0: Praise the Lord. Praise the Lord. Good evening to the listeners to ZDK Liberty Radio 97.1. This is the Thursday edition of the Church and Politics. We ask that you stay tuned to any of the platforms that we're on, Instagram, where you find us there, Facebook. Just click on ZDK 97.1, you find us there. And with me in studio is Bishop Philbert Johnson and my wife, Jean Jeffrey. And I'm Bishop Ross Jeffrey. We're here together, the tag team.
1: Yes.
0: And we know that, just tell your friends that we're on, and I think the Lord has something in store for us tonight, and I think you're going to be blessed. It's a good day to be alive. You know, last week, Saturday, Antigua was sort of in a quandary.
1: Yeah.
0: At 10:55, we...
1: Yes, yeah. It was quite an earthquake.
0: And people were saying, what's going on, you know? Yeah. And a lot of people remembered October 8, 1974.
1: My Lord.
0: Yeah. And this was 6.5 on the... on the Richter scale, that's pretty.
1: Yeah, it was quite something.
0: Yeah,
1: I'm here over 10 years now. It's the first I've ever felt anything like that. You know.
0: Mm-hmm.
1: Yeah.
0: You know, we would have some minor ones ever so often.
1: Yes.
0: You have a minor earthquake somewhere, and I'm saying someday a big one is gonna come.
2: Yeah.
1: That was one of the big ones.
0: Yes. You know, I mean, we can plan for hurricane season between June and, well, used to be October all over, not anymore.
1: No, November.
0: Right? So we can plan for these things. But we can't plan for an earthquake.
1: No.
0: You know, but earthquake is significant in Scripture, isn't it?
1: Definitely. When it came, Bishop, I was on the outside doing some work.
0: In Scripture, isn't it?
1: Definitely. When it came, Bishop, I was on the outside doing some work, and I was close to the building. So when I felt the shaking, I thought it was just a

0: We're glad at least we
1: thank the Lord. Thank the Lord.
0: And I have not heard anything of any major damage.
1: No,
0: is. But I still think that the Lord is saying something up to us.
1: Yes, mm-hmm. Yes.
0: You know, and we cannot take these things for granted. We have to be prepared for these eventualities. You know, but I remember the 74 earthquake after everybody got saved in Antigua.
2: That's true. Soon after that, everybody got saved.
0: Let me just go to use for the prayer.
1: Yes. Father, we thank you again for this opportunity to be able to address our people. Lord, you know we relish this opportunity, O Lord. Thank you for Bishop Jeffrey. Thank you for Sister Jeffrey, O God. Thank you that we can be here, Lord, at Liberty 97.1 ZDK, Lord. We thank you for this opportunity. And Father, we pray that you will take over, God. Father, you know whatever we do is about you. And so, Lord, we pray that somebody will be touched out there, God. Lord, we as ministers of the gospel, Lord, we do not take our responsibility lightly. But God, we are always ministering, Lord. Oh, Lord, as your word says, whatever we do, oh God, we do to your honor and glory. And so we pray that somebody will be touched, oh God. Lives will be changed, oh God. And that we will continue to make a difference, oh God. And so we commit ourselves into your hands now. In the name of Jesus Christ of Nazareth. Amen, amen, amen, amen, amen.
0: Amen, amen, amen, amen.
1: Hallelujah.
0: Praise the Lord.
1: Yes, sir.
0: Bishop, I don't know what are your thoughts. I don't know how you look at these things. But our country is in trouble with our young people.
1: Yes.
0: I listened to a program on another radio station early in the week. And they were talking about the young people and the involvement in the recent political season.
1: Mm-hmm.
0: And they draw the conclusion that one side, it was more churchy, more gospel type.
1: Yes.
0: Singing and whatever and so forth. And the other side was more the jamming and the, you know, the dancehall type, you know, fet type and the different whatever and so forth. And so they said, it seems as if you know the young people prefer, most of the young people prefer that type of environment as again the churchy environment. Now that speaks volume.
1: Yeah.
0: Wouldn't you say?
1: Yes. Yeah. Yes. Yeah.
0: That speaks volume, and it shows us where our youth are heading today.
1: Yes. Yeah. Yes. Yes. Yes.
0: And of course, you know, the critics are going to say, what is the church doing? You know?
1: Yes.
0: It is so funny that you have two environs. And one is, you know, the gospel singing and whatever and so forth. And then you have, on the other side, you have, you know, the fun type. The jamming and the carrying on or whatever and so forth. Is the church responsible for that?
1: Bishop, I think where people go wrong is the what we call the stereotype thing. You know, where, as you described a while ago, many times people think church thing is this boring, predictable, you know, routine kind of thing. And that of the world is, you know, fun and vibrant and full of energy and so on. Because the truth is that people are talking about in terms of the effect, you know. So for me, Bishop, you know, because we know that, because we teach it as ministers, that we, as we always say, the message does not change, but the method,
2: yes,
1: you know. So I don't have any problem with the method, you know, that in terms of whether it is jump up or, you know, I want to say jump up lively, that's what I mean. Because let's hit out one. Let's do carnival. I love to say carnival, right? What's my problem there? The very word. Anything with carn mean flesh.
2: Flesh.
1: Carnal. Carnival, the festival of the flesh. Incarnation, reincar. If you don't know, I keep emphasizing the carn. Mm-hmm. And I believe, Bishop, that's a part that must be emphasized, that if we're going to engage our young people, nothing is wrong to want everybody to get it clear with us being lively, having fun, because that's what youth is about. Youth is about having fun, enjoying.

0: But the truth is that the question must still be raised in terms of the kind of effect that it is having on our young people, yeah. Right? And why? Let's use Carnival, for example. Yeah, you're having fun, but why do you need to be out there naked? Why do you need to be out there winding up on each other and so on and arousing this kind of sexual thing? Because, Bishop, you see, you and I normally tell people the facts. What people are not saying, you know, after this carnival, they have what we call baby boom. Mm-hmm. And we must speak the things that like people can understand that those who are saying, oh, we don't want people to have fun. We're not saying that these people don't have more fun than us. You know, we jump and we shout and we enjoy ourselves, but it must be clean, nice fun, Bishop. So I remember saying that the method, I'm not going to fight with people about the method, because we say the message does not change. But the method, you have to get with the time. And find, you know, lively, because young people like life and energy and so on, you know. But as we are saying to you that in terms of we need to have clean, that's what I'm using, nice, so meaning that when I'm finished, I shouldn't be resorting to drugs. When I'm finished, I shouldn't be having these fights and this kind of brawl. So Bishop, you know, people must say whether or not what is the result of what they're doing, you know. But,
1: you know, and so I began to look at a few things,
0: yes.
1: You know, at some issues or problems that we would say are facing our youths. And the first thing that I came up with is quest for materialism. And you know, you will see this thing every day, that our young people are going after the material aspect of life. Materialism, and it comes from the home. It comes from the home. We've been always saying that the home is the building block of society, and it all starts in the home. Yeah, there's a scripture in First Timothy, rather Second Timothy. Second Timothy, that's Paul writing to Timothy, from verse three.
2: Which chapter?
0: Second Timothy.
1: Chapter one.
0: Second Timothy, chapter one.
1: Yeah.
0: From verse three. So this is Second Timothy, chapter one, reading from verse three. I'm reading from the NIV, you know, my Bible is NIV, the New International Version. I thank God, whom I serve, as my ancestors did, with a clear conscience, as night and day I constantly remember you in my prayers. Recalling your tears, I long to see you, so that I may be filled with joy. I'm reminded of your sincere faith, which first lived in your grandmother, and Lois.
1: Stay there.
0: Yes.
1: And I have King James.
0: Yes.
1: So when I call to remembrance,
0: yes,
1: the unfeigned faith that is in thee,
0: yes,
1: which dwelt first in thy grandmother.
0: Mm-hmm. Mm-hmm.
1: So when you speak of the home being the foundation of society, and we all oftentimes talk about extended family. Here is the grandmother. The grandmother, right? These days, that grandmother business is not working. For the simple reason that children are having children much younger. I mentioned some time ago, I was listen to the obituary, and the person who passed away was in her 30s, in her 30s, and she had grandchildren.
0: Oh my.
2: And she in her 30s.
1: In her 30s. Now, can you imagine a person in their 30s? You think they're going to have time to mind baby? And they say, I'm still a young person, I have to think about my own life to live. Right, so the whole act of seniority and advanced age for some people is out of the window.
0: Yes.
1: Now, don't misunderstand me. Teenage pregnancy has always been there from get go. Right? But in those days, right, there was what we call the extended family. Mm-hmm. The days when you took a village to rear a child. And Paul is referencing Timothy's grandmother.
0: Yes. Yes.
1: And what she was able to deposit in him.
0: Yes.
1: What she was able to, how she was able to train him, what he learned from her,
0: mm-hmm.
1: the type of discipline which was taught to him. Mm-hmm. Carry on.
0: Mm-hmm. And then we also see the mother. So it was the grandmother and then also the mother. And I'm persuaded now lives in you also, live in you also. You see? So it was both, as we see here, the mothers, grandmother and mother. And Bishop, you know, we the Bible teachers must tell the people that we all know that for Timothy, it is said that his father was Greek, you know, but his mother, she was Hebrew. She was Jewish. So they made sure that they instilled that in him. Mm-hmm. And now here, as we know, 2 Timothy, it is Paul, the Apostle Paul, writing to this young, because we know Timothy was, in fact, Paul said, let no man despise your youth. So we know that he was quite young, but he was very exemplary. And in fact, 12 Paul's letters, Bishop, that are in the canon, were written to Timothy, 1 Timothy and 2 Timothy. So we just say that, Bishop, that they're now giving us the reason why Timothy was so outstanding as a young man. Because that's what we want to emphasize. Because remember, we're saying that our young people.
2: Oh, boy.
0: And what we see here is that his grandmother and his mother instilled that in him. And then here, you can see Paul had high commendation. Mm. And we who know the Apostle Paul. Apostle Paul was not an easy man to deal with. When you get commendation from the Apostle Paul, you must be doing well. In fact, you remember with John Mark, when Paul was going on the second missionary journey, and the first missionary journey, John Mark was with him, a young man, with Paul and Barnabas. And then he didn't complete the journey. So the next missionary journey that Paul and Barnabas were going to go on, John Mark presented himself. Paul said, capital, no. You're not going to come on this trip. And he made a big thing about it, so much so that they had to separate. And Barnabas had to carry John Mark with him. And Paul carried Silas. So we're saying that, Bishop, we know the Apostle Paul was not an easy man to deal. His standard was very high. To see him commending Timothy here so highly meant that this young man was really, you know, commendable, really, really exemplary. And as we said, Bishop, remember that's the point you're making, that it was not automatic. He had people from the home who had instilled these values in him from early, Bishop. Very good point.
1: So it is very important, very instructive, that the whole aspect of the home. Being the pivotal part.
0: The home.
1: In terms of rearing
0: the home matters.
1: The child. Mm-hmm. But we find today that our homes have become so dysfunctional.
0: Definitely. Right. Bishop, you said, as you hit that point, it is said, you know, that the child begins to learn from the child is in the womb. And that's what many people don't understand. And they say by the first 5 years of a child's life, they have learned most of what they need to learn. So we're fooling ourselves to believe that, hey, here we are, have these big, as I love to say, grayback. People, and we tried to teach them. Remember, I gave the guys a joke already. We had a 13-year-old girl. Her mother said, come sit with me now. Let me teach you about life. The 13-year-old girl looked at her mom and said, what is it
2: you want
0: to learn about life? She's late. You know, so I'm only saying that, Bishop, that we're waiting too long, you know, from the womb. You know, I practice that with all of my children. Because we were taught that at Bible school, that you need to speak to them from there in the womb. Because, they said they start to learn from there in the womb.
1: They don't have it.
0: Yeah. You know, the music you're playing around them and the kind of thing. People need to know that.
1: And the way the mother relates to that.
0: Definitely, Bishop. You know,
1: her eating habits.
0: Definitely.
1: The different things.
0: It affects a child.
1: Yeah.
0: It affects a child.
1: Yes.
0: You know, and that's why many times we are saying, this is what I always say, and I always have some profound ways of saying these things. That gunman was not born a gunman. That robber was not born a robber. My God, in the name of Jesus. So at what point? Remember that was that nice bouncing baby boy in my hand? At what point have we transformed our children into these monsters? And when we say children, people must know, we're just speaking generally, because there are a lot of good homes still, and they are still, you know, but in general, Antigua and Barbuda have an immense problems with our youth. There's no two ways about it.
1: I mean,
0: at all, what point?
1: All that we can say, as the Bible said, we're all born in sin and shaped in iniquity. But the fact is, that is how, that is the innate sin that we all inherit, and we go back, we say, to the sin of Adam and Eve, all are sin. But then there comes a time of accountability when we ourselves are responsible for our own actions. But behavior is learned.
0: It's learned. It's learned, Bishop. It's learned.
1: Right? Behavior is learned.
0: Yeah.
1: And you remember when I don't know about in Jamaica, but when we were growing up small and we used to, our parents used to come in St. John's and we used to go and buy this little gun.
0: Yeah, in my time, same thing in Jamaica, Bishop.
1: Right?
0: On Christmas and thing, you have your gun, man. Like,
1: yeah.
0: Pow, pow, pow, pow.
1: Yeah, pow, you know, pow, pow, pow, pow, pow. Right? How many of these people, as they advance in age, the gun becomes...
0: Yeah, because so behavior is learned.
2: That is so true.
0: Yeah. In Jamaica, they had banned it after a while because they said the boys are learning.
1: So behavior is learned.
0: Definitely, definitely. And it starts in the home.
1: It starts in the home. You see this thing called television?
0: Yes.
1: I'm not saying it's all bad things about television, but they are. It's all a dangerous thing. We want our children to have their own television in their rooms. But it's all a bad thing because
0: their own phones,
1: their own
0: their own technology.
1: Yes,
0: and they lock away.
1: Exactly. And there's all the good and the bad. In all of this.
0: Yes.
1: No, we're not saying that it's all bad.
0: No.
1: We're saying that there's always that desire. If we as parents are stern, and old folks will put their foot down. Right? If we don't put our feet down, and you know, I know that there's some parents, they ban certain, they have a television, they block certain channels.
2: Yeah.
1: So the children can't watch them things there. But we say, you know, give them their space.
0: Yes.
1: But in that, we've got to be still very, very careful because they can be drawn away so easily.
0: Yeah. Bishop, you know one of the big points, Bishop, as we talk about teaching our children, remember from last week we have been saying that values, attitudes. You know, this is what I've always said. I've been passing for 37 years. And I tell people, I will never watch a member. I will never watch my children. I'm not sure what I mean by that. If the members of the church want to be bad, you can't stop them. If your children want to be bad, so what's the point you're making, Pastor? Teach them. And we say, this is what, up to Sunday gone, we dedicated a baby to the Lord. And this is what I said to the parents. Because remember, whenever you're dedicating the baby, we as pastors would carry the parents through, you know, certain commitments. And one of them is, as I said to them, we, and the minister's book is very clear, that we have a responsibility to live an exemplary life, Bishop.
2: That's
0: I'm going to hit something here today, tonight, because many times we are saying we have taught them. And this is what I said to them there. Because, you know, I have my little humorous way. I say, don't smoke. What you're saying doesn't mean boo. Because you're smoking in front of the child.
2: Exactly.
0: So you're telling them don't smoke and so on. That don't mean anything.
1: No.
2: Because you're smoking.
0: You understand? Come again. You're saying don't curse in the bad word to bad word. You're using a bad word. I mean, Bishop, you have to help me here. You know, I'm only saying that what happens is that it's by our action. So when we say teach people value,
2: then children learn a lot.
0: We're not talking about speech. We're not talking about speech. So we want everybody to get it clearly tonight. We are veterans out there in the field, and we know. Children learn far more from what they see than what we tell them. I'm going to say it again. I don't want people to make a note. Write it down in a notebook. Children learn far more from what they see than what we tell them. And so I'm saying, Bishop, that we teaching our children Don't bother get carried away by the speech. It's not the speech we're talking about. It's the kind of exemplary life that we're living before them. And that's why, you know, Bishop, back in Jamaica, I spent 50 years, the first 50 years of my life was in Jamaica. And there are a lot of our parents, they're not going to no church. But you can't tell them you're not going to church. my granduncle has helped to grow me. I've never seen that man in church until the day the man died.
2: What?
0: Dead serious. I've never seen him in church. It's the day is when he died with church and body. Yeah, I've never. But here where I'm going with it. I couldn't tell that man I'm not going to church. Fire would come out of my skin, man. And why am I bringing it up? I'm not saying that was exemplary, but the point I'm making that they saw the value of the church, where people are learning from very young. So what we're saying that the home, the church, the school, we all have that responsibility from their young. I'll just say, bend the tree from it young. You know, Bishop, we have to say it passionately because we're really losing the battle. Mm-hmm. But me, Jeffrey, we're losing the battle. Check, Bishop, all of these murders and so on, check the age group of these people. Check the age group of the other day when these two people were killed. They are basically teenagers and the ones who, you know, that they have caught, you know. Check the age. So it's getting serious, Bishop.
1: Why? So, doesn't the wider society have a role in the whole aspect of the environment that we develop and whatever and so forth, that we are developing now people with this criminal
2: idea.
1: I mean, at this early age,
0: Bishop, let's start on the road, on our roads. The people are so angry, Mommy Jeffrey.
2: Oh, why they're so angry?
0: They're angry. I mean, even for myself, I don't know, Bishop, why I don't have bloody eyes and bloody mouth. What is it about? You're driving on the road and somebody's saying to you that I'm going to ask you to go up a little further. You're saying, but there's a car before me and there's a heavy traffic. By the time I quit, Bishop, I'm telling about my own experience. The man is out of his motor vehicle, in my face like from last week. What is going to do with me? And I'm saying, so when did we get from a simple asking you to move or to give me a little bly to you are about to pull me out of my motor vehicle and thump in my mouth? I don't understand, Bishop. You have to help me here. So I'm saying that the people are so angry. I don't know what it is.
2: So angry.
0: You know, the least thing on the road, you know, people tell you all kinds of words and, you know, and so on, and they're ready to fight you and so on. Bishop, come on. I'm saying that what is it that if you have a little difference or so on, that my children, remember I have four young ones. And they tell me, I carried them last, early in the year, about March, to the general, the national sports, school sports day. And they said that the amount of fights. I said, what? I thought you guys went to watch track and field and people run. I said, they say, oh, people have their gangs. So Bishop, mm-hmm. People out there can be simplistic and doesn't know that. The people are very angry. Over children, they are angry. And I'm saying that if you go to a Bishop, over the years, everybody knows with Jamaica, track and field, sports. You know, I myself was in it and so on. You go and you have fun. You go and you to see people run and people win and you cheer and carry on. Fights on the road. So I'm saying, Bishop, all around our young people, right? We are setting the exact. Come again, Bishop. You have this carnival and people winding down. You know, we still have in the carnival. You know, we don't want people to feel bad. We are saying that. What is it we're teaching the people, Bishop? Bishop, you are the elder in the place. What is it? What values are we passing on, Mommy Jeffrey, to our children by we going out there naked of the day we born, winding down on one another and so on? That's culture. What are we teaching them?
1: Well, you see, the thing was, we have missed the mark. And you talk, they say it's culture. What is culture? Culture is about our way of life, what we eat, and the way we relate with each other, you know, and the type of stuff. And that's culture, right? Your food, like, is what you eat. What is the main dish of Antigua? Some might say fungi and whatever.
0: Saltfish, yes.
1: Some might say dukana, saltfish, whatever. But whichever way you put it, these are cultural things that, that we eat, mm-hmm. right? You know, Christmas time, most people would have their pork and their chicken, whatever it is, and so forth. Now we have ham now, but before time is pork.
0: Yes.
1: And chicken, right? And we say good water, but now you say like, manage water.
2: I mean, can't manage water.
0: Right? But you know, it's different, right?
1: We say even what we call fried dumpling.
0: Yeah.
1: We say fried dumpling.
0: Yeah.
1: Or journey cake.
0: Yeah.
1: No, they say
0: festival.
1: Bakes.
0: Bakes.
1: You know? So daily,
0: yeah.
1: our culture is diminishing. Mm. Right? I mean, the way we would relate with each other. How we embrace each other.
0: Yeah. The way we greet each other.
1: Yes. You know, these are cultural norms. But again, before, a young person sees a big person, good morning, mommy, good morning, auntie, even though it's not your relative. But, you know, you're greeting that person. You're saying, hello, good morning. Not the child is saying to the person, good morning, good afternoon. And if you pass and don't say that, and the elder person hits a spank in the back or whatever, you can't go and tell your parents anything.
2: You get more.
1: Because you get more.
0: Bishop, try it right now.
1: You can't do it now because, yeah. I mean, they cuss you out. Right? They cuss you out. So all of these things are diminishing. Right? Diminishing. And so that respect factor is gone. They were related with each other.
0: Definitely.
1: We cannot set disputes amicably anymore. We get all
0: not kind.
1: We all them guns come in the country. We don't make guns here. We all these young people get all these guns.
0: And they're not cheap either.
2: Exactly.
0: Hmm? You see?
1: Where they get all these guns from? And you see, and they, what was the dangerous thing? Was it 3 grams and what? Or how would I put it?
2: Is the herbs?
0: Of the marijuana.
1: Yeah.
0: Yeah, I'm going to come to that, Bishop.
1: How to put it? 3 grams? How to put it?
2: 3 grams?
0: Yes, you have the X amount that if you go beyond that, then you can be charged. Below that, you know?
1: Right.
0: You know?
1: All of these things have a negative effect or effect on our youths, our young people.
0: And it is, Bishop.
1: And people are afraid to speak about it.
0: It's happening.
1: Right? You cannot have a function. Look at when the ABLP had the thing the other day. That gun firing.
0: Yeah.
2: What?
1: I mean, you're going to a function. We have to have a gun for.
2: Yes, anybody
0: can. And that's why we're saying, you know, Bishop, that it is more what we're doing that our young people are learning.
2: Yeah.
0: Bishop, we had a very good point a while ago about how we greet one another. Two of my children are 16. They are twins. And, the other one is still a teenager, 19, and the other one is 20. So, you know, they are still very young. And, you know, the new way I hear them, you know, the new way Mommy Jeffrey, get with the time, Mommy Jeffrey. You know, the new way of greeting people? Dog.
2: What?
0: Dog. What? Come here, dog.
2: What? You're freaking
0: dead serious? So the mom said, where you guys got that from? Mommy, you're behind time.
2: What?
0: Dog is the new thing they call each other, dog and dog. Come here, dog.
1: Dog.
2: You're serious?
1: You're joking.
0: So yeah, I'm dead serious. Is a new thing? You know, it's a new thing now. The mom have to say, no.
2: Not in this yard.
0: No. But I'm only saying to you that, why would we resort to them kind of thing where that it is a fashionable thing? Mommy Jeffrey, just find yourself right now among our young people and hear how they greet one another.
1: I mean, even in my time when you're growing up, you see a boy and a girl is a pig and nigger.
0: Yeah.
1: Pick me. Right? Now it's the kids.
0: Yeah.
1: Kids. Now, we have two grandchildren. They're Canadians. And of course, they say kids. I said, listen, I don't see no goat around here. Right? So don't call my grandchildren kids. Now that might sound a little bit funny because that is their culture of calling kids. But I am not a ram goat.
0: No. Because if they are kids, then what is the grandfather?
1: Exactly.
0: No, I can't speak on that, you know.
1: No, when they said the evening antique today, when they said these things, yeah, people brand new as being old fashioned and you're out of zinc and because it's, as I say, you have to go with the flow. Right? But I know God make human beings.
0: Yeah. I'm just saying, what is the effect?
1: Right?
0: Everywhere in Antigua you go, you see people kneading in their hand. You know what I'm saying? The weed, the marijuana. And a lot of our young people, especially young boys, if you go into some communities, they are feeding on it. And I'm saying that, Bishop, I want to make it clear. I've always said this. I always spoke about it publicly from my Jamaica days. I know I'm here in Antigua and I do the same. That I never believe that if you find a young man with what we used to love to say, a stick of weed, that they should carry them into these maximum security prison and mix them with these hardcore criminals. I've always said that. I thought that was extreme, you know, because sometimes you have these minor offenses and then we have helped to, you know, I'm using the word criminalize these young people who would have committed minor. So from day one, I've always said that I don't believe that, you know, in terms of if you find a young man with some marijuana and so on, that to have, you know, carry them into these kind of prison with these hardcore criminals, you know, and that kind of environment. Mm-hmm. So I have been very consistent with that, Bishop. Mm. But to legalize weed, capital no.
2: Legalized?
0: Yes, it's legalized here in Jamaica and Antigua where you have X amount. A lot of Caribbean islands are doing that now, you know. And, you know, even everybody trying to get to the time.
1: No, it's an industry now.
0: Yeah, it's an industry right now.
2: What?
0: Yeah. The weed. But the truth is that it can have medicinal values if you know how to do it and how to prescribe it and all of those, you know. So I'm only saying that with the weed, that we're just trying to show how we're messing up our young people. That, Bishop, we don't need to resort. That's what I'm saying on the program. You know, we do not need to resort. Watch it again, you know. I say I don't believe we should criminalize our children.
1: Well, look,
0: if they take, you know, they're out there and they're caught with that, find ways to discourage them kind of lifestyle. But to criminalize them, Bishop, I've always said that.
1: But the point
0: don't
1: is
0: be so extreme, you know.
1: The point is, you know, it's an offense.
0: Yes.
1: To smoke it.
0: Yes.
1: To smoke the weed.
0: Yes.
1: It's an offense.
0: Yes. Yes.
1: Right.
0: Yes.
1: And my personal views are, God put it on the earth, and it is all the abuse of,
0: yes,
1: of it. Man used it for different reasons, but it is why they agreed that marijuana has medicinal
0: yes,
1: value.
0: Definitely.
1: I'm saying, let us do the research.
2: Mm-hmm. It's
1: right?
2: What it's good for.
1: And then you can patent it.
0: Mm-hmm.
1: If it is the same good for glaucoma, then patent it.
0: Mm-hmm. Mm-hmm.
1: If it's good for asthma, whatever it is, patent it. Extract it.
0: Mm-hmm.
1: You know? Because, like I said, God put it on the earth. Every tree, I believe that, look, I used to have a kind of tree in our yard. And just go right on. And the guy, a Jamaican guy too, he come by there and he said, Bishop, this thing good for prostate, you know, this thing good. He come look every day.
0: Yeah.
1: Right. And I never knew that.
0: Yeah.
1: I know it's there.
0: Yes.
1: But the value of it.
0: Yes.
1: I just like a wild bush.
0: Yes, right? Yes, yes, yes, yes.
1: Right? So when I come, I cut it down.
0: Yes.
1: But he said, no. I mean, and he would come and, you know, whatever and so forth.
0: Yes.
1: I mean, look, even the source of bush, they'll tell you what it's good for. The sugar of a bush, the guava bush, the leaf, right? But I think education, the way that we educate people,
0: yes,
1: is a critical part because, I mean, some people don't believe in herbs and the, you know, the bush. Some people believe in the pharmaceutical aspect. That's another story, right? But the point is that we're seeing that we're losing a generation.
2: That's right.
1: To, because of these sort of behavior patterns.
2: Yeah.
1: I mean, I've got to try to curb it. Because all young people have taken to crime. And it, you know, I just read this afternoon that United States has an advisor at Antigua To be careful when you come to Antigua. Did you see that?
0: Oh, no.
2: See what?
0: No, I haven't seen it since evening.
2: So what?
0: Out at a minister's an advisory about people coming here.
1: United States. And they say that to be careful.
0: Oh, man.
1: Because, I mean, you mentioned, I mean, the amount of the crime that has been, the murders that have been committed by these young people,
0: mm-hmm, mm-hmm,
1: with guns.
0: Mm-hmm.
1: I mean, how did we get to that place?
0: And you know, Bishop, one other thing to know, as we said, the crime and the violence is one way that this thing has been manifesting itself. But another way, and I want you guys to go like in St. John's and over by Woods and these, you know, where we have these plazas and so on. The amount of crazy people that we have on the road now, it's amazing. People, I said, whoa. I'm here 10 years now and I'm saying that, I'm seeing a dramatic difference, Bishop. I'm saying that the crime and the violence is one way it is manifesting itself. But another way is a lot of people now kind of losing it.
2: Mm-hmm.
0: And they, you know, some of them on the road begging, some of them looking dirty,
2: mm-hmm,
0: and so Bishop, it is a problem, and the monster is growing, and we need to pay attention. Another way, so I'm saying, one is the crime and the violence. Another way is the amount of people getting just losing it. You know, they have given up on life. The third way, Bishop, is that with our young men becoming, especially our young men becoming productive citizens. You know, so all the people who say we're just talking, go out there and look for yourself.
2: Mm-hmm.
0: You know, check the people who are committing the crime and the violence. Check your age group. That's not hard. You know, many times they showcase them on the TV, mm-hmm, in the news and so on. You know, they are young people. You know, so we're losing them, and then I see another way that a lot of people getting off their heads.
2: Mm-hmm.
0: In fact, during the COVID, it was confirmed, mm-hmm, scientifically from from our mental institution that the rate of people under mental stress and everything has grown phenomenally, you know. So we're saying that, Bishop, that, you know, the problems are, you know, really, really growing, and we're saying to people that we need to get a hold of this. And what is it that is causing this? Our young men, Bishop, that in terms of productive, all those who are listening to us tonight, walk right now, as I said, go right over now in Clear Hall.
1: Go.
0: The amount of young men, Mommy Jeffrey. Anywhere I go and I see that, I say, no, we can't have that.
1: That used to be the joke capital of anything in Babylon.
0: Yeah.
1: Call down the Bosnia.
0: Yeah. You know, I'm coming through Grace Farm, I'm coming through town. And so, mm-hmm, and I'm saying that we have too many. It's right on Market Street there, Bishop. Right on Market Street there.
2: Market
0: right
2: Street.
0: Up. Yeah. And so on, you know. And especially the part coming where you come and you meet with All Saints Road.
2: Mm.
0: And so on, right? Along, especially that intersection where you come, where the market is. That whole street there, lined with people. When you go in the mornings, everybody have them little bungalow. I'm saying that if people not seen what is happening, I'm saying, Bishop, that we really need to take a hold of this thing, and we're losing the battle.
1: And the other thing that, I don't know if you observe that, that is developing, is the amount of sexual crimes.
0: Mm-hmm.
1: That's basically, in my view. I mean, when you look at the assizes, most of the cases are sexual offenses.
0: Mm-hmm. Mm-hmm.
1: You know, and a lot of it is under age girls.
0: Yes. Yeah. Yeah.
1: And I remember when I served as president of the ABIA, they invited us to a parliamentary committee meeting, and there were different bodies, not just ABIA,
0: mm-hmm,
1: people,
0: mm-hmm,
1: quite a wide cross section of the community was there, because they're talking about having a sexual offense register. Right, but I have not heard anything that has come out of all the discussions, because. But one thing that I think they need to look at is that age of consent. The age of consent is 16 at the moment. 16, right? Now, we vote at 18. You can marry at 18.
0: We are considered an adult at 18.
1: Yes.
0: So I but before that, you can give consent.
1: Right. So I think that they need to put it to 18.
0: Mm-hmm. Mm-hmm. Okay.
1: As well. But put it to 18. Now, the maximum for statutory rape is life.
2: Mm-hmm.
1: The maximum is life. Now, for statutory rape, eh? Now, when you're given, and you know that they had a case recently in High Court, the Supreme Court, where a young girl underage, and this was a police officer was involved, right? And he ran away with where he came from, and they brought him back to Antigua, and during the trial, the child said that she should forgive him.
2: Mm-hmm.
1: No, that you can forgive him, fine. But the fact is,
2: he must serve time.
1: But the fact is, he committed an offense against the state, right? And I think that the court should have dealt with him from that perspective.
2: Mm-hmm.
1: You want to forgive him? That's not wrong. The Lord talks about forgiveness. That's between you and him. But then what about the case against the Crown for his offense? Now, you don't hear much people talking about these things, but for me, things like these have an effect.
0: Yes, need to tighten up and do it.
1: On the wider society.
0: Mm-hmm.
1: And we need to look at how we handle these things, because at the end of the day, we're building a criminal society.
0: Mm-hmm.
1: And you know, a young person goes to the prison. He comes out, not gonna get a job because he has a record, and I'm told that now most busy places are asking for police record.
2: Mm-hmm.
1: So when you criminalize for and I think they need to relook at revisit the law or the act which governs the World Training School.
0: Mm-hmm.
1: I think they need to revisit that and make it more supportive and more instructional of it. No, they have to go to school, but who polices that? You know, so it's a whole type of thing.
0: Mm-hmm.
1: But so again, it comes back to where we started, the home, the building block of society. How are we going to, Bishop, how are we going to inculcate, how are we going to instill in our people that the foundation of the home, the extended family, is critical to society?
0: A good one, Bishop. As we said, that the home, the word that we use in psychology, it is dysfunctional. Dysfunctional. And when you have dysfunctional homes, that in itself is a problem. Yeah, Let's back up to the example you used, Bishop. If a 34-year-old woman is a grandmother.
2: Imagine that.
0: Easily. It means that, in terms of the cycle, you know, more than likely, she would have had that child, at in her teenage years, and then that child would have repeated the cycle. So you have these teenagers having children, and we are saying that from grandmother to mother to child. And if we're not careful, that cycle continues. You see? So that's what we're telling people, that we really need to sit down and sort this thing out. That if you have dysfunctional homes, you're not going to produce productive, right, citizens. And let's not fool ourselves.
2: Mm-hmm.
0: So that's number one. When we have teenagers, children having children, right, that's a problem.
2: Mm-hmm.
0: Because the truth is that, what a little 15-year-old can teach his or her child? What? What? You know, let's get real. You know, and so you have not even yet developed yourself. Mother's Day just gone, Mommy Jeffrey, and I was a guest speaker, and I said to them that I've always thought, be a woman before you be a mother. Meaning what? Develop yourself.
2: Mm-hmm.
0: So I'm saying, Bishop, too many people have been thrust into motherhood before they've developed themselves. You know, and not just physically. Not just physically. So we're not just thinking just physically, but educationally, economically. Right, because you're not in a position, you know, and what they do, they bring a lot of pressure on the home. Because a lot of time, it still come back to the grandparents, right? Because they're like a teenager. So we're saying that's one. Another one, Bishop, is that we have too many idle, young men, And we were in the church, is a good example. Bishop, one of the crises that we have in the church is a lot of these young girls, pretty nice girls who have developed themselves, good education, can't find a husband. You know, a lot of those boys out there puffing the weed, don't have no work, no nothing. Mm-hmm. And come talk about they want your girl, you know. I'm not running that joke with anybody. If a young man wants my daughter, he has to develop himself. I'm not playing with, no, with them. You know, we're not going to invest so much. But, you know, Bishop, I love to give the scientific thing. I was one of the counselors at University of the West Indies, Mona Campus. And what we discovered that 80% of the campus are females. 80%. So in overwhelming numbers in the colleges and universities are our girls. We are the boys. And for those who are, look, well, I used to teach human and social biology, and it is said that for every 100 females that are born, more males, 105, I'm giving people facts, more males are born than females. So when people talk about, boy, where are the men, they can't find them. I'm going to tell them where to find them. I'm going to tell them where to find them. Go to the graveside, you'll find them. Go to the bar, you'll find them. Go to the gambling, then you'll find them. We're joking, man.
1: Go to the prison.
0: Yeah, go to the prison. So I'm saying that, listen, people, can we clarifying something tonight, Bishop. More, as I said, I used to teach human and social biology. For every 100 females that are born, 105 are born. Males are born. So more males are born than females. So we are talking about men are short. Check the census. We do census. It's almost 50-50. So I'm saying that when we finish talking, the facts, right, I define what we are saying. Mm-hmm. That males are around, but where are they? We have them in the prisons.
1: They're missing in action.
0: Yeah. So I'm saying that, Bishop, that, you know, so one, I was saying, the teenage pregnancy needs to be dealt with. And not just teenage, but really encouraging our women to develop themselves, you know. And Mommy Jeffrey, these days, a woman going out there to be totally dependent on a man, that them days are finished. Done. A lady must be able to help herself. You understand? Must be able to help herself. And then secondly, Bishop, from the male's perspective, we cannot have so many of our men on the streets, at the roadside, you know, puffing the weed and all of those things. So, Bishop, we really have to get to work.
1: Well, is that just the male puffing the ladies too?
0: Yeah,
1: the ladies too. And I mean, it's crazy. And when we think that we are progressing, in my view, we are retrogressing. Because we're losing our human capacity.
0: Definitely.
1: You know, for one or another. But when we look, let's go back to Paul here, Timothy. It says, for God. Let me go to the verse before that, verse 6. Wherefore, I put thee in remembrance that thou stir up the gift of God which is in thee by putting on of my hands. For God hath not given us spirit of fear, but of power and of love and a sound mind.
0: Mm-hmm. Mm-hmm.
1: A sound mind. What's a sound mind?
0: I like the NIV here. And let me just say to our people that one of the things that the King James Version is in terms of Greek, I used to teach Greek, it translates the Hebrew, the Greek, into what we call the literal English. So that, you know, so the King James is closer in terms of English. But in terms of meaning, NIV will bring us some of these. So here it says, of power, of love, and of self-discipline.
2: Oh.
0: You see? So the mind thing there is where people are able to think responsibly and live responsibly, Bishop. That's what we're saying that. You know, and remember, you see, the thing we're having, what we call is recurrent decimal. Recurrent decimal. What is it? We have too many irresponsible people. And that's why we have a problem. So when we are saying to them, don't. The don't alone not going to cut it. When they're going to say to a teenage mother, don't, that don't mean anything. And how is that teenage mom? When you're saying to a young man who has no job, no education, no anything, You know, so I'm saying that we need to deal with those fundamental issues, Bishop. If, until we have dealt with those. And the question must be, how are we going to deal with it? We have set the home. But when we set the home, we have to fix the home. We have to fix it. How do you fix the home? You have to have responsible people running the home. How do you get that? We have to find a way to invest in our human capital. You understand? It's not just right now, and we, you know, Bishop, you know, my thing is all this commendation is in order. Like right now, where I am in Potters, I see them running the new pipelines and so on. You know, they're moving from the metal and they're going to the kind of rubber one, you know, kind of metal one, you know, rust and all of those. So we say that people investing into these things and so on. But we're saying one of the areas that we must have investment. And again, I know people say that we are trying to make education free. My view on it, you know, let me speak publicly on it.
1: But education is free because, I mean, up to tertiary, it's free. I mean,
0: yes.
1: Secondary school is free.
0: Yes. So with the university now.
1: It has been free since 1971.
0: Yeah. But with the university now, they are moving to making it free. But hear what I'm saying though. For me, I want to be clear what I'm saying on the program. I don't like too much freeness. Look for the people who can pay. Let them pay. I'm not backing up. I'm gonna tell you why I said that. I have seen it twice. Let me start from home. My wife is a medical doctor. We used to pay a fee for the hospital when you go to the hospital and thing and so on. Then one of our prime minister, Portia Simpson, came and said, it's going to be free. Well, only a matter of time that they found out that it's not free for the doctors to work. You have to pay them. It was not free for the medication, you know. So nothing in life is really free.
1: No.
0: And the system ran right down.
1: Nothing in life is free. Nothing.
0: Yeah, run right down.
1: I mean, people say salvation is free.
0: but Jesus paid.
1: Jesus paid for it.
0: Yeah. And it's the same thing, you know. And that's why, you know, there are a lot of people who are very political. You know, let's move away from that. We'll talk about what is in the nation's interest.
1: And what is realistic.
0: Yeah. Since I'm here in Antigua, the school meal, we used to have the school meal, we pay $5. I had 4 children in primary school, and I paid $20 for the 4 of them every day. And it was our pleasure to pay that $20. And they got some wonderful meals. And those children, they would eat and ask for more. Mm-hmm. All the plate. Then we said it was free. And you have food you could stone the dog, the children, they never ate it. Mm-hmm. I'm telling you, that was my personal experience with my 4 children. You know, so I'm saying that we must be careful when we keep saying free, free, free, free, free. You know, let us not trying to appease everybody, but let us be responsible. Mm-hmm. That I'm saying that those who cannot afford it, we find a way. But to say free to everybody, you know, the question must be, where is that money going to come from? To pay the teachers, to bring in the infrastructure and thing and so on. So Bishop, we really need to get our act together and don't get carried away. I know people normally get political about these things. I don't have no blind loyalty to any political party. I've never had that. We speak truth. And I'm saying that if we really want to develop Antigua, man, say one of the ways we need to invest in our what we call the human capital, in our people. And investment they don't, as I said earlier, it doesn't mean that we're gonna make everything free to everybody. You know, we still have to know that, boy. We have to make people know that those who can afford it should pay.
1: And you have to teach people to be responsible.
0: Definitely. Definitely.
1: You have to teach people.
0: Definitely.
1: Definitely. When you have, 70%, 75% of your birth rate being out of wedlock,
0: yeah.
1: That's irresponsibility on the part of people.
0: Definitely.
1: You know, and so we have to curb these things because every action has a reaction.
0: Definitely.
1: Right? And when you have a cycle, that cycle continues, mm-hmm. that like a recurring decimal. Mm-hmm. Right? So now, we had this discussion before, and we talk about family planning. And some people think about family planning, they think about just contraceptives only. But that's only one section. Right? But people have to plan. Mm-hmm. If you don't plan properly, you plan to fail.
0: Mm-hmm. Yes.
1: It doesn't make any sense you bring children into running and you cannot afford them.
0: Bishop, you guys are ahead of me and I'm right behind you. What we need to say to people is that when you hear you bring children into the world, your entire life changes.
2: Change completely.
0: Your entire life changes. You drop off the map. Don't fool yourself, yeah. You know, Bishop, I couldn't tell you that I buy a pair of shoes. With four children, every cent that you earn, they say, where is it? So, you know, we're saying to people here that.
1: I want the photo with the material.
2: Where is it? What
1: did
2: you say?
1: I said I wanted four to but never materialize.
0: You know? Oh. Yeah. So I'm only saying that you know, we need to learn that. As I said earlier, young people, old people, teach our people to develop themselves. And as I said, not just physically, but economically, educationally.
2: Especially educationally.
0: Yeah, and one of the things I recommend, Bishop, in these days, you see? Because I normally measure it directly. All of my children, I have four, but I've grown 10.
2: What?
0: Yeah, 10 children that we grow, nieces, nephews. And every one of them, I say to them, the standard is university degree, a degree. You know, in today's world, you're not going to be competitive out there.
2: Mm-mm.
0: Not. Right now, I'm down to the last four, which, you know, and two of them are at university right now. And I said to them that once you complete university, praise the Lord. You know, so I'm saying that for those who are asking, when we say development, I'm saying that in today's world, minimum, if you can carry them to a degree level, you know, and so on, it will be good if you can.
2: Mm-hmm.
0: You know, but you must have educational development,
2: mm-hmm.
0: right? We're saying that physical and economic, you know.
1: I also the young people.
0: Yeah.
1: A first degree becomes useless.
0: Yeah.
1: I remember when our son graduated from the university, he had applied for a position, and this was he was living in Halifax, and this was with an international company, and they shortlisted, I don't remember how many people would have applied, but they shortlisted to two, right? He was in the two.
0: Praise God for that.
1: And they flew him from Halifax to Toronto for the final interview.
2: Mm-hmm.
1: Right? And my son is a little black boy from Antigua.
0: Yeah, Bishop. Bishop, you need to emphasize that, Bishop. A little black boy from Antigua.
1: Right? You know? And I felt so proud.
0: Mm-hmm. That's big.
1: No. He didn't get the job.
0: But to be in the final two.
1: And you know why he didn't get the job?
0: Yeah.
1: Because the other person spoke four languages.
2: Mm-hmm.
1: Four. The person who got the job spoke four languages. Now, his first language is English. But he spoke a little French. But French was not his second language. Right? So I'm just showing you how competitive the world is. It's a very competitive world.
0: Bishop, I don't want you to leave this point. You see, this is so big tonight. Bishop can't really emphasize it the way I want him to emphasize it. A little black boy from Antigua. I don't want nobody to miss that out there. All those who are making these lame excuses.
2: Mm.
0: Canada is one of the most developed countries in the whole world.
2: Mm-hmm.
0: And all who are listening to us tonight, they have what we call the seven most industrialized countries in the world.
2: Mm.
0: And Canada is one of them. US is another one. Western Europe. And to be in Canada from a small country like, and to be black, because what people don't understand, in those countries, in those societies, you have to be 10 times as good as a Caucasian man. So I'm just trying to say, those who are making lame excuses, Bishop, that's why I'm saying that we must hammer home that point, that we must develop our children. Bishop, I'm saying it passionately, Bishop, that's why I don't want to leave it yet. You see, Bishop Jeffrey can't say it because he's his boy, but I'm not backing off that. That right now, as we're speaking, Philana Johnson, my daughter, tomorrow she's leaving to Trinidad to be in some track and field and all that. As we know, she works with ABS and so on, right? We have to push our children to be the best of the best. She did some track and field, Bishop, back in Jamaica. From Antigua, I mean, she's born Jamaican, but, you know, we grew her here. And the people are making excuses. People are making headways. And she got 3 second places, silver medals, out of 10,000 children from across the world. So that's what we're saying, that, Bishop, a little black boy from Antigua was shortlisted and came down to the top two. So all we're saying to people tonight, stop making lame excuses. Mm-hmm. Get up, man, and go for the best, Bishop.
2: Mm-hmm.
0: Bishop, yeah. You must emphasize that. Go for the best.
1: Yeah, I mean, I give it another one. You know, in Canada, sorry, the universities have like a fear, you know, and they have to do some kind of work or whatever, to produce something that stands out in a fear, right? And he did some kind of module. I remember what kind of module. He did some kind of module. And from that, he was living in Halifax.

0: Dad, what must I do?
1: All right.
0: I said, well, I mean, look at all the options. Look at, you know, what is going to, and they were going to put relocation from them, from Halifax to Vancouver. Right? I said, the boys are going to have to change their school. Your wife is going to have to give up, your wife is going to have to give up their job, I mean her job. Right? So look at the long-term effects, and whatever decision you make, you have to make that decision with your wife and your children. Right? So look at all the options. Whatever it is, I support you. That's all right. I can do.
1: All right.
0: But you have to make the decision yourself with your family. A couple days he called me and said, look, I'm going to accept it. Right? And they were going to put them up, provide accommodation until they're able to get, you know, their house, whatever it is. And they did that. That company employed over 6,000 people.
1: Oh, man.
0: And he was the only black man inside there.
1: The only.
2: Yeah. Only black man.
0: Yeah.
1: My God. Bishop, these things are so that's why when people keep saying...
0: Well, I guess it's changing now, you know, because different whatever it is and so forth. But the point is that when all people live out here, they excel. And, but how many people get those opportunities?
1: Well, Bishop, you have to develop yourself, like what we're saying here. Because remember, I love to use examples. I've worked with one of the richest persons in Germany. In fact, he's now the custos for Kingston. It's a Stedman Fuller. And he owns the whole chain of what we call Kingston Bookshop. You know, quite, you know, rich guy and so on. And he said, Philbert, you know, people are saying that, oh, jobs are hard to come by. He said, you know what they get wrong? He said, at our level, jobs are here galore. What am I trying to say? When you are qualified bishop, mm-hmm. the amount of, you just made the example of your son, that jobs are available out there. But people want people who are disciplined and who are educated, who can do the job.
0: People who can be an asset.
1: Yeah.
0: Mm-hmm. Yeah. Yeah. You know. Yeah. And so it comes down, I mean, one of the things that we realize is that the whole question of one's esteem.
1: Yeah. Bishop, you know, I mean, I lean on you for your wisdom. There are some people who have inspired me. Viv Richards, Sir Viv Richards. When you look at him, you see, I mean, I remember when Viv Richards came to Jamaica to bat at Sabina Park. When he comes there to bat, remember Viv Richards is Antiguan, we are Jamaicans. He would fill Sabina Park. And if he's out, the place empty, so you know who they came to watch. So when I came here and I saw them make him one of the national, I said, yeah. You know what? He represented us so well across the world. Yeah. I remember when he's walking to the wicket, they would say, Australia would say, and now the big man is coming to the wicket. And how would love to see the back of him. The man don't start the bat yet. You know, I'm only trying to say, look, we must make our mark. Mm-hmm. And why I'm using Viv Richard, I'm saying that, I mean, you would be able to speak about others, Bishop, but like I'm saying that for me, I'm here living in Antigua 10 years now. And he's one of the persons who has inspired me over the years. In fact, he was the one who caused me or drew me into the cricket thing. Mm-hmm. You know, how many times I would have watched him walk into the wicket and they say, oh, there's no way the West Indies can win this match. You know? Mm-hmm. And by the time Viv Richard is finished with them, they say, oh, this is a miracle. You know? So I'm only saying that, Bishop, that, you know, there are people that we can look up to as examples. Mm-hmm. Bob Marley. Bob Marley is a Rastafarian, I'm Christian. But I have always said Jamaica ought to make him one of the national heroes. Everywhere I go, people talk about this man. Mm-hmm. You know? So I'm just saying that there are people who would have made their mark out there. Mm-hmm. And that's what we're saying to our young people and those who are listening to us tonight. Don't have this lame thing where we're just sitting down making excuses, Bishop. You know, we are pastors, we keep pushing our people all the time. And those who are listening to us tonight, we can do better. We can do better. The contribution that we are making on our children, Mommy Jeffrey and Daddy Jeffrey, cannot be where we're going out now hurting others, cursing others, looking to fight people on the road and things and so on, you know, being abusive and all. We are better than that.

0: We are better than that, Bishop.
1: Much, much better.
0: Time to rise in the name of Jesus.
2: Then we have to build. We have to build stronger families, stronger homes, right? And as I mentioned, one of the problems that they say face young people is that whole aspect of low self-esteem.
0: Yes.
2: Now, what did David say? I am wonderfully,
1: fearfully
2: made. Now, the thing about it is that some people sell themselves too cheap. And some people get involved in the wrong crowd.
1: Mm-hmm.
2: Right? And what were you told that you're known by the friends that you keep?
1: Mm-hmm.
2: The company that you keep.
1: Mm-hmm.
2: Now, when you say these things, people think about class. You think you're better than this, you're better than that. But the fact is, if you are in a relationship, and that is not going to lift you up to make you to be a better person.
0: Simple.
2: Does that make sense? Proverbs. If sinners entice thee, consent thou not.
0: Yeah. So you know what I do in premarital counseling, so people can know that they can say what they want to say about the church. We know there are a lot of us who are in the trenches working. And a young man and a young lady comes to me and say they want to be married. I said, no problem. I said to the young man, you have any job? No, pastor. But you want to marry my daughter, eh?
1: Mm-hmm.
0: And so on. So I said, so when now she's hungry in the house now, what you say? You know, I love you, baby. That can't cut it. You know, so I normally use those things to say to people that, look, you have to develop yourself.
1: Yes,
0: and that's what we're teaching, that we're not backing off that. You want to be married to this young lady or this young lady and so on. You know, who are you? You know, what do you have? What do you have? And we need to say that, you know, that too many of our young people are being fooled. A man comes and says he loves you. And you just fall just for that, Bishop? Come on.
2: You know, I used to like this, watch these African movies. We all listen to them now. You know? And when a young man goes home and say, I want you to take your hand, I want to take your daughter, for my wife and so forth, and you see how, you know, it's like an interview you go through. The father, you know, would sort of drill this young man or whatever and so forth. And I'm saying, people can be so easily led astray because, I mean, before done any.
0: Yeah.
2: You know, I don't get it.
0: Bishop, you raised a very important point earlier about materialism and what I call the bling bling. You know, that, you know, if somebody goes out there and the way they comb their hair and they hear these days and they, you know, we are kind of rings and all kind of celebrity things and so on, you know. My children sometimes they're telling me about the hat and telling me how many hundreds of dollars for the hat. I say, well, lad, you got help me here, you know. So what, the name brand.
1: Mm-hmm.
0: One time, I was buying a pair of shoes, sneakers, and you know, the man told me, I normally buy my shoes for $1,000 Jamaican, which is not much. And the man told me $7,000. I said, $7,000 for what? He said, name brand. I said, take off the name brand and sell me the boot. You know, some say that they're using this thing to fool people.
1: Yeah.
0: And people fall for that. Why have I said that? Because a young man comes up and he's some kind of celebrity and so on. The ladies fall for this young man and so on. What is it that he has? How is he going to contribute? So, which I want to say that, you know, even as we come into the home thing, the choices that people are making, you know. So, we really pray that as people listen to us, Bishop, they will go back to the drawing board and say, well, I've listened to Bishop Jeffrey, Sister Jeffrey, and Bishop Johnson. And they are saying to us, we need to get our act together. And stop blaming everybody. You know, remember I told the guys from last week that Satan said, I can't bear it anymore. I said, what am I saying? They said, those wicked people in the church telling lies on me. What is a lie? The thief people think I said, it's me. So I'm going to say, we need to take a hold of our lives.
1: Yeah, that's true.
0: You know, we're praying for you guys out there. But we just want you to know that we're praying for you. But the way we're going down the wrong road right now. You know, and we need to take a hold, Bishop. And as we say, wheel and come again. You know, what about you, Bishop?
2: Here's what Paul says in verse 13. And this is King James.
0: Yes.
2: Hold fast the form of sound words, which thou hast heard of me, in faith and love, which is in Christ Jesus. That good thing which was committed unto thee, keep by the Holy Ghost, which dwelleth in you. This thou knowest, that all they which are in Asia, okay, that's the thing. And so the Lord give you mercy unto the house of Phinehas, for he often refreshed me and was often refreshed me and was not ashamed, like shamed. So it's an important mm-hmm. hold fast the form of mm-hmm. sound words.
3: Mm-hmm. Mm-hmm.
2: Not frivolous words.
0: Bishop, I love this from the King James. I mean, from the NIV. Hear what it says here. I like verse 14. I want people to underline verse 14. Remember what Bishop Jeff is reading. We're reading from 2 Timothy chapter 1. 2 Timothy chapter 1. And in from verse 1 right through to verse 14. You must always read the whole passage. But hear what verse 14 says from the King James, from the NIV, the New International Version. Guard the good deposit that I was entrusted to you. Guard it. Why I love this, Bishop, is that it's that thing that I sing in my children's ears.
3: Mm-hmm.
0: That what you have learned from us, guard it. Our elder daughter, I have two daughters. All right, the eldest one, and she's at university, and in her first year, the vultures. Because you have these vultures at these universities waiting on our children mm-hmm. to corrupt them. And she's, feeling like 20, 21 now. So about 20. She said, Daddy, these guys are coming to me with all kinds of doctrine and all kinds of things and all kinds of things and all kinds of things. And, you know, confused me. I said, sit right here. So, sweetheart, let me ask a question. Oh, Lord, you say, I'm 20. I said, what you have learned all these years, have they helped you? She said, yes, Daddy. I'm happy, I'm free, and see, I'm at university. I said, well, I have not more to say. Argument done.
3: Mm-hmm.
0: The point I'm making is that this has worked for you
3: mm-hmm.
0: and has made you this tremendous girl and so on. And these people come with what I call hogwash. Kunumunu thing and so on. You're going, no, come on. You know, so we're just saying that, guard. You know, too many times we have our young people who have grown so nicely, Bishop. And they allow people to corrupt them.
2: Mesmerize them.
0: Yeah. So we are saying that, Bishop, that go back, people, and read it. It is 2 Timothy chapter 1. Bishop, is a very powerful passage tonight. Where Paul the elder, who is going into retirement, is saying to the young man who is really starting ministry, guard what you have learned. I end with this, Bishop.
3: Yes.
0: I always say this. 1983. I started teaching in the high school at 1983. I was a 19-year-old boy teaching at Tutorial College, at high school. And my principal was a 70-year-old woman. So she is retiring, and I am starting my career.
3: Mm-hmm.
0: My God, Madam Principal. Mommy Jeffrey, I couldn't get it better than that. She deposited everything. Remember, one of them, every church I go, when I say that they love this, they say, Philbert, anywhere you go, son, head in the air. Mm-hmm. Shoulders back mm-hmm. and move with alacrity. Every time I go to a church, I say, church, stand with me. They love it. Mm-hmm. I say, remember, I'm the 19-year-old boy who learning about the teaching career. And this is a lady who's going into retirement. Head in the air, shoulders back, and move with alacrity.
3: You
0: know, in other words, you have ambition
3: mm-hmm.
0: and be the best that you can be out there. Mm-hmm. So Bishop, we are saying that's what the passage is about. Paul is retiring from ministry. Timothy is starting ministry. And he's saying, guard what I've deposited in you. And we are saying to the people out there, the values that would have been deposited in you all these years would have brought you this far. Why would you want to leave it? Over to you, Bishop. Oh, in the name of Jesus.
2: But, so the question is, what is it that we're passing on
0: yes.
2: to our youth? How do we build strong characters. How? With all the exposures, you know, that's there now, the whole aspect of the dysfunctional homes, and I know that there's some good people who have come from single parents. Is not every bad person come from a single parent? But it's the mind, and the whole aspect of engagement, companies that they keep, friends that they keep, because all of these things, as you know, can work as negatives.
4: Mm-hmm.
2: Right? I was I was giving them guys a joke on the program on Wednesday, and I never forget this. I remember when I was in primary school, in UNCHOP school, we're in senior form four, and most boys, I know all men and boys can be very moderation, right? And one guy, you know, this pen that they used to write with at them days in school, put a pen up, right? And one of the guys sat on the pen, right? No, nobody's saying who did it. So the teacher sent the whole class up to that master, the whole class, Felix. And boy, I went out and sat down on the step. Outside the step, because he said, look, me not taking anything. One of the biggest mistakes I make in my life. Few minutes, who is it coming in? My mother come from work. I said, what are you doing outside? You're supposed to be in class. I said, the teacher sent all of us, you know, get a lick, and I do nothing. She said, come with me. And she carried me into the headmaster.
0: Jesus. That judgment did it, so.
2: She carried me inside the headmaster to get me licked. And that was not done either. Because when I go home.
0: Oh, Lord.
2: When I go home, she puts a lick in my backside. I never forget. I said, never make that mistake again.
0: What we say, look what you have turned out, though. People would say, well, that was wicked. But look what you turned out, you know.
2: And I said, no, wicked. And I would say, look, you know, back in life, you know, and sometimes you laugh over these things.
0: Yeah.
2: Because what people call no abuse was accepted to
0: yeah,
2: us.
0: Yeah, yeah, yeah. But we say it's after the coordination, you know, we are school, church, home, everybody, you know, everything was in sync. You know, but nowadays, you know, you're learning one thing in the church, you're learning one thing home, you're learning one thing, you know. So yeah. There's no coordination.
2: So we have to get back to those things. Those values,
0: yes,
2: that were dear to us,
0: yeah.
2: You know, growing up, as the old path the Bible talks about. Forget not, remove not the ancient landmark, these things. But we become so modernized these days.
4: That is
2: everything
4: is
2: modern. They're oh, you old fashioned. But Paul said, I long for those. Those days, and that's what we need to instill in our people, that what they call ancient was not really bad at all, because those things would have made us who we are today.
0: Mm-hmm. And Bishop, how is it old fashioned to say have manners? How is it old fashioned to say greet somebody properly? Mommy Jeffrey, Bishop, today, you know, if you're passing in a community and you say good morning, you know, you look like an alien. You know?
2: Oh, yeah. because
0: people look at you strangely, and I say, why God, what's happening?
2: Because we grew up in an area where they say manners and behavior make it a man.
0: Yeah.
4: Yes, that is true.
2: That's what the old people used to tell us.
0: Yeah.
2: Manners and behavior make it a man.
0: Yeah.
2: But now it is the almighty dollar.
0: I was one day at one of those football fields, and these little young people passing me, and the kind of words I draw them up. I say, hello, you don't see big people here? They look at me because they're not used to that, you know. No, they couldn't get away with that. They have no regard. You know.
2: Anyway. So that's it.
0: Yeah. Because my final thing, though, is that we are saying to people that, because we want people to get this clearly tonight, that values and attitudes matter. And that's what's going to keep us. So we need to get back to that. It can't be anything that anything goes. So we say that, Bishop, that one thing we want people to learn, and then we say that the passage you chose, I think it's quite instructive tonight. From 2 Timothy chapter 1, especially as I said, like verse 14, where people must have values, and they must guard those values. And we are saying that, Bishop, that as a nation, we must have values that we agree on, and that we must guard. One other thing, and then back to you, Bishop, is that language. One of the challenges they're having in America right now, a lot of Spanish speaking, Hispanic people are coming in, and they are now insisting that, look, you have to learn English. Because what we're trying to say, you must have certain things where everybody rallies around. Mm-hmm. And we must have some values in Antigua and Barbuda that we rally around, that make us a great nation, Bishop. Over to you.
2: Okay, yeah, let's pray. Father, we thank you tonight for being with us. And we pray, God, that the words that you would have given to us would resonate
0: in
2: the hearts and the minds of those listening to us. We pray, God, that you'll give us a visitation here in Antigua, Barbuda, and even those who listen to us via the medium. We pray, God, that your will be done in the name of Jesus, that you bring us back to a place where we understand that you are the God who created the heaven and the earth, and that your word never changes. God, your word is the same yesterday, today, and forever. And we pray, God, that your word will find a lodging place in the hearts of your people, that we'll be better boys, better girls, better husbands, better wives and better fathers, better children, God.
0: Lord.
2: In the name of Jesus, we pray for the covering of the blood of your son, Jesus.
0: God,
2: we pray, God, for Holy Ghost visitation and an anointing that will break curses and break yokes in the name of Jesus. We pray, God, that your presence will be done on earth as it is in heaven.
0: God, in the name
2: Father,
0: of Jesus.
2: Continue, we pray, to bless the facilities here at this company, this is ZDK Radio.
0: Yes, Lord.
2: We pray, God, for the success of it.
0: Jesus.
2: We pray for the management. We pray for the staff and those who work around
0: Lord.
2: You, God, that they will continue to provide the services that they offer.
0: Spirit,
2: let us know as we go in your name, we pray.
4: Spirit.
2: Amen.
0: Amen. Amen. Praise God.
4: It was very good tonight.
2: This has been The Church and Politics. I'm your host, Bishop Arlson Jeffrey, on behalf of Bishop Philbert Johnson and Minister Gene Jefferson. Good night. God bless you. And we see you next week, daughter. Stay safe, stay blessed. Remember that Jesus is the same yesterday and forever. He does not change. God bless you.

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3: Oh, yep. What time it is? Time for me to... hey! Really? Yeah, there. Okay. Who is you? What's going on here? What's... too early to start in my life, okay? Hey, hold on,
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3: Oh, yeah. Want to take time and say good night to all of my listeners, all my visitors, my followers, my viewers, and all those who are in my mind and those who are out of my mind. I want to take time and say, hey, it was a pleasure and a pleasure to definitely be in your company, right? So I want to take time and say, hey, good night to each and everyone. Good night to my creeper player. Good night to my lovely, lovely, lovely, loving kids, them. I want to take time and say good night to you, girls and boys. Good night to y'all and all my sisters, my four lovely sisters, and also the rest of my family. As I'm also going through the mourning of one of our loved ones down there in St. Vincent and the Grenadines again, as I just came out of down there and for a funeral of one of them, and now there's the next one down, supposed to. You're doing as you like, computer, laptop. Yeah, so, you know, so sympathy greetings going out to us once again, to also my family down there in St. Vincent and the Grenadines. And so, and also I want to take time and say sympathy greetings going out also to the Hurst family. Again, once again, and also Miss Smith. I want to take time and say sympathy greetings also going out to you, girl. Stay strong. And there's a strong lady on God. Definitely keep you up, so don't worry. Just, you know, to pray. I know God don't give a man more than he can bear. So, yeah. I have a little problem with my laptop tonight. Eh? So don't worry. That's why I'm kind of creepy and like this. But I get it right. Yeah, so you be strong, my friend. And I know you're a strong lady. And just keep your feet, all right? So, as you know, as in, God don't give a man. Yeah, God don't give a man more than he can bear. I always remember that. That's what he David did for. Just leading to temptation to tell her, try to tell her, hey, there is no God there. And so, this type of thing. But you know better, y'all. You know better, girl. All the muscle, everything. I don't know. Wait. No, he's not some pastor. Just leave. Not some pastor. Just some man of God. Just leave here. Look away. Yeah. Oh, come, oh, come on. Even all these things still inside. How go are you? Come on. Let me see for you. Oh, the mercy. I thought the pastor just leave funny here, but you know, look like he do. Help me, Father. Wait, you know,
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3: Oh,

0: they believe you're mash up anything here tonight. The man's a liar.
1: Oh yes, when them trouble you.
0: If you think you'll spoil anything here tonight, it'll bring to the morning. I tell you, you're making a solid wrong mistake, alright? So hey, just get, I don't even want to tell you, get behind me, see it. I don't get away from me, alright? Because behind me you're making up like a night behind this.

0: want to take time and say good night to all the folks over there, all the sick over there at Saul Lester Bird Medical Center.
1: Hallelujah. Hallelujah.
0: Oh, yes. Hallelujah. Listen, it is a Thursday night. It is ZDK.
1: Yes, power.
0: Liberty Radio. You know what?
1: And deliver from sin.
0: You're definitely hanging out with the one.

yeah. And don't forget, coming up tomorrow night, right over there. Right over there, the people, please, all right? Oh, yeah. All labor right. And also, Miss, talking about the farmer. Oh, Mistress. Oh, Mrs. Hurst. Oh, yeah. General Secretary, and also. Talking about. I'm a senator of the house. Senator of the house, wow. As we definitely gonna light up the candle, all right, we're gonna mingle over there, definitely with the young lady. Oh, she will be over the man, yeah. Hey, you know what? So starting at 6 o'clock over there, the people, please, make sure you be there, all right? Ah, there is the part. We're going to have the candle light up and so on. And also, we're going to mingle and chat, have a little chat with her. Oh, yeah. Yeah, me, all right. How many of you know what I'm talking about? Smith, how you doing, girl? Oh yeah, keep the faith. Also the Hurst family. That is higher than, oh yeah. That is higher than nine. That is higher than high. Oh, that is higher than, all those of you who lost your loved one, alright? That is higher.

When I was a boy and lived with my mother and father, when someone died in the village, the whole village would keep awake. Awake brought all the people out to sing and to chant. People from far and wide came out to join with the dead and to sing hymns to give sustenance to the man's

help to guide his soul into paradise. 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It was something that we looked forward to. It was called Awake, and truly it kept us awake, singing and singing and singing. It was something I looked forward to.

0: to me, first call on my line. 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Hey, good night. 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
1: Good night, Danger Flag.
0: Wow, Danger Flag.
1: You make my day, my night. I love all them songs you're playing.
0: Ooh.
1: I hope you're playing them songs you give your heart and your life of everything to Christ.
0: Amen. Sound good, very good, and so on.
1: I hope you change from a Danger Flag to a good guy.
0: For the Danger Flag. Wow, sweet idea. Well, it's good. It's good to know. Well, there is nothing God can't change. Yes, so God can change the devil and all, you know. So.
1: And make sure you pull Mama Rose along with you.
0: Pull Mama Rose. Mama Rose, very, very hard to pull. Mama Rose, done up the man.
1: She's a very nice person. I know her for years.
0: Oh, yeah.
1: Her second child is my godson.
0: Wow. You're a very nice lady, man. Very hard.
1: My neighbor. I used to live on Birdwood when I was living in Antigua.
0: Oh, so where are you calling from? You're all the way over there in New York City now?
1: Yes.
0: Oh, okay.
1: I'm here listening to you and enjoying your program.
0: All right, thank you very much. Tell Mr. Trump us a hello, all right?
1: No.
0: All the pussy.
1: Not that one.
0: Okay, we understand.
1: So you take care of yourself and have a good night.
0: Hey, okay, all the best to
1: you. Mama Rose, good night.
0: No problem. You take care. All the best over in New York. All the best. Take care, right?
1: Okay, bye.
0: All the best. All right, take care. All right. Hi, good night. Good night, Timmy Smith. How are you doing, girl?
2: Good night. How are you?
0: I'm delighted to be alive this type of time.
2: You still calling my name, so let me give you a shout.
0: Oh, yeah, you know, you is my definitely. I can't do it without you. And so, you know, now is the time that you need all the comfort. You know, those baby comfort. Feel it. That's you know what I mean? Just want you as I keep saying, and I know you're a strong lady, just keep the faith, you know. God is in the midst of everything, and I know you are doing very fine. You're upset that, hey, it done already happen. There's nothing you cannot do about it, and so on. It's a hard road, but that's a place that, you know, we don't know when, we don't know where, we don't know what the time, we don't know what's going to take us, but hey, keep the faith, you know. So everything otherwise is okay, okay?
2: Yeah, so far, I'm hanging in there.
0: No.
2: Making the best.
0: Yep.
2: Of life.
0: Yeah, no, it is. I know, it's not an easy struggle, but it's a time, sometimes it's a time that we don't test our faith, you know? Also, you know, we are the one who leave behind now. If we remember, hey, what life is all about, and if we don't, you know, if those who gone along don't get themselves together, we all have our time, we have a chance to get ourselves together, and so on. So, we just keep it up. Yeah, but, you know, tomorrow is another day. Friday, they're gonna have the candlelight, you know, over there at the People Place for Mary Clayhurst. Mary Clayhurst, former general secretary, and also, I think who else, life is that can you keep up on it now, right? Can you keep up on life, and so, but I'm just here, at your job, I'm here, and you know, anyway, I know you will definitely find me. So no problem at all. And so I in the sky, in the air, you will find me. And so, but just keep the faith, girl, and stand by. All right, and you can hang on in there with my company. And so, let me just now it's this one here. And so, all right. That's you, Jala. Okay.
3: If you wanna hear that tune again, somebody say.
4: A boy.
2: I'm all locked in, so I'm living.
0: No problem.
2: Until I ready to fall asleep.
0: Yeah, I will give him a cash out, all right?
3: Someone died in the village.
0: All right, take care. Okay, my girl. All right. Mr. Smith, good.
4: The whole village would keep awake. Awake brought all the people out to sing and to chant. People from far and wide came out to join with the dead and to sing hymns to give sustenance to the man's soul.

0: I'll also take time and say goodnight to our Prime Minister, the Honorable Glastonbury Brown, and also to First Lady Maura Brown. Good night to you. And also the rest of your family. Hey, good night to talking about Sandra Bird. Oh, yeah. Lovely lady. Also talking about the man Purcell Bird and also Curtis Bird. Ain't talking about the management right here. You're talking about the man Sean Bird. Good night to you, my brother. You and the rest of your family, all right? Good night to you and all the Bird family. Step on Sean.
1: It was something I looked forward to.
0: Oh, boy, I don't know.
1: Oh, how we sound.
0: You know, everywhere you go, you have some good people. Yeah, I don't know, somebody have to come out bad. Just like he put me in my neck, or they say, Jack Queen Pasta. Hey, check your time. Hey, 29 minutes moving up on the level, Claire.
2: It's called up yonder.
0: It is a Thursday night. You're definitely hanging out to the one and only the man. Right over with the program.
2: The road is called up.
0: Get on, take off.
2: Yeah.
0: Hear me.
2: Oh, when the road. Oh, when the road.
0: As you lock in right here, ZDK Liberty Radio 97.1. All right. On a Thursday night, the one.

Overjoyed sometimes at death. Death for them is a liberating thing. For the enslaved, they look forward to going back to Africa after death. For my people, it was a journey towards heaven. It was sinners going back home. And so they needed a grace to sustain them. And at the wake, we give it to them. And how we love to sing with the older folks.

New York City, also wrong in England, London, all in Europe, Israel, also talking about Russia, China, Ukraine, Iran, all my fans. I want to take this and say good night.

0: was coffee drinking.
1: I wanna take time to say good night.
0: Rum drinking. Card playing.
1: Hey, wait, talking about rum. Mind make me boss. I oh, Lord.
0: Drink
1: of
0: something.
1: Right.
0: Even the old will be dancing and clapping. But above all the singing. There was singing. And there was praising. People praise God. For the dead.
1: Oh, let your soul rest in peace, Ivor Duty Bird. What a man.
2: Keep it burning.
1: Oh, what a man used to be.
2: A little more.
1: Good, good, good.

0: Hey, good night to the man's soul. Over there.
1: What I love about the week is the fact that...
0: Good night to this lovely, lovely girl talking about Alisa Emila.
1: Him was raised by...
0: Over in California. Good night to you, girl.
1: The week. I remember an old man raising this hymn.
0: Listen.

0: What's up, girl?
1: Game of all fours.
0: What was in you?
1: Came over and raised a hymn.
0: Yes, I.
1: It was fun to raise a hymn. I myself went awake, lost a game. Never forget this time. That time, I should say. And I came over and I raised this hymn. And all joined with me.

0: part for the greatest international force, Medin. 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Good night to you. My farmer tech, my mother-in-law, Roslyn. Good night. Mary.
1: Yeah, what I liked about a week.
0: You are the golden
1: was
0: bed.
1: The fact that
0: mother-in-law.
1: If even you didn't know a hymn, somebody would raise the words. Especially the older guys. Oh, we learned hymns at a week. They gave us the words.

0: Take a shot right there. 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So, mom, why? When I see little people, I put my name for them. That's your name, mom. Oh, Lord. Wow. Hey, good night, Eagle. And also the man, Cheva. Singer. Hey. Cheva. Hey, what a guy.
1: Hence. There am I God to thee, and calling for sinners come to
0: thee. The honest man could take a cobweb and make an antenna. What a guy. Oh, the greatest.
1: It was a very serious exercise.
0: Sinok. Chava right here, the technician right here, ZDK. Liberty. Really? Mama Rose.
2: Tenderly Jesus is called.
0: Red blood too.
2: And for me.
0: I like my girl. Queen.

0: in ages past.
1: I want to take a good night also to one of the most disgusting assicles. Hey, my buddy downstairs.
0: Or shall
1: we? Hey, Ram. I wonder how his daughter put up with you. Hey, good night to you, my brother. How his daughter put up with you, huh?
2: Oh, God. Oh, yeah.
1: Weeks. Yeah. What's up?
2: Oh, yeah.
1: Now you're on this one right here.

0: also good night to the man Frenchie. Yeah, one of these is over. Don't worry. We will talk. We will meet up. Don't worry. One of these is over. He's still my buddy. He's so bad and dangerous. Leave him. Hey, look. What a guy. Look. Hey, Frenchman boy. Bye, day. No. I keep all that business. Okay, it's joking, bad and dangerous, right? It's not serious, okay? So I'm saying bad and dangerous, I'm joking, okay?
1: God was the supreme authority. The wake reminded you that you are nothing. You are, as it were, a piece of dirt.
0: Listen!
1: You are only alive through the help and mercy of God.
0: Oh, listen!
1: Like the saint said, Thou hast made us for thyself, O Lord, and our hearts are restless.

Hey, good night to all of our minister. Good night to all the deaf 40 minister. Yeah. Oh, you know, I don't already say good night to the prime minister, you know? Yeah. So, you know, he had the head. So the rest. Everything. Oh, yeah. All the way at the desk. Yeah.

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God will take care. I not bother with nitrate. God will take care. Eddie. God don't take care, Auntie Man. Oh, you should throw fire pump. Where is it? Where is it? Hey, where's it going on?

0: old and young, male and female, men and women, reminiscent of African traditions. It made us realize our roots. It reminded us of enslavement, of oppression. It allowed us to survive with dignity. Above
1: not
0: all,
1: no.
0: It reminded us of the greatness of God.
1: Yeah, right, not no. Listen.

0: Turn take 10, say good night to y'all. I know y'all locked in clean. See y'all cousin.
1: Ooh, wanna hear?
0: I mean this is, I mean this. I like a fine boy this. International.
2: Oi. Hey.
0: Never say never.

0: Also want to take time to say good night. Also, you're talking about LaToya Lake. And also, a lovely husband. Yeah, hopefully, no, when we say lovely, no, you, I mean, I using your word, right? I mean, you are using your word. Come here for careful. You lovely, but you call your husband, because I'm in a call man. A lot of mercy. Mother, pick me. Hey, good night to you, girl. What a intelligent young lady, all right? Look out for her. I'll chat with her. Oh, yeah.
1: On a hill.
0: Shaman.
1: Ah, far away.
0: Orphanage.
1: Sit an old rugged cross.
0: Forensic. What a girl. Hey!
1: Suffering. And shame.
0: Good night to you, girl. Love you, young lady.
1: I love that old cross.
0: Miss Slate. How you doing? Also, good night to the Commissioner of Police. Good night. How you doing?

0: Hey, Miss Squashy, you're telling me, man.
1: Tell my
0: hey, look. No, you keep your mouth all right. Remember, I'll polish you, my lap. Yeah.
1: I will cling to the old rugged cross.
0: All the rest of the police officers, good night.
1: Let's change it.
0: CID department.

0: life, Father.
1: He gone.
0: Liverpool.
1: Father, he gone.
0: Who understood how great God is? Who loved the Waterwakes? And who had the wisdom to take me to all the wakes in the village? For that I thank you.

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also want to take time to say good night to all my fans over there, Point FM 99.1. Also to the chairman, also talking about the man. The man who with man, you got Luther Leach. Hey, good night, my brother. How you doing? And also talking about.

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Also to the Hadid family, I want to take this a good night to y'all. And what about the Manson family? Now y'all locked in. I also want to take this a good night to the man Dr. Mona King Shot Shot and the beautiful lovely wife, First Lady Esther. How you doing, girl? All of you locked in. Good night also talking about First Lady also for the man Saw Courtney Ambrose. They're talking about Miss Ambrose. Good night to you, and you locked in, girl, and also Sir. Wow. Lots of my fans. Definitely.

0: As we also talking about, we talking about also covered the nation of Antigua and Barbuda single.
1: Grace of God, cover me.
0: Our leader, Father, our leader, go right down to the rest of the test. Listen, you hear me?

Oh, don't forget we are just a couple minutes also with Panama. 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Everything is not well, alright.

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Hey, good night to you, Mel Dong, Green Sink, Sneevis. And also talking about Mel. Okay, I forgot the one Dong, the monster at Mayday. 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Oh, the mercy boy. 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No, you know, so custom to the father, greetings.

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Also, my fans wrong, then all rude. And also wrong. Yes, the village right in on Tigan Bob. You don't want to take that. So good night to each and every one of you all, all right? All the elderly, those of you who live alone, and those of you who definitely don't alone. I want to take time to say always a pleasure and a major to be in your company, all right? I will be definitely be a human being, to be friendly love, and to educate, and to love you all, and to make you all feel happy, and those who not feel happy, and those. The only person who will be unhappy at

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Hey, also want to take time to say goodnight to my co-pilot, the man Beach. And also Miss Christopher. How you doing, girl? Oh yeah, he's somewhere up there in Tampa, so no more call to pull it down, no more mask it. Hey, last time I was, I heard he was, I understand, he will be back home soon, all right? So you have to make a mask it to raise.

ever come over there now, so now you can't do the psalms. Girls over there. Now you are locked in. Oh, yeah. Hey, Lynette, how are you doing over there? The Prime Minister talking about Lynette and also. And all the rest of the workers over there, Prime Minister office. Say good night to y'all, all right? How's the Oxy Law to cover y'all? All the folks over there talking about management also over there, the Solid Waste Department also, Minister, Young Minister Michael Joseph, what a guy. Put a piece of the kid in the court, all of which are Louis Aki out there, Mout. Lord of mercy, that's a Jamaica cuckoo. Come with your happy grass and now. Because I say, we'll kick you, Dr. Fish. And so Rasley, me believe you, I mean, why Mary called and knock out the doctor fish. So, you know, Michael Joseph, knock out. Anyhow, why are you bothering me? The

you know when I really upset. I upset, you know, when I have this, when I think the UPP them as far as I concern, I will say the UPP them. You know they feel, you know these people, as Baldwin Spencer, former leader, say, Lord up, they cannot. These people feel they could use God for their own convenience. And when they use this young lady, man, such a my country girl, I feel so, you know what I mean, feel so unhappy. They take she down. And she's a married lady. And you can imagine you people that take she and they pick she up, bring she all the way out of her, and can she don't a knuckle black. Don't a knuckle black. Eh? There's a city over here they call Knuckle Block, and you people that bring my. Oh, why? I tell you, man. Hey, you know? But, you know, she tried to see if she could, maybe I had a love lost vice. Because he custom to one of the lady be tell you? Oh, my friend, I'm uncle, I was every be next thing. I actually, oh, Lord of mercy. So, we don't know if I had that either. We don't know. Put a take up. Yeah. Take she up and take she down a knuckle block. You can imagine. I go to that whatever. Then, you know, try to. Dude, for God, and I feel the UPP that you know, cross-panayo, I wicked. And even as a fallback-panayo, me hear all kind of comment, but we'll deal with that later on. Me hear all kind of people talking about an expert. Yeah, some of them, I understand some of them who used to run for Miguman when they trust Miguman think they run to a next neighbor who sat up, why me live? And so on, honey. Oh, but they live. They might tell the neighbor they live, but then telling Miguman they live. They put it all kind of different false number. And then, you know, these are the people who talking all kind of crap and they're talking about intelligent or intelligent. Boy, if I the intelligent and so, boy, me need to see a tense of who intelligent. But you know, they feel that they enough. They take up they send for Colleen Davis, this young lady, the next real lady that we're looking forward to. They come, they send for she and son, and they pick up a knock from there to Judgment Square. So when they don't knock, we can boy, you people, boy, and I make all kind of excuse why I lose, why I lose, boy, I def. Hey, in the last days, I try to use God, and I try to, that I don't fall, because I heard, you know, the Antigua Labour Party bringing these artists, and when the incidents with the gun thing, they feel nice, they feel they could have used that as a passport for passing, and so on, but you know they never know that they use that. For fear they could have passed into heaven doors. But I don't wicked even self don't understand that I'm done in the devil doors. That I can't have passing. Pick up my girl. Take she down a knuckle block. Pick up Colleen Davis. Take she up the judge. Where the grown up all saint up there? A judgment. Me not just calling name because they say they were trying to block up me mind. Yeah. So they take you down a knuckle block and then they go up mock pan, yeah. Go mock God. Believe they could have mock God. You see God do to you? Put a piece of whipping and a piece of beating for the skin. Oh, the devil can win God. Anyhow, let it go. But you know, I feel it, man, because this girl is such a lovely you know, my country girl and so, but, you know, I understand, you know. Hey, I'm not going to put no blame on you. My good friend, my sister, Bridget, I'm not going to put no blame and so on and things like that. Because, you know, and you know, that is where you differ. Definitely, I know, you go inside to change, to try to see if you could change the demons. Because that is where you differ. You witness. And you try to change the devil. But the UP, you didn't know, the UPP them, they're that kind of devil, they couldn't train them. A leper can't train the spot. So I understand, so I'm not going to blame you, but you know, I talking about how the UPP them, how these people mind, believe that they could use God. The farmer,
Baldwin spends us a lot up there. He asks God, for don't put the Antigua Labour Party for help, but he's still a tobacco, tell God he cannot. You know these people, huh? They don't have no respect for man, not God. For God, not man, rather. Put the car, God greater. So you gotta say they don't have respect for God, not man, not woman. Well, you know, they love man. Ow! Hey, keep your mouth open for your tongue. There we go. Right now, me warm up. Yeah. Who want to talk about me? I want to talk about me song. What's I business? Me international. I did international.

No, you see like they have a young little demons. A young little demons look up, they were great that day. Free father better than Satan. The one they call Senator Young Renner. And he intelligent. If you be so intelligent, anyhow, when you come out of church, what do you do? If you were so intelligent, you won't go join the Satan gang and so on. You see where all the intelligent people end up? And many of them, they're intelligent and corporate, so you know, see, they have to run. Some of them want to run. Well, most of them, the real man and they run, leave them. Hey, what happened? Hey, ladies and gentlemen, forgive me, all right? But you know when I you are defrating to a program who get them take them, right? So you in a program that it is a pepper, it's a hot pepper. And one thing me want for one eye until I wait, should I not yet. When we call me go tell me.

same thing that the UPP do. In 1984, when they go to the old, they reject God. I went to all the man in Africa. That's why they hate the African and so damn much. The kawa. They feed the African and trick them. But the African and Chicago, I the Chicago oneself. Because if I be believe in God, I would have never go leave God and go to African man for make a win election. And see what all that they lose and all the anti-Labour Party win. And the African man be telling them, put all of them around the calabash. Why I think all these accident happening on St. Road? I will tell you, we need a real prayer for go around all those crossroads and pray out those crossroads, especially our St. Road, boy. I'm telling you, man. Hey, let me go. The one just told. Hey, I gotta come out of church after. Let me see about what time it is. Okay, I promise y'all. No, I mean, I promise. I mean, I don't know how to come out of church. Preach the message, my brother.

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We're in the Bible days. You're talking about Kid Johnson. Kid. 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Hey, also, get rid of the... Boy. Hey, good night also to the man, Lennox West End. 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Very intelligent young man. My brother. No more in chain. I don't know. You see, like, me tell you already. Me not even a prayer maker. You make boy and put you in the jumbie part. But he couldn't put Kid Johnson in the jumbie part. 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

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Yeah, okay, mango. 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

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Hey, you power them. 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Because remember right here, Zeddy Kilivertree, like we never forgot that. When his mom used to replace, you know, when she used to take over, and so then he adopted, father-in-law. Yeah, Mr. Prosper, Miss Prosper. Long time ago, I wonder what happened, because they used to have a program right here, Zeddy Kilivertree Radio. And so and when they take over, hey, good night, us. They must see, oh, you talk so bad about the pit my respect. And also, but I'm talking the truth, nobody. Who put me in a mother? Respect any better?

to text and say good night to my lovely, lovely children. Damn, I want to tell you, girls and boys, especially, hey, front up. Hey, Joe Marie, good night to you, girl. Hey, Joe King, Epson, and also Davia, Jodel, and also, Davia, and also Holy Beth, and also, let me see, Epson, and Joe King, and also, who else we have again? Britannia, who else we have again? Britannia, and where the rest of them? Doraldo, and so on, and then who else we have again? And we have Britannia, yeah, we have that one again, and we have Judel, yeah, who else we have again? And we have Doraldo, yeah. And then we have Eps. But wait, you know, repeat. Hey, what a guy! Hey, I'm here to entertain and to detain, all right? So, ladies and gentlemen, hey! As I track my time. I want to take time to say good night to all the folks over there. At the Fines. Good night to y'all, all right? I know lots of you also locked into me, all right? Good night to all those folks who live alone and definitely into my company now. Don't worry, I will be keep y'all company. Don't worry, I will be keep y'all happy. I will keep y'all alive, all right? So when y'all children neglect and neglect y'all, don't worry, I will be picking y'all up right here on the radio, all right? So when they gone out, leave I with their man or their woman and so on, and say, mommy and so on, and then we can, and they got to go enjoy. Don't worry, I will keep your company until they're worthless, good for nothing. They know they put man over y'all. Over y'all, who used to clean them their bottom, and the man, and they never used to know their man, and they leave her, they got out and leave her by herself. Don't worry, you know the devil was trying to kill me, and the devil couldn't kill me, and so on. And God, you know why? Because God keep me for a reason, a purpose. All right, as a black pepper for the devil. So don't worry. I'm here in your company, all right? And I will be definitely make you all happy. I here for all different class. I here to entertain all different class. No, behave yourself. Talking about that, a long time I don't heard my disabled wife. Long time I don't heard from you, girl. Hey, give me a call, my sweetheart. Give me a call, and son. I used to hear from you, but hey, I know you will be following me. I'm over there at ZDK right now tonight, Thursday night, and so on. So give me a call, sweetheart. Yeah, I long to hear the voice, man. A lovely voice. No, keep your mouth. You just keep your mouth quiet. Hey, you for your mouth up. You play a motor. Egg mouth. And then they call egg mouth. Hey, baby, so let's go. I see me, yeah, I see me. So those of you who are on the Facebook and look at me and see me, me no look different than how me speak. Me different than how I speak. I was gonna say, no,

Johnny Mango talking about Julie. 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I meet, which one of them I meet over there at, into the supermarket. She was shopping. Hey, these two girls, great, boy, they're great. All the manhunt, all the hunty hunt. Boy, you always a boy, you meet up with you, Julie. Ah, Lord of my. Hey, good night also to the manhunt.

Tommy Jarvis of the management of the transport board, all right. Also, good night to the 30. Coming soon. Hey, you're talking about the Hadid family, all right. I'm talking about the man, sir. And also, over there. Yeah, big, I have a big one over the, down there, Jolly Harbor. And so, they, I gotta give you all a surprise. Oh, yeah. Also, down there, Five Island, one

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What are you doing? And see for him. Sister Cherry, long time in here for you. What's going down?

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What happened? 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Hey! Madeline? Monster of Madeline! 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

0: leaders, the capitalists, the communists, the leftists and the righteous, the racists, the idealists, the reformists, I mean all the isses. 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And in this party, all we're gonna talk about is love. Yes, love, and how to make it the answer to all of today's problems. After all, we are all God's children. Let's come together. Love one another.
1: Oh, yeah.

Hey, check the time. You're talking about 14 minutes moving up on 12 o'clock around the Eastern Caribbean. And you're definitely locked into the one and only. Right here, ZDK Liberty 97.1. And if you want to get in touch with me right here, you could call me 460-1100. 462-1100, all right? Now we can mingle, we can dingle. 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

0: I'm here to entertain, also to detain, all right? Always a pleasure and a pleasure to be in your company. Those of you who are definitely on the Facebook and those of you who are the internet car for the back. No, me no one on iPad, my back book. On Facebook or side book. Hey, good night. As we have 12 minutes to go into mid-morning.
1: And them women stronger than a woman.
0: Thanks.

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0: happened? 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You can, what happened? You turned on me? You can say hello? Hey. I can't fool you, man. Me have done game business. Huh? Voices from the ghetto. Hello?
1: Hello?
0: Uh-huh. Hello, hello. What happened? Yeah, yeah, you're not coming here. You had me. But me. What? Where's the both of them? With dented soldier on. Yeah, I'm a direct player. Hey,

Yeah. I'm talking about 8 minutes moving upon the hour, 12 o'clock midnight. Because we're looking forward to heading to Friday morning. Who's it, Lisa? Hey, good morning! To all those over there in China and all those over in Japan, my colleague, my friends, my family, and also over there, my uncle, Mr. Putin.

0: Hello. 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Huh? Where do you not come your hand, my boot? We've been saying, say, boot a hand. Why call dung? Why call them some dung? Antigansi no clue. Why call them some dung? Boot a hand. Hey! Duh, I'm speaking to you. Me ask you where you call on you put a hand. What you do to me, okay? What you do to me right now? How you doing? What happened? You speak less? Me never. I could never. Me? Hey, it's awesome. We have a dummy position up here, so that's why they turn dummy. So me, I know dummy. So wait on dumb no. Let's speak. Where I call it dongy Vince? Where I call it dongy? But a hard and knuckle.
1: But.
0: I know, up in Antigua. So which one you give me? A boat or a hand? Eh? You can't speak? You're guilty or you're not guilty? Which one you give me? Talk, man. You remember? Me have the evidence. Which one you give me? But you
1: can't
0: just...
1: remember.
0: Huh?
1: Can't remember.
0: Have lost its rudder. Hold on, ladies and gentlemen. Hey, listen.
2: In a land of such great expectation, over the years I watch his deterioration. Just couldn't stand by idly.
0: Hey, he put me in mind. He put me in a horror. I love William. William.

0: Hey, check in your time. It's 5 minutes moving half. 5 minutes moving upon the 12 o'clock and so on. 5 minutes moving upon 12 o'clock. All things don't get my hometown, girl. All things don't get my hometown. You're sweating. You look like somebody in my place. You're sweating. All things don't get, y'all getting rain down there?
1: Yeah.
0: Very good. We got some rain up here and so on. Y'all get rain down there?
1: Yep.
0: Hey, I was gonna say something, but I want to be a good, not naughty boy. So, whole life down there in St. Vincent and the Grenadines now, in my hometown down there and so on. How should I ask you this question and so on? Life down in St. Vincent and the Grenadines and so on. And there is, we call it public workers, public servants, let me say, call yourself. Look, I gotta put up a name, all right? Mayor Trump. Hey, but how things with your new, I'm not gonna put it in a spot right now this morning. The morning. Tonight. It's just about 2 minutes, 3 minutes before morning. But how things the government trains down there and so on? How things look like down there? How is your new Prime Minister, Dr. Friday? No, cost me no. If it ain't cost me, I go find out. You better say something good. Me know you. Yeah. What? You stick? You turn? You're not speaking no more? Hello? Huh? I asked you who? Me ask you everything for it to talk. Me ask you life better. Life is much better. Answer the question. If it better with your new government than you being out there and so on, than your new government and the former government. Me ask the question. Answer me. Otherwise, you know it is. Life is better right now according to AC Dong there. Nobody can. Nobody know we pay this. So don't worry. I put the camera. Life is much better to you?
1: No.
0: Huh? Are you so?
1: No.
0: Why you think it's not much better to you? And so on, comparing to the former government. So, Dr. Ralph Gonsalves and so on right now. When was the election done in St. Vincent de Grenadines? Election done, it was, you don't get man. Me up here, me quit tell you when auntie got you supposed to, all the chat you have, me here put in a tight spot. You better speak up otherwise, I'm sorry, because, put in a tight spot. So, speak, you have super chat when I was done here. When I was done here, you have super chat. You tell me what. Did you tell me you didn't want to have twin baby? Look, let me take a break. I will be real. You better make sure you be there when I return, because I'm gonna put in a tight spot this morning. Going to the morning.
2: We have to stop this conspiracy.
0: I don't mean in a funny way when I say twin, and they tell me when I have twin baby. I mean the big chat they have on son. I want to say big chat and I can stand up. But hey, as I was saying, because we're in the last days, as I keep, I don't know how to put it, but we're speaking the truth reality, because this is what's going on around the world now. The opposition, they're making so much a promise on all these type of things and so on, these different things, and when the time comes, the different things and so on, but I will be returned. 1 second. Let me see.
2: Thereafter, leader put the nation under pressure.
0: Yes, sir.
2: And ordinary people just have to run. run for Babylon. Somebody thief in the sun.
0: You know, me a funny guy. A funny guy. Me not mean that kind of funny with you, no. Me call me not anti-man. No, no, no. Funny man.
2: Driving my...
0: Hey, you crazy. Me no crazy.

0: somebody definitely stealing the soul of the nation. Now, talking about the nation, it's not the nation alone, you're talking about the world. But my friend, I return back to you, son, and I know that definitely, hey, you don't feel you don't have to worry, you don't have to fear to speak or anything like that, because hey, and son, speaking the truth. But definitely, because I know you have the experience, and son, what's going on, what used to going on down there? In Dr. Gonsalves days and so on, and you know, y'all was talking about y'all need a change and so on. When I can't see you, because I don't believe you might have a thought, but I'm talking about Vincent and talking about they need a change and so on. But some people ask to change, but they never know what kind of change it will be. Because you could ask, you could carry a dollar and say that you need, change the dollar for me. And then you change the dollar, all they will get is 4 quart. Well, I say quart, don't in simple, so we say quart. And so on, 25 cent. Otherwise, they could put it that way. But you change. So you say change a dollar for me. But you still, you change it, and you end up, if you want to get it in 25 cents, otherwise if you want to change the dollar and you get it in 5 cents or 10 cents, you get a change. But remember, at the same dollar. Don't care how much you change it, at the same dollar. So as I know that you are called for change down there and this type of thing, and have a massive change, I know you was the one in the brand. But how was it said before, and we all have the election down in St. Vincent? About 6 months now, more than that, ain't it? Hello? How long you have election? Me not tell for some tongue for me now, because when I tongue time. Me ask you how long you have election. Speak up. Hello?
1: About 7 months.
0: Oh, 7 months. So about 7 months since you all have election. And into the 7 months, campaign to saw Dr. Rob Gonsalves. And into the 7 months, there's speak the truth. There's any release, any changes, and so what are the changes that you there's an improvement. I know you're working for the government and so on. There's an improvement in your salary days. You're getting your salary more. If you used to get a salary maybe once a month, you're getting a salary twice a month. Whatever improvement, what improvement? Because when you vote for a government and so on, and say, hey, and these people, the opposition, compensate them better. You're looking forward for better.
1: Worse.
0: Education. Great.
1: It is worse.
0: Yeah, so, okay, I forgot you. Oh. So, it is worse. It is worse right now. Campaign to the former government, Dr. Ralph Gonsalves.
1: Yeah, it's worse.
0: What's so worse in it? I mean, you talk, then I mean, you talk now, because if you're shy, what was in it? They still here, not bother with me, but in the car. What was in it? Because if you say it was, if we used to have, because if me used to get paid every Monday, that's good. If me used to, you could go work, and on certain things, and in some education, something and so on, certain things and so. But certain promise in road and different and structure and these type of thing and to take care of crime and crime and education and healthcare system into the healthcare system and all these different departments. Where part you see it was. Compared to the former, I know it's the first time. I don't know they're gonna put you in a spot. Going through hell. It is morning now. It is Friday morning, and I ring out the bell. It's 5 minutes past the hour, 12 o'clock. Same thing down in St. Vincent de Grenadines. And I know you are not the type of person who really do. But you're talking, we're talking casual. And if you see it worse, and you could tell me what it was and where you used to be and what type of life you used to live before, and so on, and what make it worse? Instead of education, into the salary, I instead of into the tax, the standard of living, and all these different things, and so on, crime, and so on. So, go ahead. You can tell me maybe one or two words, and I can work with you with that. I know I put you in a spot this morning. Huh? You sleep? You say you love me? Well, let me know. Talk. Hey, good morning, how you doing? Get up! Hello? Yeah, what? There we go. Moving on. It is worse? What was what was your experience? You used to get a salary before, and now?
1: Yep.
0: You're still getting a salary. You're getting a salary more quicker. Now that you have a new government, I have it. You're getting your salary and our things getting worse itself into the education and different thing.
1: You can't answer that.
0: That's a woman put in a spot. But you know, if you say cancer that, but you tell me worse. The former government was so good, and now this government, the opposition we're getting now, claim that they defeat. The former government and so on. Hey, they defeat them because they were the best and so on. They come on the motto that they are the best. They could do better and so on than the former government and so on. So now that I ask you now that they come in and you see them, the movement and so on. It's an easy thing. Well, you say can answer that. But it's why and so on. Are you getting paid more often? Are you into the government department? Are education is improving? Are the crime rate are definitely dropping? Are you talking about the healthcare system? Why are you for the about 6 months to 7 months? Are there any improvement that you're seeing in it? And so on. Your salary increase that they promise to increase the salary. They also promise also to definitely to take care of, many promises and so on. Are you see that? Just say no or yes.
1: No.
0: Okay. So you don't see that. But you vote for the opposition? No. I will answer that. The expected how that they put out, that the opposition put out. And so on in government now. Are you seeing that happening? You see, when I come back hungry, when I will be hungry with. I feel so happy to torment you right now. We have a lot of chat, but catch up. Don't worry. You're not seeing that happening. Answer right now. You believe this government, you believe that the government will last out for the 5 years? Down there?
1: No.
0: Why?
1: You're ready to go to the street.
0: Y'all ready? What?
1: Ready to go to the street.
0: What joking? A joke you're making? I'm sleepy because I want to. What do you mean you're ready to go to the street? Why I mean I ready? How much? For about 7 months, I ready to go to the street?
1: Yeah.
0: Why?
1: Because like we don't have a prime minister.
0: Huh? Y'all don't have a prime minister?
1: It's like it's more than one person running the country.
0: So it's like more than one person running the country? Why you say that? Because when I say see like a one, I want me happy, me could help the world then, because you know, yeah, I want to say see like a one person running the country and so on. So you know, see like Dr. Friday that he have a big chat and say he want to be the leader and so on. So he's not the one who called in the shot. I want because Dr. Friday had Lickert. You have Lickert. He's the deputy at Lickert, my good friend. I'm definitely gonna hook up with him. Maybe I'm gonna see if I can hook up with him next week, Thursday night. He's my good friend. What is a good friend? Huh?
1: The deputy calling the shot?
0: Yeah, he is the one you calling the shot. Well, that's why I want to link up. It's my buddy. When I say my buddy and son, yeah, he's someone I can speak to and son. I'm gonna see if I can definitely touch base because I heard that I was down there about 4 weeks ago or maybe less than that. Maybe less than that. So I know I definitely heard y'all cry and all the story and son, and you know. It's very hard to know that when you have a prime minister and one supposed to be the prime minister and the deputy are called in the shot. You know, we don't have these things in Antigua. And you know, thank God that we are, you know, as we have, we just have election for 2026. We are just about a couple of weeks ago. And definitely we didn't put ourselves into the spot when you have people who call in the shot. And people who claim that they're supposed to be up front, and you have the people who back way are calling the shot. He's no good. Because I heard that. I heard the premier, I heard doctor, he's supposed to be, he's a good friend still, but reality is reality. But, yep. So, yours is that, you see, like y'all running the country without no prime minister. I running the country don't get really seem like without no prime minister. Well, you know the opposition, they will say a different thing. They will say a different thing, but I tell you, they want to eat up here because they say that because you know them never the demons. They never give up and they never believe that they're wrong and so on and meet. Just like right here. You know, but so what you think? As I said, yeah, ready to hit the street. What the news down there in St. Vincent underground is because you know, thank God at the same promise that the UPP did, the opposition was trying to really promote to us up here. But we are some wise people up here because by the end of it. When I see that Vincent Chan down there, y'all down there was rejoicing. And so on, say, hey, well, not you. I'm rejoicing and say, hey, we get rid of them. And I see all kind of different, all kind of excitedness, rejoicingness. We get rid of Dr. Ralph Gonsalves. We can do this and all kind of thing. And it's amazing now. It's not ever here. All right, now it's same stone that I reject. They wish that they could have it there. And so on. So that's why we have to be very careful. We have to be careful. We are living in last days. These are the people we have to be careful about, these deceiving people who coming around, could tell us that they can make our future much better and all these type of things, you know? Because you can imagine an Antiguan Barbuda, because the same thing up here, when all these people talking about, oh, you see what happened in St. Vincent and the Grenadines? They give the Labour Party one none. One. They believe they will give anti, and they rejoice. And they say the same thing would happen here in Antigua and Barbuda. But let me tell you something. Yeah. Thank God that we are so wise people up here, intelligent. And God bless this country of Antigua and Barbuda. Because this is the hub of the Caribbean. That definitely, hey, it didn't make these people as dotish and they make them as the black and ever make the devil blackmail them. Make it all down there. Because, hey, right now, as I said, St. Vincent is running. Well, I don't want to say that. But it's my hometown, a reality, reality. And look out. You all vote for better, but hey, I don't want to say certain thing. But when you think about, it got us to how much they were used to talk about Dr. Ralph Gonsalves. He never take us to IMF. But look out, y'all are gonna be in a serious problem for the past couple years and some for the past couple about four years. Go ahead. Hello?
1: Hey.
0: Yeah, you were saying something?
1: No.
0: Oh, I was saying, y'all is gonna be in a difficult problem longer for the past couple years, and y'all have about four years and couple of years to go. I know some of those Ralph Gonsalves people will try to shut me up because I can't see it. Now Ralph Gonsalves and Dr. Friday, and they say give them a chance. I give them a chance. He just started. Give them a chance. But give them a chance. Then didn't say give them a chance. Then didn't preach. And the opposition them are the same how? Why? But Antigua people are very wise. And they'll thank God who make the wise this ravine into this country of Antigua and Barbuda, because this is the gem of the Caribbean. And as Sir Ralph Gonsalves said, if Antigua fall, we fall. You can pull up the clip.
2: Fireman again!
0: So these are the type of thing. If Antigua fall, and so on. So, Antigua is the gem of the Caribbean, and so good to know. Because when the UPP heard about Ralph Gonsalves, and I say, oh, they was using the party name, oh, the Labour Party, the Labour. But let me tell you something, it is two different people, two different leaders, and two different nations. Wise and diswise. Antigua and Barbuda, God bless this country. And that's why. Because trust me, You can imagine if this country of Antigua and Barbuda ever fall and ever put in the hands of the UPP they call, they put a St. Vincent and the Grenadines, me no smile because I party. Don't care if I see them go down to hell because I will be going down to hell. I will be going down. I will be saying the best sliced bread. Up to the time I see a mother and a father suffering, I will say, hey, I still like party, the best party, because I know, regardless to how much I want to talk about Dr. Ralph Gonsalves, hey, he was definitely y'all user asset. The only thing I was looking forward, yeah, I know St. Vincent and the Grenadines could have been wake up. Dr. Ralph Gonsalves, yeah, under the party, could have brighten up. Manson, and the only thing is was to mold a younger leader to take over and to push this country, push St. Vincent, my hometown, down the St. Vincent and the Grenadines. But hey, it happened. But I won, Vincent and I lose, and I lost. Only know I regret. There is a thing that they say, The elderly people say, you know who you have, but you don't know who come in. And that was a mistake. And so on. Because right now, St. Vincent de Grenadines is in a stagging. And y'all got to go and fit right down into IMF. At any time, as Guyana, as Jamaica, our IMF. When Ralph Gonsalves used to talk about you don't want to go down to IMF. When they all this Prime Minister, Diana Gaston Brown, show off those chichi. IMF is not something nice. Yeah, you're getting money. But after you get the money, they are the Prime Minister after. So you know what I mean? So you know, St. Vincent, I can bet any one of you. This country, you know, is my hometown, but it's sad. And if I make a foolish mistake, well, y'all will have to plunge into the IMF. And you see, if I believe in something good, yeah, they could go to the IMF. They could borrow how much of millions of dollars. And they could tell you they will clear off the debt. They will make Ireland downward better. But the money that they bury, is definitely going to make the money that they could definitely going to put in their pocket food because they know they're not going to get the next term. And so on. And then these ghosts, these monsters, this whale is just going to leave a big debt down there to y'all in St. Vincent and the Grenadines. Just like how the UPP them, they try. And if you don't have no experienced driver to take us out of the damn heat, like how we have an experienced driver, when the UPP to take us to IMF and so on, and leave so much a debt, like a well debt, just because we did have an experienced driver, an experienced captain, like the man, the animal Glaston Brown, could take us. And let me tell you something, I don't know if it's all, and I don't believe the Ralph Gonsalves will be because you know he age we have to respect age. But you know, it's a frightening situation, just like quite frightening here in Antigua and Barbuda. Because after the animal Glaston Brown, our leader, he got us to how much they're talking about young a bung. You know, he kinda frightening because the knowledge they have, if not here who. And if not so after Ralph Gonsalves, the same problem that y'all have done against St. Vincent. After, if it's not Ralph Gonsalves, I know y'all might say, hey, instead of you have in the party, it's very hard to find a leader. Yeah, God is too much I might call about these people corrupt, I might say all these things, but these elderly leaders have more experience than these young people. Like all these young generation, I talk about young people, look out. Young people? Yeah, we praise the young people, but I don't remember what the Bible says about these young people experience. And so on. But, hey, y'all vote. Y'all, I wish y'all all the best down there. And so on. We know we are. We select a good government right here in Antigua and Barbuda, right? We select a good government. We have a leader. We have a leader. And that is we're talking about leadership matter. So we have a good leader right here in Antigua and Barbuda. When you all make the mistake, don't get St. Vincent and the Grenadines, the UPP them, they start to, like, they lost their bladder, and they lost their mind, they start to rejoice. Say, hey, yeah, the Antigua, the Labour Party don't get St. Vincent. They overthrow Ralph Gonsalves and they kick him out and so on. And he only win. And so on. They feel nice and believe that the people in Antigua and Barbuda to know that definitely them are so retarded and they're so stupid. Not everybody retarded, no. Yes, some retarded people. Yes, some dotish people. But not everybody retarded. God don't give a man more than can bear. So they believe Antigua would have been the same. Now you need that. They believe the St. Lucia people would have been the same. Because after the election done in St. Vincent, you know what St. Lucia election? Labour Party. When St. Lucia put a piece of cake and he bought like how we put it in a record dick. And then St. Lucia and St. Lucia Labour Party. And then when Miss Button, that iron lady, when Miss Button put a piece of butt under the skin, Boy, they start to go silence. Labor. Vote Labor. I want you all to understand. Many people might not understand how serious it is, but vote Labor. You know what they call labor? Labor. I know you as a woman. You ever been in labor? Well, they pick me up. Maybe I'll go ask if you ever been in labor. You know, when your body first pick me, what kind of pain? You feel pain?
1: Plenty.
0: Yeah, plenty? Oh, so if you feel plenty pain, so you know what they call pain? If you call, so that was in a labor, we call it labor pain, so you might call. So you know? So you understand what labor, vote labor is bread. Vote for the UPP, vote for the opposition, and Jack Long Sleep Dead, and so on. I want to say, Vincent Sean, all those of you who also come up here and support the nonsense that you all carry on down here and bite the hand that feed I right in Antigua and Barbuda. I say, God bless this country of Antigua and Barbuda. And the Bible say it will be earthquake in various places. It will be famine in various places. But we all have to understand and want you all to pray and realize, he said, various places. Those various places, got many of those places having earthquake, suffering. Many of those places, many places have famine going on right now. I supposed to thank God, not in Antigua. Instead of donkey, my home donkey, my home donkey, and my home, my home tongue. If I want, because I can mix up name. And also, Antigua and Barbuda. Ralph Gonzalez said that already. Let me see if I could put up the clip. But Antigua and Barbuda is the hub. At the gym, at the Caribbean, and God don't give a man all they can bear. And that's why for 2026, that God return the Antigua Labour Party and so on back answer. And I want to say, I heard the Prime Minister make a statement. When I say Prime Minister, that me don't even want to think about that. Me don't want, because he can't retire, because he ain't trying to retire. Me just grab it by his 2 foot and by his socks and them and pull it and drop it on his nose and then he fall back on his labor. Because there is nowhere, if it's not you or who. And when you think about the next 5 years, 5 years is just on the corner. Anyhow, I'll go into that later on. But I deal with Dungy, you know, Dungy and so on, into your hometown, Dungy and Simba and so on, they go in the east and so on. And all there was rejoicing. Boy, girl, I know, you know to yourself. Couple of your neighbor them, while they was rejoicing and with the whole, couple of your neighbor them, any of your neighbor them, during the election, you couldn't come out of your house or whatever be. They were so excited and to say, hey, then government win, the opposition them and Dr. Friday. How was it? They're going around your colleague them to know you're being around your colleague and when they win. Go on and so on. Because I see they went into saw Dr. Ralph Gunn's office. I see them do all kind of thing, and they was burying it. They was say Friday was the real man. And now there's no them are trying to see Friday is not the real man. Friday a statue. Who what's going on? Who your neighbor? Because it's the same thing up here. Yes, some these people who vote, and they're talking about they was rejoiced, they blackmail, and some of them say, boy. He only could have cut off my finger. And so on. What the talk going on down there?
1: Everybody, some people silent right now.
0: Huh? Yes, I say. Well, okay, that's a good answer. They're silent. Wow.
1: Yeah. Wait, just...
0: Ha ha ha ha. I think easy when he used to brag. I used to, so the silentness, where think the silentness come off of? You think the silentness, maybe we are ashamed?
1: They are ashamed and made a big mistake.
0: Wow. And I ain't here yet. Yet. You believe I might make out the 5 years down there?
1: Well, hoping to watch and see.
0: You know, Antigua and Barbuda, thank God that you all be wiser. Those of you who vote for the Antigua Labour Party. No, the reason why I keep saying that, because that's the same thing, same mistake, that Vincent Sean, according to what I was trying to say, they tried to tell me, that I make the same mistake. It put me in mind of 2004. And then they only make the mistake in 2018. I'm money talk. I will deal with that later. And you know, and these are the type of things that some of you were talking about when the UPP, when the opposition was trying to use the name of the party sake for dump and for dump y'all. Those are these people. As I say, hey, one, just like all these people, the UPP, they're playing a one-man tip. You go after the prime minister, say if they cut off your head, that's it. One man out, all out. So, you know, it put me in mind of this type of thing. Let me show you a dotish somehow. God is in the midst. Because the UPP was using. I see what I mean now. St. Vincent, the Antigua Labour Party, dead. All the LDP people that vote, endless against the Labour Party, don't get St. Vincent. And they was using that, was trying to use that. Who believe they would have? And boy, somebody, and then, when they heard the St. Lucian, St. Lucian Labour Party put a piece of lick in their skin, they start to drop back. And when the Labour again in Barbados, Miss Martin, put a piece of a double beat in there, in there, yeah. They start to lay back in the tree and so on. God, these people are demons. They try to use this thing and so on. But hey, you could imagine if we be only follow these people, what would have happened to us now? Same thing happened to us in 2004. Same thing. And so on, but you know, the people are so wise. Why are you going to change something? Why are you going to live in love? Why are you going to live in freedom? Why are you going to live so damn well good? And you're going to change something. Let me tell you something. You can fool the people, some of the people sometime, but you can't fool other people all the time.
1: Some of us get fooled by greed.
0: Well, some of us get fooled like you all along there. That's what you're saying?
1: By greediness.
0: Wow. And all I can say, because these are the same thing. You can remember, you remember how many promise make during the election. That's why that they all end up with one seat. Well, all these promise, what some of these promises as you didn't support the party? What some of these promises that I get you? All these the promise, what kind of promise you remember some of these promises that they make? And so on, pains, civil servants, and vaccine. Some of these promises, you can remember some of these promises. And so on, the promise that they made and so on. You see that they fulfill that? Down there as the opposition make the promise just and they get into government now that they have you all suffering down there.
1: Suffering by consequence.
0: So, big name. And if I ought, I believe the elderly people was a drop of ground. Yeah, they say, you know what you have, but you don't know who come in. The easiest thing to do is to talk. Now you remember when I think the same thing happened up here in Antigua. Think Dr. Friday when he talking about how many people back pay, how many people all these promise and so on, and all this and that, and all, he was gonna do this and he was gonna do that. Instead of into the police force, let me deal with crime, because hey, let me right now I not in Antigua right now, down here into my hometown, alright? So I leave me alone, let me speak to my hometown. But and then I will be returned back to Antigua, because I'm sure I hope we are living in last days. I'm here, people like I will return back to Antigua for deal with people like a night and them. And people like a Dave Lester Payne. And people like a that himself, the one they call the Migo man. What his name? Fled and Magic. But we have to realize we are living in the last days. And when you find these type of deceiving set of people, you look out. The Bible tells us in the last days you will find these deceiving people. Man will come and tell them a God. And same thing. Because when I heard, and this younger generation, they promised that the opposition made down there. What the name of the opposition party down there in St. Vincent, they go in my hometown? The what? NDP? What NDP? Why name my party, the opposition party I down there? What name? Hello? NDP, okay, all right. Okay. I noticed that my client's sick. Okay, hold on. Okay, come back. What the name of the party down here? NDP. Okay. All right. But anyhow, you know the promise that these people made and so on to the nation of St. Vincent de Grenadines? It put me in mind of the promise that the you people made in 2004, the lie, the deceiving, the suck up of the lie. And let me tell you something. The UPP the opposition ain't noticed the opposition around the world. All of them are sing the same song, because why? Well, respect no better, because them are damn demons. Them are the devil. The devil cannot change, as you say, a leopard cannot change the spot. And he will never change the spot. Huh? You there? A leopard cannot change his path, or will never change his path. The lie, the deceivingness. I don't know why. Why some people claim that they're so educated, they're so wise. Quick caught up into these leopard demons. Because they're demons, that's why. They lie like them. These are people who claim that they're so educated. They're so bright. But he's one of the brightest dummy that these people could check. Because the same thing will happen up here in Antigua. When these people make so much a promise, Baldwin Spencer, as a farmer, the taker, lied and deceiving, he was the leader. Let me write that same. I mean, I mean, go down and see Mr. Vicar. I think I have my colleague back on the line, and they will be deal with the upstairs. Well, let me tell you something, sis. It seems to me like I have a rough, like y'all have a, and y'all gonna have a rough time down there. Because, you know, according to what the people they say, what the people they saying down there? What the nation saying down there? Those who vote for the opposition, them has to definitely make how many seats, how many candidates y'all have down there in St. Vincent de Grenadines? Huh? How many? 16?
1: 15.
0: Oh, 15. Okay, all right. So, you know, we are 17 up here. So, 15 seat, and out of the 15 seat, the opposition lies deceiving Bloomingness, make they end up with 14 seat, and the government, the former government, turn into opposition with one seat. Wow. Mercy, my brother. All the time, maybe I'm my brothers and sisters and don't get invincible, believe they're wise. My brothers and sisters and don't get invincible, believe they're wise. But me never know, eh? Me never know there's a damn

0: Hippies. We are great Calypsonian. People X, the man, Dr. Austin Beckett. You have people like Winston Sosa. You have people like Oscar. We are so wise. Wise people. And we couldn't believe that the generation couldn't follow those wise people and make these. You know, it put me in mind of there was a thing they call Dunglin's Invisible. You remember when them have, boy, you remember when they have the thing that they float up into the sea that they call Jack Lantern? You're old enough to remember that. Jack Lantern, the wine, this stuff, wine, was a wine that they said it float up out of the sea. And the people then go out of there, rush to drink it. You remember that? Hello?
1: Hello? Girl, knock on me, buddy.
0: Boy, you fool. Hey!
1: Okay,
0: never mind. Alright.
1: I think he's even move over all the time. She just sleep with her mouth wide open.

0: Hold on. What time it is? Because me in a tight spot here right now. Me in a tight spot here this morning. This morning? Boy, I'm telling you, man. Hold on.
1: You see, hold on, another nation.
0: Okay, let me go this one, yeah.

Hey, I just got a call out of Japan. I just got a call out of Japan. Yeah, let me see if I could read this message. Your wife is fully well finished. Your wife is fully well finished, made, and ready to deliver. Okay, my wife is fully.

0: my God.
1: Bloodstains are seen on every street.
0: Hey, driver. Those of you hold on those, they are the wrong liquor stuff, the wrong stuff. And so, and put your foot down there, and man, you know, and mash down your foot and so on. And wrong stuff mean the steering, and the foot that you put down there mean the gas. Take it easy, and
2: now every day is
0: a diamond street. Remember, the street is not belong to you alone.
1: The land that you
0: Hey, you hear me? Hey, the life that you save, it might be your own. Damn, a good life. Hey, only a fool broke your own heart, alright? So, drivers.

0: And don't forget later on the place for you to meet and to be over there, the people place, alright, because we're gonna have a candle lighting up. We're gonna mingle.
1: This is where we
0: talking about mingle, we're talking about with our former general secretary for the last Mary Clayhouse, alright. So let me go over there. Light up a candle on the front here. Yeah, I can see she face.
1: Floor.
0: Right in front of my waist. What a girl.

0: Byron and pull your business back from the brink. 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
1: Oh. 462-111.

our Vincentian young lady. Yeah, she see me on Facebook right now on the radio, Andre. I see she gonna be my future wife, right? So yeah, yo. I'm also my intended mother, you gonna go.

0: was the UPPB ever take power into this country. If the UPP was in power right now, you can imagine how many women, how many of you young lady could ever say this, that I could have died with her in dignity, keep her money, and keep her money. I could have never said that. Somebody would have keep her, I'd end up like a, I would end up like a, the young lady was born.
1: Woman, you're not too well off financially. You need a job and you really need it bad. A man decides to help you must be glad. But if you
0: fall, you can imagine how the serpent, the demon, try to revel it. And stand that color the bush. You can imagine the people like a, you can imagine the people like a them there in the office. And I said a young lady, somebody said a wife. And I wife will say, hey, may I go see this minister here? When next thing I say a wife will come back home. I say a wife will come back home with a strange feeling. Honey, what happened to you? Now ask me not a question. Ask me no question. You think happened? You know, those Bulgari already blackmailed their mine. Lord mercy. Hey, no, God don't give a man more than can be, no.

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I have a brand new wife to be girlfriend to be wife. Eh? All right. So just look out. All right. I'm telling you, man. 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

0: door in the night. 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You are also talking about the man France. And also talking about Alex. Y'all have all the time, Sugar. I have all the time not to go in a sexy class. Go enjoy yourself. I have all the time, nobody to disturb you. So I have sexy. Say what?
1: It breaks my heart to see the disaster that my country has become. Where are we heading?
0: Hey, Sugar, yeah, I'm a free time, you, Jonathan. I am a free time, and also, night, and also, I go in a sexy club.

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Hey, good morning to you also talking about one might come them take back money like Roslyn. Because me see the car, she that a chain she holding la. Hey, good morning also talking about me. Hey, Medin. Greatest fans, eh? Talking about Happy Grass by with Bob. Present, Happy Grass, yeah, and I put the gold bed. This place is. And also, Roslyn, yeah,

Hey, you not have 2 months and a half? Me one of them not to show and beg back and pay for my company, and there's a next mother that I have, she live in a gold bed and she don't have to pay for a company because no, all of them is No. Hold on. No. I'll try that. Hey.

I want to take that as a good morning to you, and thank you very much. Hey, to call me and hey, definitely to hey, I got a boost up on definitely ZDK. 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Hey, anyone no move over be, I will be stunned because hey, one thing me know, me not have to use no bag, so me could stand up on me. Oh, it's okay, man. 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Hey, how's I? Hey, good morning to all my fans. I'm over there on the Johnson block. All those young man, Cashy Hill, and all Golden Grove. Those of you don't get good, so on, and tell me to heal you all up. 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And the elderly is bringing the truth. Elderly, who the hell you call? No, me no one hell. You know, me no live him. No, call no hell around me, eh? Call Jesus' name, all right? Me no able to end up with Harold them and the evil is that you people do fall back on them, but you see why there are so many accidents.

0: Hey, good morning. Good morning. How's it different on a Friday morning? Talking about the 22nd of the day of the month. How's different all road lead different later on? Over there, the people place. Look out. As the deputy about to light up the candle to deputy see if we could find a lovely young lady, a spiritual young lady. Mary Clayhurst, what a girl. Used to be all right. Hey, we will be over there mingling and dancing with she, all right? All right. You want somebody can dance and I want to able to dance and see a Luther Lee. You can imagine. Who ever seen Luther Lee dance?
1: On the same.
0: I live here.
1: So
0: turn it over to me.
1: Intention.
0: Sicily.
1: Life in the
0: Lord of mercy.
1: The woman.
0: Hey.
1: And we children. That must be the ambition of the Caribbean man. The Caribbean man.
0: Hey, also I'm talking about YB. Hey, also Cherry. Hey, Rasta. What's up, my brother? Here to be there. Hey, sell out. Yeah, yo. What's up, my girl? Oh, yeah, listen.

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0: 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It is not on Point FM 91.1. All right. Hey, you can give me a call right here. ZDK Liberty Radio 462-1100. All right. 462-1100. Frequency, it is 97.1. All right. Hey, I'm here over there. ZDK Liberty Radio. Wake up a neighbor, wake up a dog, wake up a cat, wake up a intelligent, and so on. Yourself, wake up a keep a woman and slap them and say, hey, get up and move over, man. It's on the air. Time for keep a man. I keep a woman to leave, and so on. Because, hey, he here and the man in
1: pressure. If the Rastafari movement spreading and Arista dying slow, then it's something
0: that. Hey, the only radio station that could locked in right now. We have over 40 something radio station right in Antigua and Barbuda. 40 something radio station. But the only radio station that could locked in right now is ZDK Liberty Radio. So you can have live and direct entertain and detainment. And also over there, don't forget I will be over there Point FM coming up on Sunday night. Yeah. Yeah. So if you want to, you know, Tuesday, Sunday night, and also Thursday night right here. Thursday night over there, ZDK. Tuesday night, Point. Sunday night, talking about Sunday night. You know what I mean? As I said, I expect to have a big program, a sponsor. I getting some good words for speaking to one or two sponsors. I'm going to have some program, and I'm going to have looking forward to speak to, extend my program and speak to surprise and deprise and so on. I'm going to make it bigger, and I'm going to get some help because I'm going to get a general secretary right here. You know, my second language will be dummy. What?
2: Jeez,
0: right? My feet head, right? You know, just like other, you're gonna have the second language in Spanish. My second language. Hey! Me and Dougie the ghetto! So that's why me tell you my second language, because some people call me, hey, dummy, Romy, and all thing, but by the end of the day, you know, many of it, you know, you people that dotish and stupid, it they be on the mall, and they face the school, them people.
3: After listening to some.
0: But the honorable Gaston Brown, they leave. Come out of the ghetto, you have a prime minister come out of the ghetto, and I didn't set this. Wait on the UPP and the Antigua people, somebody better be wake up. It's the only place that I believe they have a prime minister come out of the ghetto and you all didn't cherish it. And all the shit. Why the daughters of them poo-poo?

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Hey! 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Are you ready to listen? Listen. Are

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And meat. This a thing.

0: Hey, listen up. Are you ready to listen? Some of you, you people drugged. Not Ted. Listen.
1: People are very creative.
0: Alex. Alistair. You're bubble donkey.
1: Talented and know how to live.
0: Alex. They're not living a 90-something years man house.
1: Politics.

0: In particular, a very fashionable.
1: Ah, oh, many.
0: Anytime you see.
1: How many get up?
0: Nice.
1: Hey, Kuyaba.
0: Thing about
1: the people Kuyaba live comfortable.
0: Manicures and
1: you honest get up and live comfortable right in Antigua and Barbie.

Alex, Alistair, oh, Bobo Donkey, Pantyman Knight, Lisa, Laughing, Rasai Haas, shit. Listen to why I am dick. I am nasty. Honest. Hey, I am a shame. I can't shame because I reckon. I have reckon mine. There we go.

Listen. Hey, let us all rest in peace, my brother. Hey, you know what? Yeah, yeah, yeah. Listen.

0: 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All right, definitely dominate into the river with the program who got on Tecom. Follow me.
1: We could live together.
0: Hey, you know what?
1: You put me a knife for you. There's nothing that we cannot do. If we
0: one of the greatest.

0: Good morning. Who got on telecom? Speak to me. Hola, hola. Okay, hola, hola. Okay, good morning. Who got on telecom? No, me turn up your mic.
1: Move over. I was watching an African movie, so it just finished. But I heard you earlier with Miss Smith and so on.
0: So it was not true. So which one important, the African movie?
1: Well,
0: the African movie was making
1: movie. Your boy.
0: Who much pick me up? Hold on. Who much pick me up?
1: I'm a nice man, just like the wicked pity people.
0: Yeah, but how much pick me have?
1: Me only one. Me one.
0: One. So you gonna tell me? So out of the African movie and
1: But yeah. I was listening. I was locked in.
0: Okay, alright. I did want to say something, but let me leave.
1: But me don't watch my African movie, man. Nice. Me don't nice. Me can't move from the TV. That's why me don't put on my TV in the night, you know.
0: Well, you lucky? You lucky? Because Will McDonald, the young people that hate the African, because the African man tricked them off in 1984, tell them put the color, put all in there. You remember the color bash?
1: Mm-hmm. Yeah, the color. What you mean?
0: That's why the young people, they hate the African them. So, the Antigua Labour Party, you know, we watch the African because the true people. Mercy, what a world we live in now, man.
1: So you just finished. Now tomorrow, my hand them go big.
0: And them go big. Remember, you can't too big now because I want you to tell us the nation as they have some information because I don't make it eye too big. Not tomorrow. Today, Friday.
1: Good morning.
0: Ital man, turn your damn. Ital man, turn your brain. Me want to eat. Me understand that shot man couldn't get to anyhow, me not get you.
1: Me know you talk
0: about. No, I understand. This shot man couldn't get to You know, yes, a lady.
1: You people in a propaganda radio.
0: Propaganda? You're right.
1: I know that.
0: Tell me.

0: Me? Of course not. You're crazy.
1: You're not wicked. You're half wicked by now that.
0: No, me no wicked time. Me can't come close to him, but let me tell you, if he may come back, he'll get old and help himself.
1: So,
0: he doesn't go poor house.
1: Well, that's what I'm saying.
0: Truth, me never know, you know, until my big muscle in my 50s.
1: Mm-hmm.
0: When he come back,
1: say,
0: me.
1: Mm-hmm. So, otherwise.
0: I say, hear my father. I say, Father, where were you? When I needed you.
1: Right. So, let me put it that. You're wicked by another wicked like your father.
0: No, can't come close to here drunk.
1: Let me ask you, okay.
0: Me not come close. So that's a people that come close. So everybody ask forgiveness. My father lied and I'm dead so cool. Anyway, maybe ask forgiveness. Where's the
1: father lied and I'm dead so cool?
0: Dead cool like a cucumber.
1: But that's
0: cool,
1: wicked.
0: Cool. So now everybody confess their sins.
1: That means they're wicked then.
0: Wicked.
1: So you lie down and they're cool?
0: Smooth like a butter.
1: Huh? Wow.
0: Wicked,
1: so
0: what I mean, man.
1: So you leave you for pay for all for your sin?
0: Well, the devil must send a man advantage me. I shall
1: so you got to count the glass of crack glass, knock on the window and all kind of disability.
0: Yeah, my sisters and brothers all over the globe, all over. You go thank it, you go months, like you go this, when you hop from the one for the picnic, you know. And he hop all over and he make picnic, yeah, picnic day. Oh, what a wicked
1: so
0: man.
1: So according to what you tell me this morning, it put me in mind.
0: Man had many wives.
1: No, according to what you tell me this morning.
0: So me always said a man taller God take advantage, because you know.
1: Where you go to?
0: Suffer.
1: Where you go to?
0: But all so, this shouldn't suffer now because he never feed us. So why should we suffer?
1: So let me ask you a question. That's a simple question. Comparing that to the, because we have to compare certain thing to the government, the opposition of the UPP, and also the government of the Antigua Labour Party. So if you're going to compare them, which one you would put them, you would put your mind of? The opposition, the Antigua Labour Party, the wickedness that you go through on son.
0: If I'm going to put them with my father.
1: Yeah. Put them with your father. Measure them up. Put them to measure them up.
0: And half of you people. But nowadays, man, them young men, if you see them with them walking with their children and so, then I look at the old time man who never loved feed them picnic. You know? Then look about their children. Then
1: young men,
0: if you see me see a young man walk with the children in town, me just watch the man smile, you know? Look so cute.
1: You ever see someone walk with the children in town?
0: You know how no young children, no?
1: Yeah, no. No, he needs every old children.
0: Let me know if he feed for you and them.
1: Well,
0: all right.
1: Well, exactly. That's what I'm trying to do. You ever see, night of? And you ever
0: I
1: see
0: don't
1: night
0: know him.
1: You don't know him?
0: Mm-mm.
1: So you don't know your children?
0: I don't know him.
1: Okay.
0: No.
1: You ever see?
0: If I don't know him,
1: you ever see? Yeah, Adrian.
0: I don't know him.
1: Talking about, what the next one named the, the next one, Aziz.
0: Come to think of it, I've never seen
1: Aziz,
0: one of them with
1: Aziz,
0: the children.
1: Aziz.
0: But they have children.
1: Yeah, no,
0: they
1: hold on.
0: Feed the children,
1: hold on.
0: Though, but you
1: hold
0: don't
1: on.
0: See them with them.
1: Hold on, the Aziz.
0: But see, Gaston with three
1: Aziz,
0: children.
1: Aziz, you supposed to, may I come into your era, Aziz?
0: No, I've never seen, but I believe he's a good father. Trust me.
1: Huh?
0: He's a good father. I don't think he have children.
1: Wait, let me just say the coil.
0: I don't know if he has children.
1: Who for name you just call?
0: Aziz, the man. Aziz, the man.
1: We run against your representative?
0: Yeah, I don't know if he has picnic.
1: So, yeah, well, no, I don't know if he has picnic, but you...
0: But if he picnic and he's young, if he picnic and he's old, big now,
1: so
0: man.
1: So, if he is a good father?
0: I don't know. I don't know.
1: Yes,
0: I,
1: no, I, but you just say you think he's a good father.
0: Well, I don't know if he has children.
1: So,
0: if know,
1: you, so what
0: one.
1: Part of... So, okay. Why you think that he's a good father? Because he said Mara Brown was slapping him out later.
0: No.
1: Why you think he's a good father?
0: But I don't know if he has children.
1: Well, why you think if you don't know you have
0: but
1: children?
0: But if he have a belief, he don't treat his children
1: but
0: good man.
1: Why? Why you think that?
0: You can look at some people and see when the family man, family.
1: So you look by him and feel that your family man will give him $5 of water bottle
0: well,
1: water.
0: Is
1: no, because let me tell you something. The
0: and
1: name of Aziz. No,
0: huh?
1: But listen.
0: You have a good father.
1: Yeah,
0: it?
1: But listen to me. We all have to.

0: it's reality. Because you know, I don't know if you know, that when you're talking about, that's why, you know, my little son, my last son, because he used to go to Clay Hall School. He used to be in the school. And I definitely, my second son, he used to be at the school. And when you think about Aziz, Awinende, and if we talk about good father, is one, you know, he used to have Mr. Green, Sister Green, the lady Miss Green, at Clay Hall School. And let me tell you something. From time inside my son, them wasn't there to represent. I wasn't there to vote. A lot of them couldn't know people like Aziz. Because if you check between as principal, they say Aziz. When you're talking about young people, he make a lot of young people. And young people lose opportunity. Because he used to talk about suspend and so on. We have to lay down the damn card and leave and make this peer and make the nation know what kind of ghost them people are.
1: But he want his children to get a proper education.
0: Yeah, he want his children, but how many children that ghost? That's why he could have never won in Clay Hall. Because many people know. He used to be. Every little thing is suspend. And if you're talking about children, you're talking about future. And these people, when they're going to suspend, me understand. But when they're going to suspend somebody for coming out of school.
1: With his children.
0: Me tell you that's how Aziz. And me tell you what many people say. That's why I see Mara. That's why I see represented. That young lady. And let me tell you something now. I'm looking forward, and I will be pushing. This morning, what the date of this morning? 22nd? 22nd. Yeah, 22nd. 22nd today's.
1: Oh, yeah.
0: I will tell you, if today or tomorrow, the Prime Minister.
1: You're a sharp man.
0: Well, sharper than razor.
1: You're sharp like a top.
0: That's why me want. That's why me want you want.
1: You want elephant.
0: That's why me want you want that. You want that. That's why me want you want that, boy. You know, that's why me want to be close to you, but me know you have somebody like the UPP blight me. But anyhow, as I was saying, and son, the 22nd day, I can bet you and I can endorse. And if, because I understand, and some people, some of the UPP supporters glad. When Gaston Brown makes some kind of statement that he might be the last term and son. Hold on there, my girl. He will see last term. But let me tell you something. Me not bother with the Gaston Brown.
1: Nobody will get that
0: I not bother with
1: say.
0: My. Me not bother with my.
1: And what's the way
0: because if me bother with he,
1: and I call him to me,
0: boy, me not get a punch in the mouth that he won't.
1: Knock out his teeth.
0: Yeah, and son. But. Saying that, and if today or tomorrow push come to shove, you know, and according to how I look, and according to how I understand, well, Miga said this morning.
1: If he's sick, but if he's
0: if
1: he today
0: or tomorrow,
1: to go
0: if he's not, otherwise, if the Honorable Chuck Green, the only man I could see hold on the party, the Honorable Chuck Green, and if he not leave. Because the other Kitty Benjamin, even I will put, I will also put up this young lady as to be a leader, as somebody like, you're talking about somebody like First Lady, I would put she to be a leader and saying to be our
1: that
0: next Prime Minister,
1: lead,
0: First Lady. If she want to be, listen, that's what I'm saying. I would put, no. I would take a child in between and so on according to the ministers them, if you want to talk about ministerial politics and so on, and you ask me to choose without the end of Gaston, you say, oh God, we are living in last days. We are living in last days, and we are in a serious time. Because imagine in time when you look down to the barrel, when you look down to the barrel of a gun, to know that we're losing and losing all good people and so on. We have to be careful because if, as you say, if it's not the end of Gaston Brown, we heard the UPP them. I heard people like a Fledge, the Mega Man. I heard people like a Dave Lester Payne. I heard people like a The Ripper Magic. I have people that come boring.
1: Well, and if you don't send all of them. Drink.
0: And when you think of a protein drink, hey.
1: And you drink that anything a pastor could run forward.
0: Well, why you think you jump on me that walk with the data water? See what I mean? When
1: a protein drink.
0: I know when people like a dead as the pain. Who we used to be. And we used to expect to be educated and sensible.
1: He a maniac. Like a fool now. I'm come with the age.
0: That maniac every minute. He bring people like a... Yeah, David
1: yeah,
0: Slippery.
1: Like he bring, damn fool
0: yeah,
1: now.
0: Because he bring people like a magic. Magic. Me hear you talk about how do you people that are so dotish and stupid. I will call them that. Do you people that claim that from time they go talk about Springer as the leader, people turn their mind against the UPP. I mean, how can the people claim that they're so intelligent? Flood all of them. I mean, how can the people, including some of our colleagues, talking about that?
1: Hey, you know what I'm saying? Something. I'm a happy man.
0: No. But we may be talking about...
1: the only one.
0: Yeah, but I understand.
1: Mikawa,
0: a karma fall upon the UPP, them. But, you know, Grand Tongue, you know those elderly people?
1: Yeah.
0: And the curse of fall upon the UPP, them, up to now. And there's a curse. And let me tell you something, you think a little party, I better bless the curse.
1: Huh?
0: Yeah, bless the and blessing that I, oh?
1: Jackie's not on the radio now.
0: Who, Jackie?
1: The preacher's daughter.
0: Is she on the radio when she gonna advertise to soup?
1: Oh,
0: she business. She was on the radio up to the.
1: You're supposed to find out what's in the soup. Is it liquid soup? You know, can you
0: no.
1: blend the soup?
0: No. Let me tell you something. What's in the soup?
1: Hold on.
0: Let me tell you what's in the soup. Let me see.
1: Vegetable
0: okay.
1: soup, vegetarian
0: oh,
1: soup, meat soup.
0: Oh Lord, you ask me what's in the soup. Hold on. Let me see if I can find night. No, night say what? Knight was saying the soup, huh? Pigtail.
1: Hold on.
0: Let me see if I can find that. It could tell the destruction of the demon.
1: Pigtail. So we can't buy the soup.
0: Hold on, I'll go tell you. Okay, I will tell you why in the soup later on. But the only so, yeah, she know. And the pastor daughter.
1: To the pastor daughter.
0: And so. But let me tell you something, we have to be careful because we're in a serious time. And you know when these people, this false prophet, when they listen to this false prophet, we are in the last days. We have to be careful. When you look upon the people them, who was telling us that life would be better. When you look upon them, they're like a worm. They're like a nothing. Because they deceiving set up. I will call them into the days. You remember in the days of Bulgani? Used to rape all the young lady. Mm-hmm. I used to call him Bulgani. Mm-hmm. And just so.
1: He was at Westmore Station Labor then,
0: huh? Yeah.
1: A ton of right and look. Mr. Wade, a Bulgani that?
0: Yeah, Bulgani.
1: You saw him?
0: No, I didn't saw him. But definitely, he will be, as I tell you, don't surprise to know. I know he will be down here. The reason why he don't shift over. But if the UPP they call Bulgani for run, don't surprise if you will call Bulgani for be the next candidate down there, Richard Lewis, at because down he come from. Call Richard Lewis, your day is done.
1: Done, man. If we days done,
0: you're
1: acky, I didn't hear nothing about
0: then you're off your acky. You're stupid. You're so dotish. If you be only, Richard Lewis, if you be only stand up with your wife, Jamaican colleague, you'd be a better man now. When Joseph Isaac be say, hey, me no want nobody for no Jamaican could be first lady. If you be on the counter, speak up. You know, you have a lot of Jamaican here would support you, just like the Spanish committee.
1: Them how, what about
0: why you didn't stand up, boy? You reject your wife. You let down your wife. That's why you get a piece of whipping in your butt. You're done with. Not even you. You used to have so much amount. You used to talk karma fall upon you. And the Aki fall upon you, that's how. When you talk about you get rid of Springer, Springer get rid of you. You talking about What are you talking about?
1: Weapon gun and dangerous, so you know, he put up on good fears.
0: Get it,
1: and you know, he glad.
0: You seen the even senator? He boy done with. That them they done with it, just like a Baron Spencer. He will be like a loafer around the UPP. Sugar, boy, you have all the time to go and mix with your friends into a sexy group. I could go fresh, bitch.
1: Me tell you.
0: I could hear yourself. There's a bitch. Hey, Sugar, let me tell you. This bitch, they're your colleague. The people that are there. Hold on the 1 second. Let me put in this. You know, the beach wrong the atom. We'll call the beach the give me the mind fast, no? Hold on. No. The beach, not Jolly Harbor. Hold on. Hold on. Dark wood. Valley Church. The beach. You represent Valley Church. And you have someone wrong there at Valley Church. Why, Sugar, you could say how I am such a blasty mule and goat? You have this young man, and many people complain. Up to last week, there, we have some guests decide to do a lot of beach hopping. And they can't decide to be beach hopping with my son, according to a company. And when they went down to Valley Church, there's a gate. The gate that lock in at Valley Church. Sugi, you talking about that? Me tell you, I so blasted and Prince. I go
1: the
0: over
1: gate
0: there.
1: Was closed, you say?
0: I go over. Yeah, the gate is down at Valley Church.
1: Well,
0: you know, they're never
1: the
0: talking about.
1: You have a gate.
0: They have a gate right down at Valley Church. Be going on for how many years? And son. And when these people talking about white people and white people, your own black people close up the blasted beach from them. Where are you, Runner?
1: Mm-hmm.
0: Where are you, Sugi? Where are you? Where Valley Church? We have some client. They want to go to Valley Church on the gate lock.
1: Uh-huh.
0: About 10 o'clock. High day time.
1: Come down.
0: High day time. The gate lock. Valley Church have a gate lock. They not talk about that. Also, the concerned citizen, my colleague there, forgot her name. These type of thing. Y'all are wicked set of people.
1: Mm-mm.
0: I went up to the area there when I pushed on the gate. Mm-hmm. And the judge general. I mean, somebody playing too much of politics.
1: Mm-hmm.
0: You know, because he Antigone. Why Valley Church? You go wrong there. You can't use the gate. They have a gate there. You have a gate, they have much. Why an ox they have? You need to access on the beach. I go down to Coco Bay. I push down the gate. When Chanda Kanik, Kajintan, Arajitan, the young man who saying I'm going to eat no weed, we bush it like a VC bird. That's why you get it kicking. And all this type of thing. There's a lots of things going on outside there. Well, because I colleague, I stand up.
1: Mm-hmm.
0: When Springo put up the tent, put up the big restaurant wrong there at white place name. Yeah, me understand. When I tell him move the tent, he feel there the opposition because certain things are supposed to be and all these type of things. I ain't nothing else than a Bulgani mine. Because we have a problem down at Valley Church. Man, you know, Sugi, you are into the area. That's why you get a piece of lick in your skin.
1: Mm-hmm.
0: Sugi, you should have been down with shame. You are nothing else than Weeber. You know what they call Weeber?
1: Mm-hmm.
0: Weeber mean. You ever have flour?
1: Why you see Weeber now?
0: You ever? I Sugi that. And I see Sugi.
1: Okay.
0: You know what I mean? Because when he, you know, these people are real, nothing else me can understand. Sugar, you should have been the last person to talk about. You take a team, some kind of football team, and you say into the university. What you call it, university or whatever be? Let me see if I can pull it up. And your boss, university should have never, ever come up in any one of you people mind. are taught. Not the university. Not any wonder your chairman, Joseph Isa, talking about water down brand. Not the same one that say Richard Lewis, that's why you get a piece of kicking you in your neck. Yeah, that's why Michael Joseph kicking you in the rear. Because Honorable Michael Joseph, because you should have stand up for the university. And you follow Baldwin Spencer like a blasted goat, and you go to be, you will be now. You're not any goat, you're a ram goat now. Where there? Where there? You know what I mean?
1: Ooh, you're not a goat, not a sheep,
0: you're right. You know what I mean? You go down there, and you know that was something should have been very important.
1: You're supposed to pay your utility bill now, nothing free now. I make sure and take them back.
0: Well,
1: you people at the head, they're not necessarily take them back.
0: How much you have?
1: But they have to take them back.
0: So I have three. Hey, they basically
1: they basically
0: glass down because they had 3 years. I think a 3 years. 3 years of work. No, I work cut out. I wicked good
1: sure
0: for nothing.
1: Sugi.
0: Sugi. No. They work cut out. Sugi have all the time for wink up. Sugi, you have all Jonathan, you have all the time. You and France. And I wait next. I have all time for going there into
1: and if you hear that tone of voice change, you know, Lord, the high pitch.
0: I'll be high pitch if I.
1: High pitch voice. Well, and tone of voice change, boy. Titivate themselves. Murder.
0: I tell you, man, we are living in the last days, man. I tell you, hey, life is nothing else than, you know, the UPP life. I'm trying to see if I can pull up the UPP. Joyfulness and the enjoyfulness.
1: Aye, man, what become of you?
0: I can send back the UPP them to enjoy and so on. But, yeah, as he was talking about Iron Man.
1: Sharon Christopher, I'm not hearing her now on the radio. Oh? Sharon Christopher.
0: Listen, hold on. Listen to that.
2: And I pick a side. somebody I love is there. And I pick a side. Wow, so there you go.
3: Hey, Alex, share your number now. People ask your number.
4: 4352. That's 464.
2: Figures do tell a tale. National debt to request. He just wanted to see Gladys in a pantsuit going into Parliament. And I'm saying, if he wants to see Gladys in a pantsuit going to Parliament, he should look at the other two as well. You know what I mean? We are three females on the slate.
5: On the street,
2: and I'm telling you, good God Almighty.
3: Hey, that man say, if you ever see Jonathan, how he sexy.
6: Oh, that's nice.
2: Why would I be watching Jonathan?
5: What was he drinking?
2: I was the one who gave him a snack.
3: Are you?
2: I had the same thing. The captain had the same thing. And the two are all right.
7: Let the people speak, please. Let the people speak.
6: Alex, problem on the place.
7: Let the people speak.
3: We didn't know what they were holding up back.
6: Well.
3: So,
7: whatever you guys have to do to join the sexy group, I mean, just get to it.
3: Jonathan said he done it, and he invites Serpent to come.
2: Excuse you? Excuse you?
6: Somebody on the beach exercising every
3: night. Hey, Angelo, you just tell him.
5: Oh no.
6: Meanwhile, the span skippers are now.
7: I heard after France was named Mr. Sexy that there's a other person.
3: Okay. I'm your opponent.
7: Exercise and down on the beach.
6: When I come at the water, somebody be in a towel. sapping back and
3: stuff. I listen, but I am so glad that my work to have a better me can inspire other people, including my opponent. Definitely. And so I am happy that he has decided not only to exercise, but to come and get the same water that I am getting to exercise.
2: You may want to rethink that last.
3: Sea water, serpent! Come on, stay on track here. Come on. The same seawater. Lord have mercy. The same seawater. I'm participating.
5: This is a family program, okay?
3: No, yes.
7: Let's pause. Serpent, stand up again.
5: What you say? You want to see the shot?
7: Stand up, serpent.
2: Oh, the sexy has him.
3: The shot here, what? No, stand up. No sexy man.
7: So, no, everybody should, no, we all should have been in that, in a shirt like that.
3: No, you know, so he do. He summon them on the side and make them come promote about that.
7: No, but before you go, I think you should give, if we're live on Facebook, before we go, you need to come around and let the people see that shirt, right?
2: Sounds
7: and,
2: like a plan.
7: Something is going to have to happen, right? Because, we need ours. We need ours.
6: That doesn't show that they had a body, right?
7: I'm not sure about the body. I'm talking about the shirt.
3: Jonathan said that Serpent have a little work to do. You should check out my breakfast hike video where Jonathan encourages Serpent.
2: Yeah, but you know what? You know the good thing about that.
0: Hold on. You can imagine if Abby had a kind of sexy group running this country. Of Antigua and Barbuda. What would happen to Howie? These are the type of calamity. Mm. These are the type of things that we don't have as government. You hear the sexy group? Sugar, you have all the time for go and meet friends and mingle. And I could do a group. Alex, you have all the time to do it now. Serpent, I have all the free moments now to go I could go do a sexy group. You know what I mean? These are the type of people any one of you shoulda and coulda ever make the mistake to put responsibility into these guys' hands to make children to be a sexy group and these type of thing. These are the type of people, listen, people like France, the multi people there, France, the church.
1: And then people like the voice change.
0: You turn the voice, when you're not expecting it's better.
1: High pitch.
0: Because if you could dip your hand in your children's phone, you hear that or you could ever find. People like France and them, he run twice and lost rice. Twice. And that demands they last twice. Me not expect. Do you people them are something like a wash your foot and come like a I don't know how to describe them. You're not surprised they will try to run in
1: senator job and and then I get
0: because all like that thing there. That nothing there. If he was and friends, that is something you're supposed to realize. You last your morning. You try to gain your afternoon. Is that you're supposed to think about the prime minister in this country? Think about your pick me for some see if you could get turned back into a woman. Let me tell you something. At twice you run, you have so much a mouth. You have so much a chat. And I had trying to pull along this country. You see people like I mean nothing to this country. You have people like a nasty, dirty, panty man night. Nothing that is just like a sour grape to this country. Because this nastiness, I don't afraid to say that. People like them, they pull on your own country. Mm-hmm. We made the nastiness now. Let me tell you something. People file who follow people like a knight. They got a panty man there. Chip. That they had nothing to lose. Not to gain. Because he like a dark caucus bag. You know, like, I remember those caucus bag. Because night is like a nothing. You know, now put me in mind If you know those panty man who follow he mother, he like a mother she wrote. Pretty vice, bad character. Just like some of these ladies. All your pretty vice, bad character. Because he are nothing good for this country of Antigua and Barbuda. That's something there. The Homer. He are nothing. Because when me hear, that's something there. The nastiness there. Talking about the, what I tell you, say you prepare the best for Antigua and Barbuda. And what I tell you, say the worst. You know that is nothing as the nasty so forth. You ever remember those nasty old time stinking so forth? Night, mine, and this type of people, them are nothing. Look what the UPP use. Wash your foot and come all so forth. All of the stink. Look what Zizi. Them all peace. Zizi thief church land more. That's it.
1: Then I understand.
0: That's it. When that set used to run the church over the fourth road, the boy used to be on coke. He says, Zizi, who talk about prime minister. He says, Zizi, who I listen to over the prank crusader. And also Panam Observer, the nastiness there. When you check out for your record, he like a dowel.
1: Oh,
0: he like a full cob. Yeah, he probably, well, I don't know if he I think he come over something. But the nastiness there. You check Zizi record. Zizi look like a old crab. Old crab. You know he gonna he back with the UPP tell lie. I remember I see that thing there come out with a brand new car, plastic pan seat. Car look good. He car look better than he. And like afterward, he look more better than the car. Because what? Them are nastiness, Zizi Kenny. Zizi Kenny carry on to himself. Masters, Cospano. When you gonna thief church landmore? For landmore the grass. For keep the grass nice and mold. That the pastor can see remember them. You thief. You go to jail, me afraid you could carry me away. And these are the type of people that the UPP have. When we have people like a devil, that's the pain. Your head bigger than pain, than the tablets. They used to depend on believe that you're so damn well intelligent. Your intelligentness gone into last damn morning. When me hear you talk about every minute you have people like a pedophile, people like a magic. Magic who jump on for your daughter, and jump on my daughter and go after your daughter water. And these are the type of people I want to use to promote this country of Antigua and Barbuda. And I say, there's real nothing of the nastiness. I read a singing song. When I talk about me telling you people that were backward people, when you talk about singing song about the Augustan bring nastiness, and you people them, I am nastiness.
1: Look in the mirror.
0: Look in the mirror. When me hear these people talking about, look upon Boyen. Boyen shot a young lady. Bow. Bam!
1: And he's coming out of your parliament if Labour wanted him tall.
0: Bam must bring it!
1: Then the door protect, then the door and you know, sudden for keep
0: you
1: out.
0: You know, that's why Mr. Flood, me here, Flood, and what the next? All of you, I don't make no sense I come out and talk. No make no sense I come out and talk about the UPP bad and the UPP bad. Mm-hmm. Because I the bad like them. Because if I be get away, what I was looking for, I wouldn't need nastiness like with them.
1: Mm-hmm.
0: So when I come out and talk about the UPP and me here, let me see if I can find the clip. Okay, when I will play a little of that.
1: Anyway, move over my eyes now. If you can go close my eyes now.
0: Yeah, go close your eyes. Because right now, my head.
1: I'm going to go back to sleep.
0: No problem. Go.
1: Yesterday morning.
0: Go.
1: Okay, then, really.
0: All right. Go look into the young man's face. Me look into the answer. But hold on. You know, because right now, so these, I don't know how to describe them. How to describe them. What they be? Huh? Hold on. I'm gonna play.
8: Rolling.
0: No. Me no want you. Me no want. Because night. the panty man night. You are not a man. You are night. Night you are not a woman and you run into man and you are not a man. So Mike night he seemed to me that night they end up with a lot of hold on no man. Hold on no.
8: From you people would have said just listen to Gaston Bell. And he would have mapped out clearly. Step by step. How they got to wipe out the UPP. He started with the whole issue of leadership. And he was, I tell him, say what you want. I said it last time I was here. Say what you want about Gaston Brown. The guy's disciplined. He takes advice. He listens to his pollsters. He follows the data. And he executes. Okay? He got the data. He knew that the Labour Party was not popular, but he also knew what was stifling the
0: UPP. Yes, see you? Hold on.
8: The

The anti-Labour Party wasn't popular. Let me tell you something. Let me tell you something. You know, when I listen to some of these jackass, Bray, and some of these radio station, and you know, one of the biggest thing when they introduce these people as some big name, when their name is big, but their character is low. And that is a big, big problem. Hey, we're having some rain coming outside there. Eh? Blessing outside there. Eh? But you know, as I said, the name is bigger. But I put me in mind of when it's a man of Shirat. Pretty face, bad damn character. That's the UPP. Don't care how much some of them talking about. Why didn't just come? Ah, whatever it be. Anybody who support the UPP, I am Mother Shirot. I am mine. And you know yourself, I want some of our own colleagues to understand and get it. Somebody don't even know nothing about politics. Somebody go down the wrong road with this clown. This clown shows leadership. Me always want to make y'all understand one of the greatest part in politics, leadership matter. Leadership matter. Who's it? Where is it? Where part you find that under the UPP? When me hear these people talking about, oh, if the UPP them was together in Springo, and you know, I have such a bunch of blasted, I have a bunch of blue cockroach, a long time in the sea. You know those old time latrine, nice cell. Do you people that put me in mind? Because what are they gonna talk about? Oh, the reason why the UPP lose election? Because they say Springo support, they're pushing Springo to be the leader. Them also trying to say they're pushing Springo to be the leader. That's why the UPP lose election. Why this smell like a shit? I am mine. I thoughts. Where part are the UPP? Where part are the UPP have any kind of leader, any kind of ambition, anybody who clever? I hear they say no, they shouldn't put Springo to be the leader, and so on. Hey, you see, I a blasted cockroach and nothing else than arm. Huh? You know, put me in mind. You know, the UPP them put me in mind. And when you rain a come, and when you drive down, rain will come, and then you drive down the street, rain will come, and then I'll start to see a lot of dead crapo. You know, the only time you can find dead crapo, if any one of you who intelligent is where rain coming, you'll see a lot of dead crapo on the street. You know, in the road and these type of thing, in various places. You people put me in mind of that. And some of your mind mentality. What are you talking about? You say I'm so dumb. People like I talking about the Pantyman Knight. That nastiness there. I don't know how to call him. Knight put me in mind. I want an old, lonely man. You know, they inside that little house. And without no current. And your people out there. And so on. Like a lonely, night lonely. So no bother with that nasty, lonely, nothing there. Because if you have quality, it's a straight quality. Because when I heard the nasty, dirty, panty Oma on the Saddaman Gorau something day. He's nothing. He don't mean nothing to this country of Antigua and Barbuda. That is a satellite of our demons. I want you all to understand that. Those of you who followed us, nothing else. He's nothing as a Saddaman Gorau. Because if that there was something, you hear them. Look who I attack. Yes, Springer was a leader.
You're claiming. And people like a Winston Henry Arroyo, Arroyo is just like a Arroyo, like a dead. You know, like when a dead. You know, like when you pass in the street and you kill a dead dog? A dead dog? Arroyo, like a dead dog, I'm mine. You know why? Because I don't know what you're talking about. You're gonna tell me. I'm talking about the reason why the you people will lose. Because they're pushing Springer. And they're pushing. And Springer win his seat. They say Harold Lover. Harold Lover that I didn't expect to win. I think, you know, somebody. You know, somebody believe a country pan I be. You know, the UPP. You know, the UPP. And the UPP, they're good. The only thing the UPP, they're good pan. I decorate. I like a decorated dolly. Up to now. I just so blasty retarded and so stupid that I talk about the reason why the UPP lose election. You got to talk about Springer. If I be only talk about Harold. Harold wasn't a Springer. Harold Lovell, the one who messed up our country, who take all our finance down into quarter term five storm. Harold Lovell is the one who messed up the small business them. Who talk about small business pull up? Just like how I love a feel. How I love a pull out. Just like I found my girlfriend fool yet. And me sister. You see? And I just so damn dotish. And people like a knight and them. Panty man knight. And these people I don't claim for claim. I claim to be. That these people wise. Wise, you have this old reject. How many people, how many time Harold Love run? How many time you lose? And I still want to say, hey! Yes, these people are nothing else than a rotten, nasty dot. I ever smell rotten cabbage. Man, night and the mind is just like a nasty. Oh, you see them put out kind of some boy, and lock on me laptop. Yeah, me put on my laptop and lock him out. Them are rotten egg. They're like a stinking nasty rotten egg. Anyone ever have a rotten egg? They're mine. You know, I mean, some of these people talking about the analyst. I mean, some of these people talking about the character. They put out all kind of great character. And they put out some damn dumb, stupid, and fully. Oh, Lord of mercy upon my soul. We are living in last days, children. Israel, we are living in last days. Don't follow these rubber stamp dummies. Yes, eh? The reason why the UPP win. Because they're talking. They have their rally. The reason why the UPP lose. Well, they have a win. Well, me go say win. But I'm going to say kind of win. It's past win. But that's the reason why the UPP lose. Because they go talk. When they go up on the platform, they say Springer to be the leader. So if they promote Springer, that's the reason why the UPP. Me would rather, I would rather call in to my intelligence. I would rather take a chance with Springer more than Harold. Harold lose! How many times Springer run? How many times Springer run? If people have a life, I know when all those people some damn gong shell. But hey, it got us to why if you want to put it away. How many times Harold low? How many times the people Harold is just there put me mind like those rejected banana sucker that we used to have in St. Vincent. You know, we are so rejected. When we deal with banana, we used to sell banana overseas. We are the rejected one. And we are the good one. Harold is just like put me mind at the rejected. And you know, I remember when it's too small. I would go there. I cut a bunch of banana. Nice. Some of the banana they look good now. But me they still. Oh boy, me get. Ladies and gentlemen, something strange is happening to me this morning. I'm getting hiccup. But yeah, you heard the hiccup? Me getting a knowledge. Yeah.
The hiccup they're having is another chill cup. Because, you know, as I said, we have some banana we used to call that the rejected banana. Rejected banana, and the banana used to look like it, you know, me want. I remember my days, every hiccup or something wrong. I don't know. Okay, you hear me hiccup? Yeah, okay, bring it on. I will tell her. The reason why hiccup, I will tell her. But you know, the rejected banana that we used to get. Sometimes I look on the banana them. Why they reject the banana? Banana look good. But one little problem, they will say, why reject them? They start to show. One little thing could reject the whole bunch of banana. Pretty. And it, because the banana used to have some pretty, pretty leaves. But one simple branch could make the banana reject. So, you know, hey, all the hiccup me wonder. Hey, they know what? Is it me tell you people they are damn demons? But they can't overcome me. They give me hiccup. I hear me hiccup. Yeah, hiccup. I want, you know, I hope it's the slim they get in me slimmer. What do I do? Every time I talk, you hear that? You hear that? Yeah, they try to dumb me. That's what, hear that? Hiccup again. That's how the UPP they are. You hear that? The UPP want nothing else than ripe banana and rotten skin. You know the UPP then put me like a full egg? You ever meet a full egg? You buy it and you shell it. You shell off the skin of a full egg. Let me tell you something. We are fighting a spiritual war. It is the devil against God. Yantiga Labour Party, we are depending on y'all to fight in a spiritual war, fight this demon's war of the UPP. Hiccup out the cup. They will try to hear me hiccup. They will try to hush me up. But let me tell you something. I can't hush. Gosh, man, me mouth, you know, my mama and mother. Me will expose all your demons, all your devil. People like a panty man night. You want it a man. You want it a woman. Then yesterday, it bring on this young lady. She has some problem. What are with, car problem. Or some, accident problem. And the panty homosexual night. You see people like I did? I can bet you upon night live. I can bet you upon night live because you will be here alone live. I can bet you. I can bet anyone of you. That this guy, the vice alone, was sweeter than we live. When I say sweeter than we live, seeing a person live with a person is two different things. If I go up all night live, I could tell you all that ain't a cockroach. Not wood lice. Because when a man, when a homosexual, when he ain't live alone, and he wanna believe that he's my man, more woman than man. He a cockroach. And this is the type of life that these people want you all to live. He living a nasty life. I can bet. He living a nasty life. Liar's, careless life. And these are the people who are definitely damaging our country. People, and when I think about people, you see that? Me tell you, this is a homosexual night. Me tell you, he are definitely afraid for today, so this morning. He are definitely a destruction for this country of Antigua and Barbuda. The panty boy, the panty woman, the panty man, who's supposed to be a man, I want to be a woman. Nothing else. He nasty. And y'all heard
And you know, yeah, some people say, hey, me not kill him. Me go lick you down, me go knock you out. I me go punch him out. Me could go to jail. Come in a key. No responsibility. I say him night. Night don't have no responsibility. He need that something there. That nastiness. That wing worm. That there. That thing there. Don't have no responsibility. Because the nastiness and the thing that these people are also some for his colleague. Some of the nastiness that man use. That post. That nothing as that rotten cabbage. And I say bad things about this country of Antigua and Barbuda. Let me tell you something this morning. Yeah, Lord, I was trying to pick the young lady mouth down in St. Vincent and the Grenadines. St. Vincent and the Grenadines is my hometown. And I will say it this morning. Them catching hell down the now. You know why? It's the same thing. You can imagine, thank God, God don't give a man more than can bear. That if Antigua and Barbuda could have ever make the mistake, like, I know some of the Vincent and come on, I dumb and I nasty. Some of the Dominican Jamaica are nasty, I doing their country, I fall, and so on. I am grateful, good for nothing, going not shell, and so on. Suppose this is a blessed country, and let me make it blessed. If today, tomorrow, the UPP, if the UPP, suppose the UPP, suppose this type of, suppose this type of, what kind of name you gonna describe? Hey, I wanna describe them. Suppose those nasty, dirtiness wood lice. Be ever, if God didn't decide to turn it back up on our, what would happen to our now? I think how many weeks? It's a weeks now. Many of we would have sad, and many of we would have lived in a dour sorrow. Half of these incompetent, good for nothing, goodies, foot. Let me tell you something. The devil can win. God is in control. That's why God definitely takes things. Because you can imagine if today that you people will say, what would happen to you? You know, many of you, those of your PP, you know, those of your PP by yourself, those are the people who are smell rank. Night, you panty man night, you feel you're something to Antigua, but you're nothing else than a mosquito, you're nothing else than a demons. And let me tell you something, the Bible tells us look out in the last days, don't trust these people, because these people are people like the Antichrist. These people are like a Lawrence Company. These people even notice what happened during, you know, a lot of people talking about in 2023. Why we need to lose election? And you know, not even a leader or prime minister. And many of you never insert admit. But if I can admit this morning for telling you the reason why we reached so close. You see the vaccine? Many of you might not understand. Might you see that? But let me tell you something. You're blasting more sense than somebody. And I ain't not gonna fool me. And never, ever. You know, like how I heard a young man calling, yeah, I think it was sometime, and he say, hey, himself. Let me tell you something. The name of my program, who got on take home? Me and mother pick me. Me not leave me mouth in my mama. And me are in the last days. Me get older. But when I heard the young man calling over the Pint FM, and he say, hey. And also, because it's the same thing when he say, that, hey, that young lady don't give our prime minister no time to talk. Dana, I'm afraid to say that. And let me tell you something, because I travel couple time. And when I go to talk to them, they say, hey, you have a
Lots of people rate our prime minister. And we don't want to know. Labour Party. We want to know. Me not gonna be one of them who big down conceited, no. Because, as I said, and I support the young man, when he call in and he said, you calling show, you might try to admit, but who becks dead? One thing me know. Because I know that I go to various places and I say, hey, you have a good prime minister. And the one, they also bring up that. You have a good prime minister. Why you think? Why you think me have it? Me can tell you on my show. I can tell you all this morning. On my show, I have a difficulty. If some of you might believe I'm not playing back the prime minister, I show, and so on. Me want to hear the prime minister. Hear the leader. Me can hear record. Me can play that. Because the prime minister is not speaking. Because he has so much a Spanish station. And we can play back. And if the, when the young man speak, and so on, and on. But many people are talking about, hey, we have to respect. We have a prime minister. The Glastonbury guys to herself a prime minister. But when you ask a question, we want he to answer. We now know Spanish station. They can, as they say, a button. That's why we can't play. That's why I can't play back his speech. Because I'm serious. I remember during Sylvester's first speech, I could have played back his speech because he could speak, explain himself as a prime minister. But you know, nowadays, days, and so on, and I have to face reality because I have the same problem. I go overseas, I travel, and they say you have a prime minister and they want to hear you. And they have the same problem. You can have people butting. You can have people and so on. And Mr. PM, you better be careful. Because, hey, we are living in the last days. You got us to a whosoever have intelligent, yeah. But you know, sometimes give the prime minister a chance. Let him speak. I can't, that's why you see, I want to play back his speech. I want to put it on program. But you know, because I can't take in this booting. Crossfire. And so, a young man calling and someone didn't want me because a friend called. Hey, what I know? We are living in the last days. I mean, I know somebody here down with corruption and nonsense. Hey, let me a hiccup. Hey, I'm getting fat. Hey, me a hiccup.

Hey, looking at my time, you're talking about 16 minutes moving upon the old 3 o'clock around the Eastern Caribbean. As I gotta see if I can touch base with my co-pilot and so on around the world. Yeah, I gotta see if I can touch base with my co-pilot around the world. They say, you know what?

0: Hey, good morning, my brother. Good morning. Hey, good morning. How you doing, my brother? Talk to me. How you doing, Trevor Young? Always a pleasure and a pleasure to have you. Teacher. Locked in. How you doing?
1: Yes, I'm doing okay.
0: Good to know. Okay, all right, I get back my life. Yeah, it's good to know that you're doing okay, and you know, why is the you're alive and so on. And why is this life, this hope, all right? So you're doing okay and so on. So as we looking forward, what ahead of us now, and so on, as you know, as we went through certain things, drama and all this type of thing, all this drama and all, I'm gonna call it drama.

0: Juma, and all I heard that the opposition party are trying talking about rebuild and also rebuild and addition. You know, like when you have a rebuild addition and all these type of thing, addition, rebuild. But if you still do have the strong foundation, the cement, good mason, good construction, what the result will be? As a bad result, ain't it?
1: Yes, it is.
0: Well, that's insane. So talking about the rebuild, and you know, when I listen to these guys, like people like the same gunman, young Renaissance, the gunman, demons, and when I listen to people like sister use and all these things, young women, and let me ask you a question, because you was there, you know the anti, you know the UPP party, and you was there, and you know exactly what it is and so on. But how you campaign and so on, because when you're talking about, we have a young, you know, talking about young women, and you're talking about people like, you know, just like all them, I believe, when did they have you up front? They was talking about you young, and they was talking maybe himself promote you as a Caribbean brother. They give you extra, you know, mile and so on, just like what they're doing now. And when talking about brilliant and intelligent person, these people talking about they're so brilliant, they're so intelligent. And so on, it put me in mind of like people like Jonathan and Joseph, and also with the Adrian and all of them. They come out like a bull in a tiny pen and these type of thing. But if you're so wise and you're so intelligent, my thing is, you're wise and intelligent and you love this country so much. And you want to see the best of your country. Why you have to mix up with the devil? Because as far as we concerned, the devil don't have no best. So I want you to see if you can explain, because I gotta give you the mic for a little while, and see if you can explain to the nation, because I want the nation to understand that hey, at the same how they're gonna try to bring out the same young winner and they have you like a son king, is the same how I remember when they came out, they was trying to use you and so on as a Caribbean brother and so on. Young, Trevor Young, your name was out there under the UPP. Hold on. Under the UPP, your name was out there. Same thing with Winston Williams. His name was out there. Winston Williams as the young, you know, as you know, he was the what? We all used to call him Rush. Yeah, and so on. But I noticed that I have an next call on my line, but I can accommodate it, my co-pilot. But go ahead and see if you can pick up from there, because I'm trying to see if I can get this one here. But according to the last word I see, see if you can pick up from there, because intelligent enough. As you're talking about, let me see if I can remind you. Because when these people talking about young people and fresh blood and all these things, remember, did you see the movie before? Are you witnessed the movie before? Are you heard the movie before? Are you was into the movie? Go ahead.
1: Yeah, they had the same, remember, Rush City in 2004. And then, as you said, Winston Williams was the youngest politician at the time that entered politics. And they were happy to see, well, they were into the young people. But as it's time goes by, it seems like they forgot young people existed, right? Mm-hmm. Up to the point, I was listening really to this for a short bit, and that was the issue with an exchange with Desmond Charles and Lester Payne.
0: Dave Lester Payne, Desmond Charles, and the Lego Man.
1: Yes.
0: Okay.
1: Send me like a time. Chaco, send me like a man time.
0: Chaco, what? Send me go. Talk. Let the nation name because, hey. What?
1: Chaco, we send me like a man time. Chaco said the man take up some stuff for you, baby. So he been there too.
0: That's right. He said, man, as I'm talking, I go play back on just because you're on the phone, but I could play back the voice. But go ahead.
1: Anyhow, they were discussing the same issue.
0: Major was short.
1: Young people. And they were discussing their young Anthony Smith. Join the party in it's 2023 election. Smith run for them.
0: Mm.
1: Yeah, it's 2023 Smith run for them. Yeah. And then months after they turn on him as a young man, until the man has to run from the party.
0: Same young man.
1: Yeah. Well, young is not young alone that run from the. It's not young people alone that run from the party. It is young and old.
0: Mm.
1: You understand?
0: Young.
1: Young and old people run from the party, but they were emphasizing on Anthony Smith and some others who left with Anthony Smith.
0: Man.
1: But they were saying that in order to build, you have to embrace young people in order to build a political party. You have to embrace young people, and you have to start to put succession planning place for the future for young people. And they were alluding to the fact that the only person that did that
0: young people
1: in a meaningful way is the Honorable Gaston Brown. You know, empowering sure the world that he empowers young people to go forward, so that one day when he leaves off the scene that there is no problem in transition.
0: Yeah, somebody could take over, right?
1: Yeah, like there's no problem to find good leadership.
0: Like all the master, the police force.
1: Like now when the UPP has a problem, a chronic problem in finding people to lead and to run in politics. So they alluded to the fact that Lester Board at one point when he moved from the young people, that's when the time he lost the general elections in
0: 2004. Because the UPP them are such a demon because them realize Anson and they're using our smart trick. But they was trying to say Lester Board didn't really remove from the young people them because they have the program, we call it I forgot what the program the young people program.
1: He made a serious mistake, serious blunder.
0: Yeah, I understand, but still.
1: He disbanded the youth army. You can disband.
0: Right. Well, yeah.
1: Right.
0: Yeah, you do that, and so on. And the youth people use that.
1: The youth of the country is the youth, and everybody knows that, right? Even the Bible alluded to the fact that when the time comes, it's going to be the youth going to usher home the
0: last days, the destruction youth. Go ahead. And so I will call it.
1: The young people that are going to take over, even coming to the end of the world. The youth is going to take over.
0: I hope I won't be in this world this time.
1: Because the older people going out, phasing out. So if the older people phasing out, you can stop a youth group that you have.
0: The Bible hopeful fulfilled.
1: A vibrant
0: prayer to God
1: youth group that you have. You can't stop the youth group because you can never stop youth because they, as I said, they are the future for tomorrow, and they continue they continue to grow
0: the time.
1: And grow while we, the older one, continue to depart the face of the earth. So anytime you're going to mess with the young people, in a marked way, anytime you mess with the young people, you're messing with your own future. You understand?
0: Okay, it's just like I don't know how to call it, but I like a angelic American thing, and so we talk about the young people. It's just a phrase, far as I can say, and so I'm looking forward to what we think about in the last days and time to come. And yeah, then blackmail, the young people, and so on, and then the Honorable Gladstone Brown take up the young people, and he definitely overcome them. And then in 2020, I think it was 2023 or 2018, you have also that the UPP, they adapt our style that they use, trying to get in the devil. Could they use people like Anthony Smith? He was the one, I remember, in 2018. What was it?
1: 2023, he came on the scene.
0: Yeah, he came on the scene.
1: 2023 election.
0: Right.
1: Came on the scene.
0: And you know, he was a swing. In 2004, Winston Williams did have the young people that swinging. The UPP use him to swing the young people them. And you know that, you used to call him as a rush. They used to call him Rush Man. And so on, and the John Massa, I remember all of them. They have there, and the young people, camouflage. They use him to do the camouflage thing. Now they come, and also, then they didn't get you. They get you. And then they use Anthony Smith to also, what's to gain the young people them. The spirit of the young people them. And so on. These people, the young people, them a bunch of camouflage, and so on. And they use Anthony Smith. And then when they use him and they park him. And when they do get win, they use him and park him. And Winston Williams, sorry. And when they look upon Anthony Smith, and when they look upon the they feel to, this guy, they use him, but he didn't see any way. He was only catching water in a basket. You know those basket that they go to fishing, and so on, those old time basket that used to make out a pint and all this type of thing that you could fill the basket of water, but you're not gonna hold it.
1: Our parents used to say, you're not giving me basket to carry water.
0: Yeah, exactly.
1: So that impression is possible to give somebody a basket to carry water, because by the time they reach the journey, the water will dissipate.
0: So that's what they do. So they use Anthony Street. It's just like how, I'm afraid to say that. And I want you to, I understand when I say that, I don't want to believe, and I know you, I know you wouldn't feel no way to say, I trying to choose for you. But just like how, it's the same thing. It's the same thing with the UPP, a bunch of user. And so on. It's the same thing they try to do, as they say, the young people. They try to use you. You know to yourself, they use in real South. Who was all they use? All they, they wasn't even think about you. They wasn't concerned about you, but they use it into the area. Was to pick up or come because the Caribbean brothers and sisters vote. They use into the location there to pick up our Caribbean brothers and sisters vote. And then after they use and they see it didn't work out, what they do? Dump it like a rubbish truck or hold and dump you. See if you can go ahead, you go from there. Because I'm gonna leave the mic with you for talk. Because you, Trevor Young, is an experience. And that's why many people, when they heard you, especially coming up in the direction of the Inside BMI program. And when they heard you speak, especially our Caribbean brothers and sisters, they're supposed to set and supposed to listen to example of you as a non-national. They use you. And what the outcome of you? They use you and then abuse you. You also, I don't even want to describe the things that you go through for these people. And so on. Turn against your own people. You get arrested. And you know, I was listening to a story yesterday with between the same fledge and what the next ghost name there. Every knee shall bow, every tongue confess. Come in the keep out them, I'm in the south with them. Because they are wicked. They help the UPP blackmail. They know the UPP was a damn well good. I want to hear them talk. But I'm saying that. I want you to go ahead and when I hear these people talking about the UPP so good and so on, the monkey people that these UPP destroyed from Tim Hector, all the way back, Tim Hector, Daniel Halstead, all of them, the UPP are just like a bunch of basket, as you just said. They like when you're talking about basket, they give basket, okay, water, are them. The monkey people that the UPP, if these people could destroy a bishop, anyhow, go ahead, your time, and some, because I just want the people, when I want some of you, my client, when I call this young man, and when I listen to he was there. He know the UPP are using. Remember Trevor Young was one of the best young under the UPP, I think, what year that was? 2018. He was the best sliced bread. And all this thing, Trevor Young. And boy, this man, mean anyone say, but he get into some things for the UPP and then when they use him and when they get you, they park you like a dam. You know, Trevor Young, they lucky. You're lucky that they didn't, you know, those old vehicles that they're moving, they do, what they call it, direct vehicle. You're lucky that the UPP they're ready. Using, you like a direct vehicle.
1: You ready?
0: Go ahead. Now you have the mic. Go ahead. Let the nation know, because I want the nation to understand how wicked, evil, and the UPP no good, and how user they be. And Shuggy, your day is done. You will never heard about you. All the grant up and grant up. You still talk about the UPP. Richard Lewis, you better go eat the down aki. Starfish. People they come, Jonathan, boy, me understand. The type of people who want to talk about you, so all that is done. So now you have the live mic. Go ahead.
1: Yes.
0: Tell them about the treatment of the UPP not good. You was there.
1: They constructively dismissed me. I stopped saying I left. Because when I think about it, the word constructively dismissed means that you force somebody out of their will. Right? And the way how they had done it. But I didn't say good morning to all the comrades and friends at home and abroad before I started to speak. So good morning, comrades. Good morning, friends and relatives, home and abroad. I have some good news, though. Good, but still bad news from the car that we discussed some night ago. The car was found. Abandoned, close to Kids Unlimited School, at Scotts Hill.
0: Okay.
1: Partially damaged by an accident from the front, the front end. Apparently, they get into an accident, and something got wrong with the car. The car couldn't move, so that's where it ended. Right, so they left it there since Wednesday at about 2:30 or so p.m. in the afternoon. So the car sat there, stayed there overnight until one of my former student's sister saw the car saw the car and took the picture and sent the picture to me. And asked me if that's the car, because he saw it there with damage from the front. And when I check it out, it was the car.
0: Wow.
1: So I called in the police, and the police came and did what they have to do.
0: Okay.
1: Right? So it's under police investigation now.
0: So,
1: they have an idea who took it in the first place.
0: Okay.
1: So I want to thank the person who called in and wish Trevor Young well, hoping that I would find the car.
0: Vehicle. Yeah.
1: it was found, and thanks those who prayed that I got back the car, because a lot of people called in and said, "Mr. Young, I'm praying for you. I know you're going to get back that car. We're praying for you."
0: If it was on the other side, you would never get it back.
1: The only unfortunate thing now is, where are my documents?
0: They got back the car, but the documents.
1: My documents. They took them from the car. And
0: that's serious.
1: I thought they would have maybe throw them in the trunk, but not. That wasn't the case.
0: That was wrong. Oh, that's a serious.
1: So they have wherever they did, either they store them or they put them, because my documents, they're well packed away, like in Ziploc bags. That's how I can I reorganize my stuff. So I had them in the care, because from time to time I use certain things and so on. I have a book that I'm, two books that I'm writing that is in the car. A lot more documents to include my passport.
0: And your passport gone too?
1: The passport, social security, medical benefit, voter's ID. I had a $1,000 in the car. Box money in the car. Some money to them and try box.
0: I saw that the witches have to hear that, because when somebody hear that, they will try to go to other people's car. Boy, go ahead. Yeah.
1: So I'm saying those are things that found in vehicles, so that is nothing strange. I mean, so they took all the money, they took everything. Strange it is, they didn't even take off the number plate. Right? The one in front came off, and they took it up and put it under the seat. Because when they got into the accident, it broke off. Right? So they put it under the seat. So I'm wondering, I would really want the police to find the suspect, so that he can give an explanation as to how what was his motive to take up the car and still remain driving it with the number plates and so on, like it is. I mean, usually when you take up a personal vehicle, I mean, they will go on when they take up a personal vehicle, they will go and change maybe the number plate. They might go and park it up and maybe start stripping it or something like that.
0: So but he was driving around, like if you're his father. You know, like you pick up like you're the father, you're his son. Driving around both ways, his father, his son, maybe a free vehicle with the he say a number plate. Number plate, because it takes it's a both face.
1: So I'm wondering what was the motive to take up the car in the first place. And then whatever they did with the car cannot go into drive, it only can reverse. Right? So maybe that is the problem that took place up the hill, why they couldn't move it.
0: You remember you did have a story. You remember that I don't really want to, because I'm going to run and leave you, and I'm going to leave you on the mic, because I'm going to stay 1 second, because I have an important call for get a notice coming in, so an emergency call. But before I go to that one and so on, it put me in mind of when you remember when you did see that documents that you did have, the documents that they have and so on, and
1: to Harold to do some things,
0: go ahead, you talk, go ahead, you have it right. So he put me in mind of that day, Yeshua, that they seem very close connection. So that's why, because when you say that, you wonder why, and there's such and such, so me wonder if he Well, make me say wonder because you can take me to court and take me to court.
1: No, I wonder.
0: Go ahead.
1: In terms of him, if any searching for document, is me supposed to search for my document from him? Say I wouldn't have a document.
0: So you're
1: out
0: of that.
1: He has a document. He has a document for me that I want. So maybe I would have gone and searched for my document.
0: Maybe you might see you have a document that you want. But then and so on, he might send back for. You have a document that you didn't send nobody for. But he will send back for maybe what documents that he will have for you again.
1: Go ahead.
0: Speak until I return, because right now I'm gonna take this call and so on and I return. Go ahead. You have the mic.
1: I have anything that he wants now. Right. He is a spent force, so I am not focusing on Harold a lot this time. The fact remains, the car was found, and I have to find a way out to get back a vehicle because the vehicle is damaged for the time being. And thank God that it was retrieved so that the police can carry out the investigation further, and we can find what is the motive behind the whole issue where a young man can just take up someone's vehicle and then drove it around ordinarily like his even in the day, right? But everything left to be seen. As I said before, I thank those people that stood by me, even though I let down my guard. I must say that, to run in the supermarket for a short while, I really let down my guard. That is not the way how Trevor Young operates, right? I drive a golf cart sometimes where I do something there, and even when I stop the golf cart, the place is secured. I take out the key and put it in my pocket. So I'm not a person. I'm not a careless person. But sometimes the best of person things happen. I know some people will call this carelessness, but to the best of possible, some unfortunate things take place, right? So Trevor Young is not perfect. I will make mistake from time to time, but one mistake you'll never find me make. I will never get into corruption. That's the only mistake I would never make. Right. So as I said, Trevor Young would make mistake and in life from time to time. Right? The mistake of corruption and children pornography and them things there. And those kind of things, you'll never find me in them kind of things. You'll never make them kind of mistakes. So you can be assured that as to the result of what happened there, I learned from my mistake, so that will never happen again where I leave a key in a car and go nowhere. All right? That will never happen to me again, because every time I come out of a car, I must remember that they stole my car. No, I remember some time ago. They actually robbed an inspector police, took his money, physically stripped him of his personal belongings, and then they took his vehicle and burnt it somewhere about hours after. And this is what wasn't the case where they burnt the vehicle. So I have to say thank God, because it wasn't to the extreme that some other people had experienced. My case may be a case where when those young people are found, my case may be a different case. You never know. this is, might be something that will come out of this issue when the person who has spoken as to the results, as to the reason why they took up the car and the reason why they drove it around, the reason why they took my documents and discarded them. They will answer those questions, and then other things might come out of this situation. So I'm just watching the next move when the police would have caught these young guys, because the one that took it up, he joined with two other guys to take the car around. When I went into the car this morning, it's like marijuana. Like they process marijuana in the car. The car stink
0: of police officer can have marijuana. Farmer yeah, police stink officer.
1: Stink of
0: home. We are living in Los
1: Angeles. You see, they cut up their home right there. You see the pieces of marijuana.
0: You sure was a hell of a. Sorry.
1: They left the piece of coconut shell that they cut the marijuana in the piece of coconut shell.
0: So go right on swallow the marijuana. Huh? Go ahead.
1: Right on the seat there. Right on the seat there, they cut up the thing and then. Then they smoke or whatever they did with the car.
0: No. Something is wrong. When I say something is wrong, I mean, how to describe this? Let me see. I'm trying to put my stuff together. But I don't want to laugh after you, right?
1: What I'm really interested in my documents.
0: What are the most important parts? So why they should work with the documents? Why? So you think it is a purpose and otherwise a half purpose? Which are a purpose or half purpose? What do you think in your mind?
1: I guess you are saying whether it's a planned situation or not planned. That kind of thing believe you're trying to tell me. But I don't believe it's a planned situation. But you can't rule out nothing in this life.
0: Not this ever time.
1: You can't rule out nothing in
0: because
1: this life.
0: Because why you should work? Why as a young person, and so as you say, yes, if they want to you steal the car, I understand. They might have a good fund for say, okay, all right. They might steal the car. If they custom smoke, they will cut up the marijuana and so on. Yeah, that is usual. But why the unusual is to say that they're going to work with the documents and so on and this type of thing. So that kind of not sounding too good as a soup. Because I said, if he's a marijuana smoker, if he has something, yeah, he's himself into the palace. He will be smoking the marijuana, he will be cutting up. But, so that mightn't be so much. But the documents that himself and young, these people work with, yeah, that is what we have to focus upon. Why they work with the documents.
1: I don't know whether they walk to them or store them somewhere they threw them out in the bush somewhere.
0: Well,
1: that's what I want to know. So the police will, when the police get these persons, what will happen? The first question would be where the documents are, because that's my concern. They will have to tell the police where the documents are, right? They will have to tell the police where the documents are, because that's the most important thing. The money is no problem.
0: Money is something that I can vapor, but it's very important for your documents.
1: Two books that I'm writing, a book that I just wrote and did the photocopy. That book is in Arizona. I wrote for a gentleman, and that was lost at sea.
0: That
1: book is in the car, and two other books that I'm presently writing, and other documents. As I said, my passport, medical benefit, social security. Oh my fuck, that I use in the garden, that is not in the car. In the back of the trunk had a fuck. that gone.
2: Mm-hmm.
1: You know?
2: Wow. So they work with all those. They work with all those documents, right? Now you're trying to tell me.
1: Yeah.
2: They work with all those documents. So
1: everything.
2: And the and the car, they work with that, and the car is still there.
1: And the car is still there.
2: Mm-hmm. Oh, it's something you
1: I thought they would have put them in the trunk, but when I saw the trunk in the first place, I saw it wasn't the one that I'm in the trunk.
2: You gotta look into that. You gotta think a little serious, because when they walk with all those documents, and according to all you said, the report that it have, and you know, to your former colleague that these documents ring a bell. And son, that your former colleague, he work with the documents, and he take your documents, and he take your documents. So, anyway, I don't know if he ever have a hand into this one, yeah, in the land, and son, but all I can say, my brother, I wish you all the best, and I definitely
1: continue and finish the investigation, I will report as to what happened.
2: All right, so looking forward to that. And
1: yeah, so that is what would happen. The report would be
2: tell you.
1: I'll share the report. I'll share the outcome with the public. Most of the public there. They empathize and sympathize with the situation. There are a few persons who said, young careless, young this, young that, but they are more lovers of young in Antigua and Barbuda than haters. So I don't care what the people might say, right?
2: Yeah.
1: As I said, the only thing you would make some mistake because I'm not perfect, but you would not find me in corruption, you would not find me in messing wrong people, you will not find me in those kind of things. You will not find young thief in nothing for nobody. Them can misstep, they can say what they want to say.
2: Your colleague them. You know, it's my son, my little son. Yesterday we was talking, I'm a little son, tell me, right? Yeah. And so, you know those young people, he has a joke, when he tell me, and so, and you see this situation on Facebook, it's a certain thing. But hey, you know, that young stock, I want to tell that young stock, who in the incident with you, he also have to pray, I realize, and those people going around and doing this thing, not all time, God's Spirit will work with you all. Because as far as I'm concerned, you were still a young, a lucky, I will call it lucky. Okay, for somebody else,
1: fortunate.
2: He never might be quick in.
1: So fortunate.
2: Right? So fortunate, right? And this?
1: Every time they went and exposed themselves to cameras.
2: Okay.
1: Because they expose themselves to a lot of camera where they left the car.
2: You understand?
1: They expose themselves at 2 o'clock in the afternoon to a lot of cameras and so on.
2: You can imagine. When you're talking about young people, that's why I tell you, when I talk about young people, we have to be careful. Let us deal with the natural world and so on. Yeah, young people time, when you're talking about young people time. And you know, I have a problem with that. I don't care who begs or who dead. Me and children, but my thing is with them. No, my thing is hold on there, my brother.
1: Everybody not the same.
2: Yeah.
1: And we can paint all the young people with the same.
2: I understand same that. I understand. But if you really check what's going on now, what's really going on into this world now? If you really check in times before, what's going on? So we have to definitely show and also. When you're talking about young people time, we have to make these young people, when you're talking about time, that definitely, hey, nobody has no time than the Almighty. And saying these type of thing, because hey, when you're talking about these type of thing and so, if you see what's going on now, the time before and what's going on now as you're talking about young people time is one
0: is the, I don't know how to describe it, but we are in a serious, serious, serious ride. And I'm gonna say, I love my children, them. They're young, and as I always tell them, me now go tell them all the time. You know why? I mean, I go give them impression. Because many of these people make mistake. Because when they're talking about young people, that's why some of these young people push some of these parents aside. Because these are the same parents I tell them about young people time. So when they go tell them, oh, are the young people time now? And as soon as they go rise up their head, they might really say, one go tell them, mommy, a young people time, daddy, a young people time. Because they push it in the head. Nobody has no time. They are the only sponsor of time is the Almighty. We are living in last days, and if according to what the Bible says, and if you really look upon history, what's going on now. You know, because when I think about, hey, we are living in a sad time. Because you said,
1: I
0: heard, 1 second, my brother, you will get it. It's a holy last word, please. And thank you. And you know, when you heard about yourself, when you heard our prime minister, let me tell you something, me, the honorable, our prime minister, let me tell you something. Me have a big hand here, and me could cough you. Me want to tell you, stop. Now, any mention the word again and say that might be last. I was ever be. Because 5 years' time come fast. And not because of young people. Our country, as you know, leadership matter. I may warn you. Because if the election only call anything itself into 2020, into 2030, the election will be due in 2031. I want any young people to understand. And if anyone I know when the election will be due in 2031. So right now we are in our 2026, 2027, 2028, 2029, 2031. So we have about next 5 years in our skin. And you know, if by that time, and we don't have no leadership, but I want to talk about young people time. Me want, well, I hope by the time I will be in the hands of the Almighty down there. I'm going to go and pick me them and so on. Because we are facing down in a serious time of a barrel of a gun for what's going on and what you think ahead of us now. Because if what we're going on right now, when you look upon these type of people, what's going on in the world, we are in a serious problem, my brother. Trust me. Because if it's not, when the end of Gaston Brown leave, as we have him as a leader, Instead of what we're going to talk about as a young leader, as a leader. If it's not he, because I could tell you, I could give you all one or two suggestions, or resistance, and call one or two leaders could come into the Antigua Labour Party. And those leaders will still come from the elderly person, and so on, as I see leader, because many of you might not understand. Somebody who just talking about young people, I don't understand. Running a country, you know, sometimes when we think about that, we feel a cry. Because running a country, and definitely, anyhow, you know what I mean? We are living in last days, my brother. I don't want to tell you, honey, as you were saying.
1: In last days, and we're living in a real world.
0: This terrible time.
1: You have to groom young people to take.
0: You're going
1: to
0: grow them, but.
1: Groom them to take over from the older generation.
0: How many of them want to go?
1: We know the scene, and we have to prepare them. So, and the difference between the ABLP and the UPP, they not seem to be grooming young people to take over from them, and the Antigua Barbuda Labour Party is doing that in a meaningful way. So that one day when they come, the older ones come off the scene, that young people are there ready to take over. They do it in church, they do it in all organizations, they groom in a church, they call it. They have to groom the younger folks. Nobody want to hold position and all the days of their life till they're 70, 80, 90 years old. I mean, we're not in Africa. Where you're dying on a we call it, bus stick.
0: That cane. First,
1: we use cane and go to work. You understand? The issue is you could be.
0: Me have a problem. Me have a problem as a as someone I will call intelligent and work with you. Me have a problem, and I see that I live on this earth. I live on this earth now. I don't believe many of these people live old as me. I live 197 now. And what according to what I see now, yeah, we talking about go. But you check the generation. You check the generation before and the generation now. And so on. And see, where do we go from here? Because yeah, as I keep saying, I don't care who on the backs. Yeah, we understand. I respect. We are the young people, them. I respect. Well, on this type of thing. If you check the UPP, them. Now, the same thing the UPP, them was trying to fool us and trying to talk about the young people, them. If you check the UPP, them, young people on the side, see what they did. No, let me get this clear this morning. I don't have any problem with some of you who might talk about young people, but let me tell you something. That's the mistake that the UPP of Dan will make. When I say something mistake, and you know that, when I say something mistake, because what? You know, it put me in mind, yeah, I don't mind that really. You have to reel, because from father, mother, and you have to grow up. You have to grow up to be a big man, a big woman. But when you check, and the original and really what's going on and the UPP side and several side. You see how many people that the UPP was trying to talk about the green and the grown and they try to what you call them immole the young people them. What you think happened? They was using us like a damn camouflage and this type of thing. And so on. Me tell you, my brother, we are I pray to God, because I have enough knowledge. Nobody can fool me. We love our young generation. But the Bible also says we have to be careful. We have, as you as a Bible man, I know you know the Bible. What the Bible say? The last days also look out for these people. Instead of some of these young people will be into the disappointment of these people, because hey, some of them only will look rich, but them poor. Some of them only will look pretty, but them mother she wrote in mind and heart. I pray to God, we are living in the last days. And we cannot depend. And cannot depend and say, hey, are young people tired treating young people tired? I'll talk about young people. That's why you see so many of you, elderly people, end up in a poor house. That's why you see so many, some of you, children put her in a poor house. You can't tell about young people time. And the same what I say, young people time, get out of here. Hey, a young people time, you want to bring me girlfriend, my boyfriend, and they take her out of their own damn house and throw in a poor house. And say, hey, mommy, I this, and if I tell her, and these people who educate, I tell young people, me tell her, that's why the world, that's why we are living in last days, because I kill my own damn self. Now we kill our own self. I don't have any problem, as I say, with young people, but I have to be careful. We have to be careful and so on, because if you really check, what's going on down into my hometown? What's going on yourself into St. Vincent and the Grenadines? They get rid of Ralph Gonsalves and the rest. And they're talking about young people, but me tell St. Vincent and the Grenadines are in my hometown, are in a serious problem. We ain't reached a year yet. And I can bet you that these people, when they're talking about Dr. Friday and they're bringing young people, I can bet anybody. Dr. Friday, I can bet you, they will never, ever, if they call election, himself, right now, I think himself in any reach 9 months yet, but if they call election right now in St. Vincent de Grenadines, they can't win. So for sure, because that's why I say young people time. But young people, so they know nobody blast the head they find the foot. And you know, the reason why? Because you're not a leadership. You know, my work with the young people, but you have to have leadership matter. You have to have somebody up there
2: who matter? Who really? Yeah? Just like the UPP, when they get in power, they turn to the best police officers, the best nurse, the best doctors, and all these type of people become what? Revenge. And they end up with nothing. That's why they fail so much. Then they didn't take the time to say, hey, me no enough for me. But in a certain picture, I'm going to put somebody second under your mold. Allah and them and teach them. There was a damn anxious that they sent me. That's why they end up with like a good shit. And so on. We have to be careful in this world. We have to be careful. I understand. Anyone talk about, but we have to be careful, because if we don't careful and mindful, and the signal that we send out, it will be turned back around to our butt. My brother, I got to see if I could pull in my co-pilot, because I noticed he was trying to get in touch with me over the beach. And so on. So I glad to know that your vehicle returned back to you. Your documents them and so on. I no understand, but hey, you still have to pray to the Almighty and thanks to the Almighty, because so many people who get in that situation, their vehicle never returned to them. And I hope as you as also a farmer, and I hope you can get some kind of report and get something good for the outcome of it.
1: I want to say publicly to the police force and the police officers of the Alsace police station, who responded quite favorably and do what they had to do. I want to give them all the accolades that due to them. They did a good job.
2: Okay.
1: They came on time this morning, and so yesterday morning, because this morning already, they came on time in a short period of time after I got the message where the vehicle was. Through the whole journey, they worked very expeditiously and professionally. And up to this point, I can't give them no bad name at all.
2: Enough respect. That's good. And hope that we get the rest of this stuff sorted out for you, my brother. Hey, you can touch base with me over there. And next program will be over there at Point FM 99.1 coming up on Sunday night. All right. Take care, my brother. Always a pleasure and a major to locked in and listen to you. All right. And I want those of your Caribbean brothers and sisters, and those of you who believe that the UPP are good, answer damn well good. I want you all to understand and realize the thing that this man, this same young man, Trevor Young, go through under the UPP them, as they did have, he was one of the best sliced bread in tongue as America, and you try to use them. All right. Take care, my brother. Enough respect.

0: Oh yeah, mother, my belly hurt me, boy, I'm telling you. Hey, good morning, good morning, good morning to my co-pilot. I think I have him on the line right now, the man Beach. Hey, good morning, how you doing, my brother?
1: Hey, good morning, how are you?
0: No crispy. All right.
1: Good morning to those who are listening at this time. One to you, and a man to you, Mr. Young. I'm sorry.

0: religious thoughts. Well, it couldn't be a religious, because religious. So I hope it's not a religious, malicious damage, a malicious thought. Definitely, that if they were really going to the investigation and so on, and it's not something that, try to, how to put it, to this, you know, I don't know. Let me leave it at that and so on. But I hope, because the most important part, you get the vehicle back, my brother. And I wish, and you know, and you'd feel so glad. It's just like a cell phone that you would get back your phone. You documents them, and I know if you get back your car, your vehicle, you feel so happy. But it documents them, and I don't know if somebody steal a car, if somebody steal a vehicle, why they should walk and try to walk with the documents. So, and we have a hope that then dig deeper. Okay, if you steal a vehicle, for maybe steal the vehicle, you get the vehicle. And if you say you want to, for ticket, but why you have to push back the vehicle and take out the documents? So I hope something, according to my imagination, I hope that they could get right down to the bottom of it, and definitely the young man could get justice. And definitely equal right and justice, and hope is nothing further coming from those Nancy-head minded set of people. So my brother, how you doing? Talk to the nation, you have the mic.
1: Well, yes, I'm all right so far, and I must say it's a privilege, you know, that I could be over here and still be on the radio in Antigua. You know, I must say that we have done our part in terms of leading up to the general election. we have done our part, and we have seen the result, and I'm proud of that. So, you know, I have a proud moment. So, good morning to you again, and good morning to all the listeners, and good morning to Madeline and all those who listen to us wherever you are. You know, good morning to you all. You know, and I understand, but I've been following things, and I saw that because it come out in the chairperson chat of the ABLP that they will be having a visual this evening for our late Mary Claire Hurst.
0: Yep.
1: And I'm saying I would like to use this platform at this time to say, you know, on behalf of the folks and the members of St. Philip's South constituency, I would like to take the liberty now to say we extend our sympathy to the to the Hearst family and the entire Antigua and Barbuda Labour Party, you know, because she was not just a lady. She was not just a lady that being a member of the Labour Party. She was a stalwart of the Labour Party. She was someone who we can depend upon for certain function in the party, and she like a backbone of certain pillow, you know, like the foundation of certain pillow to keep things going, and she always situated that each constituency get their fair share and of whatever it is there, especially when it comes to Christmas time when we have all our goodies, you know. And these things that you'll be missing, and I do hope and pray that the family will find solemn, you know, in the acknowledging that there's a God, and let us turn to God for our bereavement, you know, and put everything in his care, because he alone knows, you know. He alone knows, because moreover, some of us are privileged to a life to see today and a certain age, and some of us are already past at younger age than what we are. So these are things that are taking place in the world of transition. So again, sympathy goes out to the Hearst family on behalf of my family here in Orlando and the entire constituency of

0: St. Philip's Sound. So I just like to say that in passing. But moreover, again, you know, politics is what I always believe in, and I always believe in when it comes to politics, you know, you have to really keep the fire burning with politics, because there are some folks that even though they got to that election, there are certain things that they still does not understand. And there's certain things that they're still wrestling with. Some people, like I hear Bruce Goodwin making some statement, and all these things, you know, all these things that take place in the airwave, and like UPP supporters still in the shadow of hypocrisy and these sort of things. They are in the shadow, move over, they're in the shadow, because they still believe that there was something the Labour Party have done hanky panky to win an election when they themselves did not ready for an election. They don't count that to say, well, we have to look in within ourselves, because we was not ready. They are coming out to keep those supporters of them, of theirs, relevant, and keep those supporters, like when somebody have a woman, and in order for the woman to stay with them, they put fear in the woman, and they put certain things in the woman, so the woman believes that if she left, she not got this, and she not got that, and this, you know? That's where, So things like that I see with the UPP. You know, I saw that from a distance, that even some of their supporters, they're making remarks, you know, and talking about, because I heard one lady said that she was in a bank, and one UPP supporter said that they spent how much pint something million up in Maria Brown constituency just for she to win, and it's the money that makes she win, and these are things. But they're not looking on the comparison with Miss Maria Brown and Azeel. You know, God don't do nothing and spoil it, move over. Azeel was playing politics when he was the head of the teachers union. And he was pretending that he's not playing politics. He was pretending that what the teachers them want, and that is what due to them. And he was pretending that he was doing everything outside politics. But he just showed himself to know that he put himself on a slate now to come before people that have it all the time. You were playing politics as a teacher, as a head of the teachers union. You were playing politics. And UPP does not even recognize that. They don't even weigh the balance out to say, well, we lost that seat because I don't believe that he was a favorable guy. I will ask that seat because I don't believe that he's a comparison to the person he's running with. And a lot of them lose, move over because of the comparison. When you look at the comparison of all the candidates, even Dr. Benjamin that come in a couple of weeks, you know, and do what he do. It's because he have a wider comparison than a margin way wider than Jonathan, right. You understand? And within the constituency that he and Jonathan would associate from, people more respect him and people more look up to him for leadership than Jonathan, you understand? So when people talk about things and they don't validate things, they're going to always be in the shadow. And that's what UPP is and for today. And I would gladly they continue to be so, because the Labour Party will be there for a long, long time. You know, so I'm not giving them advice, move over. But I'm saying that these are things that they're keeping their supporters in the shadow. And we this side, we know to ourselves that the Labour Party is a party that really stick out for the less fortunate of our society. You know, and when they campaign the notion, oh, Glaston Brown will love nobody, Glaston Brown will love Antigua, Glaston Brown will this, and when you check out the whole scenario, the Honorable Glaston Brown is the only prime minister that I ever known in my life. You know, move over. I am now this in July. I will be 70. You understand? I am saying that in all my life I never see a prime minister that have done the things that the Honorable Glaston Brown is doing to transform our landscape, to transform even the minds of the people. Because move over, even just next door to the radio station down in Pint, where we used to have that dilapidated area, like if it cannot be developed with all these tin and galvanized fencing, and just between each fence is just a house, and you have some hole where you do in and all these things. I am saying that even that area, and you see the transformation that is taking place there. Is not nobody from Class B is going to live there? Is that nobody from Blue Waters going to live there? Is that nobody from Hodges Bay? Is that no one from even Mill Reef, Harpoon Bay? You can call the areas that you can say English Harbor and Falmouth and all these areas that you see more developed people. Is not those people going to live there? It's the same people that used to occupy there. So how come you brand this thing to this? You see, move over. That's the reason why Alistair Thomas did not even come close. Anyone can be running. How much time now you run against the Honorable Glaston Brown? It's 2 times, actually. You know, but whatever it is, he won the last time and he does not improve upon his vote this time. So what that is telling you? That is telling you that the people totally reject the entire slate of the UPP. You know, so that's what happened. And we are saying to the people, and we'll continue to say to the people, move over, that Antigua and Barbuda will be always better off under a Labour Party government. You know, I don't know if you see it different, but that's what I see it move over.
1: See it different? Boy, I see the dollar bill right in my eyes, man. You can imagine, as I keep saying, you can imagine if it was the UPP who was here for the 9 months, all that crap and all that smoke out of damn pipe instead of mosquito trying to swing around. We have to face reality. Don't care whosoever friend you have on somebody. By the end of the day, friend cannot help. The Antigua Labour Party is the right choice for this country of Antigua and Barbuda. The UPP have no leader, and they will never bring a leader. And so we can. They will try to take chicken out of fridge and throw hot water upon it and try to freeze it and say, it's off. The UPP are no leader. So they move on. And so I mean, this gong and shit talking about all the reason why and the reason why. Hey, leadership matter. Want them to understand that. Go ahead, my brother. You know what I mean?
0: Yeah, you know, a lot of us, well, I won't say us, because me and you wouldn't know that if a government continue, you get more in terms of progress, because if the government is doing well before the election, don't get me wrong, if a government not doing well before the election, you got to move them to make a difference. But if a government is doing well before the election, and you're going to move that government, you're going to put yourself behind, because what the plan was, and some of the things that did not complete before the election, they will be need to complete, and they will be need to show the different things that the government would have in vision for whatever they start, you know. And replacing that government, if Antigua did replace the Labour Party this time, we will be set behind. We will set back, because remember everything that is there that the government was doing, what did not complete and what is there to complete, remember the UPP demonstrate against them. So how would they go forward with them You know, these are questions that UPB supporters, they need to ask themselves. How would you go forward with Booby Ali when Alistair Thomas was down there parading for people not to move? And parading that this Glastonbury wanted land and parading all these things. How would they go forward when they go down every Thursday to stop Global Port from continue development? You know, how would they proceed with these things that they have to go forward with? How would they proceed? You know, with even Ghana Island that is a project that's been there for some time. They did have it and it turned back to started in Celestibird time. Ghana Island started in Celestibird time, and they as a party spent 10 years and the project just stayed, and they did whatever was taking place. They did not go forward, they did not pursue, because what? They was the one, Baldwin was the one that take matters to court and these things. That at one point the court ordered him to pay some money to the, think it's to Glastonbury or something. But whatever it is, I am saying that how would they go forward with these things that the Labour Party have as vision? As vision to make Antigua better and to make our place better. How would they go forward to continue build upon the university? How would they do that when this government would already have things in place for the expansion and these other things? How would they take a government and then continue that? All these things you have to factor in when it comes to election. When it comes to election, it's not just about blue and red. It's about something that you make a good valuation of your progress, and you judge a government according to your progress. You are progressing, and even some of those UPP supporters, they are progressing. Some of them bought new buses to run taxi because what? They see the taxi, the tourism plant going. They see that you're going to need more, you know, and come November when you have that conference or whatever they're going to have, move over. Maybe you and I might have the next bus. You know? So these are some of the factors that must put in place and understand when it comes to an election determine your way forward. You don't want the election to put you backward. You don't want the election to because somebody want to lock up somebody for corruption. You want the election that the person that take over will continue your progress, you know, because up to now they don't tell you what they will do. They don't tell you how they will progress you, all what they say, and they come to tell you about when they win, they will go to America to talk about visa. Visa is a minor thing to what taking place in the world. Look, the Americans already move the man from Venezuela. You know, they already move him. You understand? They take him out of Venezuela. Now look what is going to take place in the A region again. They're planning to go for Fidel Castro. They're planning to go for Castro. And they're saying that they are going. They have a court thing for Castro from that come up. They bring it up from 1996 with some humanitarian plane that was taken out of the sky. They're saying that Castro is responsible for it, and they're saying that Castro is a murderer. But then, who looking at America to say that those boats that they blow up in the Venezuela water? Who looking at that as murder? Who looking at that to judge America and bring them to justice for the lives of those fishermen? You understand? I'm saying that this bully and Chang and Big, you have to have leaders that will stand up. You have to have leaders, because very soon, the entire region of the LDC, the lesser country, developed country, they have to get together. have to get together to fight and survive. You know, and you can't have people like Pringle, you can't have people like Alistair, you can't have people like even the Shuggie them and all these men who they put on the slate. You cannot have them go forward to talk about these things. You cannot have them go forward to defend Antigua and Barbuda and these things. I'm saying to you and our listeners, Antigua have just come to a period that we were at the crossroad of our destiny in terms of our future, in terms of our future development, our future growth. And we have come to, and thank God that we have come to with the leaders in place. And the leaders in place that already seen and known what is taking place in the outer world in terms of the international communities and what they have to do and how they have to navigate and these sort of things and Pringle and the UPP they don't even study how they modify the CIP. To say well if that is a problem, why the visa business? They are going to do this and they are going to do that concerning that, you know, because you cannot get away from the situation that apart from tourism, that is part of our GDP, that help us that bring Antigua in a situation where the government could get extra money to pay you the civil servant, pay you the policeman, that put the government in a situation where they could develop and expand certain things, you know, and apart from tourism, tax dollar. I'm saying to you, the people, it's a good thing that we have won the election, because we won the election and have the party that started a lot of projects, that started even with the piping. As I listen to the news and I hear the Prime Minister already seeking assistance, if he don't get it, if he not already get it from China to do the piping and these things. What the UPP have any plan about these things? The UPP never talk about water in none of their manifesto in a move over. All the election they go in, they never talk about water. They never have a plan for water. Do you understand? And that's the reason why the 10 years of their tenure that they destroyed Tango. You know, because they didn't have any plan. You see? You know, VC have a plan when he decide he would not go back down and he get to buy water. He would not go back to this and that. So he get Tango and he do it in those days. It was working good because it was creating and avoiding, it was creating what we call our water and our electricity. And in those days, it was good for the population because the population wasn't so large and the demand never so large and so huge. But now the demand is more, because if the government is building 1,000 homes per year, you can imagine that we're going to need electricity and water for all those homes. I'm saying to you, Antiguans, you need to open your eyes and don't let these people fool you. As far as I comes in, the UPP will be out there for a long, long time, and that would not be because of nothing but ignorance. Because if we follow the news and the different platform. And the social media, we see what Shuggie have out there. You can see what Lovell have out there. You can see all these things where they put up, even the meeting that they have when they was radicating and ridiculing certain things and certain people. You would see them on the platform and the social media. You don't think people out there stop and listen to them? Yes, yes. You have folks that when they're strolling and they need certain things, they stop and listen to hear Antigua. Let me hear what they say about Antigua, because I plan to go down to Antigua to invest some money. Let me see what they're saying. And then when they come up with these things about the prime minister corrupt and these things, and then the person say, is he? I have to go down to see. I can't take my money there, and I can't. These are things of hindrance. I'm saying to you, those are simple. They might sound simple now, but then they go a long way. It goes a long way because investors are listening and future tourists are listening that have planned to come to Antigua to see the lovely place that they heard about and these things. So there's a lot of things move over that we as radio personnel. But we have to always bring the light to the people, and we have to always seek the information so we can put out the facts about Antigua and not the negative about Antigua, you know? And that's what I stay over here and I see and I will get to understand. And I really, really, really appreciate the experience that I get by being over here. And see what they put out there regular on the Facebook pages, you know, because if I was in Antigua, I would not strolling and looking and all these things and following things like that, you know, because I'll be busy doing something else and I won't have the time to even look in the phone to see these things and so. So a lot of Antiguans, we all need to understand that the election that we come to. It's a victory for the people, it's a victory for Antigua, it's a victory for continued progress. So these are some of the sentiments that I will share about the election that passed, and I appreciate the voters, and I appreciate everything that really, really, really, really pleased me, you know. It pleased me. Moreover, I don't know if it pleased you when you heard that Shuggie news. I don't know if it pleased you when you heard that Boeing lose. I don't know if it pleased you when you heard even Dalso lose, you know. Because when I hear Dalso coming and these guys are jokers. You're going to go by a roadside, and you're going to take picture of the roadside. And you're going to think that just because the roadside look like that, you're going to go in a new Winchup, and you're going to go on the mall road that would have go down in new Winchup, and you're going to show that this, you're going to go in Carlisle, and you're going to go on the worst road in Carlisle to show that this road in Carlisle, look at this, and this is what our taxpayers are paying, and we. And then you're going to talk about we borrow $100 million to do this road and do that road. If the government borrow $100 million to do road, the $100 million to do road, Dalso, the $100 million to do road, the $100 million would have to do the road along with AP, we have to put in the pipes. Because it's overall construction. And when you all talk to people, you must educate people, because there is no road that will be fixed. And as the government said, they're not fixing no road because the road need to fix and the pipe need to change. They want the pipe to be changed before they fix the road. And then when they do the road will have to dig up again for the pipe. So let APA do a planning constructively for the laying of the pipes and get them done, and then the road will do. I think it's the same thing that is holding back the Burning Flame Drive or the Burning Flame Highway, whatever it is. I think it's that. Move over, I'm not there for a while, so I don't know how far APA reach with the piping of that road, but I think that when I leave there, they start some work with the piping. Mm-hmm. But I think that's one of the reasons why they don't proceed in getting that road repaved and thing when I was there. So these are things that the UPP just using now a part of it because they know some of us as Antiguan will get very, very emotional, and when they raise our emotion, and they get us activate in terms of our emotion, we'll go out and do things and say things. You understand? So they played upon the emotion of the people with some simple things to let them believe it's just the simple things government run by. But government not run by just fixing a road. Government run by a lot of factors. Government have to run by achieving revenue so they can continue to pay the civil servant and continue to pay who working for the government. Government have to run in an efficient way that the government can see the balance of paying out and receiving. You know, you have to see expenditure, and you have to see you understand your income. So these are a lot of things that the UPP don't even put into factor. So I don't know how they can run a country and cannot weigh the balance. You know, and it's sad, as I said, because going on the side of the road, I see dolls even go at Potter's School to show how Potter's schoolyard look, and to show how Potter's School is. But that also. Also, the development of the people is way better than what you were showing, because you didn't go up to the Harrison Center to say that this is a new facilities that in the constituency. You go up there to show a road that lead around it, and I know the road is the old road that come through the stoplight, and they block off the end down there from the stoplight, and that road between there. The government might not prioritize that road. And we must put these things into perspective. The government might not prioritize that road. And if the government is a government of priority, and they know what it is to prioritize things, and why it is to make what is priority move over Komju. I am saying that road, yes, even though it lead up to the Harrison Center, even though it lead up to the which part the youth skill would have been, between there, I know it is bad. I know that water settled between there. I know that. But then, what about the road that even you'd have also? What about the road that would lead from even the entrance of Barnsville to the airport? You know, that road would have been more priority to me than those roads that you go on. You know, these are things that you all put in the people's head. The main road that go to Patters from the Tambanji. What about that road? That road should be priority road, because those are the road that the public will use more. And not that you're not going to fix those by road, you know, but those by road that you're going on for use for campaign, for take a sitting government out of power, that is nothing, because the government put the Harrison Center there. And the Harrison Center is creating, because I get to see today move over. I realize that in Antigua we have a lot of young people talking Chinese language, you know. Mm-hmm. Yeah, I saw even yesterday morning, mm-hmm. and WTP. There was about seven young persons was on WTP, and they goes to the Seventh Day Adventist school in Liberta, and they singing song in Chinese language.
1: Wow.
0: And they talk in fluent Chinese language.
1: Mm.
0: You understand, move over, and the teacher is a Chinese man. He comes to Antigua to do these things, and they have the tutors, and they said that they have a class up at the Harrison Center that is teaching the Chinese language, which is Mandarin, or what they call it. and they are doing these things, and you would not heard that from the opposition. You would not heard that to say that in our schools they are teaching different language. And I get to understand now that the government education system, they are making Spanish be our second language. Is that so? Move over. So if the government is going down that road to let Antigua more recognized and have we speak in with different language. You know, one of the students that goes to that school in Liberty, the Adventist school. She said that she talked about four different languages because her mother come from somewhere in the Spanish community, and she talked that language plus the Chinese language plus the English language plus some other language that she said she talked. I think it's French and Spanish and the Chinese and the English. So I am saying that these are progress. They might be in small steps, but they are progress that Antigua is making with our education. You know, those are progress that you not heard the opposition speak about. Those are progress that you not hear about it by listening to Observer over in the diaspora. Those are progress that you not heard about by listening to Crusader in the diaspora. Those are progress that even though you live in Antigua, you not know all that because your radio station don't move from Observer. Your radio station don't move from this Crusader, and these are things that you're short change your mind with these things, because your country is moving and your country is growing and your country is making progress that you not even recognize, because you stand at one position and you take a stand to where you stand, so you will not understand what is taking place within your own country. You will not understand what is progress. But you rise up when it comes to election to get rid of Gladstone Brown, because that is the teaching. And that is what indoctrinated in a lot of the supporters of the UPP. We don't consider that some of them they're living from the tourism plant. And they've been successful in the tourism industry, and they don't recognize that it takes a good government and a good tourism platform for them to achieve what they're achieving out of tourism. And these are things that I said that is so sad to know that while they themselves is benefiting from some of the things them that the UPP demonstrate against, they cannot see their way, and they cannot see fit. They cannot see it fit to let the UPP know that even though I am going to vote for you, and even though I vote for you, these things are not true, because I am living comfortably off of these sort of things. And this is what a lot of UPP supporters fail to do. You know, everyone have a political choice. Everyone have a political persuasion with whatever. You know, and some people tell you they don't vote for Labour Party because somebody do this and somebody do that. Some will say they don't vote for UPP because this happened and that happened. But I can say clearly that I would never vote for the UPP, because it's a party that formed out of the bowels of the plant aquats. It's a party that take the elites and have the elites as those that look down upon people like me and you. And just to get support from me and you, they said things to divide us. They said things to let family go against family. And that's the way that they go, and that's the way that they have their supporters. They're destroying the mentality of their supporters, and their supporters going on and going on and going on, and not even recognizing that the damage that the organization is doing to them. So I am saying that I would never vote for the UPP. I will say that. You know, I can criticize the Labour Party. I can tell the Labour Party, whosoever that do something wrong, I can tell them that they're wrong. Because that's the way the Labour Party function. And the Labour Party function off of being open. You're open to criticize. You're open to come to the meeting on Friday and give your views. From that meeting, the whosoever would take stock and what to do and how to do, and if you have to apologize, apologize. That's the way the Labour Party function. The Labour Party does not function like if when you're sitting at the head table, you're above everybody. So certain people can't talk and certain people should not talk. That's the way the UPP function. Do you remember Mr. Mansour said that if he can't talk and he no care. He no care, because as far as he comes in, his skin like a crocodile, so he will talk. Remember all those things. So when Mr. Mansour leave your party, it's a lot of things that he was undergoing, it's a lot of things that he tolerated. You understand? So it takes a wise man to walk away from foolish thought. You understand? And that's what the majority of the folks that leave the UPP do. They walk away from the foolish thought. The foolish thought of Antigua gone. The foolish thought that Glaston corrupt. The foolish thought that Glaston enrich a family. The foolish thought that the Labour Party, entire Labour Party corrupt. And then Pringle, when you stand in Parliament, to talk about a corrupt bunch of people. I'm saying to you, you need to respect yourself. You need to understand that if you're a leader, you should be a leader that can convince people to join your organization. But you does not have that. You does not have that. And these are things that your party is suffering from. Your party is suffering from people like you. And that's the reality. You see, and you're leaning to the elites. The elites that write in your script. The elites that give you something to go and read to make it sound like you're a dunce. These are things that you don't understand. And when these things happen, you should be man enough to talk. One of the best talker, and one of the best speaker is one that can talk without and write script. Is one that can deliver from his heart what is really all about. Because within him there is a soul. And within him there is a conviction for what he said. You know, and when you talk out of conviction because somebody writes something for you, you're putting yourself against yourself. And this is what you all don't understand. You all don't understand these things, and life entails a lot of things. And I am so glad to know that the Labour Party have triumphed. I am so glad to know that at this time our progress will continue. I'm so glad to know that the Honourable Glaston Brown will be preside over the government that will open the Booby Alley project. You know, and I do hope that he have even a cellar that Alistair can live in, because I don't think he have anywhere at this time still. So I do hope that somehow he'll be pitied to have one of the apartment that they will have, and he'll be proud to know that he live in something that he was criticizing. I am saying to the Antigua public and Antigua people, it is a blessing on behalf of Antigua to know that the Honorable Glaston Brown will be there when the completion of the global port project. And you know, it is really a blessing. It's a blessing to know that the Honorable Glaston Brown will be still there, and Belford Nicholas and all the others that start project that will see them come true. It's a blessing that the foreign minister with certain details of meeting from certain quarter of society, that he is there still to follow up on these sort of things. It's a blessing, these things. All these things are there that if the government change, they gone into new hands that don't know where to start. And probably sometime we won the case there, and the Honorable Lester Byrd lost the election. You know, there was no follow up from Baldwin Spencer in terms of make America pay what they're supposed to pay, and these sort of things, and going to different meetings, Baldwin don't mention these things, and the different foreign minister, they don't pick up these things to advocate for them, and these things, and these are things that Antigua suffer from. Antigua suffer bitterly under the hands of the UPP, and that. That was no bluff. That was no lie. It is a fact that we do suffer, because I move over, and our listeners, when the Labour Party lost the election in 2004, the Honourable Lester Byrd and the Honourable Malvin Joseph, Tourism Minister, and all these men, they start Antigua on a footing to rise, even grow within our tourism plant, and because they as opposition at that time, they was campaigning against the sweeping of the harbor, the jetting of the harbor. They was campaigning against it bitterly, and then now that they won the election, and they have the privilege to sweep it, because it was required to be swept. When the cruise liner asked them to do that, and if they do that, they will bring in one of the large vessels in, and they failed to do it, and McEmbly even go on record to say that why sweep it to accommodate one ship when they want to come once in a while, and these sort of things. But we swept it, and we swept it for one ship. And look, you see, sometimes it's five. I'm saying to you, without vision, the people perish. And these are some simple things that the UPP supporters need to look at and see the difference, because they didn't do nothing at that time. And these were Saint Kitts have a natural harbour. When I say natural harbour, in Bastia, which part of the harbour be, where the boat does come in to go Nevis and thing. That area is an area that you don't have to judge it. You don't have to judge it. Just from the shore, even 2 feet from the shore, you're gone way down, maybe 6 feet. You understand? So it's a natural harbor. You see, a lot of folks does not understand how land and sea goes. You see, because then St. Kitts is a small country, and in the middle of St. Kitts, you have the mountain, and that mountain is how many feet high? You see, and then remember. If you can remember in life that biblical history said that God said let there be land, and then when the sea rolled back, You know, you hold back and leave the higher peak and the lower peak. So St. Kitts become a little island. You understand? So below St. Kitts now, you have to cover that depth of water for the mountain. You see? And that's a mountain that go down to the bottom of where the real land would have been below still, you see. So these are things that a lot of folks don't know. So St. Kitts have a natural harbor that would not require the kind of dredging or the dredging that Antigua would have to do, you see. So we are fortunate to know that we have a government that visualize what they got to do and do what they got to do. You know, and I understand that we have a record season and these sort of things. And under the UPP, we did have one boat now and then and these sort of things. Antiguans, we have come a long way, and the election have placed us in a position to rise further. You know, and these are what happened. You know, that's the reason why the Prime Minister could have and the team could come out with the Renaissance, you see, because it's a continuum. It's a something that we are focusing on. We are focusing ourselves on what we started. We're focusing ourselves on what is there to finish and what is there to begin, you know, and these sort of things, you know, and young people are in a better position to own a home and land and cars, not like they come up 3 days or 4 days before election to tell young people that they're going to give them duty free, and they're going to pay total duty. They're not going to pay no duty for vehicle, and they're going to do the, you know, these are some cheap shot, because if that should happen, if they win and that should happen, some of you civil servants, you'd have to go home. Because at the end of the day, IMF would not want to have a blurted wage bill, you see, and this is what did that was why the UPP in disguise give the voluntary separation package, because they were going into an IMF program, and IMF did require that they should lay off people, you understand. But they could not come and tell you that they're going to lay off. They could not come and tell you that they're going to make your job redundant. They could not come and tell you these things. So they come and put it out in disguise that the government is in a position to give voluntary separation. So if you want to stop work, the government will pay you and this sort of thing. But it was a disguise, and Baldwin Spencer, you're suffering for that up to now, you know, because you lie to the people. You understand? And you cannot lie to poor people and cheat poor people like evil, they are nobody. You understand? You have to be factual. You have to vision to navigate the right path for the poor and vulnerable. And you could not do it because you was overtaken by the plantocrats, grand picnic them. You were overtaken by the elite class. You know, you was never brought up in the elite bracket, but then you get yourself caught up within the elite, you know, and that's what happened. So these are things that happen, and Antiguans are blessed, and Antigua are blessed to know that progress will continue. And just as the cabinet have met the same week or the week after, and just as the government continue, you know, it's the same thing. It just continue because we started something and we know what we were doing. So it's a blessing for Antigua, and it's a blessing for all of us. And as Antiguan, and those that resided in Antigua, and those that even come to Antigua, you know, it's a blessing, and we must be proud to know that God is in the mix of everything, and we must be proud and appreciate that there is a God, and we must always, Antiguan, we must always continue to pray and trust God, you know, and don't forget, you know, you that are Christian, you that call yourself Christ-like. You that call yourself members of congregation, pastors, and whether it be lay preachers, wherever you are, the Bible said, pray for your leaders. Mm-hmm. Pray for those in authorities over you, and you don't, you're not praying for them to lose the election. You're praying for them to do what is right, and you're praying for them to lead a nation prosper in prosperity. And these sort of things, you know, and some of you, you're so hypocritical with your Christianism that you pray for things that you know that is going contrary to what the Bible said and what the Almighty asks of us. You know, He asks of us to pray. Pray for those in authority over us. Pray for them. Pray for the guidance. Pray for the protection. Pray for them to lead the nation right. And these sort of things, you don't get up and pray. You don't get up and pray because you want them out of power, and you get up and pray for them to come out of power, and you get up and pray for things to happen to them and this thing. You pray for the nation, pray for them, and that's what it's all about. So I'm just saying to those that call Christian and those of us that believe that there is a God, we must do what is right, and we must continue to keep Antigua up in our prayers. We must continue to keep our leaders up in our prayers. We must continue to do what is right. We must continue to uplift our nation in prayer. Each and every one of us, we have that responsibility. Whether you voted for the UPP, whether you voted for the Labour Party, whether you didn't vote at all, and those of you who didn't vote at all, you need to pray for the country to run right. You need to pray for things to happen positively and these sort of things, you know, because you didn't vote. You didn't vote. So if things go bad, you said that well, it go bad for all of us. Mm-hmm. But then you have a vice that you should use, you know. So these are things that we must bear in mind, and we must do these things, you know, continually. You know, move over. I must say at this time, you know, we're born to the folks up there in St. Philip South. You know, I must say good morning to you, Margaret Rose, Dean and Linda, and also good morning to you, Marsha and Shanette and Keva. Good morning to you all. Good morning to you, Lisa, over there in St. Philip, and all our comrades in Freetown and St. Philip. Good morning to you all, you know, and I must say good morning also to the folks in Bethesda, Christian Hill. Good morning to you, you know, Bam Bam, Dougal Paso. Good morning to you, Villain and Zuka. Good morning to you, you know, good morning to you, also Jazbo and Happy and all those guys there, you know, good morning to you all. Yeah, and I must say at this time, good morning to the folks in Liberta. Good morning to you, those at Lime at Dalvers, and those at Lime at Mama Dupes, the vegetable stall there. Good morning to you all. Good morning to you, Ingrid and Purple. Good morning to you. And also, good morning to you, Ellie and Della Spring Chicken and Pinkies and Baker over there in Falmat. Good morning to you, Bobo, and also Mr. Kiar over there in New Village, Table Garden, and Lecho, Pauline, and Ellie. Good morning to you all. You know, good morning to you, Maudlin in Montserrat, and Mel in Nevis, and Mr. Roy Miller and family down there in St. Thomas, and also good morning to you, Charles Miller, over there in St. John. Good morning to you, and Sharon Boland, and Sharon in Herbert's, and Sharon in Herbert's again. So good morning to all the Sharon, and also good morning to a friend, Altia over there in Buckley's. Good morning to you, you know, to you, Annette for Mama Jenny. Good morning to you, and Lisa and your sister. Good morning to you, you know, and our friend over there in Cage Bay. Good morning to you too, you know. And we must give thanks for what the Lord have done for us. We must continue to trust the Lord in our prayers, and you know, as we go. Good morning to you. Good morning to you up there in Willie Keys. You have Arab, Mayfield, Charlie Bondong, good morning to you. You know, and then and also Cavell and Edith and Derry and Shanette, good morning to all of you up there in Willie Keys, and my friend Navi and Chester. Good morning to you all. And our friend over there in New Winchup. And our friend over there in Patters, good morning to you all. You know, and I don't know, Mubo, but I don't know if you recognize that after the election, do you realize how calm the UPP is? Do you realize that the UPP, like if somebody wet them down with salt water or something, so they're very, very calm, and I don't know, but some of them still making suggestion that with the electoral system. You heard this kind of argument?
1: Well, the same thing, same kind of talk in 2004, same talking come right back and so. Did the UPP just say like an empty barrel, you know, and they just hope that the sensible people don't graduate into those with the people evil hands, you know, because just nothing else that empty barrel, as you know, Antigua Labour Party, we raise people, raise them. Barrels, you know, Antigua Labour Party, we raise people, raise them. We train them, we learn them, and put them up in the right, into the place.

0: What you?
1: Yeah, you know, and then we delay the party laws on top of the delay party. You see, the delay party is so unique that a lot of folks underestimate the movement, you know, because you see, if God bless you, there's no way no man can curse you. You understand? Because blessing come from God, and curse is what blessing reject. You understand? So I say that to say that the Honorable Glaston Brown is a blessed child, and God bring him up with that fear of God, and God bring him up with the knowledge of being knowing where he come from, and being knowing what he feel when he was there. When he was going through what he was going through, to be where he's right now, and he have the feeling and the empathy for people, and God knows why he brought him through all these things, because he can make a leader out of him, and that's what happened, you see, and whether we like it or not, a lot of folks don't understand. That the UPP is a PLM machine, and don't care if they change the name again, there will still be the PLM UPP machine. You understand? So you cannot escape who you are. It's your mentality you have to change. If you don't change your mentality, if you don't change the way of thinking, if you don't change your behavior, if you don't change your character, you know, because character is something that brings the best out of you, and your character determines who you are, you see. So these are things that the UPP fail to do, because they're still carrying that sort of way of thinking, like I'm above you. And who they have leading is someone who believes that they're better than the ordinary man, and someone that does not look upon the ordinary man that they can contribute nothing to society and these sort of things. So these are things that we gotta be proud of, and we gotta be proud of the Labour Party. We gotta be proud, and we gotta be proud of the Honourable Glaston Brown.
0: Well, my brother, let me tell you something. Definitely, I'll call into my time. I'm Sam. But let me tell you something. You see, the UPP, I don't understand. The farmers are concerned, the supporters, the more people, the more peace. If you attract the more peace to the UPP, they have cost. They're like a, you know, it put me by like a goat mouth, be rich. You know that kind of goat eat a mango tree never grow, a flower tree never grow, and so they like they've put me in mind of that. All of the UPP supporters, because when you really start to check fun, the type of people that the UPP use for be them more peace, me never see something not even in Africa. Me never hear not even a goat pen, not even a dog pen. And so on, because when you check every one of the UPP more peace and see if any one of them better. None of them. You look at people like a magic, you look at people like a, instead of a Migo man, what you name the Migo man one day, where those hide from Migo man, we call him, say hide from Migo man, Winston Henry. And also, when you look at right down, two people like instead of a panty man night. Night the nasty. Night is like a sniper. Night is like a rotten sniper. That them someday and Zizi, Landmore Thief, and all those type of hucksters there. Soap and the little dirty mouth. Nobody with you. He attack boy, he back out. Soap and the back out, and throw that tray out. You could have never run again. Now, children, children, say it away back out of children, children, because me remember me a program. They say that different sugar, they want to get rid of you because you

0: just like a damn old piece of waste. So when you really check upon, it put me mind on the song. Remember Ivina? When I was trying to say that colleague was talking, singing the song about nasty, all of them they was talking about. Backfire! You can't night let me listen to them people, them are nothing, them are disgrace. Me never see a man ever quit disgrace. Disgrace and say love this country more than people that can night tell them. I say, oh, badness, the nasty, like a punk in there. And I feel that, you know what I mean? And these are the type of people, that's why I turn back, that's why I turn back on them. Because them are the one who give him authority was to say a nastiness. And I start to turn back as a nastiness about them. They feel that kind of way. Me never see how you gonna degrade the country. This guy look at the witching all the worstness for Antigua. Let the feeling of, if you feel that America, if he's a Donald idiot, could have come and pick up. If he nice, our badness. You can imagine why you gonna love this country. He got us things having a country, certain things. You don't say something, but you see, these are people who just don't care. Because night now, chip now, come. All he have are just he pampers and if put on pan rare. Yeah! Nothing else! When I listen to this guy, when I listen to he, and his speech, and his talking, how he pray? How you pray? He know nothing good to think about. She sounds because of he. She know had nothing. That lost back with it. Nothing else good to think about Antigua and Barbuda. Bad. Every time you wake up, oh, and I only think about this and that and all this type of thing. Night, let me tell you something. For your bed must smell rank. You know, put me in my neck when they have the elderly people or elderly man live by himself and so. You know, your bed must smell rank. You also, you're looking through you and you're up there. You're like a darkness. You're like a darkness. And these are the type of people, them. When you look at people like a ZZ like a blasted, like a loafer dog. He not live no way. He not song no way. And these are the type of people who go over and bring out all kind of nasty dirtiness about this country of Antigua and Barbuda. Lies. Deceivingness. And these are the type of people, when look at names of the rum here, the one they call soap and they just come. They say, it away go over, go look for medical treatment. And son, he liar, deceiving, good for nothing, most skin up like a shellfish, like a shellfish attacking him. You know what I mean? Look at all the more pieces of the UPPM. Look at magic. Yeah, the magic. Magic a chive hog. They put magic put the, with the picture with I forgot with him. You put magic. They take a picture with magic and And son, one of the worst picture. You can't put a human being with a goat. Because magic look like a blasty wrong goat. You know what I mean? You know what I mean? Sin. Sin does bring people funny. And that day. You look for the people pitify. Apostle hurt. And these are the people try to come out name. Look upon what we hear. We hear people like a magic on them. They try to say, how are you going to use bad people? How are you going to use this thing? We hear people like a you. We meet people like you, when the goat name them, we just talk, night and them. I talk about how you gonna bring these type of people, and they have people like a boy in, how people like a boy in who commit a crime, they select them to be a minister. These are the type of thing the Antigua Labour Party never. I heard the demon serpent up to yesterday. He talk about the same asset, Michael. The same asset, Michael. Who? There was talk. Who? Nearly make their winning election in 2020. 2020, I will be. 2018, 2022. Because of money. And when we hear this, himself, he talk about asset, Michael. I heard this up and say that yesterday. He and the young sucker. They don't talk about young runner. Young runner. He sung like a... You know, I was supposed to play a clip. Because song are intelligent. You know, are intelligent. They don't talk about him. He a just some kind of crop. He just like a father. He not better than a father. All of them go to the... look at him. You know what I mean? When we listen to these, they put me in my neck or a jackass is okay. You know, they used to put me don't care, carry wood. Wood for, you know, one, you have one heap of wood packed on the side, and one heap, and then you didn't even go on your drive on your riding donkey. That's so. I saw the young man of this, sir. You come out like a fresh tomato. Same thing, all of them always come. They always come aggressive. And they say, yeah, you're the right man. Because they're congressive. That's how the UPP are. They're looking for aggressive people. They're looking for people who are with some. Just like the father. Why you think they put the father there? For run. Because what? He come with a lot of big chat, deceivingness, and all this type of thing. Let me tell you something. All be unto the UPP. The UPP I have cuss and cuss it for life until I dead. Don't care how much I talk, I bring up, I none I could never be better. Because I lie, I deceive into the nation. Go ahead.
1: Yeah, but you see what happened to them, the move on. Is them in a situation where they can't get rid of certain people out of them party because they free them, mm-hmm. and they free that, mm-hmm. and they free that, that they must say, they must say things where they're not supposed to say. Mm-hmm. You understand?
0: Mm-hmm. So, yeah. So that's why they have to run them back.
1: Mm-hmm. So that's why they have to run them back, you understand?
0: They sacrifice themselves.
1: And that's why even they put the young winner in the Senate because what?
0: The father.
1: Because what? The father. You understand? Mm-hmm. So there's a lot of things that them afraid about. Mm-hmm. You see, but if the father be truthful to himself, he would say a lot of things that he know is not true. Mm-hmm. And he keep pressing it, like if it is confidential truth, and this is the truth and truth. And if he know himself, that how God will deal with him. He will try to repent right now.
0: Keep out,
1: you understand?
0: And he keep out his father away because his father is a downward lie and so on, and deceiving and so on. Mm-hmm. Look, you know, babe, it's a frightening situation, my colleague. It's a frightening situation, I think. Sometimes I lie down in bed and I say, where Antigua will be in the next? A lucky thing I won't be living for the time. But in the next 20 years from now, all I talk about young people, where Antigua will be inside 15 more years. Because when you think, not in the 15 years, in the next 10 years from now, because if they have Augusta and Brown decide to back off. Boy, I won't be. I pray to God. Well, not in me alone, me won't want to live for that time coming up. I hope my grandchildren there, because I will be. Because I know if I gone, I will be still sorry for my grandchildren them. I must say to my children them. Well, my children them, I hope I won't be there. Because listen, when you look upon the generation coming up, now we have no hope. Because if you can imagine, because today or tomorrow, don't surprise. Because when I heard all kind of artists, when I heard all kind of people talking about they're so brilliant. Why do you people lose the election? They will bring up all kind of shaving queen. You know, there's a song you call full of, you know, I don't know if you know the song, shaving queen, but you should be shaving queen, should be shit. According to the song. I mean, if you know that song. And when I really listen, the type of thing they must say, why do you people lose the election? And then I say, the reason why do you people lose the election? Because leadership matter. How in life? You're gonna leave something good for go for bad. Antigua and Barbuda, when the real check, as me keep telling you. And me keep on, you know, when you look upon it. When you look around the cabin, Antigua and Barbuda is a gem. You have so many non-nationals in all this country you could ever find. You have so many non-nationals rushing for Komia. Under the leadership of the Antigua Labour Party, and they will rush to come here. Anybody go rush to come to bad? She not to be something good. If you see a man, if you see a woman, live by the house there. He gathers to himself, you see, one man go there. You see, they throw you out to the clothes. And next man go there, they throw you out to the clothes. And next man go again, they throw you out. And next man, you might want to try your physical. Something, some people might want to try, but you say, hey, something look like it's sweet there. You got so many people go there inside. You don't think about the trout. So when you think about so many people who should come here, and this snake, this rotten egg, cabbage mine, and I try to tell people that Antigua so bad, that Pantyman Nike, that God, that I don't know how to describe. These are the people telling Antigua and Barbuda that going to the worst. And a nasty dirtiness there. I will call you that, I'm afraid to say that. You're a junko, according to the American Night. Because you are nothing else. You are lonely. You're like a flambo. You know like a flambo? If you know like a flambo night, you're like a, when you put kerosene and a piece of wick on so and you light it, you call a flambo. You're like a that there. You know, loose. You're looseless. I'm cannon. The things that me hear you say, you don't care nothing. And these are, that's why you say I have so much of backbone. That are the type of something that I never talk about. And I wish you are bad. This guy don't have no good food wish for Antigua. This guy are talking about Antigua. He don't have no good food wish for Antigua. Hi, good morning. Who got on take on talk to us? Hello. Hi, good morning.
2: Morning.
0: Good, talk to us.
2: Wagwan.
0: Hey, me, not going to call in the studio and so on. I'm right now, me paddy, me is thrown and so on, and you know.
2: Yeah, me, yeah, you're fired, so me, let me see you on bed and me, dear, so. Yeah, me lacking for you.
0: Yeah, go ahead, my mother and son. You know, I hope, and trust by that time they will. Anyway, I mean, anyone think about his thing, too. Because let me tell you, if the UPP take power, Mary, yo.
2: Yo.
0: Yeah, happy glass.
1: Good morning, Mary.
0: Yeah,
2: morning,
0: babe.
2: Good morning.
0: You want to move milk for them? Who take Mary for the winkeye fish? You ever get the doctor fish? Remember one time you be getting you remember one time you be getting doctor fish, right?
1: Mary Michael.
0: Huh?
1: Mary, you come to low.
0: Oh, Michael, you come to low. Okay, she there. But me ask you now, my Michael come to high. Me ask you a question. You remember because I was trying to tell you about thing. Remember the doctor, you remember when you get the doctor fish before you marry?
1: me in a few category.
2: you're right, for you. Come in around doctor fish here, Tom, but you really get one doctor fish, for you.
0: Hey, anyhow.
1: Why you get me now?
0: Okay, no problem.
2: Oh, tell him. Me no me no give you a doctor fish. Me no. You no get no doctor fish, no. Me no.
0: Yeah, I get happy grass.
2: Oh, happy grass, yes. If you get happy grass, well, yeah, you get a real grass.
0: Exactly. Anyhow.
2: So,
0: yeah.
2: So you're good?
0: Yeah, we're good. And remember, good. And my colleague, Bajos, yeah. And I want to say, hey, he's not in Antigua, but he pay, he didn't get to vote. He didn't get to vote, but he was there as the chairman of St. Philip's South. St. Philip's South, a part of kickover boy and kick boy in anyway, and so on. And
2: when the Ghani, he can to high data to know, oh? Oh, you think very easy?
0: Yeah, well. You have to do because, hey. You can't pretend because when you pretend.
2: No, we are not pretend. We are not pretend that we are real labor. Mm-hmm. We beautiful labor. And do everything for labor. Mm-hmm. But here you are. God didn't mix everything with us because I have to fight for our party to make sure our party is in power.
0: True. That's sad.
2: Right? Huh? Yeah. So a real thing, you know? Mm-hmm. Yeah, so I'm glad.
0: But you know,
2: hey, last night when me tune in right here, when me tune in pan, from the African man. When me hear the African man talk, me say, "Tall, hello, yo, that's that." Why me just lash and just switch back over and go and say, "Dicky," and then me hear you start to bring in your team song. I'm gonna say, "Okay, this is yo now." I'm gonna just lock in right there and just tap right there.
0: I know you all will find me anyway. I go on son.
2: You know me anywhere you then me sign you. Exactly. Anywhere you live, me sign you, I'm in a cave.
0: Love, respect.
2: Right. So guidance and protection. Bitch.
0: And you know I expect to maybe see you before your guidance and protection. I know Beige, I wouldn't be seeing Beige because he into the cloud. But I know I'm looking forward to the 50 years later on.
2: Later on,
0: I will be up there, man.
2: Yeah, may come. Like, let you always be me drunk because Miss Her,
0: yeah.
2: she was being a good lady to me.
0: Mm-hmm.
2: So I cannot turn my back at all. I have to be there.
0: Well, she was a rich. You know, that is what we're talking about. As you say, leadership matter, and we have quality. And the Antigua Labour Party, you can think about quality. And she was a quality. She was a quality young lady as our general secretary.
2: Yeah.
0: And so on, and also part, she played a vital role in the Senate. And so on. So, you know, intelligent people, that's why we are intelligent people, and so on. And people like them will be missed them. And Sarah, and also a dedicated lawyers, supporter.
2: You're going to see me up there this afternoon, right?
0: No problem. Make sure you walk with she, right?
2: Walk with she?
0: Yeah.
2: Oh,
0: yeah.
2: Okay.
0: Walk with she because if you don't walk with she, now make she take over, right? Because right now, me look for dump. No, me no in one for
2: me
0: no want to be the tech back. You know, they have this girl, what's she name? Lipstick. I always talk about tech back.
2: Man.
0: Tech back and so. And you,
2: Diane.
0: I don't know, she a UPP supporter, right? So, it's a tech back man. And the UPP, they love man. And your guidance. Bye-bye. See you later.
2: Later.
0: Yeah, all right. No respect. Go ahead, Mitch.
1: I must say again, good morning to each and everyone. Good morning to you, Dean, and all of you.
0: Mm.
1: You know, and I must use the opportunity again to say my sympathy goes out to the family of Comrade Mary Claire and family.
0: Mm.
1: Comrade Mary Claire, she was a stalwart. She was a strength of tower. She was a lady of real, real strength. And the things that the lady have contributed to the organization of Antigua Barbuda Labour Party and also to Antigua in a whole. And you know, being the person down at the port, she have contributed a lot, I tell you, and there's a lot of changes and a lot of things that was overseen by her, and then she have done her duty. She have done her duty efficiently, both for the party and for the country. Mm-hmm. So again, my condolence goes out to the entire to the entire family. So sympathy greeting goes out to them on behalf of this the constituency branch of St. Philip's South. So I say that to say move over. I would not be there, but you can chimp in for our program and say sympathy greetings goes out to them on behalf of our program, lest we forget and who get them take them.
0: Mm.
1: You know, so at the end of the day, we are saying to you, the people of the family of Mary Claire Hurst and the entire Labour Party, sympathy greetings goes out to you on behalf of the management and staff of ZDK. Mm. You know, so we thank you and God bless you all. Move over. I do hope that you have a blessed day today, you know, and hope all goes well. So talk to you.
0: Definitely, because it's gonna be a long weekend because Monday is a holiday right here in Antigua and Barbuda and also around Caribbean. So you know, it's gonna be a long weekend. You know, we just came off a long one and then we just gonna be on the next one. So looking forward as we are wishing all our colleague and all the rest to definitely be safe. And so on, because it's special time.
1: And you know, to move over, I am inviting I'm inviting the public to St. Paul Juve on Monday.
3: Oh,
1: you know, the Rebel band, Daddy Barlow, will be on the road. So I'm inviting the public of Antigua Barbuda, you know, to be over in St. Paul, Libertad to precise. You know, we have our national Juve every year with Monday. So you will be out there, move over and Juve for St. Paul Juve.
3: I won't be there, Sam, but I wish them all the best, because, you know, and I hope a peaceful, I hope things be, they go out and enjoy themselves to the best and to the fullest, and so on, without no war, no, you know what I mean? The demons don't ever involve in these type of things and so on, because looking forward to everybody to have a good time and so on, to, you know, enjoyment and so on. That is what the Juve is all about, for enjoyment, not to fighting, not to kill, not to enemy and these type of things, to have a damn good time and so on. But, you know, it never always be wrong and so on. And hey, Nick, I want to say, looking forward, let me have a safe weekend coming up and so on. And definitely a safe weekend coming up. A safe weekend coming up, and son, and definitely as we are still celebrating the victory of the Antigua Labour Party, and also, you know, Miss Smith. I noticed, you know, Miss Smith. Yeah, you remember Miss Smith. I'm glad to her she vice yesterday. And so on, and I know she locked in, and, you know, we want to just keep our towel, our blanket, to definitely keep her warm in mind and courage and so on, and to definitely tell us keep the faith and so on, because here.
1: Sympathy greeting goes out to her too. Yes, I totally forget about. But sympathy greeting goes out to you, to Miss Smith, and I do hope that, you know, that you'll find with. You know, Salam in God, you know, trust in Lord and lean not on your own understanding, and you'll be blessed. So, sympathy greetings goes out to all those who are mourning their loss at this time. So,
3: true.
1: Move over.
3: Yes, my
1: you
3: brother.
1: Take care and all the best. Until then, please, young people, leave home a knife and a gun on Monday and come out and have fun.
3: Oh, yeah.
1: Leave home a knife and gun and come out and have fun.
3: They're looking for. We're looking forward to that, because by the end of the day, I see I never get away. Because by the end of the day, yeah, you know, when I finish, you know, the other, I get locked up. Otherwise, I ever go to court. You know what I mean? These type of things. So, hey, the best thing is to do to go out and enjoy yourself with your foot, your hand, and your finger, and you have a good time and so on. These type of thing, because by the end of the day, you walk with gun, you walk with any, what kind of weapon, you commit any kind of crime, I won't get anyone, remember, they are the one, it will be too late, and so on. So my brother, you take care, Miss Christopher, take care, I wish you all the best, and I will be, I hope, I don't know when I will be seeing you. When I say when I will be seeing you, I don't mean in that type of way, because that don't sound too good. But I looking forward to the 50s to return back in Antigua and Barbuda soon. All right, so take care, my brother. All the best. Always a pleasure and a measure to listen to her advice. All right. Enough

0: Friday, 13 minutes past 5. And a Friday morning! You're definitely lucky into Zeddy Calibrator's talk!
1: 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About 10 or 11 years since birth. But you wouldn't call life for Jimmy.

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2: His name was Jimmy. He wasn't very old. About 10 or 11 years since birth. But you wouldn't call life for Jimmy heaven on earth. He lived in a big town in the north part of the nation. His mom and dad had forsaken him, so he had to sell newspapers to stay off starvation. Now mom and dad loved the nightlife, and Jimmy was too much bother. I wonder if they'll still feel the same way when they stand before my heavenly Father. Now down the street by an old gospel mission, Jimmy carried his papers one day, and he heard the preacher say, "Come to the altar. My Jesus will give you a new life and a better way." Jimmy's feet were cold, his eyes watering, and inside it might be safer. So Jimmy said, "I'll go in. If I see Jesus, I'll give him a paper." So he walked in and he sat down, and when the last altar call was given, Jimmy laid his paper bag on the altar and lifted his watery eyes toward heaven. And he said, "Jesus, this is Jimmy."
3: I want to take time and say good morning to the man, sir.
2: This is Jimmy.
3: Honorable Marvin Joseph.
2: I guess you might say it was the only way.
3: Also good morning also to my representative talking about the man, Doctor.
2: So
3: are you talking about the man, Dr.
2: Jimmy
3: Benjamin?
2: The old gospel.
3: And good morning also to the man, they're talking about the man,
2: aisle.
3: Anthony Smith.
2: He lay his
3: Minister
2: paper
3: Anthony
2: bag
3: Smith.
2: On the altar. And he lifted
3: and good morning talking
2: heaven.
3: About the man.
2: He'd say,
3: Michael Joseph, Minister
2: Jesus,
3: Michael Joseph. Good morning to the man, Minister Dwayne.
2: Jesus.
3: No?
2: This is Jimmy.
3: Hold on. Talking about
2: now, one day,
3: God,
2: Jimmy
3: Minister.
2: Rushed to the little gospel mission.
3: Oh, I remember. Hello.
2: The preacher was having a counseling session.
3: Give me a chance. Let me breathe.
2: And Jimmy didn't realize that he was disturbing anyone with his unusual prayer. But the preacher came and took him by the arm and said, "Boy, can't you see that we're busy? Why do you keep interrupting us with that simple..."
3: Hey, good morning to the young papaya store. Also, good morning to the candy girl.
2: Jimmy said, "Preacher,
3: what's up?
2: This is the only way I know how to pray.
3: A long time I hear from you what's
2: and
3: going
2: I
3: down.
2: I just want the Lord to know my name." But the preacher said, "That's not a good reason, son. You'll have to stop it just the same." So one more time, Jimmy was pushed aside. He left with tears in his eyes, but he said, "I can make it." And he turned away, not knowing it was his last mile. It was a cold day.
3: Good morning to my lovely children, them. Just a stone full of stone throw away from me. Love y'all, kids.
2: Caught a glimpse of the sea.
3: Y'all love me too.
2: Feeling bad about what he'd done, he rushed to the boy and took him in his arms, and to the nearest hospital they fled. And with doctors standing by.
3: Hey, good morning to Miss Hamson.
2: There too.
3: Down there talking about CBH. Good morning to all
2: from his bed.
3: Folks over there. From the tree man go right down over the solid waste department.
2: This is Jimmy.
3: Morning.
2: The doctor felt his pulse and turned to the preacher and said, "His short life here on earth will soon be through." The preacher, with panic in his voice, said, "My God, what can we do?" All of a sudden, the room lit up with a strange and beautiful light, and seemed that someone
3: was good morning to all the drivers, please. All the hotel workers. All the baker shop. Security officers.
2: The preacher cried, if Jimmy...
3: I take time and say good morning to y'all. Friday morning, blessed morning going out to y'all. Those of you who feel so happy because it's payday.

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1: What will your
0: answer? Mr. Checker time, no?
1: What will you say?
0: Talking about 20 minutes past the hour, 5 o'clock on a Friday morning.
1: Back.
0: 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Move! Right over, right here, definitely on the oldest place it can be is right here, ZDK Liberty Radio 97.1. Alright, what stage? Hold on, talk to me, no? Let me see.
1: Day follows night.
0: Yeah, all right. So let me see.

0: Oh yeah, oh great. Hey, definitely locked into ZDK. Liberty at 97.1. Good morning to all the police officers, all the soldiers, and all the security firefighters. Good morning to y'all.
1: Not long ago in a little country community, an old-fashioned tent meeting came to town. Souls were being saved and folks were being healed, and people were coming from miles around. That tent meeting was the talk of the town. How that preacher could sing Amazing Grace, and how he preached with the anointing of God, causing sinners to run to the altar, tears streaming down.

0: Not long ago in a little country community, an old-fashioned tent meeting came to town. Souls were...
1: Hey, good morning to Man St. John Street.
0: ...being healed, and people were coming from miles around.
1: Hey, Roslyn.
0: That tent meeting was the talk of the town.
1: Adopted.
0: How that preacher could sing Amazing Grace.
1: Mother.
0: And how he preached with the anointing of God, causing sinners to run to the altar, tears streaming down their face. Well, there was a young lady named Betty who'd been coming to the revival night after night.
1: Hey, good morning to you, Carol.
0: Talk about Jesus.
1: Hey, the green papayachi. What a girl.
0: Right.
1: Love the girl and she husband.
0: Her father
1: good
0: was
1: morning.
0: A wealthy man and owned a lot of bottom land. He was a real community leader. A friend told him, your daughter Betty's been going to that tent meeting. Cause I was there the other night and I seen her. The father went home in a rage and said, Betty,
1: good morning to the man Sean Bird.
0: Going to that revival tent. You know that I don't believe in God, and I don't believe in Jesus Christ, and all that nonsense about going to an altar to repent. There's no such thing as heaven. There's no such thing as hell or living a life of sin. And I better not hear of you going to that.
1: Good morning to you, Brother Sean Security.
0: Well, little Betty couldn't
1: leave him
0: sleep
1: alone
0: that night.
1: Let me deal with him, my
0: she
1: good
0: just
1: friend.
0: Tossing and turning in her bed.
1: Hey, downstairs! Lessa!
0: All night long, she thought about all those things that her father had said. But somehow, Betty knew that the preacher was right. And she just had to go back to the revival one more night. The next evening, when it was time for the service to start, little Betty was sitting in the back of the tent, not knowing her father was standing outside in the dark. Now the minister began to preach about the cross of Calvary and how that the Son of God had died. Little Betty's hands began to tremble. She bowed her head. She began to cry. She stepped out in the aisle and started walking down that sawdust trail when a hand reached out from behind and grabbed her and a voice began to wail. I warned you, an angry voice cried out, you'll not make no fool of me. When I get through with you, you'll not be wanting to come back to this meeting, you'll see. When he got her home that night, he said, what I'm going to do to you is for your own good. And he began to beat her with his belt until he...
1: Hey, good morning to Avil.
0: Say you don't believe in God. Mm-hmm. Say it again and again, he yelled.
1: Oh,
0: that you'll never go to church and there's no such thing as hell. That night alone in her room, she raised her fist toward heaven and said, I'll never serve you, God. Take this feeling from my heart. I don't want to ever feel your spirit again.
1: Okay.
0: So she cursed God alone that night in the dark.
1: Listen.
0: The meeting closed on Sunday night.
1: People, they're wicked.
0: And the big gospel tent was taken down, settling the destiny of men and women.
1: Maybe in the beginning.
0: As the preacher left the old campgrounds.
1: Oh, yeah.
0: The wealthy farmer was boasting to everyone that he had conquered his little girl, that no foolish revival was going to tear up his world. Well, a few days later, a messenger came running to him and said, sir, you better come quick. They just sent your little girl home from school. They say she's deathly sick. They sent for the doctor, and he did all that he could do. He took the father outside the room and said, I've got bad news for you. Little Betty will soon be gone. I wish there was something more that I could say. She'll soon be in eternity, sir. So if you know how, you'd better pray. The big farmer's shoulders begin to drop, and a chill came over his soul.
1: It is a Friday morning.
0: Into the room where his daughter lay.
1: Talking about the 27th.
0: Touched her little hand.
1: 27th, wow.
0: Cold.
1: Oh, talking about the 22nd.
0: She looked up at him through tear-dimmed
1: the
0: eyes.
1: Month. And a Friday morning.
0: Beside her bed.
1: Oh, yeah.
0: Daddy.
1: Sing.
0: My feet feel like they're on fire.
1: The drivers, please take it easy on the street.
0: Get me a coupe.
1: Take it easy on the street.
0: I'm burning up inside.
1: Street is not a sweetie, all right? If you suck the street off.
0: He heard his daughter cry.
1: You gotta be careful.
0: Daddy, daddy, my legs are on fire. Please do something, please. The flames are all around me. The big man dropped to his knees.
1: Hey, good morning to the man.
0: He said, oh, daughter,
1: supposed
0: pray.
1: To be sergeant.
0: I'm sorry for what
1: also
0: I've done.
1: Also, good morning also to the man.
0: But little Betty lay so still.
1: Sergeant.
0: Then he realized she was gone.
1: Sutherland's traffic department.
0: You could hear his screams for miles around. My God, what have I done? I've caused my girl to go to hell when I should be the one. Now, somewhere in a little country town,
1: Lotte Lake,
0: a man who walks the streets,
1: Shelly Bridge, Shani Pussy, and also she
0: used to own
1: happy
0: some
1: birthday.
0: Bottom land. Once a wealthy man was he.
1: She back there, Shani Pussy, with Lotte Lake. I hear one is abilities.
0: They say he's lost his mind. He's looking for a little girl named Betty. That somehow he
1: forensic specialist.
0: Everyone knows the story because the story's true. It could happen anywhere. Neighbor, it could happen to you. Do you take your little children to the house of prayer? Or is it just a bunch of foolishness and you don't really care?
1: Oh. Listen.
0: But remember, friend.
1: Listen.
0: No matter who you are or what you've got, someday you'll face the hand of death. And hell is oh so hot. Hell is oh so hot. Hell is oh so hot.

It is 27 minutes moving upon the hour, 6 o'clock around the Eastern Caribbean. It is a Friday morning right here. Into the Eastern Caribbean, you're talking about the 22nd day.

Oh my God. Hey, good morning to all the 15 ministers of the Antigua Labour Party. Good morning to y'all. Oh, yes. The people give you all the mandate. I want you all to serve the people well, all right? Because if you want to serve the people well, I will be there. Me wanna you. Because somebody believe 5 years is far. But look, we are in the last days. 5 years is just like a week.

0: ladies and gentlemen, as I'm looking at my time. Talking about Definity 27 minutes moving up on the Definity 6 o'clock. And hey, I want to tell y'all, all my fans, I have something new coming up for y'all, all right? And I will be Definity right here, ZDK Liver to Radio. And I have some sponsor, and I want to tell y'all, sponsor coming up. And hey, and they're going to be, I have something, I'm not going to let the curtain down yet, eh? You know what I mean? I'm gonna do my thing, all right? So look out, all right? A new program coming up, all right? Look out for that, all right? I will be announcing it when. And also coming up, I believe, I will have an interview coming up next week Thursday night, all right? I will be getting some coming out of St. Vincent. And also down there in St. Lucia, my good friend down there in St. Lucia, Shelton Daniel. Yep, one or two people will be speaking. So look out, all right? Because as I have all your time and so on, starting right here, ZDK Liberty Radio, starting from 9:30 and so on. So yeah, because this is what my people, my supporter was crying for, yeah, they want to speak to me, and you know, so but the, well, anyhow, everything, yeah, I will get things out, all right. And I will be having this, my sponsor, so I will be, might be Thursday night alone, right here, ZDK, all right, so look out for that, all right, hey, okay, and keep a good man down.
1: No,
0: hey, oh, yeah, I know how it
1: is.
0: I have the know-how. Say the word.
1: In judgment shall be condemned.
0: All of my fans who definitely on Facebook and all, so lock on to me on the internet and the Facebook fans since yesterday until up to this type of time, this Friday morning, I want to say God bless each and every one of you. Those of you who are praying for me, continue to pray for me. Those of you who wish it bad for me, y'all be end up in hell. And it will be end up in heaven. So, who cares? Say the what? Sing! Sing no weapon formed against me, what?
1: And
0: my family. By the grace of God. Not by the devil. Because if I do the devil work, the weapon will be formed. But by the grace of God, no weapon shall ever form against me and my family. Let's all sing.

0: Oh Lord, I pray.
1: It is 5.
0: There'll be no sadness.
1: They're talking about 5:45.
0: No song,
1: 5:43, rather.
0: No troubles I'll see.
1: Well, blessed birthday. They're talking about the 22nd day of the month. And don't forget, later on, definitely all road will be leading to the people place, all right? That we can definitely go over there and do the candle lighting. Oh, yeah.
0: Who will the bat?
1: Talking over there, the people place.
0: General,
1: talking about
0: the wolf who will be ten.
1: As we bring the memories of the girl.
0: We're
1: talking about someone special, Mary Clayhurst, our general, former general secretary, is gonna go over there, mingle, man. Talking, starting about from 7 o'clock over there, the people place. This is the part we're definitely gonna light up the candle. And we're definitely gonna, hey, we're gonna celebrate. We're gonna celebrate. He's talking about celebrate. You're talking about celebrate, oh my God, memories. Yeah. The young lady, Mary Clayhurst. Listen.
0: Peace in the valley.
1: Are you my sister? Lessa,
0: there will be peace
1: Why me?
0: In the valley.
1: What's up?

0: The honest red robot. Human.
1: But when things
0: international. Say the what?
1: You're down in the valley.
0: Oh, drivers. Once again, take it easy on the street. Now y'all calling for good road, but
1: you're never.
0: Oh, Lord of mercy, help me. Street, Papa. You know what? Life you save, it might be your own damn life. Many of you know that.
1: He'll make them cry.
0: Young people, young eyes. I feel like I'm dead. I will be dead young too.
1: It's still
0: so this is the part I'm gonna get up. Pack my bags. Get my big black red. Bird self out in ya. What? Hey, I'm just, you know, just next door, just neighbor. I love this one because, you know, I got to roll. I got to roll and I got to reach into my yard. Right, pal.

also want to take time to say once all my fans, definitely those of you who locked into me fans since yesterday until right up to this type of time, right here, ZDK Liberty Radio, every Thursday night I will be here, and so on, and look out, as I say, has something special for you all, those, my listeners, my customers, has something special coming up for you all next month, all right? I didn't want to put the cap on it, but next month I have something special. And I will be hey, and I didn't want to tell you all we're going to take place, all right? Because I have a new sponsor. I have some new sponsor out there, and so look out for that, all right, coming up. And the program will be changed up, and so I will be having something that... I will be having some ice cream that you all could suck, all right? Some message ice cream. I enjoy my ice cream. Hey, message, what are you talking about, boy?

good morning to the man, Junior Jarvis, over the transport board direct management, and also all the transport board workers. Strong, how you doing, girl? One take 10 and say good morning to you all, alright? Yeah.

surely gonna do it, as I say, my fans. Good things must come to end, and this is the part I'm gonna bring the curtain down. As you're looking at my time, you're talking about 10 minutes. Moving up on the 6 o'clock. Hey, coming up next, you know, right here, ZDK Liberty Radio. As you're looking forward for the news coming up with the man. We're talking about the man, you definitely will take care of that. The man, Sinner. Talking about the man, Trevor.

Oh, what a great man. Best technician. Never wrong. Good morning to you and your family, my brother. Also manager right here talking about the man Sean Bird. You know, I looking forward. You should have been in the Senate, right? Looking, I would be hold on.

0: all alone.
1: Good morning to you, Miss Smith.
0: No way out of our situation, but I'm here to tell you that Jesus
1: the fit, got your
0: back. And all you have to do,
1: also to the Hurst family,
0: rest in his heart. Hallelujah. When your family will not
1: help. You know, later on, we'll be great over there. The people, please, all right? We'll be definitely over there. We'll be mingle. We'll be over there. We are lighting up our Kango and definitely have a wonderful send off Kango lighting from talking about a farmer. I don't know how to describe her. And so I'm a very one who dedicate and really loyal, just like me, loyalty and into the Antigua Party. Our general secretary, our farmer general secretary, Mary Clayhurst. Hey, let us all rest in peace, girl. Hope you all definitely rest in the hand. And also in the arm, the Almighty. Hey, good morning to you, Pastor Bloodman, and also Sister Bloodman, and also talking about Pastor Bishop.
0: Yes,
1: Pastor Brown, good morning to you. Long time to see you, my brother. In the family, God bless you and be with you. Good morning. So, ladies and gentlemen, this is the part I'm going to take my leave. I'm looking forward to take my leave. As I'm looking at my time, you're talking about, hey, you know, nice that time, but I can't write it. Hey, I want to see bigger people and short, but hey, it is 8 minutes moving upon 6 o'clock, all right? Right here. And Zeddy can leave at the radio right here, bro.

0: No, you have to be careful because he lost. 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He can't sit down. No. Me not think we should go to this one here because last time here, me can't sit down. Up to now, the UPP, they can't sit down. Hey, Bridget.
1: Sit down.

0: also there was Choosy Right song right now, Sugar and Richard Lewis and also Bomb Killing Boy and what next one in the all of them girl. Sit down, hey, this is a part me gonna say ba ba ba ba ba ba ba ba ba ba ba ba ba.
1: Sit down.
0: One thing me no me kiss sit down because me still have

And you can definitely join me right here coming up on Thursday night once again. 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

0: But next night, right here, point ZDK, right? I will tell her because I will get in a sponsor coming up. And I look out, it will be a fantastic and dust-static. Fantastic, man. Hey, get out of the people there, please, because you.
1: And the Holy Ghost is in control.
0: So you know what?
1: The blood of Jesus.
0: See, they can't sit down. Like the UPP them. They can bring Bridget to top where they can't sit down, can't sit down, can't. I really can't sit down. I will hunt.

I'm begging you all, please take it easy on the street. All right, so this is the problem. I can say, ba ba ba ba ba ba ba ba ba ba ba ba ba ba ba ba ba ba ba ba ba ba ba ba ba ba ba ba ba ba ba ba ba ba ba ba ba ba ba ba ba ba ba ba ba ba ba ba ba ba ba ba ba ba ba ba ba ba ba ba ba ba ba 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

It's 2 minutes moving up on the hour, 6 o'clock, ladies and gentlemen. This is a Pata Gahotu. 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
1: And God bless all of you, wherever you are, wherever you are. I'm starting once again Problems and Solutions, broadcasting live, as our God is a living God. 6 o'clock in the morning, St. John's. 6 o'clock in the morning, the Caribbeans. 6 o'clock in the morning, in the East Side. Yes, wherever you are, God bless you. Let me tell you, you are not alone. You are not alone. Today is Friday, and I believe you already know, Friday is Fight Day. Friday is Deliverance Day. Friday is the cleaning day. That's right. It's the cleaning day. The day we're going to take out the dust. Take out, you know, the negativity. Take out the jealousy. Take out of your life all the evil that surrounds you. I want to invite you to stay by my side for the next 30 minutes. And my question is, did you anoint yourself? That's right. You know what I have here in my hands? The olive oil. Pastor, what do you mean by that? You're supposed to know. This olive oil, the connection with the Holy Spirit. I've been asking you to say, my God, give me guidance. Give me your protection. Give me your spirit. Isn't it? We are in the preparation for the 24th of May, the revival in all the universal church of the kingdom around the world. Stay connected with me. Stay put. Don't go anywhere. Right there. And I will tell you what to do and how to do it. And more than that, I'll give you the tools, the right tools, the weapons to fight against the problems. I can help you, you know. I can help you. In this meantime, I want you to do two things for me. Actually, for us. I want you to invite one of your friends to join us in our prayer. Pastor, how am I going to do that? Well, give this person a call. Send this person the link. That's right. This person is going to join us. Another thing I want you to do, I want you to like the video. Like the video. I believe you already subscribed to the channel. If you don't, please do it. But like the video. When you like the video, YouTube is going to send it to someone else. What do you think? Can we team up? Can we work together? I know we will. I know we will. Now it's 6:03. We're broadcasting live on a Friday. Fight. We're going to fight. Fight against all the darkness that surrounds you. Give a chance. There is a God. There is solution.
2: And before coming to the Universal Church, my life was completely destroyed. I suffered from depression because of a lost loved one that I had lost. And the depression lingered on for many, many years, about 10 years. And through that depression, I suffered from fear. You know, how was I going to be taken care of? And the fear led to panic attacks. And the panic attacks was such a scary thing. Sometimes I feel like I can't breathe. Sometimes I get really hot. And a few times I had gone to the emergency room for these panic attacks. And whenever the doctors, you know, hook machines up to my heart and everything and take my blood pressure, they would say that everything looks good. They would give me medicine, but the medicine did not work. During the depression, when I was depressed, I didn't have a good relationship with my son. I didn't have a good relationship with my mother. Sometimes I would speak with her, sometimes I wouldn't. I didn't have a relationship with my sister. Me and my sister didn't speak really for about 12 years. And she didn't allow me to see the children. I was very angry at one of my brothers because of something he had said about me on social media. I would want to be alone a lot. And whenever someone called me, sometimes I would answer, sometimes I wouldn't. There were times when the depression had me where I didn't want to go to family functions. Whenever somebody would say something to me I didn't like, sometimes I would just go off on them. Also, the fear led me to not even wanting to sometimes go to work. The depression led me to not wanting to go to work sometimes because I just didn't want to be around other people. And I was in debt, credit card debt, loans. My financial life was not good. Since I've been coming to the church, coming on Wednesdays, coming on Fridays, receiving the spiritual blessed water, my life is totally different. My life is much better. I feel better. I'm no longer depressed. I'm no longer having panic attacks. I am free. I have a better relationship with my family. I asked my sisters and my mother and my son to forgive me. We have a better relationship now. We get together for family events now. But the greatest blessing is receiving the Holy Spirit. I have peace now. I have joy. And God has truly changed my life. Come to the church. Your life will be totally changed. Your life will be transformed. You will have that peace. You will have that joy that only God can give you. Come. Don't hesitate. You won't regret it.
3: These are the 12 symptoms of spiritual oppression. Fear causes a person to be afraid of their surroundings. It's the anxiety of someone or something that may harm them. Fear keeps them from doing everyday routines. Addiction. The root of addiction makes a person to be obsessed with the drug they are using. They would go to any measure to obtain the substance. Stealing, violent behavior, and even selling one's body. Paranormal activities. This makes a person to see or hear objects or people that do not appear to others. They constantly live in fear, anxiety, and suicidal thoughts. Insomnia. It occurs when a person is depressed, severely stressed out, or those who suffer from continuous nightmares. These characteristics can cause a person to react slowly to everyday life. Depression. Many problems such as family, financial, and health issues may cause a person to have low moods and they have no enjoyment or pleasure in daily activity. Constant headaches. The foundation of this makes a person to be stressed, confused, irritated, unfocused, and many medications won't work for this person. Fits of rage. A person usually acts out violently on impulses to the point that they may attack until the source of their rage has been destroyed. Fits of rage is usually caused by verbal abuse, bullying, and physical abuse. Suicidal thoughts is the thought of intentionally causing one's own death. They feel lonely, miserable, and depressed. Faints and seizures. This makes a person to feel confused, lightheaded, heaviness in the leg, and unbalanced. Underachievement. A person cannot find or keep a job. The source of this makes a person to be in debt. This makes them lose all of their possessions, which causes homelessness and depression. Undiagnosable diseases leads to a confusing depression and stress, going from doctor to doctor, not knowing what is causing this sickness. Rebellious children is the result of neglect from one's own family. They act out by taking drugs, alcohol, and violent behavior.
1: It's 9:06. Let me tell you what Friday really is. General cleaning of the soul. You got it right? General cleaning of the soul. Let me tell you, when depression hits you, when anxiety hits you, when the fits of anger hits you, it changes the whole environment around you to the point that basic and regular things, you don't have the simple strength to do the hair. You don't have the simple strength to clean the house, to take a shower. Your life gets miserable. And I know, perhaps you're listening to me now, because we're broadcasting through platforms and broadcasting through ZK 97.1. Perhaps you're listening to me now all over this country, Barbuda, perhaps in the islands around. Let me tell you, you're dealing with depression for a while now. You try to pull some strength, to get some strength, but it's like the source is gone. When you wake up in the morning, you don't have any power left. You don't want to leave the house. You don't want to do the dishes. You don't want to cook. You don't want to organize your stuff to go to work. You don't want to do the laundry. You don't want to talk to people. You don't want to do nothing. Absolutely nothing. You don't have any strength to do anything. Am I right or wrong? Am I right or am I wrong? You know what's going on. You need deliverance. You need deliverance. By the way, anybody you know who's dealing with depression, I don't want you criticize this person. I don't want you judge the person. I don't want you say things like, oh, come on. You are, you know, overreacting. No, don't say that. Don't say that. Because the person who is dealing with depression, it's an evil force attacking the person. So there is no such thing as overreacting, exaggerating. Don't say that. You're not helping the person. The person needs deliverance. The person needs deliverance. And if you're dealing with depression, if you know someone who's dealing with depression, facing depression, all you gotta do is to bring the person to us. You gotta do, bring the person to us. By the way, today's Friday, and we have services throughout the day here in the Universal Church. Take note, I have 7:30, then I have 10 a.m., then I have 12 p.m. 12 p.m. is a very convenient service. You're probably in town already. Pass by the church. It's a 30 minutes, 40 minutes service. Come on. You're already in town. You're probably on a break. Come on. And we have mainly 5 p.m. Our main service today is 5 p.m. After 5 p.m., I'm going to have an extra prayer with the Holy Spirit, for the Holy Spirit, and I'm gonna have a word with the groups of the church. You see, the church has functions throughout the day. Join me, pass by me, come to see me, and I'll help you, especially today. Today is Friday. Friday, the day of deliverance. Everybody who is facing problems that you don't even know, you know, it's going out of hand, out of control. It's shocking to see how the problems in your life is taking a huge proportion. I mean, in the bad way. Something must be done. Something must be done. I have another testimony I want to share with you. Stay connected. Stay put.
4: My name is Jocelyn Cortez. I am 20 years old, and when I was younger, I used to suffer with a lot of paranormal activity. I used to see things in my room. I used to have nightmares. I used to wake up screaming because I was always tormented by spirits, and it got to the point where one time I even spoke to a ghost who kept on telling me to run away from my family. And nobody believed me. My parents didn't believe me at the time. It made me very insecure, especially with a lot of people. Because of that, I learned to grow trust issues. So I wasn't able to be around people my age. I was always around people that were older than me, but these older people usually ended up hurting me. So I was always looking for comfort in people. I was always looking for a place to fit in because I felt out of place. I felt like I was weird somehow, strange. So it was something difficult for me to grow up. Those experiences also made me become aggressive towards my parents. That's how bad things had gotten. I used to tell my parents that I wished they weren't my parents. I wish that, you know, I had different parents, I had a different life. I didn't like the lifestyle that they had for me, so it was something difficult for me to deal with. My lowest point was when I fell into depression, and it was difficult for me to talk to anybody about it because I felt like nobody knew what I was going through. I felt like I was alone in this world, and I got to the point where I kept on questioning, why am I alive? Why? What's the point of me being here? I used to do a lot of things to call attention. I used to get little razors and just scratch the surface of my arm just to get attention from people. That's how much I needed somebody to talk to me. It was that bad that I needed to get somebody's attention so that they can ask me, are you okay? Talk to me and see if I was doing fine. So my parents were attending the Universal Church, and I decided to start participating with them. I took part in the groups that they have to offer, in the Sunday services, which helped me a lot to gain better connection with my family. For the Friday services, I started participating, and in the services I became delivered from all evil, from all spirits that were tormenting me. The depression was all gone. I felt so free, free from everything. I was free from the depression, free from the anxiety. I used to get very anxious around people, and after participating on Fridays, all of that just left. It left my entire body, my mind, my soul, everything. After I was delivered from all of those evil spirits, all the depression and everything that I was going through, I began to hear about the Holy Spirit. And it was something that I was introduced to, and many were telling me that with the Holy Spirit, I wouldn't feel lonely anymore, I wouldn't feel by myself, I wouldn't feel sad or have depression come back into my life. So I started to seek, and in this way I was able to receive the Holy Spirit, and now I can say that I am full of peace, I am happy, I don't have to pretend or fake a smile. I'm truly, genuinely a happy person now. I have friends. They're not fake friends. They're not friends that I'm trying to impress anymore. I do not see ghosts anymore. The ghosts are all gone, and they are never coming back into my life.
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10: In all the universal churches of the Kingdom of God, here in Antigua, St. Mary Street, opposite Ruti King, join us for this great revival.
1: And yes, oh my God, what a such joy. The 24th is coming up. You know what that means, right? The descending of the Holy Spirit upon us. For how long we've been waiting on it. Oh Lord, for the past 47 days, right? Today's Friday. 48, we have Saturday and Sunday. That's right, yeah. For 48 days, I've been announcing the 24th. We've been anointing ourselves. We're praying on it. We've been preparing ourselves for it. By the way, here goes some orientation. I've asked people to bring their clothes to anoint. I said that we're supposed to have at least one piece of white. It can be the skirt, it can be the shirt, it can be a jacket, it can be something on white. And I want you here early in the church. Early, the earlier, the better. We're going to start the service 9 o'clock sharp. 9 o'clock sharp. The descending of the Holy Spirit. The day of the revival. Do you have the banner, Pastor Marlon? Oh, take a look at this. This is really beautiful. 2 days away. 2 days to go. The Sunday of revival. The day of Pentecost. 24th of May, 9 a.m. We are 2 days. 2 days ahead of us. 2 days. I don't know what religion you have. I don't know the denomination you have. Back to me, Pastor Marlon. I don't know the church you go to, the denomination you have. I don't know the beliefs you have. I don't know if you're Christian or not. But this day will be remarkable. This day will set a new purpose in your life forever. Whatever is going on. When the Holy Spirit comes upon you, He changes you completely. Yes. Imagine your whole life, you've been reading books, how to be a better mother, how to be a better father, how to be a better person. You've been watching videos. You've been trying to restrict yourself for certain things. But when the Holy Spirit comes upon you, this transformation is automatic. Yeah. You become a new person automatically. You understand how deep this is? How powerful this is? You become a different person. A better son, a better daughter, a better you. A better you. That's why in all the universal church of the kingdom of God, I don't know what time you're going to be watching us, what time or where you're going to be watching us from. I hope you have the universal church right there where you are. If you don't, get in touch with me. Give a call. Send me a message. That's right. Because something must be done. Something must be done. For those who don't know, we are already in the arrangements of opening our church in St. Kitts. We already have some people with us. Yeah, it was an amazing experience to be there in the past 3 days. And yeah, I met some amazing people that we're going to work together spiritually. And if you don't have the Universal Church where you are, send me a message. You see, that's my QR code. This one, right? Am I pointing out right, Pastor Marlon?
0: Yes.
1: Okay. This is my QR code. Take your phone, point it out to my QR code. Get in touch with me. Send me a message. And I'll see what we can do to open the church right there where you are. Come on. We need this power within us, inside of us. So join me. If you live in Antigua and Barbuda, my location is St. Mary Street. Show my location, Pastor Marlon. Show me the church. That's right. That's my location. St. Mary Street. I am located at in front of Roti King, in front of the bank. Show me the church. We worshiping our God, Pastor Marlon. Worshiping our God. Come on. Yeah, this is our church. This is our church. We are in St. John's. Beautiful, beautiful, beautiful. Sunday, 9 o'clock. Back to me. The day of what? Pentecost. Show me the promo again, Pastor Mal, the commercial again. Take a look at it.
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1: And those who are watching me now, we have over 30, 31, 32 people watching us. Write in the comments below, I'm ready. I wanna know. I'm ready. I have some people online with me. I have Anesta. I have, who else I have here? Pastor Mala. I have Nora. Who else I have? I have Gloria. I have Claudette. I have Patricia. I have Rosalie. I have some people here with me. Right there for me, Pastor. I'm ready. I want to see it. I'm ready because this day will be remarkable. Remarkable. Right there in the comments below. I'm ready. Show my banner again, Pastor Marlon. We're preparing ourselves for the 24th. May the 24th, 9 o'clock. Usually our service is 8. But for this coming Sunday, we're going to do different. For this coming Sunday, I want you to have some time to come with someone else. By the way, this is the sign. Back to me, Pastor Marlon. You see that? Do this sign for me. Like this. Everybody. Pastor, what do you mean by that? You, your guest, and God. The Bible says if two or three gather together in my name, yeah, I want you to have someone, you, your guest, and God, the three of us in the name of Jesus Christ. All right, I know things will change. And that being said, wherever you are, let's talk to God.
4: Prepare a glass of water or get closer to your television screen. At this moment, we will have a special prayer to your name.
1: In the name of Jesus Christ, I pray now, my God, to rebuke the spirit of depression, to rebuke, my God, the spirit of anxiety, the spirit of evil thoughts, suicidal thoughts. I rebuke now, my God, the evil spirit that wants to make this person to live a miserable life. The situation is going so, my God, crazy that this person was now diagnosed with some kind of psychological or mental illness. This person has to be, my God, under a psychological treatment. This situation is going out of hand. This person watching me now has no strength whatsoever. No strength, my Father. And I want you to touch them now. I want you to lift them up. I want, my Father, you rebuke. That's right. I want you to rebuke all the negativity in this person's life. The life of this person is not getting anywhere, not going forward. Come on, not going forward. Problems all over, family problems, financial problems, situations that this person cannot fix it on his own, on her own. So that's what we pray for. My Father, consecrate the water. Some of them already have a glass of water. Some of them have the water that I gave last Sunday. The water, my God, to rebuke. That's right. The water to clean. The water, my Father, to bring life afresh. I want you to give this person afresh in the name of Jesus Christ. Wherever you are, drink of your water because you are not alone.

Amen. Amen. Whoa. I know God, He will bless you. All right. This is the end of my participation. Yeah. Prepare yourself. I want to let you know that, excuse me. Let me go close to you. You see what I have here? It's a voucher. I have distributed some vouchers throughout the week because the Bible says, give yourselves something for them to eat. And that's what we're gonna do. I have 60 hampers. That's right. This is the Universal Church work too. We work to bless people spiritually and we work to bless people physically. On this coming Sunday, we're going to have also a distribution of hampers. If you are with the spiritual need and with the physical need, come to speak with us. I have the food, the clothes, and the spiritual care. You got it? I have the food, I have the clothes, and I have the spiritual care. If you need the hampers, if you need food, if you need some, you know, some supporting on this coming Sunday, yeah, I'm gonna give you the hampers. Come for the prayer and I'll give you the hamper. I'll give you the food. All right? That's right. That's the work of the Universal Church. And I'm counting on you. God bless you. I'll see you next time.

0: Hallelujah. Father, we give you praise and we give you glory. Even as I, oh God, petition you this morning, I pray and I invoke the blood of Jesus and I pray for divine immunity, oh God, that there will be no implication because of this prayer. And Heavenly Father, right now I lift up ZDK Radio, the entire institution before you, my God. And I pray today, oh God, that because of the door that was opened up to me, I pray that you will restore unto them the years that the locusts have stolen, the cankerworm and the caterpillar. I pray, oh God, that this institution will be like a tree planted by the rivers of water that bring forth its fruits in its season. I declare, my Father, that you will give them fresh insights, foresights, wisdom, knowledge, and understanding. Give them strategies, oh God, of implementing the right programs, oh God. Programs, oh God, that will draw and attract, oh God, advertisers and sponsors.
1: Yes.
0: I pray, oh God, that you will mark this station and those who are doing the management and the marketing with favor, that wherever they go, my God, that favor will rest and follow them. Heavenly Father, if there any evil, negative pronouncements that has been made over this station and against this station, oh God, today, by the power of the blood of Jesus and in the name of Jesus, I cancel every negative words, every negative projections, every negative pronouncements, oh God, and I declare life, oh God, upon this institution. I pray, Heavenly Father, that they will begin to experience growth and blessing. I ask you, God, let every bills be paid, every needs be met, oh God, for this organization. In the name of Jesus Christ, wherever there is a lacking, oh God, I pray, oh God, that you will cause, oh God, Brother Sean to redig the well, oh God, and you will move this radio station into a place of Rehoboth. You will make room for them, oh God. In the name and Father, because of the seed they have sown, I declare Genesis chapter 26 verse 12. You said when Isaac sowed in the land, they reaped the same year a hundredfold blessing. I declare to the Father by divine authority a hundredfold blessing, and I pray, oh God, for divine intervention in every area, that you will release again, restore the right people, restore, oh God, the right workers, send the skilled people, oh God, people whose voice, oh God, will attract listeners and sponsors. And Father, we lift up our nation of Antigua and Barbuda once again. Father, I pray, oh God, the blood covering over our highways, over our byways. I cover our airports and our seaport under the blood of Jesus Christ. I pray this hour, my God. I pray for our leaders, oh God, those in cabinet, as you have asked us to pray for them. I pray that you will grant them spiritual wisdom, insights, oh God. I pray for those in the parliament, government, and the opposition and independence, oh God. I pray, oh God, that you will strengthen them, oh God. I pray that, oh God, you will open up their eyes, give them a desire and a heart, oh God, to move this nation, oh God, into a place, oh God, that you would have ordained it to go in, my Father. With anything, oh God, that you have not ordained, it shall not come to pass, because your word said, except the Lord build a house, they labor in vain that build it. I pray, oh God, that that you will look over Antigua and Barbuda and release your glory, O God, upon our land. Let your glory be seen in Antigua and Barbuda. Father, we ask you according to Psalm 63. We need to see your power and we need to see the manifestation of your glory, O God, in our nation, O God, that people will not just come to this island for our beaches, O God, and to enjoy other things, but because of your glory. Father God, I'm calling forth, O God. You have already decreed this and declared this years ago, but I pray, O God, let this be the time and the era for the manifestation, O God, of people are coming here because of a move of God, because your hands are moving, because your glory cloud, O God. I declare, my Father, let heaven open up over Antigua and Barbuda, as Jacob saw, O God, angel ascending and descending. I pray, O God, in this land, in every office right now, in every government places, wherever, O God, in every homes, I invoke the blood of Jesus Christ. I intercept, O God, every evil, negative plot and plans of the enemy, O God, against our nation. Those, O God, who are imagining and plotting to do wrong and evil, by the power of the blood of Jesus Christ, O God, we ask you to intervene and intercept, O God, override, O God, visit the hearts of men and women, O God, those with evil intention. O God, move upon their heart, remove their stony heart, O God, and let the spirit of conviction, those who are plotting any wrong, O God, let it be aborted today in the name of Jesus. Amen. So God, we speak peace over our nation. We speak blessing. Father, raise up righteous seed, O God. Raise up the men, O God, who will be willing to speak life over our nation. Raise up, O God, the end time prophets, O God, who will see before things happen. Raise them up in this hour, O God. Because, Father, you said you do nothing unless you reveal your secrets unto your servants. I pray, my God, today that you will hover over Antigua and Barbuda. Let a light, a fresh light, beam upon us. And God, wherever there anyone, in any place, O God, carrying out any agenda contrary to your will and your purpose, Father, let that position vacate them. Let that position be vacated. And Father, can vacate them. Let that position be vacated. And Father, put people, O God, as you said, O God, in the book of

0: your mandate without fear or favor. 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Father, let this be the hour, O God. Let the atmosphere over our nation be shifted. Let every clouds of darkness hear the word of God. Send your angels, O God, now, and sweep across our nation. 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Father, I command the four winds to begin to breathe breath of life. 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As you said to Ezekiel to prophesy, we prophesy fresh breath. 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And God, in all that we do, let your kingdom come and let your will be done. In Jesus' name we pray.
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1: How are you this morning?
0: Not bad.
1: I just called to wish my cousin Aisha Tong Dao over in Bartlett celebrating her birthday today. She have love and best wishes from her three daughters up in England, her 8 grandchildren and her 9 great-grand. And from her family here back in Antigua, like my mother become Esdale, Monica and Anastasia come over in Erlins. Want to wish Aisha a happy, happy birthday. God bless you, my dear cousin. And from Catherine Charles and family and Birdwood daughters, want to wish you all the best and all as well too. And to all the celebrants, to Mrs. Ephraim, to Mrs. Artie celebrants, to Auntie Chris, to Auntie Jean, to Auntie Pet, to Mrs. Ivan Bailey, and to my Jamaican cousin Sharon Grant and Avril. Happy birthday to the celebrants. And they all have love for my mother because it's Dale. I'm related to my niece, Joe Parker, who celebrated yesterday. My sister-in-law, Angela's Dale Chapman, who celebrated yesterday as well. And Sean Bird and Mrs. Ephraim, twin grandsons. They all celebrated yesterday. Hope you have a wonderful time and the birthday. You go thanks for your time, hon. And you have a great day.
0: You have one too.
1: All right, then.
0: All right. Party time is anytime. Anytime is party time. With the right folks are in the house. Right now we're trying to get it on. It's your birthday today. We're trying to get the feeling that you are feeling. I must be reeling. Hi, hello, morning.
2: Hi, good morning, yo. Could you all this blessed Friday morning?
0: I'm good.
2: Okay, let us continue to give God thanks for all his blessings upon us. And yesterday we got a good shower yesterday. The best day of your family. You okay?
0: Up to now.
2: Okay, and my girlfriend here, Nayoka. All the best to Nayoka today and her family too, everyone. Let me say no happy birthday to Mama Rose family member. Having birthdays today. It's an anniversary. Ephraim family members were birthday. Me, Sharon, Sheshe, Anishe. Auntie Chris is having a birthday on Monday. We have to say advance to Auntie Chris. And Auntie Chris took like a young girl. I get to do for me. Like a little teenager girl, I have a

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1: Hi, good morning, Yoko.
0: Hi.
1: Let me extend happy birthday greetings to a very, very special lady, my cousin-in-law for life, Mrs. Brenda Watts Matthew at the top of Cookville. Happy, happy birthday to her from her dear husband, Via Toby Matthew, her loving mother, Mary O'Gara LaFleur, not forgetting her children, Sylvia, Sharlan, Shanette, Toby, Rodin, and Brandon. She also has greetings going out to her from all of her siblings, especially her sisters, Lisa and Brendley, her brothers, Patrick and Devon, all of her nieces and nephews, all of the cousins, aunts, uncles, and friends. And special birthday blessings are going out to her from the Ephraims and the Allens family in Green Bay. Brenda, happy, happy birthday to you. We love you, love you, love you. And happy birthday greetings as well to Lennox Hughes, celebrating today. Happy, happy birthday greetings are going out to him from all of the children and grandchildren of our late friend, Wilma Brand. And I'm getting together with them to wish Lennox a happy, happy birthday. Happy advance to all who will be celebrating tomorrow, God's will. Thank you. Belated to all who had birthdays yesterday. And happy birthday greetings to Ita Dowell. She's celebrating today from all of her children and her grandchildren. And greetings are going out to her from all of her cousins, especially Mrs. Rosa Bicomestale. Thank you very much, Yoko. God bless you. You do have a blessed Friday. Take care of yourself. Much love and be good.
0: All right. Thanks, Colin.
1: You're welcome. Bye-bye.
0: Happy birthday, in case it's your birthday.

0: joint one and all. Well, the greetings going out to Andy's grown up being Bethesda, better known as Maimin. Happy birthday, Maimin, come from all of your friends and the community of Bethesda. And I say some happy birthday, maybe enjoy your day today. That's Mama Rose's cousin and my friend, Chante Henry, over there in Golden Grove. Happy birthday is going out to you from your grandmother and granddad and your dad. That's Beatrice and Augustus Joseph. Happy birthday, enjoy your day.
1: And
0: to come, comrade, Jewberry up there in England. Happy birthday, my dear, enjoy your day today. Come from all of us. Bye-bye.
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0: Your mom just told me you lost your cell phone.
1: Yeah, yeah, Dad. You can go ahead as usual and say how careless I am, because now you're going to punish me like it's my fault.
0: Come no, son. I understand that you're worried about my response. You probably feel upset that you have lost all of your information too. But is this any way to be speaking to your old man?
1: So, you're going to buy me back a new phone then?
0: I really understand you feel bad about this, but we will not be able to buy you another cell phone right now. 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
1: I guess. 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
0: Don't worry about it. 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
1: Really? Like that? You make mistakes too?
0: Yes, son.
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1: What?
0: Your mom just told me you lost your cell phone.
1: Yeah, yeah, Dad. You can go ahead as usual and say how careless I am, because now you're going to punish me like it's my fault.
0: Come no, son. I understand that you're worried about my response. You probably feel upset that you have lost all of your information too. But is this any way to be speaking to your old man?
1: So, you're going to buy me back a new phone then?
0: I really understand you feel bad about this, but we will not be able to buy you another cell phone right now. How about you saving and we meet halfway? Miss Jones mentioned that she needs some help at her store. You can work there one evening a week to earn some money for a new cell phone.
1: I guess. I mean, I could be a little more responsible.
0: Don't worry about it. We're all learning how to be more responsible.
1: Really? Like that? You make mistakes too?
0: Yes, son.
2: That's right. Connect before you correct. Practice positive discipline today. It works. This message is brought to you by the Government

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1: Welcome to ZDK News at 7. I'm your presenter, Otisa Ambrose. In the headlines, government moves to strengthen land records in Barbuda, and government expands IKEA across Antigua and Barbuda. 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
1: Now, for the news in detail. The government of Antigua and Barbuda is moving ahead with plans to establish a dedicated land registry in Barbuda, following cabinet approval of measures to improve land administration on the island. The registry is expected to be formally launched by August 31st, 2026, with records initially managed through the existing land registry in Antigua, while staffing, infrastructure, and training are strengthened. Officials say the Barbuda Land Registry will improve access to land services, boost confidence in property transactions, and provide greater legal certainty over ownership. The move comes as authorities also prepare 216 acres at Lewis Hill for sale to Barbudans for $1 on the government's land initiative. In more news, Royal Police Force seeks new recruits. The Royal Police Force of Antigua and Barbuda is inviting young people to join its ranks. Applicants must be between 18 and 35 years old and have at least 3 CSEC subjects, including English or equivalent qualifications. Forms can be completed online at police.gov.ag, that's police.gov.ag, or submitted in person at the Human Resource Department at Police Headquarters on American Road between Monday to Friday from 8:30 a.m. to 3:30 p.m. The recruitment campaign urges applicants to serve your country, protect your community, and make a difference. Under the slogan, be a force for good, build a safer tomorrow. Training takes place at the Wright F. George Police Academy, where recruits prepare for service in the force. Continuing the national stories. A shipment of free eyeglasses is expected to arrive in Antigua and Barbuda this week as part of the government's Prime Minister's Vision Initiative, designed to address preventable vision problems across the country. Director General of Communications Maurice Merchant said the program, implemented in partnership with international NGOs, will establish community-based blind-free zone centers to provide care at local level. The initiative has expanded into schools with plans to screen 6,000 primary and 4,000 secondary students for vision issues. Additionally, a visiting team from the Trinidad Eye Hospital is expected to perform over 400 eye surgeries this year. Officials emphasize that early diagnosis and treatment are critical to improving educational outcomes and ensuring timely corrective care for students. And in other developments, High Court and Industrial Court deliver key rulings. A Sutherland's man has been sentenced to 4 years in prison after police uncovered one of the largest personal ammunition caches ever found during a home search. Dakwan George, 30 years old, pleaded guilty to possession of a firearm and ammunition, including 140 rounds, 6 magazines, and a pen gun. Justice John Spencer highlighted the serious public safety risk. Meanwhile, the industrial court has ordered Marble Villas to pay former electrician Iwandi Daniel, EC, $22,250 after ruling he was unfairly dismissed under the guise of redundancy. The court found no genuine redundancy and noted he was pressured into signing a severance agreement without legal advice. And that was a look at the national stories. Now, here's a recap of today's national headlines. Government moves to strengthen land records in Barbuda. And government expands IKEA across Antigua and Barbuda. The news was sponsored by ACT and Radio Shack. And I have been your presenter, Otisa Ambrose. Have yourself a good morning.
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0: 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This time, Ami Run Things. 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
5: Here's a look at the morning weather forecast for Antigua and Barbuda, valid from 8 a.m. today, Friday the 22nd of May 2026, up to 8 a.m. tomorrow, Saturday the 23rd of May 2026. Pockets of low-level moisture and instability embedded in the wind flow could trigger periods of passing showers across the islands. Therefore, conditions today are expected to be partly cloudy with a 40% or a moderate chance of showers, while conditions for tonight will be partly cloudy with a 40% or a moderate chance of showers. The winds will be out of the east at 19 to 31 kilometers per hour or 10 to 20 miles per hour, with possible gusts to 46 kilometers per hour or 29 miles per hour. Sea conditions being 1.5 to 2.1 meters or 5 to 7 feet. Small craft operators should exercise caution. The overnight minimum temperature for Antigua and Barbuda was 24 degrees Celsius or 75 degrees Fahrenheit. The forecast maximum temperature for Antigua and Barbuda for today is 32 degrees Celsius or 90 degrees Fahrenheit. And the forecast minimum temperature for Antigua and Barbuda for tonight is 24 degrees Celsius or 75 degrees Fahrenheit. The sun will set at 6:34 p.m. and rise tomorrow at 5:33 a.m. This is Patrice Edwards for the Antigua and Barbuda Meteorological Service at the BC Bird International Airport.
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4: Did you lose a loved one? 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Social Security pays a funeral grant in the form of a lump sum to a person who pays for the cost of the funeral of an insured person. To qualify, the insured person must have been entitled to sickness, maternity, invalidity, or contributory age benefit, or they must have contributed to the scheme in the 12 months prior to his or her death. The claim must be made within 6 months of death, supported by a death certificate and the appropriate receipts in the name of the claimant. For more information on the funeral grant, please contact the Social Security office. The Antigua and Barbuda Social Security Board, growing to provide for you.

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1: Hey, folks, thanks for your patience. We'll be taking off very shortly. Should be wheels up in about 40 minutes. And due to a bumpy ride, snacks and beverage service has been suspended. AC has given us some trouble. Sorry, folks. And Wi-Fi is out. And so is the entertainment. Yeah, I'm sorry about the smell, folks. We are aware.
2: I know.
1: Just one more quick note. We are going to have to deplane.
3: Come on!
4: We're like the plane ride that isn't a nightmare. CG United Insurance. Good like that.
5: Good morning, children, young men and women. I am Everton Bato Gonzalez, president of the Antiguan Barbuda Football Association, and I am here to tell you that it is of paramount importance to get a good education. Trust me, it's cool to stay in school, and here are some reasons why.

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2: This morning, we are having a discussion with Shauna Mitchell. She's come to join us this morning to talk about Bloom. Now, Bloom's Wholesome Women's Wellness. Now, I do have to say, I have been going to this event from its inception, from its day one, absolutely mesmerized with it. And, you know, I think even that day, I took charge, didn't I? You know what I mean? I took over. I was like, you know, I'm going to be the photographer for today, you know? But it was just such a lovely, beautiful event that, you know, anybody that was there wanted to help. Wasn't it at the end of the night? Everybody was just cleaning up and tidying up, and nobody wanted to leave. Now, let's say good morning to Shauna Mitchell. Good morning, Queen. How are you?
3: Good morning, love. Good morning, Queen. How are you? Thanks for having me.
2: No, I'm always glad to have you in the studio, especially when we're all blooming.
3: I know, right?
2: I know, right? Now, as I said, this is an amazing event. And yes, it's women only.
3: Yes.
2: All right? It is women only. And there's a thousand reasons and justifications behind
3: definitely
2: that, right?
3: But although we don't have to give any reasons.
2: No, we don't. It is women's only. And that's our right.
3: That's all right.
2: You know, and it is such a relaxed affair. I mean, you know what? From you get there and you start watching everybody else walk in,
3: mm-hmm,
2: and you see mothers and daughters
3: and
2: you see,
3: yes,
2: sisters and friends and whatever coming in and dressed, you know, beautifully.
3: Yes.
2: You know, that in itself.
3: Fashion is a big part of Bloom.
2: It is. And that's the first part, you know. My first time, I remember leaving with coffee, fresh coffee from different. Listen, there's so many different vendors down there. The food is usually definitely on point.
3: Mm-hmm.
2: But we're going to talk more about that because I'm excited. And Bloom is what? Is it third year now, isn't it?
3: This is the third year that we're doing it.
2: Mm-hmm.
3: We started in 2023.
2: Mm-hmm.
3: We did one in 2024. Mm-hmm. Last year I had to cancel because of a family emergency.
2: That's right.
3: But because I've been getting all the requests, I'm like, no, we have to do it because the space like Bloom is really needed.
2: It's most definitely,
3: yes,
2: needed. And that's what I'm going to ask you. That's going to be my first question. Mm-hmm. What inspired you to create this women's wellness experience in Antigua and Barbuda?
3: Obviously, I'm a woman. But also, I'm also a woman raising a young woman, and I'm a woman who was inspired and who was supported by a lot of women in my life, and who I admired a lot of women in my life. And I looked at some of them and I'm like, a lot of them do not have that circle that they need. They do not have that network. They don't have that support. And I'm like, why don't I create a space that women can come and feel free, but they'll feel supported and they will gain some very valuable information. They will network. They can relax. They can just smile and just be free and, you know, just be themselves.
2: Most definitely.
3: Yes.
2: Now, the Botanical Gardens,
3: yes,
2: seems like the most perfect setting for this event.
3: It is.
2: Why was that venue chosen again this year?
3: What other venue could we get? The Botanical Gardens, I mean, I'm getting goosebumps, huh? And I must warn you, when I get excited, I speak really quickly and I get goosebumps.
2: That's okay.
3: But it is just so serene down there. I mean, it's in town, yes, but it's a world away from all the hustle and bustle and the urbanization of town. I mean, you can literally go up to the Botanical Gardens on your lunch hour and feel like you're in a different space, which we are in a different space. It's just so calming and it's relaxing, and you look up and you hear the birds, and it's the perfect venue.
2: No, it
3: I'm
2: is
3: not
2: a
3: saying that so y'all can charge me extra, you know, I'm just saying.
2: No. In fact, they should give you a reduction.
3: I know, right?
2: You know? Because it is the perfect setting, and depending on how we structure and,
3: yes,
2: set it up, it's,
3: yes,
2: absolutely amazing. Now, the tagline says blossoming with grace. Now,
3: yes,
2: what does that mean to you personally?
3: To me, blossoming with grace is growing to know myself and also understanding that everybody else is going through, or maybe going through, a similar journey. And so instead of being judgmental towards others and towards myself, you give them grace. We give each other grace, we give ourselves grace, because the only way we could navigate this sphere is with understanding.
2: Most definitely.
3: Yes.
2: And a change of how we typically treat each other.
3: Definitely.
2: As women.
3: Yes.
2: You know, now Bloom combines education,
3: mm-hmm,
2: empowerment,
3: mm-hmm,
2: and entertainment.
3: Yes.
2: Why was that important to bring all those elements together under one event?
3: Why not? Why not? Because if we're already there in that space, we're already open to receiving information. Do you understand? But then why would we come there and not get some entertainment? You know, and being amongst women like ourselves, I get this thing where oh, women together, it's always a catfight, and it's always messy and petty. And I don't think that necessarily has to be the case. Do you understand? We're here together. We're all going through the same or similar experiences. So why not just embrace each other? Love on each other, celebrate each other. We get some good information, we entertain each other, we dance, we sing, we have a good time, and we support the female vendors that are going to be there.
2: That are going to be there as well. Now, as you said, women today are balancing careers, motherhood, relationships, and mental wellness. Again, how important is it to intentionally create spaces like this for women to recharge and reconnect? Is it intentional
3: because sometimes you find you're going through something and you're thinking, gosh, what am I going to do? Everybody's against me or whatever. And you don't understand that other people are going through the same thing, you know, but we just don't know how to manage it. Do you understand? And I intentionally, over the last maybe decade of my life, I have grown so much mentally. And I find that a lot of us are not making that, we're not taking that time to really do some introspection on as to how are we like this? Why are we like this? What can we do to better ourselves? What can we do to better each other? And you know, when we get better, we help empower each other, society benefits, our children benefit, you know.
2: That is definitely true. Now this year the topic and presenters, they're covering finances, mental health, reproductive health, nutrition, skincare, and natural hair care, and more. How did you decide on these focus areas?
3: Because these are all topics that are really essential. Finances, I didn't grow up learning anything about finances. I mean, if at 20 I had the information I had now, I probably would have been a millionaire. You know, so it's really important for us to understand how we should go about managing our finances. I mean, getting life insurance, probably getting health insurance, all of these things are important. Creating generational wealth, which I'm on the path to doing that. Hallelujah. Creating generational wealth, it's not just a tagline. We have to make sure we do not allow our children to go through the same hardships that we, if we did go through hardships, that we don't allow them to go through that same. So we make sure we set them up, you know, we set them up in a space where they can now take that baton and get better and then take it further on into other generations.
2: Well, most definitely. Yes. You know, and I have to say, the first one that I went to, there was a lady talking about finances.
3: Right.
2: And
3: that was the second one. That was Orina. That was the second one.
2: Was it the second one?
3: There was a second one, yes.
2: Okay, second one. Then, yes, Orina. Yes, it. Yes. Charles. Yes.
3: Orina Charles. David Charles.
2: David Charles. Yes. And so I remember her talking about finances, and she said, you know, we don't save enough.
3: No, we don't.
2: You know, we talk about saving and just putting something aside and what have you. And then from there, I went away and started, and I put my money, money into a box money.
3: Nice.
2: Right?
3: Nice.
2: And I've been doing that now continuously for the last 2 years.
3: Awesome.
2: Okay. And so you just got to find a way of doing something.
3: You have to find a way to do something. It doesn't, if it's like $5.
2: Yeah.
3: Because what you find, some emergencies happen. I mean, just last week I had to spend over $500 just to fix my phone. And if I hadn't had that little bit saved, I would have been stressing and worrying about how am I going to get it done. And I need my phone to manage my event, you know?
2: Exactly.
3: So saving is very, very important.
2: So I'm sure she's on the is she on the program for this year?
3: Of course.
2: So you need to come down, ladies, and find out more. What's the next step? You know what I'm saying? What do you need to do after the saving? Because I'm telling you, Irene is definitely, and again, when you come down, you're not being talked at.
3: No.
2: Right? It's a discussion.
3: It's a discussion.
2: It's a question and answer session.
3: Yes.
2: Every session.
3: There's a time speaker.
2: You're allowed to ask questions, all right? And that's important. Now, I want to ask you.
3: Yes.
2: Which discussion or presenter are you personally most excited for this year?
3: All of them.
2: You can't know. No, that's not fair.
3: And that's not a PC response, but I want to know, look at my hair. I'm trying to get my hair to grow back. We have someone who's going to be talking about natural hair care. I am at the age where I'm going through perimenopause right now, and we have somebody who's going to be talking about reproductive health and all of that good stuff.
2: Yes, yes, yes.
3: I need to be more disciplined with my finances.
2: We've got someone going to be talking about that too.
3: Mental health. I need to make sure, gosh, if everything, because I'm balancing my job, which I'm self-employed. I'm balancing my job. I'm doing this event. I'm raising a daughter. I have to deal with the whole. I need to make sure my mental health is in the right space. Do you understand? And nutrition. Lord, I love food.
2: Enough said.
3: I mean, you don't look at my size and think, oh, she doesn't eat much. Yes, I eat plenty, mm-hmm. but I need to know
2: the right things
3: are that I need to eat.
2: I hear you. And I'm sure what you're saying resonates with a lot of women here in Antigua and Barbuda.
3: And that is why, because you know that song, I'm Every Woman? Mm-hmm, mm-hmm. That song is so, so powerful. You look at a woman, you see yourself. And if you don't see yourself in another woman, then you need to open your eyes.
2: Well, it's true. I mean, yesterday we had a conversation. I don't know how we ended up. We were, because we have a mental health session here every Tuesday.
3: Oh, nice. Right? Okay.
2: And so we were talking yesterday, and we started talking about women, and we started talking about, you know, like the expectations and relationships, and I don't know how we got there, because we started talking about perimental mental health.
3: Conversations evolve, yes.
2: Right? We started talking about perimental mental health. So I don't know how it got onto me. All right, and my life. No. So, now getting back up, but yes, and I thought that's a nice song actually. I'm Every Woman, mm-hmm. you know what I mean. So I'm gonna see if I can find that before.
3: Oh, that would be lovely.
2: We end. But mental health, as you said, has continued to affect so many women silently.
3: Yes.
2: How does Bloom help encourage to open and healthy conversations around wellness?
3: Well, you see, that's why we have Miss Elena Gomes will be talking about mental health. She is a qualified. I'm not sure if she's a psychiatrist or a psychologist, but she deals with them with that's her profession. Now, in that space, first of all, the atmosphere is already relaxing. Number one, the atmosphere is relaxing. We're going to be talking to you, not talking at you, on ways to go through and understand that it's okay to feel the way that you're feeling, you know. Don't feel guilty for feeling the way that you're feeling. But how are we going to deal with that? How are we going to manage navigating this world? How are we going to manage prioritizing ourselves? Because if we do not pour into ourselves, what are we doing? We don't have anything to pour into other people. But most of us, what we do, we keep giving.
2: We just drain up.
3: Yeah. And then it shows up in our faces, in our skin. We start stressing out. We lose our hair. You know, so it's really important that we learn. We're going to be learning to prioritize ourselves, mm-hmm. prioritize our space, set boundaries, set emotional boundaries, set physical boundaries. Basically, we're going to be teaching you how to take care of you in the whole of being a woman, the entirety of being a woman, we're teaching you how to take care of yourself.
2: Exactly, mm-hmm. while you are taking care of everybody else. You
3: and
2: know?
3: That is why, I'm sorry to cut you off, but that is why we're starting as young as 12 years old. So ladies, 12 years old and over are welcome to Bloom. Because when you at that critical age, those preteen times, little girls, and I'm speaking from experience, and I'm raising a daughter, so I mean, I can write a thesis on it. We are going through so much because we're trying to figure out who we are. We're still little children, but we're still seeing other things and we're feeling other things, and we're going into big school, you know, peer pressure is really something that affects a lot of our girls, and we do not talk about that enough. We talk about it like we glaze past it, but I don't think you understand. Not just kids being amongst with each other, but then you have social media. You have the music. So one of our speakers, I think it's Kendra. Kendra will be speaking about raising confident girls. Again, that was a topic that I figured, okay, we need to get, and I know we have to do something with the boys as well, but we're dealing with Bloom for women today. So raising confident girls is something that we have to do. And I intentionally raised my daughter to be confident in herself, to be confident and to know that she's capable and she is enough. She doesn't have to prove herself to anybody but herself.
2: Exactly. Yes. Now, as you talked, we've got vendors, not just presenters, but you've got vendors as well. And Bloom also highlights, as I said, local vendors and creatives. Why is supporting women entrepreneurs and small businesses such an important part of the experience?
3: Because most times you find women entrepreneurs, they're the ones, they're carrying their families. So we're supporting them, we're putting food on their table, we're creating exposure for them, we're giving them encouragement, you know, and it's just a lot of the vendors are, they're local vendors, obviously. But if you notice with other demographics, they support each other. If they know this person is baking cakes, they will buy cakes from that person.
2: Oh, we talked about this yesterday,
3: girl. They will buy the mm-hmm. they want to build a house, mm-hmm. they will buy the material
2: from that person.
3: So why don't we Why don't we,
2: as black people,
3: I didn't want to make it a race.
2: No, we had to, do this yesterday.
3: Why don't we, as black people, do the same? Why can't we support each other?
2: No, because we're busy watching other people and watching how the Indians, the Chinese, the Spanish, and everybody else does it. Instead of watching and taking lessons,
3: right,
2: we watch and chat nigger business,
3: right.
2: Yeah,
3: right.
2: And then feel superior, yeah, while we are there failing. It doesn't make any sense.
3: So that is what we have to. So I believe in networking. I believe in networking. You see, your phone, if you don't have, I have a lawyer, a doctor, a carpenter, a plumber, an electrician. I have everybody I need on my phone. If my friends call, do you know any? Yes, I know somebody I'm going to send. Because I believe we have to keep that network alive, and we have to keep the money in our community.
2: Exactly. Yes. That part.
3: Yes, that I believe completely in that.
2: I like that part. And it's funny, I was at an event, Sundress and Shades. And they had it at Botanical Gardens. Oh, girl, you got to come next year.
3: Oh, God, I missed that.
2: And that's another event that I've been a part of from its inception. In fact, we sat down and thought the idea together.
3: Oh, nice.
2: All right, Omari.
3: Omari, right? Yes.
2: And since then, I've been involved in that event. And
3: awesome.
2: I have to say, even at that event, I walked around.
3: Mm-hmm.
2: I looked for the vendors. I saw some ladies.
3: Mm-hmm.
2: I'm like, Bloom, you. Yeah. And I gave them the details. It was me and my cousin Keisha.
3: Okay.
2: And we literally went around. We just said, yeah, Bloom, you.
3: Yes, yeah. I'm Keisha Walter.
2: Yes.
3: Now, Keisha, right? Listen. Do not make me call you. Okay, good.
2: All right. So we went around and we were telling Bloom, yes, you.
3: Uh-huh.
2: No man can come.
3: No man.
2: You can't bring no man.
3: No man.
2: You know.
3: And it's okay to be away from our men for a few hours. It's okay.
2: And the thing
3: they're
2: is,
3: they're not going to die.
2: Don't get me wrong. The men are not completely barred. You can come and help set up.
3: Oh, yeah.
2: Right? You can come and support, drive the goods in, let them help your queens set up their stalls, and then you go
3: and then
2: off and disappear.
3: Yes.
2: All right? And then when they're ready, they'll call you.
3: They'll call you.
2: And then you come back, and then you can decant and get that ready. Now, you've got from spoken word to music, dance, and DJs.
3: Uh-huh.
2: Now, this sounds more like not just a seminar. How would you describe the overall vibe that people can expect?
3: Coyote, I'm taking your word again. That's Coyote Rasto. Edutainment. Coyote, I think you should trademark that word. Yes. Education with entertainment. Oh, and I must give a shout out to MJ, Marcella Jardine. I mean, if anyone knows MJ, you know she's one of the best poets we have, best spoken word artists we have in Antigua. We have Jonasha, I keep mispronouncing her name, I'm sorry, love, Duncan. She performed at last Bloom, and remember she did that really riveting dance, so she's back. And we have other performers, but I must shout out Khadija Simon, because she will be our feature performer. So she just confirmed.
2: Yes.
3: Khadija, she just recently received a scholarship, or she was accepted to really prestigious university. So I'm very happy for her.
2: Because she has been spending the time raising funds to get to this prestigious.
3: And she is so talented.
2: And you see, this is what upsets me about certain things in Antigua and Barbuda. You have a talented woman like that, and she just
3: at her age, because she's probably just like 20 or so,
2: and they've offered her a full, you know, she's got a place at one of the best universities for music over there in the United States.
3: Mm-hmm.
2: And for the last, year, she has been raising funds, all right? And don't get me wrong, I totally understand. Do what you got to do for yourself, right? And, you know, but I do feel we have a Minister of Creative Industries, etc.
3: And we have a Minister of Education.
2: Well, we've got both. And she's
3: got both.
2: And she comes under both things.
3: Yep.
2: And half-half. That's all I'm saying.
3: Yes.
2: Half-half.
3: Yes.
2: Because she doesn't want to live anywhere else. She doesn't want to be anywhere else. She wants to go and do her studies and come back home.
3: Right.
2: You understand? She teaches. She collaborates. She does so much. And I do really feel
3: she is such a sweet soul.
2: She is just a lovely young woman.
3: Khadija, good morning.
2: Good morning, Queen. How you doing? And then you've got one of my favorites, DJ Ice Queen, Execution Sound.
3: Mm-hmm.
2: Now, they recently won a Sound Clash.
3: Yes.
2: Go on, girls. Go on, Queens. You show them what you got.
3: We have the talent in the ladies here. Because even in the DJ world, you don't find too many women. But when you have a woman, or you have a group of women who go and they dominate... Listen, you just got, to my daughter, now, that's tea.
2: Now, are you intentionally trying to create a balance between healing and celebration?
3: Yes.
2: Okay.
3: Intentionally.
2: Why?
3: Because why not, though? And I keep asking you, why not? Because we go through so much. Come on. We go through so much on a daily basis. Between the time you leave home to the time you get to work, you would have encountered at least 5 different personalities who will just drive you up the wall.
2: Most definitely.
3: Do you understand?
2: Yeah, that's true.
3: But then the healed me, or the healing me right now, is like, oh, okay, have a good day. Do you understand? And I feel very proud of the growth that I have experienced myself, that I have intentionally created within myself. So I think that needs to be celebrated.
2: Amen. Now, the event, as you said, is for ladies 12 years and older.
3: 12 years and over, yes.
2: And we've kind of looked at the importance of why you've included younger girls this year. Mm-hmm. Now, what would you say to a woman who may feel overwhelmed, burnt out, or disconnected, and is wondering whether she should attend or not?
3: If you're feeling that way, first of all, take a deep breath. Husa, let it out, and understand when you attend Bloom, you're joining a sisterhood. And it's not just saying it's a sisterhood just for using the word. It is really a sisterhood. You come, you see smiles, you feel welcomed. The vendors, the presenters, the other patrons there, they're all welcoming you to sit down or stand up or dance. But we're doing it as a community. So if you're feeling burnt out, you're feeling overwhelmed, you're not alone. But you can come down to Bloom, you can let your hair down, take off your shoes, you can relax and just be. Just breathe and just be. Just be in the moment and enjoy yourself in the moment and listen, and you learn in the moment. You make friends, you make business alliances. Listen, I'm so, Bloom is something I mean, it's not an easy thing to put on. I don't have a team. Everything that's been done, I'm doing it on my own. But team. Everything that's been done, I'm doing it on my own. But I believe so much in what Bloom can do for us as women. What it's doing for me.

0: imposter syndrome.
1: Yes.
0: All right, from your, in, you know, from your being, because yes. it creeps in all the time.
1: It does.
0: You know, and
1: it
0: so
1: does.
0: When you can say to, when you can empower yourself and say, you know what, let me go to the YouTuber University mm-hmm. and let me see if I can find someone who's done this before. They can teach me. I get my qualification, and then I'm off, and I can actually do it.
1: Yes.
0: And there you go. I mean, how has the public response been so far heading into year three?
1: This year, I am so happy with the response. I mean, I'm still getting people asking if they can be a vendor, but we've had to cut off the registration for vendors because we need space, you know. So maybe next year, I mean, we'll put you down for next year. But the response has been amazing, and I'm really paying attention. This social, listen, to become a content creator, that's a full-time job.
0: Oh, it is.
1: That's another job that I'm doing right now for Bloom, creating content and monitoring the pages. And because I realize social media is where it's at when it comes to marketing. You reach more people and you reach them quicker. So I'm getting a lot of very positive response. I have people calling me, sending me messages. Where can I get tickets? What can I do? I even had a couple of people who have offered to sponsor prizes. Oh, we have prizes. I have a couple of people who offered to sponsor prizes. And let me tell you, one of them, I literally cried. I cried because I'm a sap like that. I'm kind
0: she
1: of emotional
0: is. She,
1: like
0: she
1: that.
0: Is. She actually is. She's really quite sappy.
1: I am. But it's just the happiness and this, like, yes, they understand. They understand. And I must give a shout out to Keisha because I remember the first year we did Bloom, I wasn't sure because I did not get a positive response. I had to be explained, and I got tired of telling people what Bloom is about, and tickets weren't being sold and all of that. And I had a little group, and I said, ladies, I don't know what we're going to do because I don't feel confident that I can pull this off. And Keisha Walter, she says, even if it's 10 people that come, do it, because you will have pictures and you can say, yes, I've done it before. So Keisha, thank you. So I always remember her. If it wasn't for her, probably we wouldn't have had a first Bloom. We might not have had Bloom now because she gave that encouragement. And this is what Bloom is about, encouraging each other.
0: I'm yes. glad to hear that. I am so glad to hear that. Now, before I ask my final question, uh-huh. I've got some quick fire questions for
1: okay.
0: you. One word to describe Bloom.
1: Enlightenment.
0: Floral dresses or comfy chic?
1: Mix.
0: Can somebody please?
1: You can listen. Floral, you can be chic and comfy. You can be chic and comfy in your floral.
0: Yeah.
1: Be comfortable.
0: I'm talking about you. Floral dresses or comfy
1: Who,
0: chic.
1: Who, for me?
0: Yeah.
1: Oh, no. I like dresses.
0: Oh, you like dresses?
1: I like
0: so
1: dresses.
0: So floral dresses.
1: When I have a dress on, it's a different channel.
0: Okay.
1: I float when I'm wearing a dress.
0: What's your favorite self-care activity?
1: Pedicure.
0: Biggest lesson Bloom has taught you?
1: Confidence.
0: And what does wellness mean to you in one sentence?
1: Growth.
0: And finally,
1: that's one word, one sentence.
0: That was growth.
1: Period.
0: Finally, remind everyone where they can get tickets and why this is an event women truly shouldn't miss.
1: Okay, can I shout out my sponsors first?
0: Of course, you can do anything you like.
1: Okay, I have to shout out my sponsors because a lot of them just came and they went, okay, no problem, we'll support you. So we have Liberty Pharmacy, Piper's Pharmacy, Community First Cooperative Credit Union, Gloria Supermarket, Blue Haven Medical, Crab Hole Liquors, Island Smile Dentistry, Foodland Supermarket, Cedar Valley Golf Club, Raj Clothing, Joma Caribbean, Cool and Smooth, Top Ranking Limited. Those are all our sponsors.
0: I'm going to have a busy day on
1: you're
0: that
1: gonna have
0: day.
1: Such a busy
0: I am going to be busy.
1: Listen, my whole thing, when I get to Bloom, I'm done. I've done everything. It's all on you.
0: It's all on me. It's all on me. Pressure, not. But I'm telling you what, she is a very organized woman. Very, very organized.
1: Be. It's a Virgo.
0: And so,
1: me.
0: Yeah, I get a little package in my hand. No, it's not a goodie bag. It's actually instructions and timetables and timings, etc., etc. And she's gone. And
1: yeah.
0: she's got things. She has things to do. Don't get me wrong. She does have plenty of things
1: and
0: to
1: I'm
0: do.
1: And I'm also listening and learning, at the
0: yeah,
1: same time.
0: And again, she's yes. supporting the vendors and as the people are setting
1: yes.
0: up and getting their things done.
1: Yes.
0: And then my job is to ensure that everybody comes in, they feel a good vibe,
1: you know,
0: and they enjoy themselves.
1: You did such a great job the last time. And the best part of your hosting for me was interviewing the vendors individually, because you never get that at any event.
0: And I think it's important.

0: and that people that's coming in, remember, not just the organizers, but the vendors are there from the crack of dawn,
1: yes,
0: getting themselves prepared, yes, so they can be ready for you.
1: Right.
0: So when you turn up with your sour face,
1: you know,
0: and you're like, oh, you know how this, you know how that? No, listen, they have been up from morning making sure that everything is there and ready. And it's nice to talk to them.
1: Yes.
0: You know, because they get to see what they've got, and then I'm more aware, mm-hmm, on the stage who's around and what they've got,
1: right,
0: and what's on offer.
1: And they get to take part. They get to take part in, exactly, the overall event. And
0: in the
1: as
0: event,
1: well,
0: exactly. Yeah. You're not just there selling.
1: Yes.
0: You can come up on the stage, mm-hmm, you send somebody over, and then I like to sit on the stage, by the way.
1: And the stage will be very comfy.
0: Yeah, and yes, I like to have a conversation and see what's going on. So that is great. So where can they get tickets?
1: Okay, tickets are available at Liberty Pharmacy, Piper's Pharmacy, also Gloria Supermarket, Velvet Touch Spa, Natural Liberty Restaurant, that's at the East Bus Station, or you can call me 778-5930. I will have the tickets for you. I can deliver them to you if you like.
0: Look at, yes, that. Service with a smile. All right. I really want to thank you for coming in this morning.
1: No, thank you for having
0: and
1: me. I hope you invite me again before. And next time, so mm-hmm, here's one. Mm-hmm. Next time, I'm going to have 2 tickets to give away.
0: Okay, you know what?
1: Yeah.
0: There was no hesitation about her coming for next time, but we're definitely going to make sure. All right? Because I want two of our listeners.
1: A little bit.
0: Right? I want two listeners to be able to come to the event,
1: yes,
0: and know that they are part of something that, and honestly, it's a wonderful event. I said to her this morning, I'm trying to find a dress. Where are you going to get a dress? I want a dress.
1: We're not doing any free advertising right now.
0: No, we're not doing any free.
1: If anybody wants us to advertise for them, they got to pay.
0: Listen, guys, if you are a clothing store,
1: yes,
0: that has some floral dresses,
1: yes,
0: please contact Shana Mitchell, all right? Because we're going to be filmed, we are going to be photographed, and it would be nice to have dresses from a,
1: yes,
0: local
1: from
0: store,
1: a local
0: retailer,
1: store, yes,
0: a local store,
1: yes,
0: that would like to be advertised for the day and see Shana, myself, and maybe, I don't know, maybe even some of the other hosts, mm-hmm, the DJs, because mm-hmm, it's all women. It's all, if you want to kit out the whole team, yeah, that's 2 DJs, because you've got DJ Ice Queen and, you know, the execution lady,
1: yes,
0: right? You've got MJ, the host, mm-hmm, MJ, right?
1: Spoken word,
0: you've got,
1: yes,
0: spoken word, you've got
1: you
0: all the
1: Khadijah,
0: different, you've got Khadija,
1: yes,
0: and she's going to sit down at the piano.
1: My daughter will be performing as well.
0: Well, look at that. You've got her daughter, you've got Shana. There's a whole ton of dresses, all different sizes,
1: all
0: by the way.
1: All different sizes.
0: All right? If you want to do that, get in touch with Shana Mitchell.
1: 778-5930.
0: Okay, and you will have more than opportune time to let her know how many dresses, you know, you have available, because again, it's a lovely, it's beautiful,
1: it's a lovely
0: beautiful
1: space. I mean, it's a lot of work putting it together, but on the day, let me tell you, on the day when you step in, it's going to be just stepping into the gate, you feel a different sort of energy. And when you leave, you're going to be leaving with that energy, and that's going to make your life better. And this is not a joke. This is not me blowing air up your skirt. This is the reality. You're leaving with a different energy, and that's going to make your life better.
0: It is. It is indeed a lovely event. What time does it start? What time does it finish?
1: It starts at 12 and finishes at 6 p.m.
0: Look at that. You've got the afternoon, and it's right in the heart of town.
1: Right in the heart of town.
0: There is
1: plenty
0: of parking.
1: Yes.
0: All right. And there is actually lots of shade as well.
1: Lots of shade.
0: Because it's,
1: yes,
0: usually a very hot day.
1: You can walk with your blankets.
0: Mm-hmm.
1: There will be seating, but if you want to be more comfortable, you can walk with your blankets. You can sit down on your... I need to remember to shout out the Royal Police Force of Antigua and Barbuda, because I made a very strange request to them that I only wanted female police officers, and they have accommodated me, so thank you so much.
0: And did you get your female photographer?
1: Not yet.
0: You didn't call?
1: I'm looking for one.
0: I gave you the number.
1: You did?
0: Yes.
1: Okay,
0: check for your phone.
1: Okay, this is perimenopause brain. I need to check my phone.
0: No, no, check your phone, because I sent you the number of a female. And the reason why she can't use me is because I'm hosting.
1: Yeah, she'll be hosting.
0: So I can't do, but I will have my camera, and I will be taking some pictures.
1: Good.
0: But I won't be the main photographer, put it that way.
1: I understand.
0: Yeah, most definitely. Yeah, I know. But ladies, please, please, please, come with your daughters, your granddaughters, as long as they're 12 years and over.
1: Yes,
0: it's an event that they will also appreciate.
1: Oh, and we're going to have a little space that you can rediscover your inner child as well.
0: Oh, wow.
1: Yes.
0: Oh, wow.
1: So you need to come and see that.
0: That sounds engaging.
1: It'll be fun.
0: All right. Oh, and we usually, are you having medical benefit? Are they going to be there? We're having health checks this year?
1: No, I did. I'm not going to get that, unfortunately. I did reach out to some people, but it's not worked out. But it's not too late. So
0: yeah, so if they do want
1: it's not
0: to,
1: too late.
0: You know, if there's a health group or NGO group that want to be a part of the event,
1: definitely
0: feel free to support. Because last year we had health checks done as well. That was absolutely amazing. Mm-hmm. Women took part in that. Mm-hmm. Good Humans 268. Are we getting their bins or anything?
1: No.
0: No, you might want to call that contact.
1: I need to call that one.
0: Yeah,
1: yes,
0: because
1: yes,
0: we can get that. Because, you know, there's always an initiative.
1: And you know, I have her in my phone, you know.
0: I know you do. I know you do. I'm not even saying nothing to you. Anyhow.
1: But thank you.
0: Thank you. As you said, that's what Bloom's about, right?
1: Yes, for sure.
0: Okay. We've got our first... Oh, have you got our first aid covered?
1: Sorry?
0: St. John's ambulance. Have we got our first aid covered?
1: No.
0: Because they have females on their team. St. John's or Red
1: Cross.
0: This,
1: listen, it's a good thing you're telling me all of this. I did not think that is why I need a team.
0: Well, you know what? I'm going to cuss her now. I'm going to listen to this. Me don't tell you already. If there's anything you need, you just have to contact me.
1: And oh, Lord Jack, the dialect.
0: If you really needed
1: the dialect
0: somebody
1: and you
0: your team,
1: go together now.
0: You could have just called
1: me. Just like me. The dialect and you go together.
0: In it. You could have just called me. You understand? Yeah? Girl, I don't even know what you're going on about. I've been there. You know, you said you need a photographer. I sent you the number. If you need it again, I'll send that forward on to you. And she's female. All right? So to make sure that you've got everything covered.
1: Yes, I need everything covered.
0: Everything is going to be covered. And again, that's what Bloom is about. Support. We're not crabs, okay? We're not crabs. We're supposed to be supporting each other.
1: That's
0: building
1: it.
0: Each other. Each one, bring one.
1: That's
0: as
1: it.
0: As Dr. Millet Joseph said yesterday. Shana, great to have you in the studio.
1: Thank you. Thank
0: I can
1: you
0: get you back.
1: Me.
0: Don't worry. We can get you back in before the event. All right? Just to remind people. And giving away two tickets as well. Mm-hmm. So that'll be absolutely amazing. All right?
1: Thank you.
0: Have a wonderful day, Queen.
1: Thank you, darling. All right? Same to you.
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3: 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This Saturday, May 23rd, on To The Point at 1 p.m., we are honored to welcome a distinguished medical pioneer, visionary leader, and national icon, Dr. Sir Joseph Joey John. 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This promises to be an insightful, inspiring conversation as we explore his remarkable journey, the future of healthcare in the Caribbean, medical innovation, national development, and much more. 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

0: Friday. How are you feeling this morning, kings and queens of Antigua and Barbuda? You're locked into 97.1 FM with me, Ali B. How you feeling? How are you doing on this Friday? It is Friday the 22nd of May, and it's a bit of a remembrance day today, all right? So I'll fill you in a bit more about that a little later on. But it's also a creative show this morning, and it's also we're going to be having a time for our memories of Bradley Lewis Burke Vanderpool. And we're going to be talking and playing some music for him later on. And for those in Tortola who today will be having the first viewing today at the Majestic Chapel over there in Bowers Bay in Tortola. And that's from 5 p.m. to 6 p.m. And that's the first viewing as family, friends, colleagues, loved ones, people that knew him, acquaintances, anyone that gets a chance will be able to go and view his body later on this evening. But with that being said, we are, of course, remember him and want to send our condolences to the Vanderpool family, the Burke Vanderpool family, to his colleagues, his friends, his loved ones. And we're letting you know that us here in Antigua and Barbuda have not and will not forget Bradley Burke. All right, my very own brother, Bradley Burkealicious. But let me take this opportunity to say good morning and grand rising to each and every one of you locked in on the baddest breakfast show in Antigua and Barbuda. That's right, it's the breakfast show with me, Ali B, and it's Friday. Thank God it's Friday. And if you're happy to be alive, let's give some thanks this morning. Now, my first song is a tribute to Bradley, and it's a Hillsong worship song. So keep it locked on 97.1 FM. All right. And then we're going to get a little creative this morning. And we have Anya coming in, who's going to be telling us about her album launch, Trials. And then we are going to do all the necessary and then go into our tribute for Bradley Burke. Delicious, right here on 97.1 FM. Let me say grand rising to Mama Cole, Auntie Emily, Goddy Iota, to Agnes, to Amanda. Let me say grand rising to Vanessa, Alma, and Bridget, to all the queens out there this morning, to Lady Hazeline Francis, to Annette, to all of you locked in on 97.1 FM, to all the queens that have passed, to the kings that have passed. All right, we are honoring you guys this morning, as well as our very own Bradley Burkealicious. I'm going to send a shout out to Mr. Carter, to Bubbler. Bubbler, we've still got us. We've still got you in our prayers. And sending out a round and good mornings to Daniel Ned. But also, we need Daniel Ned's number. A couple of people need a plumber, and they've asked for him specifically. And that's no word of a lie. I need you guys, so if you can, get me the number for Daniel Ned, the plumber. All right, he is needed and wanted. To the East and West Bus Station, grand rising to our bus drivers and taxi drivers this morning. Wherever your routes are, be safe on the roads this morning, and thank you for what you do and what you have continued to get us around Antigua and Barbuda safely. I want to say grand rising to our police officers, firefighters, and ambulance workers. Thank you again. You know the drill. We can't do what we do, and we can't do what you do. So we want to give thanks for all that you do. And I want to say grand rising to everybody locked in this morning. My silent listeners in Texas and in New York, to the big up New York. I want to say I've heard some nice things coming from you guys over there. Appreciate you so much. And of course, I appreciate you guys in Canada, Vicky May and Gorgeous Michael, and all of my silent listeners in Canada as well. I know I got you locked down. To Trinidad and Tobago, to South Florida and Florida, to Boston, to the United Kingdom, good afternoon to you guys as well. We've got a large fan base on the 97.1 FM Breakfast Show. And let's just keep it going. Let's just keep it getting wider and wider and wider as we keep you informed as to what's going on in Antigua and Barbuda. And of course, across the world. Right here on The Breakfast Show. So get your tea, your coffee, your bush tea, your cocoa tea, your breakfast, your eggs, your bacon, your saltfish, your dumpling, your porridge, whatever it is you're having for breakfast this morning. Bring it around here, get it into the radio or onto the old Facebookie. Grand rising to you guys on Facebook. Really, really pleased to have you on board. So let's get this party started. Well, it's not so much a party. This morning, the Hillsong song is to Bradley and those guys in Tortola as they face a very, very hard day today. A really, really hard day. It's hard to lose someone you've cared about, loved, worked with, or someone that's been present in your life. So this morning, the first song of the day, our song of the day, is to Bradley Lewis Burke Vanderpool.
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Welcome back to 97.1 FM with me, Ali B. How you doing this morning, folks? It is Friday, and you're listening to the sound right now of Anya. Florentine Nisbet says, happy birthday to my niece, Angela Joseph of Union Road, Grace Farm. Wish her a long life. Long life to you, Angela Joseph. Have an amazing day, Queen. Happy Earth Strong to her. Listen, eat your cake, girl, and celebrate. Make sure you have an amazing time. And that's from Florentine. Locked in with me, Ali B, on 97.1 FM. No, we've been trying so hard to fight you, darling. Now, as you know, this is a live show, and I have guests, and I give time segments to guests to come in, all right? And they're late. All right, that's all I'm saying. They're late for the interview. And so while they were late and while we're waiting, let me tell you of some things that are coming up that you need to put in your calendar. So Ignite the Nations, Ignite 2026, One Flame, Every Nation, Revival Ignited. That's Antigua and Barbuda. Now, put your dates in the calendar, 29th to the 31st of May, and that's 7 p.m. nightly, three nights, one nation, Youth Ignite gathering on Saturday, that's at 4 o'clock, prophetic prayer and activation for school, exams, career, next steps. 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Yeah. Yeah, King George. Yeah, King George's Park. Yeah. So if you don't know it as Keithley, it's King George's, okay? So Ignite the Nations, Ignite 2026, One Flame, Every Nation Revival Ignited. As I said, May 29th to the 31st. And you can register as well on Ignite the Nations on .online. And get yourself. Friday night is The Spark Begins. Saturday, come expecting. It's a miracle night. Come expecting and leave it transformed. And Sunday is Commissioning Night. Leave Ignited, leave Commissioned. 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So join in on that. And if you're the sporty type or the protective type or want to even get involved in karate, Antigua and Barbuda International Karate Competition, and that's going to be happening on the 22nd of August at 11 a.m. Focus, discipline, respect, strength, one spirit, one goal, one champion. Now, registration is open. 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So that's just one other thing to have in your diary. Something else for the diary. 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Pop-up market day, our food, our health, our Caribbean. All right, you're going to be hearing more about that over the next coming days as well. As I said, you're hearing the sound of Anya, and she is going to be joining us hopefully this morning, and she's going to be telling us about her new album coming out. It's going to be launched soon, and she's going to be telling they're at the door, Trevor. They're at the door. They want someone to let them in. All right. Thank you so much for that. And so just keeping it locked on 97.1 FM. Take a listen to the sound. Take a listen. We've heard her before with Arlen Seaton. And she's joining us on her own vibes this morning, on her own focus. And so she's going to be talking to us more about that. So take a listen to the sound of Deep.

0: And as you can hear, you're listening to the sound of Anaya with Deep, and she is in the studio. So joining us in the studio is a rising creative voice whose music blends soul, R&B, indie vibes and Caribbean influences into something deeply emotional and authentic. Artist Anaya Matthews is preparing for the launch of her debut album, Trials, a project rooted in vulnerability, healing, and storytelling. Now, Anaya comes. Welcome to the Breakfast Show, girl. Good morning, Queen.
1: Blessed Rise. It's good to see you.
0: It's good to have you in the studio, girl. I was holding my breath. You know what I mean? I was stretching, because I ain't got time this morning. I ain't. And literally, time just goes so quickly, as you indeed know.
1: I know. I appreciate you having me.
0: And I appreciate you being here this morning. And I read your biography and it says you see yourself not just as a musician, but as a creator with purpose. What does that purpose look like for you through music?
1: It's just rooted in healing. It's rooted in bringing something that I think the people need right now in terms of what's happening in the world, contributing something that makes sense, you know, that has weight to it. It's not just me coming on and singing anything at random, but actually me telling a story that could heal and could move the needle forward, you know?
0: I hear you. Now, the album is titled Trials.
1: Yes.
0: Why that name? And what personal experiences inspired this project?
1: A bunch of different experiences, actually. There are a few love songs, there are a few life songs, there are a few coming of age songs. It's not just trials in one aspect, it's trials covering several different grounds. And just having the opportunity to share these experiences through song, I think gives way, you know, to create a space for healing and to create a space for understanding.
0: And as I said, you blend R&B, soul, indie, dancehall and soca influences. How would you describe the sound of this album to someone hearing your music for the very first time?
1: It stretches across a range of genres. So we go from reggae to reggaeton to like an R&B kind of vibe to ballads, storytelling. We have some Nyabingi drums. It's a beautiful scope that we have.
0: Okay, now lots of artists struggle with being vulnerable in their music. How difficult was it for you to open up emotionally on this album?
1: I am usually very emotionally open, so honestly it wasn't anything different for me. I think that the only thing that was a little bit challenging was finding a way to make the sounds different. So everything can be vulnerable, but it can't just be a crying my eyes out all the time situation, you know, vulnerable with the happy feelings as well.
0: And is that the message or feeling you hope the listeners walk away with after hearing Trials from the beginning to end?
1: I hope that they walk away with something. I don't want to project, you know what I mean? I don't want to project. I want them to walk away with something.
0: Right.
1: I don't know what that something will be. Mm-hmm. Everybody will process the music differently because I know I did, you know?
0: Okay. Now, do you have a favorite track on the album? One that feels especially personal or powerful to you?
1: I've been trying to find one. But so far, there's this song called Black Butterflies. And I think that's the one that I would put on for a late night drive and just have it on repeat, you know?
0: Okay. All right. Now, you recently performed at Reggae in the Park and Music for a Cause. How have live performances shaped your confidence and growth as an artist?
1: I've always been a live performance artist, which is why at this stage in my career is when I'm releasing a debut album. Most people have just seen my live performances. It's always been me on stage. So, I mean, it's life. That's what life has been so far. Mm-hmm. But I'd say that I've seen a few different faces, you know what I mean? Being at Reggae in the Park, being introduced to a different, you know, side of the island, you know what I mean? And then being at Music for a Cause to be a part of something that is for such a worthy cause, it was a different experience as well to be on that kind of stage. So it's been new experiences. I'm having the opportunity to grow and I'm very thankful.
0: Now, as an artist, how important is it for you to stay connected to Caribbean sounds and identity while also appealing to international audiences?
1: I don't have a choice but to stay connected to Caribbean sounds because I live in the Caribbean. So I think if I was somewhere else, then maybe it would be a little bit more challenging. But I think because it's such a big part of who I am, you cannot take the Antiguan out of out of me, you know what I mean? So I don't have a choice but to stay connected.
0: Are there, for fans, from the album launch, what can fans expect from the album launch? Are there any surprises, collaborations, or special performances planned?
1: Collaborations, that would be for after the album. I really wanted to get out this first one and have the opportunity to show, okay, this is what I've been working on so far. This is the most authentic version of me. So the only collaboration that there is with the producer, which is Kelvin Christopher of Fully Grey Music. And any surprise performances, we never know.
0: You never know. Now, for young creatives and musicians listening this morning, especially those going through their own trials, what advice would you give them?
1: I can sum it up to one word, which is authenticity. I'd say find the truest version of yourself and present that alone. You understand? Mm-hmm. Don't present anything else but the most authentic version of you. I think the world needs you because everybody else is doing their own thing.
0: I hear you. Now, before I ask you some questions, there's a lady in the background. I want to know what the journey's been like for her. You know.
1: Urzy?
0: Yeah.
1: Urzy's the manager. I will speak on her.
0: You're
1: on her
0: speak
1: behalf.
0: On her behalf.
1: It has been a breeze.
0: Okay.
1: Working with Anya, she's
0: a breath of fresh air.
1: Yeah,
0: there's nothing like you. You're so easy to.
1: It's very.
0: You know, you're always on time. Your appointments, you check your. You're always.
1: You're easy going.
0: Very easy to manage, right?
1: Yes.
0: Oh
1: yes.
0: Gosh, I can see that. Have you got something to say, madam?
2: It has been an ease working with Anya.
0: Okay. Yeah, you can go back to the corner now, okay? You can go back in the corner
1: now. My mom is also in studio this morning, so you can say good morning
0: to mommy.
1: I
0: would like to say good morning, mommy. Good morning. Can I just say congratulations and well done to producing such an amazing young woman with such a talent.
2: Thank you. All right.
0: And I can see the
1: resemblance.
0: She's
1: very proud.
0: You know, I can see that.
1: She is.
0: You know, and I'm glad that she's here this morning because it takes... You know, there's a team behind when
1: Correct.
0: It comes to you.
1: Correct.
0: You know what I mean? Or any artist.
1: And I would say that to the young people as well. That is important. You need to have some people behind of you that will tell you, hey, that's a bad idea. I suggest that you don't do that and move on to something else.
0: And it has to be really people that you trust.
1: It has to be people that you trust and it has to be people that believe in you to the extent that you believe in yourself. Which means that you need to believe in yourself a lot.
0: And mothers tend not to tell children what they want to hear, but what they need
1: Correct.
0: To hear. Yeah.
1: Correct.
0: And I'm glad that she's in the studio this morning. Now, we're listening to the sound of Deep, which we've heard quite a lot here on 97.1 FM. And no, guys, she didn't furnish me with anything from the new album. She's really saying, you got to wait out until the launch next week. It's next week, Thursday,
1: Yeah, next week,
0: right?
1: Thursday, which is the 28th of May. And we're also having a release party at Bay House, 7 p.m. Free entry. Bar and Kitchen is open. We're going to be having merch on sale, limited merchandise, so you can come through and we're going to be doing a full live performance of the album.
0: Now, you see, I didn't want to say anything because I got an invitation.
1: There you go.
0: Right? And so I didn't know if it was like wide to the public or anything like that because I got my invitation.
1: I wanted to specifically reach out.
0: Okay, that's cool.
1: And give invitation.
0: I do appreciate it. It was a beautiful invitation. All right? But I didn't know if it was a public, you know.
1: It is. Everybody's welcome to come. I know that there's some people that I would not have reached simply because I don't have a contact for them.
0: I hear you,
1: so girl. I'm inviting everybody warmly. 28th of May, Bay House by Tradewinds Hotel, 7 p.m.
0: And the beauty of it as well, you know, they're going to get a chance to hear the album, all right? They're going to get a chance to see you perform.
1: Yes.
0: And if you haven't seen her perform, guys, you really do have. I've seen her perform in town.
1: In town?
0: Yeah, in town.
1: That's very specific.
0: I'm going to just leave it right there. I've seen her perform in town. This woman walks around with her guitar on the back. Yeah, right? Am I lying?
1: No, you're not.
0: Okay. And I've seen her perform a few times now and constantly always blown away, you know, at her performance, her presentation, and the way that she does make the audience, especially those of you in the front, how she makes you feel. You know, you feel relaxed, you feel calm, you feel, where are you going? Why are you leaving? Why is she leaving the stage?
1: Right.
0: You know? Like, hasn't she got another couple of songs to sing? Now, before we go, early morning studio session or late night creativity?
1: Can we do something in the afternoon?
0: No, I'm talking like quick fire, like you. It's up to you. Like,
1: oh, so
0: you
1: I
0: like?
1: Have to choose one.
0: Early morning studio session.
1: Early morning, like, nightmare for sleep.
0: Oh,
1: there you go.
0: Dance hall or soulful ballad?
1: Soulful ballad. Soulful dance hall. Boom.
0: You just can't get enough.
1: I don't
0: straight
1: do
0: with
1: either
0: this woman,
1: or
0: right?
1: very well.
0: No, there's always got to be a combination, mixing and blending or something. One word to describe trials. Let's see if she gets this one.
1: Emotional.
0: One word. Ah, okay, nice one. Artist you'd love to collaborate with.
1: Lauryn Hill. Can you imagine?
0: Duh. Yeah.
1: Lauryn Hill, Junior Gang, Kez Namdi. Come on, guys. Come on. It's a lot of people.
0: And the thing is, if you put it out there, somebody's listening.
1: I know that somebody's listening, if somebody here is not listening, I know that God is listening, so I don't have
0: No.
1: I don't have any worries.
0: You're on an international show.
1: Correct.
0: This is international. Yogi Alien are here. And so with that being said, you know, the powers that be are out there. You know, I actually have something to share with you when we come off air.
1: Yes.
0: All right. Because I have a link of mine in Jamaica who's made a specific request of me. And the only person I can think of was you.
1: Sweet.
0: So there's already been performances for other artists in Canada, etc. And so I'll be giving the information to my lady here.
1: Right now, it's all about connections.
0: It is all about connection. And you know what? I keep saying, as black women, we need to, you know, bring each one. You understand where I'm coming from? And when I say that, you know, if you from somebody telling you about work or a job or whatever it is, bring them in. Don't think, ooh,
1: this is for me alone.
0: That ain't got nothing to do with me. You understand?
1: Yeah.
0: You know, don't try and have that ego sensation. It doesn't work.
1: No.
0: And it comes back on you.
1: Correct.
0: All right? So blessings that should be coming your way are going to be, you know, gated because of the attitude that you have. So
1: correct.
0: I've got that link to give you, all right? And so we'll do that most definitely. Favorite song to perform live?
1: I would say a song called Crown. I think it's different. It's very poetic. So I think Crown.
0: And will that be next week Thursday as well?
1: Yes. You have to come to see it.
0: That's what I'm telling them. And the thing is, the more they hear about you and the music that you love of yours, they want to see you perform that.
1: Correct.
0: You understand? So the more I'm questioning you, now they're going to be like, okay, I've never heard that yet. And it's free.
1: It's free.
0: Right? It's free. All I got to do is come down, park up, and get my food and drink is there.
1: Exactly.
0: All right? So that is just something, you know what I mean? So what emotion drives your music the most?
1: Man, that's a hard one. I feel so many things, and I feel them so, so deeply. But I think that, I don't know. Everything. Whatever I feel, I write about it. So I can't pinpoint. I can't pinpoint one.
0: No.
1: But if I had to, is love an emotion? Because there's love in like all aspects.
0: There's all different types of love.
1: Yeah. So I would have to say love. You know.
0: I love flowers, but sometimes it's one particular flower that might tickle my attention and fancy.
1: Right.
0: You understand?
1: Right.
0: So yeah, of course it's an emotion, and as I said, it comes in all forms in different ways.
1: And it comes in all shades as well. It can be dark, definitely. And it can also be pretty light.
0: Definitely. Oh yeah.
1: So I would say
0: love can be.
1: Love is it.
0: As we already know, love can be joyful. But love can be painful.
1: Love can be very painful.
0: Yeah, and that's that oxymoron.
1: Exactly.
0: Of something that's supposed to be so sweet, but it's just so sour.
1: Because there's love in love, but there's love in grief as well. Mm. There's love in just so many different. Love is the answer.
0: Listen, you got to come and join the night. Thursday the 28th from 7?
1: From 7 p.m.
0: From 7 p.m. onwards. Come and actually, you know what? Just come and relax. I'm not going to tell you what to come and do.
1: Come and connect.
0: Come and connect. Come and whatever. But just come, all right? Just come. That's all I can say. Because as she said earlier, I don't want to pigeonhole a thought or an emotion or a response.
1: Right.
0: And you say, I didn't feel that. Whatever you're going to feel, come down, and then you can go from there. And then we can say how you felt after the fact.
1: Correct.
0: Yeah. Anya, Miss Matthews, thank you so much for joining us this morning.
1: Thank you for having me.
0: On the release of Trials.
1: Thank you.
0: I'm wishing you continued positivity and success on your musical journey. And I also look forward to hearing from more from you both here in Antigua and Barbuda.
1: Thank you.
0: And beyond.
1: I will be back.
0: I'm sure you will.
1: I will be
0: All
1: back.
0: All right, listen. We're listening to the sound of Anya.
1: Anya.
0: Why do I keep saying Anya?
1: It's because of how it's read, but I get it.
0: Anya.
1: I get it. There you go.
0: Anya. We're listening to the sound of Anya and Deep.

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3: 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The time is 8:49 here in Antigua and Barbuda as we take a look at this morning's newspapers. Kicking off the morning with Point Express for Friday, the 22nd of May. And it starts off with a headline story, New Health Screenings at Nation's Ports of Entry. That story is on page 2. Ickford Roberts is the new president of the Football Association. And I believe that's the cover photo. And that story is on page 13. Now, expanded health screening procedures will soon be introduced at ports of entry as the government moves to strengthen the country's preparedness against emerging global health threats, including outbreaks of hantavirus, Ebola, and malaria in several parts of the world. The measures were approved by Cabinet on Wednesday following recommendations presented by Health Minister Michael Joseph, who reported that the Ministry of Health has been closely monitoring international public health developments and is taking precautionary steps to protect the country. Under the enhanced measures, incoming travellers will face expanded health screening protocols, including temperature testing, increased surveillance procedures, and mandatory disclosure of travel history covering the previous 21 days. Officials say the travel disclosure requirement will assist health authorities in determining whether travellers may have recently visited or passed through countries experiencing outbreaks of infectious diseases, allowing precautionary measures to be implemented quickly if necessary. Director General of Communications Maurice Merchant said the changes are expected to become visible from this weekend at air and seaports, adding officials will be drawing from their experiences in managing the COVID-19 pandemic. The government's heightened alert comes amid growing international concerns over several outbreaks globally, naming the hantavirus outbreak linked to a cruise ship, Ebola cases reported in parts of Africa, and ongoing malaria concerns in various regions. Authorities are also taking the additional step of preparing the country's infectious disease centre to ensure it can be activated immediately if needed. According to Merchant, the facility remains in a state of readiness but requires some level of restoration after portions of the building were being utilised for storage. Health officials say the centre would be used to house or monitor travellers deemed to pose a potential public health concern, particularly individuals who may have travelled through affected countries before arriving in Antigua and Barbuda. The enhanced monitoring also coincides with the planned launch of the twice-monthly commercial service to Antigua and Barbuda by Nigerian-based airline Air Peace, scheduled to commence

0: On Monday, the 25th of May, 2026. Merchant noted that while the service has been scheduled months in advance, the evolving health situation in parts of Africa reinforced the need for increased vigilance at the nation's ports of entry. And you can read more about that in today's Point Express. Health Minister advances strategic health care review through engagement with hospital leadership. And also in local news, we have Minister Green updates CARICOM colleagues on CHOGM preparations. Now, the Antiguan Barbuda Minister of Foreign Affairs, Epicheck Green, who is leading the country's delegation at this week's meeting of CARICOM foreign ministers, used the opportunity to update his colleagues on this country's preparations to host the Commonwealth Heads of Government meeting in November this year. Antiguan Barbuda will host the 28th Commonwealth Heads of Government meeting from the 1st to the 4th of November under the theme Accelerating Partnerships and Investing for a Prosperous Commonwealth. On the issue of structure and participation, Minister Green revealed that the CHOGM 2026 will bring together 56 Commonwealth countries. Foreign ministers will meet on the 1st and 2nd of November for the Commonwealth Small States meeting, and the Foreign Affairs Ministers meeting heads of government will hold an executive session on a full day retreat on the 3rd and 4th of November. On Reparatory Justice, Green indicated that the draft text recalls the Apia Samoa CHOGM decision, encouraging respectful, structured conversation. Separately, Antiguan Barbuda has convened an informal working group including Ghana, South Africa, Zambia, the Institute of Commonwealth Studies, and Sir Hilary Beckles to advance a proposal for a symposium at Hubi Five Islands during the CHGM. You can read more about that in today's Point Express. Barbuda Land Registry set for launch as land adjudication nears completion. The land adjudication process in Barbuda is nearing completion, with preparations underway for the official launch of the Barbuda Land Registry on or about the 31st of August 2026. Cabinet this week approved a proposal from the Registrar of Lands for the centralised management of Barbuda land registers through the existing land registry structure in Antigua during the initial phase of operations. Under the arrangement, Barbuda lands records will be created, maintained and serviced through the current Antigua-based land registry system to ensure continuity, efficiency and administrative stability while the transition process unfolds. You can read more about that in today's Point Express. And in local news, Freeland backs new development model. Government cannot do it all. And you can read what Minister of State in the Ministry of Tourism, Michael Freeland, says. The future of community and development projects will increasingly depend on stronger collaboration between government and the private sector. You can read more about that and ways that he thinks it may develop in today's Point Express. So let's go over to today's Daily Observer. And in today's Daily Observer, Yearwood, an unreliable witness, that's on page 3. And RCA hosts mental health workshop at the IBWSS, and that's on page 8. And malaria is here, that story on page 5. Now, the Industrial Court, the IC de Villa 2. Sorry, let me get this a little bigger so that I can actually see. Where is the... There we go. Oh, that's better. That is much better. That is much better. So let me take a read of this morning's papers. And as I'm reading, the Industrial Court delivered two landmark judgments against the State Insurance Company Limited, the employer, in favour of Janice Hodge, former executive manager of Life and Medical Division, and Andre Knight, former chief financial officer, both of whom had been accused of serious wrongdoings, which led to their dismissal in November 2023. While the rulings exonerated both managers, Board Chairman Leslie Ann Yearwood came under fire for her performance as a witness during the hearings. In case matter number 27 of the 2024 SICL alleged misconduct by Hodge, the employee, under section C59(1) of the Antiguan Barbuda Labour Code, Hodge denied the misconduct charge and relied on section C10 of the LC, claiming unfair dismissal. Counsel for the employee, Justin Simon, KC, argued that the termination letter did not precisely state the reasons for dismissal. The court agreed and, in resolving the issues, quoted section C10(4) of the LC, the Labour Code, that establishes an estoppel which prevents an employer from introducing evidence to justify a dismissal if they fail to provide a precise written statement of the reason for termination. This was necessary because the issues were aggravated by instances where witnesses witnesses for the employer sought to introduce additional allegations in their efforts to attempt to strengthen their case. The court also cited several occasions where the employer failed to satisfy established mandates for good industrial relations and, reflecting on sections 10.3 and 10.5 of the Industrial Court Act, the court agrees that the employer's actions were harsh and oppressive and contrary to good industrial relation practices. Further, that there was deliberate or reckless disregard of the principles of natural justice and due process. The IC's ruling found that the SICL breached Section 10 of the Antigua and Barbuda Labour Code, causing specific additional harm to the employee and beyond the unfairness of the dismissal itself. In the words of the IC, the employer fell short of establishing that the employee misconducted herself in the execution of her duties, giving rise to sufficient cause for summary dismissal. The court awarded compensation to Hodge in six categories: notice pay, loss of protection, immediate loss, future loss, exemplary damages, at costs. Payments were ordered to be in three equal installments commencing April 30th, 2026. The weightiest award was under the heading of loss of protection, which is a similar to severance, and for a monthly paid employee is 1 month's pay. The order mandates $146,000, $65.97. When approached for comment, Hodge said, "I am pleased with the court's decision. Refer to the judgment." Knight, meanwhile, claimed his dismissal was unfair, without just cause, and procedurally defective. In their counter, SICL claimed the employee was dismissed for financial mismanagement, regulatory non-compliance, failure to discharge fiduciary duties, and a sustained pattern of underperformance. Based on submissions from both parties, the IC noted that in giving evidence, Board Chair Leslie Ann Yearwood on more than one occasion gave evidence which was either self-contradictory or at odds with another SICL witness, Arion Nicholas, the Chief Executive Officer. In their assessment, the court found Yearwood to be a witness whose examination in chief evidence on the central factual disputes was not reliable, and accepted her evidence only where corroborated by independent evidence. In a similar vein, regarding a portion of the evidence submitted by Nicholas, the IC wrote that it materially strengthened Knight's case. The court specified that his dismissal was without just cause, and the termination letter did not satisfy LC's section C10(1), that the process followed by the employer was fundamentally an irredeemably unfair. There you go. In addition, the employer's failure to consider the due process all speak to the dismissal being harsh and oppressive and against industrial relations. The IC further observed that Knight, whom the courts found to be credible, measured and professionally competent, was dismissed for the outcome of a process which over which he had limited control and for which he bears no primary responsibility. The court noted that also that the CEO, who in fact held primary responsibility for the identical accusations meted out to Knight, received a mere reprimand. Compensation to Knight was ordered under six headings: loss of protection, immediate loss, future loss, exemplary damages, loss of insurance cover. Payments are ordered in three monthly installments to commence May 31st. Loss of protection, which is analogous to severance pay, is assessed for a monthly paid worker as 1 month's pay per year of service. That order is $343,000, $768.19. Observer Media reached out to the former CFO, though obviously relieved at the judgment. His response was a stoic no comment. Counsel for both employees, Justice Simon KC, was happy but remained reticent in commenting on the outcome of the matters. And you can read more about that and the success in that case in today's Daily Observer. Malaria is here. Jerissa Jeremy reports that the Ministry of Health has confirmed two cases of the mosquito-borne disease, malaria, in Antigua and Barbuda. Director of Communications in the Office of the Prime Minister, Maurice Merchant, revealed the information during the post-cabinet press briefing held yesterday. Two cases of malaria have been confirmed. The ministry will give an update at a press briefing probably before the end of this week or early next week, Merchant said. He added that the situation has prompted increased surveillance at ports of entry as a precautionary measure. The Ministry of Health has scheduled a press briefing on Friday to address the department's health preparedness, specifically regarding global health crises. In other news, male childhood trauma declared regional security threat by Sharon Simon. Take a read of that. And also in another lengthy article, land registry approved for Barbuda. That article there by Jerissa Jeremy. and stigma is crippling mental health care, nurse says. And that article there by Sharon Simon. And you can read those headlines this morning in today's Daily Observer and Point Express, and you can get them online. And let me take this opportunity to say good morning to the lovely folks joining us on the Facebook. And I do hope that Angela Joseph, is your niece, is having a great time, Florentine. Marva says good morning everyone and a blessed weekend. Vicky May says good morning ZDK, good morning ladies. And Daisy Jacobs says good morning Alison, and thank God it's Friday. I'm with you on that one, Queen. Monique says good morning Alison. I say good morning to you, Queen. How are you doing this morning? Phone lines are going to be open if anybody wants to give a form of tribute to Bradley Burke. And I've just heard on the grapevine that it will be streamed live, and hopefully we might get to stream it here on 97.1 FM tomorrow. It will be streamed from the New Life Baptist Church, and we've been sent a link, so we will be able to hopefully post that for you as well. I'll forward the links on. Okay, we may not get, oh gosh, communication here is really poor. You're locked in with me, Ali B, on 97.1 FM. And let me say good morning to Monique, and again to those of you that may want to see the funeral tomorrow for Bradley Burke. It's going to be at Duff's Bottom, Tortola, British Virgin Islands, at the New Life Baptist Church, and you'll be able to get the link there, newlifebvi.org, and you should be able to get the link so you can follow the service there as well. You're locked in with me, Ali B, on 97.1 FM. We're going to take a break. When we come up after the break, a tribute to Bradley.
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2: 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It's

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0: And I'm just going to slow this down 1 second before, so that people can understand what's going on this morning. Bradley Burke was one of our avid listeners here on 97.1 FM. And he not only was a listener, but a contributor to the program. He contributed to birthdays through with poetry, songs and drops. And if I, you know, some of the segments that I have, like our mental health awareness on a Tuesday, he wrote the song for that. He wrote so many songs for The Breakfast Show. A man up, we both shared a December birth, and so with that, when he was, you know, a newly found member of my unique little family, and yes, I called him my brother. And he became part of a novella that was naturally developed and created through conversations that people actually, you know, floated towards. They were energized by the conversation. Yes, we laughed because he made us laugh, not just here in Antigua and Barbuda, but in Tortola, in the States, in kind of everybody had something to say about Mama Cole and her shenanigans, you know, and all what was going on. But Bradley was always a part of that. Outside of The Breakfast Show, he made links and connections with all of you. Everyone, loads of people have contacted me to share and shed condolences of the loss, not just to The Breakfast Show. He was a father, he was a partner, he was a friend, a colleague, a boss, you know. He was a big man in Tortola, but he was so humble, so loving, so caring, sharing, and a man that would always, always be a support. He was a support to me. Not just as a friend, as I said, in my private life, as well, outside of ZDK. He's going to be missed by so many people. And today in Tortola is the first viewing for individuals in Tortola to be able to say goodbye to a friend, and or however they had him or held him in esteem in their lives. And this morning, ZDK would like to share and say some condolences, say goodbye, opening up the phone lines for people to share their condolences if they so wish, or even on the Facebook. I'm going to leave the picture of Bradley up there in order to facilitate and show what this segment is about this morning. You all don't seem to understand the impact you have as listeners that call in and message me on a daily, and how much I look for you every single day, and how much my heart grieves when I can't call your name in my morning greeting any longer. It is just so final, and it's just so, it just echoes the echo that your space that you once held no long, you know, now holds. It's just unfathomable. So with that, this morning I would love for my listeners just to, you know, allow us some patience with patience and grace this morning, just to allow us to have some moments for Bradley and his family, and those that he impacted, those that he touched on a daily basis, all right, on a daily basis. So this morning as well, Marva says, my sympathy going out to Bradley's family and friends. May he sleep in peace, my dear friend. And of course, you can share your condolences on the Facebook, or you can call in on 462-1100. And just to show, you know, that, you know, he was, again, he was a part of my everyday. And so with that being said, I would like to just be quiet now and open up the phone lines and play this. Now, I contacted Tortola and found, was given two songs. The first song I played this morning was Still by Hillsong Worship, and the one I'm going to play now is Wake Me Up by Avicii, and it's apparently one of Bradley's songs that he liked to listen to. And of course, I've added a few, and one from Mama Cole. And if there is something that you might like to have played, then please feel free to reach out on 462-1100. And if I've got it, I will play it as we send our friend on his journey home.

0: And we have a caller on the line. Hello, good morning, caller.
1: Hello, sir, good morning, how are you?
0: I am well, sir, good morning.
1: Yeah, my condolences to your family.
0: Thank you.
1: And a joking note now. You see, we have to have fun when we are alive and kicking.
0: Yes, we do, sir.
1: All those times with us and Roxton and, you know, and all these little things. They're memories.
0: Mm-hmm.
1: Yeah, so you see, we have to keep that. Also, when I look back at life and so on, right, it's better to have fun than to frown. You know, I was shocked to hear Bradley Good pass. It's right, we have always have those fun time on the radio and one after one.
0: Mm-hmm.
1: But, you know, God knows best.
0: That's
1: the most important thing. And
0: that's
1: my condolences for his and his family. And I hope they keep it up. Good morning, and you have a blessed morning, Allison.
0: You too, thank you. I will try
1: so
0: to...
1: You have to always have fun because you don't know when the master is going to call us home.
0: That is true.
1: True. So, you take care of yourself.
0: You too, Kim. Have a wonderful day. Thank you so much.

And I want to say good morning to Brenda Lewis, who says, a blessed weekend to you and your listening audience. Have a wonderful weekend, and condolences to the family of your loved one. Thank you so much, Brenda.

Locked in with me, Ali B, on 97.1 FM, as we take time this morning to remember Bradley. You got around. Bradley wrote this for RC here in Antigua.

0: Ali B, you rock me in the morning. Yeah, man. Ali B on 97.1 FM Liberty Radio ZDK, The Breakfast Show. It is my show. It might seem crazy
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0: Want to come and help?
1: You don't know how much I wish I could. 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

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Alibi in the morning, the breakfast show. 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The medicine, winning it.

0: And we have a caller on the line. Hello, good morning, caller.
1: Hi, Ali, good morning.
0: Good morning.
1: I would like to send out my deepest sympathy to the Burke family in Tortola, especially Bradley's sister and his brother, and his better half, Amanda, and her son, and his other son, and all his friends in Tortola. From all my friends in Antigua who call me and give me their deepest sympathy. So may his soul rest in peace. He was a good friend to me. I'm going to miss him so much.
0: I tell ya.
1: And I love him in life. I still love him in death.
0: Amen.
1: May your soul rest in peace, B. I love you so much. And let me send out sympathy greetings to Lady Frances. Yeah, sympathy greetings going out to her.
0: Okay,
1: and
0: no problem.
1: Of her brother.
0: Okay.
1: And to my family, my nephew on the passing of his son, my great nephew. Yes, sympathy greetings going out to the Thomberson family and the Cole family. And to Mrs. Armstrong on the passing of her nephew also. Mrs. Armstrong, keep the faith. Sympathy greetings to you and from myself and my sister. And all well this morning, the loss of loved ones. Let I send my deepest sympathy to them, who I know and who I don't know. Wish them all the best. God's blessing. God knows best. But I didn't have the belief that Brad would go so early. May his soul rest in peace. Thank you.
0: Thank you, Mama Cole. Thank you so much for that call this morning. And Daisy says, Alison, it is so difficult to process the fact that Bradley Burke is no longer with us. Even though I've never met him in person, the mechanical structure of his writing resonated with me as a writing teacher. He was indeed a poet extraordinaire, and may his soul rest in peace. Gone, but not forgotten. Ken Richards says, blessed morning to all, RIP, bro. Arnold Grant is joining us, saying good morning to everyone. And Paula says, deepest condolences to the family and friends of Bradley. May he rest in sweet peace and rise in glory. Florentine says, sorry for the loss. Keeping it locked on 97.1 FM. Doesn't matter where you are, you know we've got our memories.

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0: Remember the Otters Comprehensive Food Fair today, Cultural Day. It's already started. Food galore right there on the Otters Comprehensive compound. Locked in with me, Ali B on 97.1 FM, as we pay tribute to Bradley Berkelicious.

Roxanne's calling out to you, Miss Cole. And Bernadette says, Bradley Burke grew up in Green Bay where his late father Neville was born.

The time is 9:48 right here on 97.1 FM. Nearly time for me to wish you an amazing weekend. Be blessed, be true, and please look after yourselves. Tomorrow is the funeral of Bradley, as I called him, Bradley Berkelicious, as what's the lady said there? What's her name? Bernadette says they called him Brad. However you knew him, we this morning are paying homage to him this morning and to his family, his friends, his loved ones, as they prepare to say goodbye to him. And for those of you that may not be aware and want to go, the funeral arrangements are kicking off today and this evening from 5 p.m. till 6 p.m. at the Majestic Life Funeral Home Cemetery, Majestic Chapel, and there will be the first viewing of Bradley Louis Burke Vanderbilt's body. And then tomorrow is a celebration service, Saturday the 23rd of May at 10:30 a.m. The viewing is at 9 a.m. till 10:30 a.m. at the New Life Baptist Church, Duff's Bottom, Tortola.

The time is 9:50 here in Antigua and Barbuda. Sending out love, condolences and prayers to anyone who's lost someone.

Lady Hazelin says, may his kind soul rest in peace. Sending love, love, love to all of you over there in Tortola. And I really hope you heard this. We miss him too.

We never know the plan, we never know the reason. All we know is that we miss them. Locked in with me, Ali B, on 97.1 FM. The time is 9:55. I'm telling you, there's so many people this year. I wish heaven could have just waited. Sending our condolences again to Tortola and the entire Burke family and those here in Antigua and Barbuda. Sending love, love, love, condolences, prayers, support, and just letting you know you're not alone this morning. This is the last one from me as I too, you know, go and wish Amanda, her son, his other son, his brother and sister. I want to wish all those that knew Bradley, you know, just letting you know, you're not alone. We miss him too. And we will continue to remember him and remember you in our thoughts and our prayers as the days continue to roll into months and the years ahead, and he will not be forgotten. You're locked in with me, Ali B. Please, please, please have a wonderful long weekend. It's Whit Monday on Monday, so a long weekend to everyone here in Antigua and Barbuda. Late May holiday, as it's known in England. And hopefully, Godspeed Life will be back here with you on Tuesday morning from 8 till 11, where we have a packed show for you. Keep it locked on 97.1 FM as we continue to commemorate the life and the legacy of Bradley Burke.

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And first, let me say good morning, Antigua Barbuda. It's Friday. Oh, yes, it's Friday right here on 97.1 FM Liberty Radio ZDK. And you know what time it is. It's Flow Fridays. Yeah, man, we're inside the Flow Power Hour with yours truly, DJ 21 Bones. And, you know, joining me in just a bit.

Also, good morning to all the visitors here in our beautiful Twin Islands, state of Antigua and Barbuda. Yeah, man, for the holiday weekend. Big up yourself. I hope you full joy our beaches, all right?

0: And the time now is 13 minutes past the hour of 10 o'clock. Well, 14 minutes past the hour of 10 o'clock in the a.m. And you're locked in to the Flow Power Hour on 97.1 FM Liberty Radio ZDK. And you know how we flow on a Friday. We let you know what's happening on this beautiful day. All right, for all the Flow customers and customers-to-be. I know a lot of you are there curious. So, hey, don't feel, you know, shy to join the family. Join the Flow family and you can be a part of the excitement on the weekends. All right, also in the weekdays. But let me not say any more and go to the phone lines and link up our Flow family, the information man. Good morning, Sean.
1: Good morning, good morning, good morning.
0: Yes, a blessed morning to you. I know. And not only that, it's Friday, it's a long weekend.
1: A long weekend. And I could really do the rest.
0: Yeah, I can only imagine. Every Friday, yeah. You want rest. Every Friday. But it's all good. Nothing wrong with that. You work hard in the field.
1: Well, that'd be not a
0: bad. All right, yeah, but it's true. I'm just being real.
1: It's true. It's gonna be real.
0: Yeah. But anyway, man. Welcome back to another beautiful Flow Friday, and of course, it's a big day. It's a big day because I saw you send me something here, but I'm allow you to say what you got to say about it and let the folks know what's happening on this day, this triple day.
1: Yeah.
0: Oh, you heard the glick.
1: Yeah. Right. Yeah. So, people. Today is triple data day. The triple data day. Actually, it's triple data weekend because it's happening tomorrow as well.
0: Okay.
1: So you activate us 3, 7, or 30. They always on plan. And guess what? You're gonna get 3 times the data. Yes, you heard right. 3 times the data. So that means if you activate that 30-day plan, it's the one for 15 gigs. That's 45 gigs of data. 45 gigs of data. And it's a long weekend, you just mentioned. Mm-hmm. So that means you're going to be on the beach. You're going to be running in paradise.
0: Yes.
1: So you're going to want to be using your data. Mm-hmm. Whether you have somebody on the sidelines waiting for you. And you know, some of us are going to take a very long time to get to the finish line, right?
0: That's true.
1: They might be using a lot of data. They might need a lot of data waiting for you to get to the finish line. But so it's 3 times the data. Mm-hmm. Dial *129 number sign to activate, or you can visit www.discoverflow.co and activate your plan there, or you visit a Flow top of vendor as well, or you just you visit the Flow store, Market Street or Freisel, and activate your 3, 7, or 30-day always on plan and get 3 times the data. 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
0: That's right. Correct.
1: Yeah. So every time you do that, you enter into draw to win a Chromebook plus a chance to win that weekend stay at the Galley Bay Resort.
0: That's right.
1: The 5-star Galley Bay Resort in Five Island. 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They're always on plan, and you get your double reward. So it's rhythm and rewards. You're getting double rewards today. Right, so what are you waiting for? Go activate your plan. No. If you are in the city, or if you plan to come to the city today, you should just plan to come to the city today. We are going to be at the Market Street branch. We're going to be on the outside of the Market Street store, where we have our rhythm and reward pop up, starting at 11 a.m. Until 2 p.m. Now, here's what's going to be happening there. You're going to have music. Yeah, you know the vibes. You know
0: of
1: the
0: course,
1: vibes that
0: always
1: we have.
0: Bringing the vibes, that's right.
1: Yeah, feel the vibes. 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Come, win prizes. I see Anik has pass on visors. She has umbrellas. She has mason jars. Has I think books, notebooks, and she also has another type of mason jar. She has bandanas. So quite a number of gifts today. And once you perform a transaction, you get to pick and pick for our gift. So yes, it's starting at 11 at the Market Street store. Come feel the vibes, come check out the vibes, come and meet the Flow family. It's going to be a great day. Starting at 11, Market Street store, 11 to 2 p.m. Come check us out.
0: Definitely. Sounds great. Also, I know that you still have the buy one, get how much? How much free? Two free or one free? How we go?
1: The SIM card, one, get one free.
0: Yeah, buy one, get one free. And it's only still $5, right?
1: Still $5, yes. $5. $5 gets you in the dance.
0: Right, so you have an easy chance right now to become a part of the Flow family and participate in all of the, you know, the giveaways, the promotions. You can go on down there and get yourself an umbrella, you know, because the sun is getting very hot for the summer.
1: I'm telling you.
0: Yeah.
1: I'm now looking outside. It's very dry.
0: Okay.
1: It's very dry. But, come get your umbrella.
0: That's right.
1: Remember, you come and you pick your prize.
0: Yeah.
1: You dip, and whatever you pull out, that's what you're going to win.
0: Right. Well,
1: so you can get a car visor, you can get an umbrella, you can get a mason jar, you can get different prizes. But you got to be in it to win it. So you got to come down to the store, perform a transaction, and then you get a chance to dip.
0: All right. Sounds great. Sounds excellent. And so for if you're just logging in right now and you're just joining us right here on 97.1 FM, as the man Sean said, it's Triple Data Day. All right. So if you activate a 30-day plan today, you get three times the data for the long weekend. And if I heard there's a lot of different other walks taking place. So if you plan on doing something tomorrow and then you still have that fun walk on Sunday, you can go on your live and do the entire journey to let your fans and your, you know, if you're influencer or whatever, you know, Flow is providing you with that data for the weekend. A lot of data you can't finish.
1: Yeah, Casey, you have a whole month to use that data.
0: Exactly.
1: So, take advantage of the offer.
0: Take advantage of it.
1: If your plan expires in 2 days, like some people I know, you activate early. You activate early to make sure you take advantage of the 3 times the data.
0: Oh, you're firing shots, though, eh? You're firing shots. Okay. It's all good. I fired one earlier. Nothing wrong with it. But it's a great thing to be a part of the Flow family, man.
1: No better family.
0: And I'm definitely looking forward for the fun walk on Sunday. You know, definitely looking forward for that. So what we're going to do, we can play a song and then we'll come back and you can, you know, let the, you know, those out there who wants to, you know, stretch their legs and, you know, energize the blood, let the blood flow on Sunday, how, you know, Flow is going to be doing it along with, what is it again? The fun walk.
1: Running Paradise.
0: Right.
1: Running Paradise.
0: Running Paradise.
1: Yeah, we're running in paradise.
0: He can't
1: pick a better name.
0: Sean, you can't run. You can do all the running you want, right? But I'll take my time and walk, and I definitely guarantee I will still will get there.
1: You will, yes. And, yeah. But the thing is, it says run in paradise, but it's a run walk.
0: Right.
1: If you can walk, you walk. If you run, you run.
0: Exactly.
1: Some people show off, and they're just, like I have a colleague named Noel, and from the start, the man start one running. So by the time I reach down there, he done cool off and everything.
0: Don't get him medal and all himself.
1: Yeah, exactly. Okay. But you're going at your pace. So that's why I like, and everybody gets a medal. So so we'll talk a little bit more after you blaze up some music.
0: No problem. All right, keep it locked.

And it seems like the whole of Antigua now into this live thing. Everybody wants to go live. In order for you to go live, you need that data. And you know the best network when it comes.

Yeah, that's right. At 11 a.m. on this beautiful morning, it will kick off at the Market Street location. All right, so you can go down there and check them out. All right.

0: To the phone lines, let me go back to the phone lines because we want to let you know what's really happening this weekend. It's a long weekend, it's a holiday weekend, and of course, you know, it's all about Flo, Antigua and Barbuda and Running Paradise. You know that big thing that's happening on Sunday. Hey, Sean, so you're still there?
1: I'm still here.
0: All right, so talk to us. Running Paradise, let's get
1: Running
0: straight
1: Paradise into
0: it.
1: Running Paradise is happening this Sunday.
0: Mm-hmm.
1: And if you have registered, you're good. Registration is now closed. It's going to be next year. Now, they're celebrating 10 years in the business.
0: Wow.
1: Right? So they're doing it big this year.
0: Mm-hmm.
1: So big up to Jace and his crew.
0: Mm-hmm.
1: Last year, I participated for the first time. Had a fantastic time. And I look forward to Sunday. Now, as we mentioned earlier, right? You can walk or you can run.
0: That is it. whatever you choose to do, you know.
1: And so, like, my friend here on the phone is going to be doing a lot of walking.
0: All right. So, where is she starting from? Because I know you have the 5K, the 10K, then you have the half marathon, which is 21K. Whoa. Yeah.
1: Yeah. So, I did the 5K last year, started from the ladder.
0: And so, you're a step up.
1: We started from the ladder.
0: So, you're not a step up this year?
1: Well, I'm ready for the 10.
0: Oh, you're
1: let's say that I'm ready for the 10.
0: Oh, you're ready for the 10. Mm-hmm.
1: Yeah, I'm ready for the 10.
0: But,
1: yeah. So, the 10 can start from Ocean Point, that's
0: right,
1: in Hodges Bay.
0: Mm-hmm.
1: Right?
0: Okay.
1: Not a far distance from.
0: From
1: the ladder, right?
0: Exactly.
1: You come down past Ingrove School,
0: right?
1: Past North Shore, and then walk across. There's a little rising, but not too bad.
0: Not at all.
1: My half marathon that starts at Factory Road.
0: Right. That was Charlie's service station, right?
1: Yeah. In that area.
0: Okay.
1: So yes. So it goes down on Sunday. And they all finish at Fort James. Really, actually, I don't think they could have selected a better finish line than Fort James.
0: Right.
1: Yeah, just imagine, not imagine because I've done it, the race. Mm-hmm. And actually, I didn't, what I would consider for me, quick time, because last year I went, did the race, and then was finished in time.
0: Mm-hmm.
1: I finished in time to be able to go to church, and my church starts at 8:00.
0: Oh, okay.
1: Right. So, finished in time to go back to my vehicle, drove back down to Fort James. Obviously, you do the photo op and so on.
0: Right.
1: and then I was able to go home, get ready to and get to church before 8:00. So. Yeah, it's not easy. If you're doing the 5K, it's not that hard. It's not that hard based on my experience last year. I can only talk for myself.
0: Mm-hmm. But that's a show.
1: We should finish in good time, and you get to go home and rest for the rest of the day.
0: Right,
1: or if you have to go to church, you go to church.
0: Right.
1: And Monday's a holiday, so some people, you might need a whole Monday for to recoup. Right? But so it's Running Paradise. Flo is proud to be partnering with the team again for another year. 10 years is a long time, so big up the team on doing a fantastic job.
0: Yeah, most definitely. And God's willing, I'm going to participate this time around. I like to try. I'm not going for the easy road. Because actually, the way you laugh, I'm going to try it today because it's in my area. The half marathon is actually just over the road from me. Yeah, yeah. So, you know, regardless, I think I'm going to just roll with the folks and see how I can, you know, knock it off. I ain't going to be running, though. I can assure you that.
1: I don't know where they're going to reach.
0: Well, all right, as you said, no matter when
1: the race is not for the swift.
0: But who can
1: but
0: endure?
1: Those who endure.
0: That's right. So, yeah, running business. I will try and see if I could catch up and, you know, make it. But I'll walk. It's all good.
1: You walk.
0: And you remember that show? I can't remember the show where the guy was doing that. Would he have the fast walk? I can even try that. You know, I can even try.
1: Gotta put on some kind of speed.
0: Yeah, definitely. But anyway, I don't know, because me go get there. And I know I'm going to get there before some of the runners and them too. Yeah, but it's a great, I believe it's, as you said, it was a great experience for you. And I want to definitely try it out this time around. And, you know, just, show love and support also, because it's a great thing. You know what I mean? So it's not every day we get to just, you know, let loose and take a journey across our beautiful Twin Island state, even though, you know, it's not island to island. I'm hoping one day it will be and put you to the test. But, you know, so you go. But definitely, that's on Sunday. And so, I look forward for that.
1: Yes, definitely. So let's base up some music, and when we come back, we talk about the offers, the internet offer and the postpaid offer.
0: No problem. All right, you keep it locked. Okay, so I got a brand new soaker here, all right, from the man Blessi. I don't know what it is about this song, but from the beginning of the song, it just kind of drew my attention. It's a soaker song for 2026. It just jarred my, from the time he sent it to me, I listened to it, I was like, damn, something about this song. I don't know. I'm hoping that you can get the same energy that I get at the beginning of the song, and then it does flow. The timing, everything is just on point. So bless I, big up yourself and big up, you know, your production team on this one. Let me pull it up. Let me pull it up and see. All right, let me make sure this is the song that I got here. All right. No. That's not my selection. Let me pull it back. I got to find the bless I. Where is it? All right. In the meantime, let me just work with this one. Work with the oldie. And pick it up. I'm hearing something here that's just not okay. Got it. I got something that's playing in the meantime. All right, so let me roll with Bless Eye. Let's go.

More time. I know you were gonna like this one. It's showtime by the man Bless Eye 2026 for Antigua's Carnival.

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0: Flow Power Hour right here on 97.1 FM Liberty Radio ZDK with yours truly, DJ 21 Bones, and Sean the Information Man. Yes, Sean, you're still there. Hello.
1: Hey, I'm here.
0: Attention, pay attention. Hello.
1: Hey, I'm here.
0: Attention, pay attention.
1: Yeah.
0: All right. Yeah. Right, so

0: is on plan. Two, you sign up for a new prepaid service.
1: Correct.
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1: Right.
0: Each SIM comes with 6 gigs of data, 600 minutes. And you're good to go. You're on the number one network, and you're entered into the draw to win. And thirdly, if you top up $25, you're also entered into the draw. And every week, we select a winner for the Chromebook. And I have a winner to announce shortly, but congratulations to Eric. Eric was the winner from last week, Eric Henry. And this week's winner, big up yourself, Shamalita. And Shamalita won herself that Chromebook.
1: Wow. Right? Congratulations, so, Shamalita. Yeah.
0: Yes, I'm not sure what exactly she did, but I know. For sure, she did one of three things, top of $25, or she activated a 3, 7, or 30-day always-on plan,
1: right.
0: Or she signed up for a new service. I think she didn't sign up for a new service because she has been a customer with us.
1: Oh,
0: so she didn't sign up for a new service. I mean, can you tell me what Shamalita did? Oh, she activated a 7-day plan.
1: Oh, and okay.
0: Oh, so she,
1: Is it simple as that? Yeah. Easy as 1, 2, 3.
0: 1, 2, 3, yeah. So activate a 3, 7, or 30-day plan. Remember, if you activate a 3, 7, or 30-day plan today, you're getting 3 times the data. So, you know what? Today is a good day to activate your plan. Get 3 times the data, plus you get a chance to win a Chromebook this week, or you get into the draw to win a weekend for two at the Galibier Resort. So it's all about rhythm and rewards.
1: That's right. And you got to take advantage, folks, if you want to be a part of all of the goodies that Flo has to offer. All right?
0: Definitely. Yeah. But you got to be in it to win it.
1: That's
0: remember,
1: right. That's
0: it's
1: correct.
0: Buy one, get one free SIM. Right? So easy to be a part of the promotion.
1: Right.
0: Plus, you get your free SIM and your 600 minutes and 6 gigs of data for only $5. And if you want an eSIM, you get an eSIM.
1: That's
0: if you want a physical SIM, you get a physical SIM. So, yeah, we're catering for everybody.
1: All right. So that, and imagine you know, you get your first SIM, you have your second SIM, and if you know, that's a twice the chance for you to win, right?
0: Yes.
1: That's twice a chance for you to win. So, hey, you never know. Just try your luck and, you know, share the number with a family member, because it's a friend winner. The friend I could tell you, well, for me, you give me the car. You know that.
0: Well, so family members
1: name, not
0: too.
1: Well, you're right, you know, because some of them say, but you don't give me the sum. How you make a gear the win?
0: Yeah, for me price.
1: For me price, yeah. But you know what? Just try your luck and you never know, all right? You never know. So, congratulations to the winners.
0: You can have a little arrangement before.
1: Yeah,
0: if
1: exactly.
0: I'll share the price.
1: Simple as that, you know? So, yeah, try your luck and join the Flo family, and you just never know. You just never know.
0: You just never know, yeah. I agree. Now, I also wanted to remind the listeners about the internet offer.
1: Go ahead.
0: Because this is big. 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So my favorite part in First Choice of Delhi, right? And you hear me talk about the First Choice
1: Rotisserie Chicken.
0: Jerk chicken.
1: Yeah.
0: The rotisserie chicken.
1: Yeah.
0: You free up me, man.
1: Yeah, I have it locked. I have it locked in the
0: Yeah, or you could use it. It's a holiday weekend. You go to the beach, you may want to have some snacks.
1: Of course.
0: A little drink.
1: That's right.
0: Or you just want to cook up some food and invite some friends over. You have a $200 voucher to use. You're going to Running Paradise and you want to stay on the beach after, have a little picnic, you can get some snacks and food and so on. And
1: that is so
0: and
1: true.
0: You can do so.
1: Yeah, that is so true. For real. That is real.
0: Yeah,
1: definitely.
0: So

0: 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You know, with other providers, mm-hmm. you have to wait 2-3 weeks to call in them. And when I'm getting my service, sometimes they come and say, I need some internet service because this thing is taking too long.
1: Mm-hmm.
0: So you visit the store, sign up, pay your deposit, walk out with your box, go home, plug it. It's plug and play.
1: And that's
0: and it. You're good to go.
1: Yeah, that is it. You're not going to be waiting on, are them a call? 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Nah. You can get it right. You get it right there and then, right? So you don't have to wait on the schedule and this are going to come. They're not going to come. You get it right there and then.
0: Yeah, and you have to be home for them to come and inspect that they are. So, yeah, so... Go sign up for your internet service and get your free $200 voucher.
1: Mm-hmm.
0: And then finally, I wanted to talk about postpaid, because
1: mm-hmm.
0: Postpaid is all about the free for me. The free, you know, you get your free phone. So you sign up for postpaid.
1: Mm-hmm.
0: You could choose a single plan or a shared plan or family shared plan, which is a family plan,
1: mm-hmm.
0: 2 or family plan 4. Four meaning that you can have up to 4 people on the plan.
1: Mm-hmm.
0: You have 1,000 international minutes to share.
1: Mm-hmm.
0: You have unlimited local minutes mm-hmm. to share.
1: Mm-hmm.
0: You also have 120 gigs of data to share.
1: Mm-hmm.
0: You also have unlimited WhatsApp as well on the plan.
1: Right.
0: And each person, if you have 4 people on the plan, each person will pay $76.25
1: mm-hmm.
0: per month, right? So you get 4 SIM cards. If you have an iPhone that you can only use eSIM, you could choose your eSIM. 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Some people prefer to have a plan of their own and they want the 120 gigs for themselves. So you can get the plan for yourself. You get 2 people on the plan, you get 3 people on the plan, or 4 people on the plan. So it depends. Plus, you have your single plan if you so desire as well. You can get a single plan for $149.99. And with 30 gigs of data, unlimited minutes, and so on. So visit the store, Market Street, mm-hmm. or Fryshill, and coming in to sign up for internet service or mobile service, right? The agents will be happy to assist you, and they make sure that you have a pleasant experience. And you can tell them what are you going to use the plan for, who's going to be on the plan,
1: mm-hmm.
0: how much data you think you might use, so that they can suggest you the best plan. So, yeah, check us out today. We are on our way to the Market Street store right now.
1: Mm-hmm.
0: So if you have questions, we'll be around. You can ask us. We'd be happy to assist as well. We're going to be on the outside. Remember, it's a rhythm and reward pop-up that's happening in the next 3 minutes. 3 minutes.
1: Oh, that's right. Correct.
0: Yeah, in the next 3 minutes, we'll be at the Market Street store, Rhythm and Rewards. Remember, it's Hansa Deals, 3 times the data. Yes, 3 times the data on 3, 7, and 30. They're always on plans, and student plans as well. You have your Hansa Deals, and Anik is going to be running her... or dip to win when you perform transactions. And remember I said earlier, she has umbrellas, she has car visors, she has mason jars, and so on and so on and so on. So come check us out. Market Street is the place to be. The vibe's high. It's going to be high. So, yeah, check us out.
1: I know the vibes is very high for you because of the long weekend, but yeah, it's all
0: you
1: good.
0: You know how we roll.
1: Yeah, most definitely. So, yeah, man, so all the Flow customers and, you know, customers to be, if you're, you know, you're curious, you have that desire to be a part of the number one wireless network service providers here in Antigua and Barbuda, you have a chance to do so in the next 1 minute. Just link up at Market Street location and, hey, meet the girls, meet, you know, the bros and everyone over there, and they will take care of you.
0: Definitely.
1: All right.
0: So we look forward to seeing you.
1: Yeah, most definitely. So, all right. All so, right. Sean, yeah, I got a roll, and, yeah, hopefully, God's willing, we'll see you on Sunday.
0: Sunday morning.
1: Yeah, Sunday morning, 5:30, 5 o'clock. Oh, Lord, the time, the boy, I mean, just to get me. Okay, but, yeah, definitely got to, yeah, got to go to my bed early, and, you know, it's harder for me to get up early and go out and do the walk. All right, my brother. So, yeah, thank you for sharing the information with us as usual. Okay, and that is Sean right there. Thank you for sharing the information with us here at ZEK Liberty Radio 97.1 FM. That was the Flow Power Hour. Remember to go and check them out on Market Street. Become a part of the Flow family. It's easy as 1, 2, 3. You can go there, you know, at right now and get yourself a SIM card, whether it's an eSIM or a regular SIM. 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All right, and so much there to, you know, participate in, so much there to partake in, and hey, let's flow. All right, until God, till next Friday, God's willing, we'll be back here doing what we do best, keep you entertained and informed. I'm out of here. Full joy the rest of ZEK programs. All right, and keep it locked. 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

0: 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When I was in Africa, here we were tough.
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0: Good afternoon and welcome to ZDK News at Noon for Friday, May 22nd, 2026. I am your presenter, Otisa Ambrose. Here are today's top headlines. Antigua on alert after imported malaria cases. And government warns fuel hikes could hit consumers. 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
0: Now for the news in detail. Health officials are preparing to release further details on two imported cases of malaria as Antigua and Barbuda ramps up disease surveillance measures at its ports of entry. During Thursday's post-cabinet briefing, Director General of Communications Maurice Merchant said the Ministry of Health is expected to provide an official update on the cases before the end of the week or early next week. Authorities are also strengthening screening procedures in response to global concerns surrounding Ebola, hantavirus, and malaria outbreaks. Measures include temperature checks, expanded traveler screenings, and closer monitoring at ports of entry. The Infectious Disease Center is also being readied as precaution. In more news, police probe officers' alleged post supporting Jesse Fire. The police administration has launched an investigation into a social media post allegedly made by one of its officers following the recent conviction of entertainer Harrison Jesse Fire Hosford on sexual offense charges. In a statement Thursday, police said the matter is being treated seriously and offered apologies to the victim and anyone offended by the post. The controversy erupted after a Facebook message circulated online appearing to describe Hosford's conviction as just one stumbling block. The post has triggered backlash, with critics arguing that such comments undermine public confidence in law enforcement and minimize the seriousness of sexual offenses. Now, continuing the national stories. The government says rising global fuel prices may eventually have to be passed on to consumers as international conflicts continue to disrupt energy markets and supply chains. Speaking during Thursday's post-cabinet briefing, Director General of Communications Maurice Merchant said the government has so far absorbed increased fuel costs to shield residents from major price hikes. However, he warned that the situation may not be sustainable indefinitely, and some of these costs could eventually be transferred to consumers to maintain stability within the fuel sector. Merchant also pointed to growing global instability affecting transportation, trade, and food supplies worldwide. And in other developments, Caribana 2026 launches with energy, heritage, and pride. Barbuda Caribana 2026 officially opened Thursday evening, with organizers and officials calling on residents and visitors to celebrate and support Barbudan culture throughout the festival season. The opening ceremony featured tributes to past queens, live entertainment, and remarks under the theme A Cultural and Rhythmic Shift. Speaking on behalf of MP Trevor Walker, Deputy Nadia Harris-George said the festival aims to preserve Barbudan traditions while embracing a bold new cultural era. Organizers also encouraged the public to support local vendors and participate in major events, including the Seafood Festival, Juve, and Last Lap celebrations. And that was a look at the national stories. Now for news from around the region. First, First to Trinidad and Tobago. Police say a suspect has confessed to murdering 2-year-old Angelo Tobias Plaza and disposing of his body at sea, following 9 days of intensive searches across Tobago. The toddler was reported missing from his Goodwood home on May 11, sparking a major land and sea search operation. Investigators say a close male relative admitted to strangling the child and dumping the body in the sea. Crime scene teams have since returned to the family home as the search for Angelo's remains continues, while several previously detained suspects have been released. And in news coming out of Haiti, a senior United Nations official has warned that children in Haiti are facing unprecedented levels of violence as gang activity intensifies across the country. UN Under Secretary General Vanessa Fraser says children now make up a significant share of gang members, while recruitment, killings, and sexual violence have all sharply increased. Fraser, who has concluded a visit to Haiti, says children are living in constant fear and trauma and urge stronger protection and reintegration efforts as the UN continues to support the country's response to the crisis. And that was a look at news from around the region. Now, here's a recap of today's top headlines. Antigua on alert after imported malaria cases. And government warns fuel hikes could hit consumers. The news was sponsored by Crystal Supermarket, and I have been your presenter, Otisa Ambrose. We now go to sports with Terry Laraji. Terry, what's the action looking like today?
2: Good afternoon, Otisa. How are we?
0: Good afternoon. I'm good. And you?
2: Heading to Caravana?
0: No, I'm not.
2: No?
0: Sean didn't get through with the tickets for us.
2: Yes, well, that's bad. Has a tendency not to get through with anything. For anybody, but anyway. D. Sammy fires up Windies ahead of crucial ODI series against Sri Lanka.
0: Okay, he's the captain?
2: No, he's the head coach.
0: Oh, the head coach.
2: But one day series is very important.
0: It is.
2: Qualification for the next one day international World Cup.
0: Okay, well, good luck to the West Indies.
2: Yes, we didn't qualify directly last time.
0: So hoping to qualify this time.
2: That's right.
0: Okay.
2: Without going through the qualifiers, which we messed up as well. So,
0: okay.
2: To get there, we have to move into top nine, get automatic qualification, and currently we're 10th. So this series is basically a must win.
0: Okay, well, good luck to the West Indies again. We
2: Thank
0: leave you.
2: You
0: with Terry Laraji. Have a good afternoon, everyone.
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2: Making headlines today, Sammy fires up Windies ahead of crucial one-day international series against Sri Lanka. Gonzalez demonstrates unwavering commitment to football in Antigua and Barbuda. And world number one cuts short media as French Open players protest. Good afternoon and welcome to ZDK Sports for Friday, May 22, 2026. I am your presenter, Terry Laraji. And now for the details. We begin today bowling off with cricket. West Indies head coach Darren Sammy has fired up his squad for a crucial home series against Sri Lanka next month, emphasising the special atmosphere of playing in Jamaica to bowl off a vital one-day international rebuilding phase. A 17-member training squad is currently in camp at the Coolidge Cricket Ground here in Antigua, going through an ambitious 10-day high-performance training initiative aimed at sharpening the regional side's one-day international ambitions. Sammy highlighted that the Sri Lanka series is pivotal for building momentum towards securing automatic qualification for the 2027 ICC Men's Cricket World Cup.
4: We will need an all-round performance to beat Sri Lanka. You know, they're in the top five ranked team in one-day cricket. But our main focus, honestly, our plan is looking at the ODIs. We already have the qualifications for the T20 World Cup in Australia 2028. So all our efforts is get towards making sure we defend our home soil.
2: Sammy is expecting good support from the Sabina Park crowd to motivate the home team.
4: Those 8 ODIs we have on home soil this year, we got to make all 8 count. You know, and Sri Lanka is coming to the Caribbean, similar conditions to what they probably have in Sri Lanka, but we're trying to use our home advantage. The fans will come out and support in Jamaica, but yeah, we got to bring our A game against Sri Lanka. So that means all aspects.
2: Darren Sammy speaking on TVJ. The West Indies will face Sri Lanka in 3 one-day internationals and 3 T20 internationals in the space of 12 days next month at Sabina Park in Jamaica. The 3 one-day internationals will be played on June 3, 6 and 8, while the T20 internationals will follow on June 11, 13 and 14. The one-day international series is central to the team's long-term goal of qualifying directly for the 2027 World Cup, as the Windies currently sit 10th on the ICC one-day international team rankings table, 10 points behind Bangladesh, who hold down the number 9 spot, the last automatic qualification position. Meantime, the Antigua and Barbuda Cricket Association, ABCA, has confirmed that the 2026 final of the ABCA Super 40 Overs competition will take place this Saturday, May 23, at the Antigua Recreation Ground between defending champions New Winthrop's Lions and Empire Nation. The championship deciding match was scheduled to be played at the Jennings Sports Venue last Saturday. However, it was postponed due to wet conditions. Both teams punched their ticket to the championship clash after navigating distinct semi-final matchups. New Winthrop's Lions survived a massive scare from the Alberta Blackhawks, recovering from 94 for 7 in their run chase of 146 for victory, getting home by just 2 wickets to maintain their undefeated streak. Empire, on the other hand, cruised into the final with an emphatic 8-wicket victory over Pigott's Crushers, bolstered by Dahari Francis's stellar all-round performance. He took 3 wickets with his off-spin to help restrict the Crushers to just 120 before he belted an unbeaten 33-ball 51 to put the result beyond doubt. All the action bowls off on Saturday from 11 a.m. The leading run scorers in this season's Super 40 are the Lions' Tyrone Williams Jr. with 507 runs at an average of 63.38, from the nation's Tenez Francis with 331 at 41.38. While the leading wicket takers of the Lions are Arundel Boston with 30 sculps at 6.2, from the nation's Micah McKenzie with 20 at 8.35. Boston is also leading the MVP award. And the Antigua and Barbuda Ministry of Sports has extended congratulations to our very own cricketers on their selection for the annual cricket exchange program between Antigua and Barbuda and the UK, now proudly in its 7th year. Representing Antigua and Barbuda, a batsman, Michael Graves of the Alberta Blackhawks, and Hilroy Andrew of Rising Sun Spartans, who will ply their trade at the Grantham Cricket Club, while fast bowlers Makali Tong of Bethesda Golden Eagles will play at Harrow St. Mary's, and Jedediah Martin of New Winthrop's Lions will be at Beaver. This year's exchange program commenced yesterday, May 21, and will run through to September 10, providing these talented cricketers with an invaluable opportunity to further develop their skills, gain international exposure, and proudly represent the nation abroad. You're listening to ZDK Sports, and now for other sporting developments today, kicking into football. Former national footballer and sports ambassador Garfield Gary Gonzalez has once again demonstrated his unwavering commitment to the development of football in Antigua and Barbuda through a generous donations of footballs to the Antigua Ball Masters. The timely contribution comes as the Antigua Ball Masters prepare for their upcoming trip to Trinidad and Tobago, where they are expected to participate in a series of friendly matches and fellowship activities with fellow veterans of the sport. Gonzalez is a celebrated figure in Antiguan football and has remained actively involved in promoting and preserving the rich legacy of the sport. Meantime, it is the ultimate image for the poster boy of football in Saudi Arabia, Cristiano Ronaldo lifting the Saudi Pro League trophy for the first time. Al Nassr signed the megastar in December 2022 after he left Manchester United to shock the world and thrust the country onto the global sporting stage. But there has also been some surprise that more than 3 years later, the 41-year-old had not won a major domestic title. The wait finally ended on Thursday as Ronaldo scored twice in Al Nassr's 4-1 victory over Dumark on the final day of the season to see off bitter rivals Al Hilal and win their first championship title since 2019. Spiking into volleyball in women's Division 1 action at the Antigua and Barbuda Amateur Volleyball Association Local League on Wednesday night at the YMCA. Jets moved into second place on the table with a 3-1 victory over Caribbean Stars, 25-15, 25-19, 22-25, 25-20. Reigning 4-peat champions, the squad leads the standings with a record of 5-1 in 6 matches. While in men's Division 1 action, Stoneville recorded their 4th win out of 7 games when they defeated Renegades in straight sets, 25-15, 26-24, 25-12. Defending champions Pythons are on top of the table, having won 6 games out of 7 appearances. In the Men's Division 2 Development League, Stingers came from behind to move into second place on the table with a 2-1 victory over Invaders 2, 21-25, 25-14, 16-14, who dropped to third. Unbeaten Chargers Momentum currently leads the 5-team Men's Division 2 League with a record of 4 wins in as many matches. Shooting into basketball in the Antigua and Barbuda Basketball Association's second division final series last night at the JSC Sports Complex. 2026 league champions Cedar Grove Gunners defeated Oval's OJs 2 in a tight contest 70-66 to take a 1-0 lead in the best of 5 series. The Gunners' Tyrus Grayman with 15 points, Sean Thomas with 14, and Keedy Martin with 12 did just enough to hold off Ovals as the OJ's Johan Nicholas dropped in a game-high 26 points. While in the best of 5 Division 1 final series, the Projects stunned defending and league champions Flyers 86-79 to take a 1-0 series lead as Cornell Greenwood shot a game-high 27 points, ably supported by Terry Dawkins with 24. The final series in both divisions continues with Game 2 on Sunday night, tipping off from 6:45 p.m. And finally today, serving into tennis, world number 1 Arina Sabalenka cut short her French Open news conference as part of a 15-minute limit on media duties in protest at the prize money on offer. Players believe a greater share of the revenue generated by the Grand Slam tournaments should be allocated in prize money. The 15-minute limit is meant to symbolize the 15% of revenue the French Open currently offers. Several other leading players, including men's world number 1 Jannik Sinner and 4-time French Open champion Iga Swiatek, also followed the work-to-rule directive in Friday's pre-tournament media day. Belarus's Sabalenka has been a leading voice in the discussions and recently said players will boycott a Grand Slam at some point over the dispute. The 28-year-old spent 5 minutes with the host broadcaster for an on-camera interview before a 10-minute news conference with written reporters. The French Open serves out on Sunday, May 24. And that story has brought us to the end of our sporting developments for today. Now to recap our top story. West Indies head coach Darren Sammy has fired up his squad for a crucial home series against Sri Lanka next month, emphasising the special atmosphere of playing in Jamaica to pull off a vital one-day international rebuilding phase. I have been your presenter, Terry Laragi. Thank you for listening. Do join me again for updated sporting developments in our World at 6 news package. Stay tuned now for your BBC News update. Good afternoon.

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0: Set the morning weather forecast for Antigua and Barbuda valid from 8 a.m. today, Friday the 22nd of May 2026, up to 8 a.m. tomorrow, Saturday the 23rd of May 2026. Pockets of low-level moisture and instability embedded in the wind flow could trigger periods of passing showers across the islands. Therefore, conditions today are expected to be partly cloudy with a 40% or a moderate chance of showers, while conditions for tonight will be partly cloudy with a 40% or a moderate chance of showers. The winds will be out of the east at 19 to 31 kilometers per hour or 10 to 20 miles per hour, with possible gusts to 46 kilometers per hour or 29 miles per hour. Sea conditions being 1.5 to 2.1 meters or 5 to 7 feet. Small craft operators should exercise caution. The overnight minimum temperature for Antigua and Barbuda was 24 degrees Celsius or 75 degrees Fahrenheit. The forecast maximum temperature for Antigua and Barbuda for today is 32 degrees Celsius or 90 degrees Fahrenheit. And the forecast minimum temperature for Antigua and Barbuda for tonight is 24 degrees Celsius or 75 degrees Fahrenheit. The sun will set at 6:34 p.m. and rise tomorrow at 5:33 a.m. This is Patrice Edwards for the Antigua and Barbuda Meteorological Service at the VC Bird International Airport.
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2: Did you lose a loved one? And did you have to pay the funeral expenses? If your loved one was a contributor to Social Security and would have qualified for benefits, you may be entitled to a refund in the amount of $2,500. Social Security pays a funeral grant in the form of a lump sum to a person who pays for the cost of the funeral of an insured person. To qualify, the insured person must have been entitled to sickness, maternity, invalidity, or contributory age benefit, or they must have contributed to the scheme in the 12 months prior to his or her death. The claim must be made within 6 months of death, supported by a death certificate and the appropriate receipts in the name of the claimant. For more information on the funeral grant, please contact the Social Security Office. The Antigua and Barbuda Social Security Board, growing to provide for you.
3: BBC News with Eileen McHugh. The World Health Organization has upgraded its risk for Ebola in the Democratic Republic of the Congo to very high. Tedros Adhanom Ghebreyesus told a news conference the risk in the wider region is high, but the global risk remains low.
4: So far, 82 cases have been confirmed in DRC, with 7 confirmed deaths. But we know the epidemic in DRC is much larger. There are now almost 750 suspected cases and 177 suspected deaths.
3: Dr. Tedros said it was crucial to build trust. He was speaking after angry relatives set fire to a hospital after health workers had refused to release the body of a patient because of the risk of contamination. The U.S. Secretary of State, Marco Rubio, has said the United States, like other countries, is constantly reassessing its relationship with the NATO military alliance. Speaking at the end of a meeting of foreign ministers in Sweden, Mr. Rubio said there had to be further conversations about commitments to defense spending made by individual countries.
5: At the end of the day, I think it's well understood in the alliance that the United States troop presence in Europe is going to be adjusted. That work was already ongoing, and it's been done in coordination with our allies. I'm not saying they're going to be thrilled about it, but they certainly are aware of it. You know, we have obligations in the Indo-Pacific, we have obligations in the Middle East, we have obligations in the Western Hemisphere. So this has been an ongoing process. It shouldn't be a surprise to anybody.
3: In his assessment, the NATO Secretary General, Mark Rutte, described the meeting as very good and insisted the alliance had grown closer together. The Indian government has urged people to limit their use of electricity as an intense heat wave grips northern, central and eastern parts of the country. A high demand for electricity has caused power cuts in some areas as people switch on appliances to cool them down. Temperatures of up to 47 Celsius have been recorded, and at one point on Friday, most of the 100 hottest cities in the world were in India. The Prime Minister of Senegal has accused Western countries of trying to impose homosexuality on the rest of the world. Usman Sonko was speaking in Parliament where he was defending a new law that toughens jail terms for same-sex relations. Rory Gallimore reports.
6: Senegal passed legislation earlier this year classifying same-sex relations as an act against nature. It's now punishable by up to 10 years in prison. The law received international criticism, with the UN rights chief describing it as deeply worrying. But Senegal's prime minister likened the condemnation to tyranny and said he wouldn't take any lessons from Western governments. Ousmane Sonko is acting on a campaign promise. He said he would increase jail terms for same-sex relations before taking office 2 years ago.
3: Rory Gallimore. World News from the BBC. The Russian Foreign Ministry has accused Ukraine of targeting a building in a Russian-occupied part of eastern Ukraine that it says was being used as a dormitory for children. It said 86 young people, aged between 14 and 18, were sleeping in the building in the Starobielsk in the Luhansk region when it was attacked overnight by drones. Russia said 4 people had been killed and 40 injured. Ukraine has not commented on the attack. The centrist French politician Gabriel Attal has officially declared his candidacy for France's 2027 presidential election. He made the announcement during a visit to the rural Aveyron region, describing current French politics as 50 shades of managing decline. The 37-year-old, who's secretary general of Emmanuel Macron's Renaissance Party, became France's youngest ever prime minister in 2024, serving 9 months in the post. Hundreds of Greenlanders have protested outside a new American consulate in the capital, Nuuk, against Donald Trump's desire for US control over the island. The crowd walked through the town chanting "Greenland is for Greenlanders" before standing in silence with their backs to the consulate. There have been big announcements from the two Manchester football clubs in the English Premier League. Manchester United have named Michael Carrick as their permanent head coach, while Manchester City have confirmed that their manager, Pep Guardiola, is leaving. Carrick, who took interim charge in January after Ruben Amorim was sacked, has been given a 2-year contract. During his 10 years in charge, Pep Guardiola saw Manchester City win 20 trophies, including the Champions League.
7: Really satisfied, happy and proud, and have been an experience, I would say, maybe of my life. Otherwise it wouldn't have been 10 years, so I cannot be more grateful for the amount of love and affection that I had, not today, these days, you know, for many, many years.
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3: Hello?
4: Who you? 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
4: 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I'm Beatrice.
3: 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He told me all about you. 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
3: This is actually a great idea.
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3: At least it's not a lot.
4: How much things I can get from North Coast with this?
3: What?
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5: 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Strokes are very serious medical conditions that affect the entire family. Be alert and look out for any signs such as loss of balance, sudden loss of vision in eyes, face droop, arm weakness, slurred speech impacting your loved ones. If you do, then call 911 immediately. Laboratory tests that are useful to your doctor, which are related to a stroke, CBC, electrolytes, prothrombin time, as well as your blood pressure. 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
3: Ooh, every day, Frenchie, musical elementary, you know it, music for the 21st century, Frenchie.

Good afternoon, Antigan Barb. You that Senkis Nevis Montserrat. Good afternoon to you. Ding dagadan. Medos Trinidad, Jamaica, the Virgin Island. Good afternoon.

Elementary, musical elementary, you know it.

Yes, yes, yes. Check, check, check, check, check. How we going? Wow, wow, wow, wow, wow, wow, wow, wow, wow, wow, wow, wow, wow, wow, wow, wow, wow, wow, wow, wow, wow, wow, wow, wow, wow, wow, wow, wow, wow, wow, wow, wow, wow, wow, wow, wow, wow, wow, wow, wow, wow, wow, wow, wow, wow, wow, wow, wow, wow, wow, wow, wow, wow, wow, wow, wow, wow, wow, wow, wow, wow, wow, wow, wow, wow, wow, wow, wow, wow, wow, wow, wow, wow, wow, wow, wow, wow, wow, wow. Maybe you have in lunch right now, ZDK lunch hour, bon appétit. If maybe you have in lunch right now, pick up yourself.

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Yes, that's why French is the pirate of the Caribbean. Right here in Antigua and Barbuda. Like it or not. Me turn a pirate now. I'm a pirate. Oi, oi, oi. A pirate of the Caribbean. What do you mean? As soon as the thing set up. Yeah.

28 minutes moving up to the hour of 2 o'clock on a good looking Friday afternoon. Hope everything is A-OK with you. It's all about, let me see. ZDK Lounge Hour.

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1: Listen. 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I need some. She no give me nothing tall now.
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1: Oh, she means it.
0: The truth and I can't erase. So hell to all of those who want hate. Just send me the.
1: You know, everyone forgot about Otisa. She's out of that. Trust me. 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
0: Got to be ready.
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0: Everything good, everything nice. 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

trust me, don't fool yourself, all right, okay? 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Almighty first.

Like it or not. Friday afternoon. It's the DK Lunch Hour. Yeah.

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1: Hey man, Karen's complaining about the noise. 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

0: Sylvia, what's going on with you? 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

What is wrong with me? 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

I guess where it's time to me to go downtown and make some. I slept and dream and awaken. Money! It's Friday. French will be right back with you. It's 3 o'clock, 2 p.m.

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1: 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It coming like a mountain with billows to rock my bridging, and a piece roll off the mountain and park under the bottom. Remember, I'm telling you that. 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

0: Your mom just told me you lost your cell phone.
1: Yeah, yeah, Dad. You can go ahead as usual and say how careless I am, because now you're gonna punish me like it's my fault.
0: Come no, son. I understand that you're worried about my response. You probably feel upset that you have lost all of your information too. But is this any way to be speaking to your old man?
1: So you're gonna buy me back a new phone then?
0: I really understand you feel bad about this, but we will not be able to buy you another cell phone right now. How about you saving and we meet halfway? Miss Jones mentioned that she needs some help at her store. You can work there one evening a week to earn some money for a new cell phone.
1: I guess. I mean, I could be a little more responsible.
0: Don't worry about it. We're all learning how to be more responsible.
1: Really? Like that? You make mistakes too?
0: Yes, son.
2: That's right. Connect before you correct. Practice positive discipline today. It works. This message is brought to you by the Government of Antigua and Barbuda in partnership with UNICEF.
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right now, let me see now. 8 minutes past the hour of 4 o'clock. What going with you? What's up, my man? What going? It's Friday. What happened? Wow. Just finish work or you get paid? Make sure you get paid now. Just finish work? Okay, good. Collect the cash. Yeah, today is Friday. If maybe you drive in, going home, drive carefully, all right, okay? That's bus station, wagwan. Bus driver.

and going down to the Five Island side. Drive, big up yourself, big up yourself, big time, take it easy, drive carefully. Yeah, boy. It's bus station, Wagwan. Bus driver, it's bus station, Wagwan, man. How are? Going up to St. Philip. We tongue, Willy Key, drive carefully, take it easy, alright, okay? Taxi driver, Wago and the man, it's Friday. 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

0: boom boom boom boom boom boom boom boom boom boom boom boom. Hello, good afternoon. Hello, good afternoon. Hello, good afternoon. Let me see now, blah blah blah. All right, okay, well. Let me see again. Let me try. Hello, good afternoon.
1: Good afternoon, boss.
0: Oh, me wonder what going on. Yeah. Oh, good afternoon. Yeah, talk to me.
1: What going on?
0: Yeah, girl.
1: Yeah, me day.
0: Okay, good.
1: All is well.
0: Oh, yeah, me day. Oh, you in, you out. In, out.
1: In and out. In and out.
0: Oh, that's where the thing set up.
1: Okay, how is it, Fredo?
0: Ah, me then, no.
1: Yeah, what can I do?
0: Look, which part me day?
1: Me lose by a day, but at least I've seen this morning.
0: Ah, boy, the boy take off this morning early and bright.
1: Are you okay? Are you okay at school this morning?
0: Tall. How big money be now, no?
1: What?
0: Big man get up since 6 o'clock, 5:30 and gone.
1: So you wake up early and me too.
0: You know, oh, you are right.
1: Are you okay, tall?
0: Okay.
1: Anyway, let me say good afternoon to you.
0: Mm-hmm.
1: And you advise me like mistake me out now.
0: Huh?
1: Me like to stake me out to stake me out today.
0: Ah, yeah, girl, if me tell you.
1: Stake me out, Jack. Don't forget to stake out. Practice that.
0: You have to practice.
1: Stake out of young people.
0: Okay, good.
1: You understand?
0: Yeah.
1: The last man is stake out of time. It's up my heart, so nearly dead.
0: I joke you, man.
1: Yeah, man.
0: Oh, yeah, yeah.
1: That's
0: yeah.
1: A bullet up my wall.
0: Oh, yeah, yeah.
1: You understand? Me like stake out time.
0: Okay, then.
1: So let me say good afternoon to you and your listeners here in the broad. Let me say good afternoon to the Link Up crew. And let me talk to New York, but let me talk to the Brenda Lewison family in New York. When I go to happen to you, honey, your children and grandchildren, to Emerald Harvey and Quentin Dunning, and Alicia Nathaniel, to William Francis over in California, and his wife Geraldine, to Angela Zale Chapman, who celebrated the birthday yesterday, and husband I, Tusi, to Gail and Mickey, and to Gwendolyn and Mario, and my goddaughter, Kiba Mills, and to the Nelson's family all over in California. In New Jersey, good afternoon to Avril, in Georgia to Phyllis, and to Katrina over in Georgia as well, and to the Mighty Lion, to Mervyn Sleepy Edwards, and to Big O, that's Otis, good afternoon to you guys over in New York, Emerald Harvey, and Quentin Dunning, and Emerald Harvey, and Quentin Dunning, and Lisa Natalia, good afternoon to you guys as well, and to Wrong Side and Sister Annette Dyer, good afternoon to you guys over in New York. Down in St. Croix to Pastor Durbin to King Generic and to Sandra and husband Drake down in St. Croix. Good afternoon to you guys down in St. Croix. Back in Antigua to the Warrens over the Creekside, Mr. Warren and his children. There's Yari, Mariette and Sandra. To the friend Kaki and Travis and Trevin Chilisi Warren and my son Calvin S. Dale all over the Creekside. Over in Bowlands to my brothers Ursula and Theophilus, my sister Eileen, my cousin Leon and Louise, and to John Cotton Cleo over in Bowlands as well. Over in Earlins to Sammy Chong and Genevieve and to Radford, good afternoon to you guys over in Earlins. And to Wanting to Delroy, good afternoon to you guys on the West Station. And in Athens to my neighbors and Birdwood, Vera, Bees and Catherine, Charles and Patricia Luby, good afternoon to your neighbors. To Annette, for Mama Jenny, two sons, second Jamie, good afternoon to you, Annette. And to Mrs. Ashley, down in the Villa area, good afternoon to Mrs. Ashley. To my Jamaican cousin, Sharon Grant, good afternoon to you, Sheshe. Good afternoon to Mady, and good afternoon to Errol and Jackie over in All Saints, to Valley Bat over in Roman Hill, to Shelley and Del Follow, Willie Kidd and Map Edith Thomas, to Charlie Bondong, good afternoon to you, and to Arab and to Backshot, good afternoon to you, to Bronx Tarzan as well, good afternoon to you, Bronx Tarzan, to Governor Simon Molly, to John Gore, to Sean Bird, to Zuka and his madam, to Richie Francis, to Edmund Dowdy, Calypso Douglas, to Dr. Solo, good afternoon to you, and to Mady, over in Cedar Grove, to Hilda and Gavelin, to Gary Welling, to Dr. Love, to Janet Dublin, to Nayoka Haywood, all over in Cedar Grove, to Louis Phillip, over in Fort Road, to the Shed of Ben Gamble Seasons area, to Jean Marie, to Mrs. Benedict Ephraim, down in the Grace Green, to Mary, down in Grace Green as well, and to Fiona in Union Road, and it in Five Island. Good afternoon to you, guys, and let me say good afternoon to my cousin over in Bartlett, Ita Tong Dog, who's celebrating her birthday today, Ita. Good afternoon to you, cause happy birthday to you, my dear cause, from the children of England, from the three daughters, the eight grandchildren, the nine great-grandchildren, and all of the cousins back in Antigua, want to wish you a happy birthday, especially me and Monica and Ernesto over in Earlins, want to wish you a happy birthday and all as well to cause. Hope you have a great one today, and belated to Sean Bird, who celebrated yesterday. And to my sister-in-law, Angela Zell Chapman, she celebrated yesterday as well. To my niece, Rose Parker, she celebrated yesterday. Let me say good afternoon to Big Eye, and to Milton, the taxi driver, to Ali, the taxi drivers. Well, good afternoon to you guys. To Ali Voland, Nicole Joseph, Alex Walsh, good afternoon to you guys. I'm not sure I'm going to call to my cousin, Suki Simon, my cousin, Enfield Bridge Christopher, his madam, Sylvany, up there in Tampa, to my cousin, Anton, to his beautiful wife, Mrs. Tong, and Anton's children, Antolin, Tico, and Tirel, good afternoon to you guys. Anybody missing? I'm going to get a chance to call back in. I'll show to you guys up tomorrow, God stay alive. Mary, good afternoon to you, hon. I'll see you later at the candlelight vigil for Mary Clear. I'm the late Mary Clear, Senator Mary Clear Hurst. This evening. Boss, I'm locked in with you until, and you know something, I'm going to come and check you in a little while now. I'm going to come and check you in a little while. My message delivered, my car delivered on the phone.
0: What?
1: Also, let me say good afternoon to Mean Machine, to Social, to Connection, to Weeks, to Archie, to Mean Machine, and to Easy Vibes, good afternoon to you guys. And to Andy, and to Wacky, those guys over there, the little restaurant by the corner, good afternoon to you guys and Birdwood there. Mama, can't talk to you, everything on the phone, so I'm going to come and check in a little while.
0: Oh, I see. Right, I hope it's something special now, because right now, I'm in the mood right now.
1: You're in the mood?
0: Oh, yes, I'm in the mood right now.
1: You're better this man, you're ready, man. You're in the mood. We don't lose all the appetite done gone. We don't lose everything right now.
0: All right then.
1: You're going to be angry. You're upset.
0: Okay then.
1: Okay, see you later.
0: All right. Yes, sir. Okay. What?

I forget yesterday was my boss birthday. Yes. Gateway boy is smart. Gateway. Gateway now. What a smart guy. Say me drink something after I head. Boy, now he Gateway boy. Oh my God. But you know Gateway now? When you see you come back. Hi. Shanbad. And you may talk too. I'll get where you get when you go, whatever you do. When you come back, you have full of ghosts of now. For your birthday now. Hi. You think I saw things work out, yeah? Not ZDK anymore. Things don't work. Things don't work, yeah. Things don't work like before. No, things change. Yes, things change right now. Yes. Okay. So if you think you get way, you could go to Egypt. Africa, wherever you go, when you come back, yeah.

0: Binyamin, ya fulago. Yeah, Al Binyamin. Me talk about to my boss, Sean Bird. Yeah, Al Binyamin. Ay, ay, ay.
1: We not go in from no.
2: This carnival of hungers. Come to me.
0: He mean no. Yes, he mean. He mean bad no. But yesterday was his birthday. I'm boss man. I'm belated. Ah, where you go? Deleted. I'm belated. Belated birthday to you. That was yesterday. And wish you many more years that come from for all the stuff down there. That's the Liberty Radio. And mommy and... I was going to say daddy, not daddy, not there anymore. And mommy and cousin and sis and all, everybody. Wish you all the best and wish you many, many more birthday to come. That is Sean Bird yesterday. All right. Ay, ay, ay, ay, ay, ay, ay, ay, ay, ay, ay, ay, ay, ay, ay, ay, ay, ay, ay, ay, ay, ay, ay, ay, ay, ay, ay, ay, ay, ay, ay, ay, ay, ay, ay, ay, ay, ay, ay, ay, ay, ay, ay, ay, ay, ay, ay, ay, ay, ay, ay, ay, ay, ay, ay, ay, ay, ay, ay, ay, ay, ay, ay, ay, ay, ay, ay, ay, ay, ay, ay, ay, ay, ay, ay, ay, ay, ay, ay, ay, ay, ay, ay, ay, ay, ay, ay, ay, ay, ay, ay, ay, ay, ay, ay, ay, ay, ay, ay, ay, ay, ay, ay, ay, ay, ay, ay, ay, ay, ay, ay, ay, ay, ay, ay, ay, ay, ay, ay, ay, ay, ay, ay, ay, ay, ay, ay, ay

0: Hello, good afternoon.
1: Boss, I can't forget to say good afternoon to homeboy over there, Julius and Ebenezer. Julian, Lisa Murray, good afternoon to you guys over there, Julius and Ebenezer. And,
0: what happened? Why you laugh so?
1: I'm going to get a joke. I'll laugh this one off.
0: Okay, oh,
1: yeah. So, Julian and Lisa, it was nice seeing you guys on Sunday. Hope to see you guys this evening.
0: Oh.
1: Boss, I'm going to see in a little while. I'm coming over just now.
0: Oh, okay then.
1: All right.
0: Okay.

0: Good afternoon.
1: Hello.
0: Yes, good afternoon.
1: Good afternoon.
0: Mm-hmm.
1: How are you doing?
0: Well, me, yeah.
1: All right.
0: Just take them easy and watch the big people and then may do that and do that and do that and do that and do that and do that and do that. Ay, ay, ay.
1: I beg you $100.
0: Huh?
1: $100.
0: Sugar daddy still in Antigua now?
1: We don't know about that. You may ask.
0: Well, me just tell you, sugar daddy still in Antigua. You no go America.
1: You go and come back.
0: Sugar daddy no go America yet. He's still here.
1: But you don't go and come back. You go and come back.
0: Well, I'm not a sugar daddy. I'm just telling you, sugar daddy. Yeah, sugar daddy still.
1: You say you just come back and me 100 US.
0: Okay, all right, okay, all right.
1: I'm coming for it later.
0: Oh, yes, come for it. Yeah. You will get more than 100 US. Because when you see me give 100, me give you 200, 500 and so on.
1: Mm-hmm.
0: Oh, yes. Especially on Friday again.
1: That sounds good.
0: Yeah, girl. Oh, yeah. When yes, me done with you, you know.
1: It's Friday for Manson Foley.
0: When me done with you, you know, one more, you know, I'll see you again, telling your life.
1: It's when Friday for Manson Foley.
0: Okay, all right, okay. Okay.
1: I'm coming. Yeah. I'm coming. Good afternoon to Mama Rose, my auntie and cousin, to Mrs. Atlee and her family, to Julian and Lisa. The Bronx Stars and his sister up there, Annette, lives in New York, to Maddie, to Avril and Sandra, to Brenda Lewis and her family up there in New York, to Sweet G, to Mama Jenny Annette and her two sons, Sako and Jamie, to Les Scott and Winston, to Homeboy, to Beige, to Mrs. Bernadette Ephraim, to Sharon Simon and Mr. Park over there in Boland, to Bubbler, to Karen and Valerie, to Miss Elena Gillian, to Yoko D, to Governor Slim and Molly, to Julie from Cage Bay, to Shireen, to Big Eye, to Weeks, to Mean Machine, to Archie, and to my King Jerry and King Jerry King St. Croix, everyone have a wonderful weekend. And I'm locked in.
0: Sorry. Yes. Yes. Okay. Yes. Wait, so you want US? You love US.
1: Yes.
0: You love US.
1: Mm-hmm.
0: Okay. No problem. Come for the US, girl.
1: So now you go US country. So I make the US.
0: No problem. No make that they miss you. Come for them.
1: Coming later.
0: Okay, good to go.
1: All okay, right. Bye.
0: Bye-bye. Ay, ay, ay. She want US. You're going to get US. US. Hi. I'm Jamaican. They love US. They love US bad. Oh my God, they love US bad, bad, bad. They love US bad. Oh, okay, let's go. Let's go now. What happened?

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Everybody have fun, yam. Everybody have fun, yam, man. Eat and you can drink up and one love, man. One love, that's why ZDK is the best of the best. Which French are the only one? Watch yourself, all right, okay? This half an hour is sponsored by Antigua Lottery. Coming up next. 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
0: Stephanie, Wagwan. 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

0: Mean just say yes, man, and done with that, man. Everything I yes. Everything I yes. Yes, baby. We done with that.
1: Everything is yes.
0: Everything is yes.
1: Everything is yes.

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Yes, baby. 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

0: Don't forget tonight at 7 p.m. Candlelight. The late Mary Claire. People Place tonight, 7 p.m. Make sure you check them out, all right, okay?
1: Here we go! On the beat. On the beat.
0: Let me say.

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2: Welcome to The World at 6 for Friday, May 22nd, 2026. I'm your presenter, Otisa Ambrose. In the headlines, government warns fuel hikes could hit consumers, and Antigua declines U.S. push for additional migrants. 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
2: Now for the news in detail. The government says rising global fuel prices may eventually have to be passed on to consumers as international conflicts continue to disrupt energy mains. Speaking during Thursday's post-cabinet briefing, Director General of Communications Maurice Merchant said the government has so far absorbed increased fuel costs to shield residents from major price hikes. However, he warned that the situation may not be sustainable indefinitely, and some of those costs could eventually be transferred to consumers to maintain stability within the fuel sector. Merchant also pointed to growing global instability affecting transportation, trade, and food supplies worldwide. In more news, Caribana 2026 launches with energy, heritage, and pride. Barbuda Caribana 2026 officially opened Thursday evening, with organizers and officials calling on residents and visitors to celebrate and support Barbudan culture throughout the festival season. The opening ceremony featured tributes to past queens, live entertainment, and remarks under the theme, A Cultural and Rhythmic Shift. Speaking on behalf of MP Trevor Walker, Deputy Chair Lady Nadia Harris-George said the festival aims to preserve Barbudan traditions while embracing a bold new cultural era. Organizers also encouraged the public to support local vendors and participate in major events, including the Seafood Festival, Juve, and Last Lap celebrations. Now, continuing the national stories. The Antigua and Barbuda government says it will not expand the number of third country nationals it agreed to accept under an arrangement with the United States. Speaking during Thursday's post-cabinet briefing, Director General of Communications Maurice Merchant confirmed that Washington had requested additional intake numbers, but Cabinet has decided to maintain the original terms of the agreement signed last year. Merchant said Prime Minister the Honorable Gaston Brown recently discussed the issue with U.S. officials and stressed that while Antigua and Barbuda remains committed to assisting international partners, it must also protect its own national interests. And in other developments, Wenner slams AG over parliamentary remarks. UPP Senator Jonathan Wenner has criticized Attorney General Sir Stedroy Benjamin over comments made in Parliament regarding the absence of opposition leader Jamal Pringle and Barbuda MP Trevor Walker. Wenner said both MPs followed proper procedures and submitted valid excuses, including medical and family emergencies. He described the Attorney General's remark as disrespectful and lacking empathy, and also condemned laughter from government MPs during the exchange. Wenner is calling for a public apology and urging higher standards of political discourse in Parliament. And that was a look at the national stories. Now for news from around the region. First to Dominica. The Ministry of Health in Dominica says it is expanding rapid HIV and syphilis testing services across the island to improve early detection and treatment. Healthcare workers have undergone specialized training to strengthen their skills and ensure confidential, efficient testing in communities. Officials say the initiative will boost public awareness, reduce barriers to testing, and encourage more people to know their status and access care. And in news coming out of Haiti, a senior United Nations official has warned that children in Haiti are facing unprecedented levels of violence as gang activity intensifies across the country. UN Undersecretary General Vanessa Fraser says children now make up a significant share of gang members, while recruitment, killings, and sexual violence have sharply increased. Fraser, who has concluded a visit to Haiti, says children are living in constant fear and trauma, and urged stronger protection and reintegration efforts as the UN continues to support the country's response to the crisis. That wraps up the story shaping our region, but the world keeps turning. Up next, we'll take a closer look on the international front. UN announces 8 million boost for Caribbean forensic labs. The United States has announced more than $8 million in new support to strengthen forensic laboratories across the Caribbean. The funding, unveiled at a regional summit in St. Lucia, will provide drug detection equipment, technical training, and expanded cooperation with the U.S. Drug Enforcement Administration. Officials say the initiative will improve fentanyl detection, reduce lab backlogs, and strengthen evidence used in prosecuting transnational crime across the region. Meanwhile, UK police investigate new child abuse allegations. Police in the United Kingdom are investigating two separate allegations of non-recent child sexual abuse following the release of documents connected to convicted sex offender Jeffrey Epstein. Surrey Police said the claims relate to incidents alleged to have taken place in the 1980s and 1990s in areas of Surrey and Berkshire. No arrests have been made, but officers say inquiries are ongoing as they review potential evidence and lines of investigation. The development follows the release of millions of pages of documents in the United States linked to Epstein, who died in prison in 2019 while awaiting trial on sex trafficking charges. That wraps up our news for today. Now, here's a recap of today's national headlines. Government warns fuel hikes could hit consumers. And Antigua declines US push for additional migrants. The news was sponsored by Townhouse Megastore, and I have been your presenter, Otisa Ambrose. Let's see what's happening in the world of sports with Terry Laraji, where there's plenty of excitement brewing. For all the latest updates and highlights, Terry, the floor is yours. Good evening.
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4: Making headlines tonight, Sammy fires up Windies ahead of crucial one-day international series against Sri Lanka. Gunners and De Project draw first blood in local basketball final series. And U6 opponent, not a normal man, says promoter Hearn. Good evening and welcome to the Major ZDK Sports Edition for Friday, May 22, 2026. I am your presenter, Terry Laraji. And now for the details. We begin tonight bowling off with cricket. West Indies head coach Darren Sammy has fired up his squad for a crucial home series against Sri Lanka next month. emphasizing the special atmosphere of playing in Jamaica to bowl off a vital one-day international rebuilding phase. A 17-member training squad is currently in camp at the Coolidge Cricket Ground here in Antigua, going through an ambitious 10-day high-performance training initiative aimed at sharpening the regional side's one-day international ambitions. Sammy highlighted that the Sri Lanka series is pivotal for building momentum towards securing automatic qualification for the 2027 ICC Men's Cricket World Cup.
5: We will need an all-round performance to beat Sri Lanka. You know, they're in the top five ranked team in one-day cricket. But our main focus, honestly, our plan is looking at the ODIs. We already have the qualifications for the T20 World Cup in Australia 2028. So all our efforts is get towards making sure we defend our home soil.
4: Sammy is expecting good support from the Sabina Park crowd to motivate the home team.
5: Those 8 ODIs we have on home soil this year, we got to make all 8 count. You know, and Sri Lanka is coming to the Caribbean, similar conditions to what they probably have in Sri Lanka, but we're trying to use our home advantage. The fans will come out and support in Jamaica, but yeah, we got to bring our A game against Sri Lanka. So that means all aspects.
4: Darren Sammy speaking on TVJ. The West Indies will face Sri Lanka in 3 one-day internationals and 3 T20 internationals in the space of 12 days next month at Sabina Park in Jamaica. The 3 one-day internationals will be played on June 3, 6 and 8, while the T20 internationals will follow on June 11, 13 and 14. The one-day international series is central to the team's long-term goal of qualifying directly for the 2027 World Cup, as the Windies currently sit 10th on the ICC one-day international team rankings table, 10 points behind Bangladesh, who hold down the number 9 spot, the last automatic qualification position. Meantime, Cricket West Indies CWI President Dr. Kishore Shallow has extended congratulations to the Trinidad and Tobago Red Force following their impressive victory over the Guyana Harpy Eagles in the final of the 2026 West Indies First Class Championship at the Sir Vivian Richards Stadium. The Red Force produced a composed and determined performance to secure the regional four-day title for the first time in 20 years, capping off a strong campaign with a memorable triumph against the defending champions here in Antigua on Wednesday. In his congratulatory message, Shallow praised the team's discipline, consistency and resilience throughout the tournament, while commending the leadership and commitment displayed during the championship run. Shallow also acknowledged the quality of this year's tournament, noting that the West Indies Championship remains a vital pillar in our cricket development pathway and continues to provide an important platform for players to sharpen their skills. Trinidad and Tobago Red Force head coach Rayad Emirat reflected on the journey it took to turn the Red Force into champions.
6: The feeling, I can't really express how happy I am. I'm overjoyed, I'm overwhelmed. You know, the journey has been a long one. You know, it took over last year and we asked for certain attitude to change. We wanted the attitude of the team to change, the culture to change, and you know, it took a while before. It was a bit easier for me because guys start understanding what we want to achieve. When you start winning, everything falls into place, and you know, I was fortunate that, you know, we had a good start.
4: Emirat also thanked the Trinidad and Tobago Cricket Board, TTCB, for allowing him to build a championship-winning team.
6: You know, I can't really thank the cricket board for, you know, allowing us to do what we have done, you know, accepting what we want to change. And then the guys, you know, this bunch of guys, this is probably the best Trinidad and Tobago team I've been around, four-day cricket, red ball cricket, that is. You know, the likes of Anderson, Philip, you know, bowling his heart out, Jaden Seals, the energy he brings to the team, you know, Jason Mohammed, Joshua De Silva, Django, you know, both of them getting double centuries. And you know, today the old boy in this game stood up. Evan Lewis, you know, I brought him back for a reason, and you know, I've kept faith in him, and you know, he's shown the world, you know, why he's been back into the team, and you know, he's done Trinidad and Tobago proud.
4: Rayad Emirat. Guyana entered the final chasing an extraordinary 4th consecutive championship title, having claimed 8 of the last 10 regional 4-day crowns, but the Red Force stood firm, ending a decades-long drought. Meanwhile, the Antigua and Barbuda Cricket Association, ABCA, has confirmed that the 2026 final of the ABCA Super 40 Overs competition will take place this Saturday, May 23, at the Antigua Recreation Ground between defending champions New Winthrop Lions and Empire Nation. The championship deciding match was scheduled to be played at the Jennings Sports Venue last Saturday. However, it was postponed due to wet conditions. Both teams punched their ticket to the championship clash after navigating distinct semi-final matchups. New Winthrop's Lions survived a massive scare from the Alberta Blackhawks, recovering from 94 for 7 in their run chase of 146 for victory, getting home by just 2 wickets to maintain their undefeated streak. Empire, on the other hand, cruised into the final with an emphatic 8-wicket victory over Pickett's Crushers, bolstered by Dahari Francis' stellar all-round performance, where he took 3 wickets with his off-spin to help restrict the Crushers to just 120, before he belted an unbeaten 33-ball 51 to put the result beyond doubt. All the action bowls off on Saturday from 11 a.m. The leading run scorers in this season's Super 40 are the Lions' Tyrone Williams Jr. with 507 runs at an average of 63.38, from the nation's Tenez Francis with 331 at 41.38. While the leading wicket takers are the Lions' Arundel Boston with 30 sculps at 6.2, from the nation's Micah McKenzie with 20 wickets at 8.35. Boston is also leading the MVP award. And the Antigua and Barbuda Ministry of Sports has extended congratulations to our very own cricketers on their selection for the annual cricket exchange program between Antigua and Barbuda in the UK, now proudly in its 7th year. Representing Antigua and Barbuda are batsman Michael Graves of the Alberta Blackhawks and Hilroy Andrew of Rising Sun Spartans, who play their trade at the Grantham Cricket Club, while fast bowlers Makali Tong of Bethesda Golden Eagles will play at Harrow's St. Mary's, and Jedediah Martin of New Winthrop's Lions will be at Beaver. This year's exchange program commenced yesterday, May 21, and will run through to September 10, providing these talented cricketers with an invaluable opportunity to further develop their skills, gain international exposure, and proudly represent the nation abroad. Meanwhile, the slim Indian Premier League IPL playoff hopes Chennai Super Kings had were crushed emphatically by Jason Holder's Gujarat Titans in the Ahmedabad on Thursday night as they went down by 89 runs. Match scores: Gujarat Titans 229 for 4, Sathasan 84, Gill 64, Butler 57 not out, Chowdhury 1 for 36. Chennai Super Kings 140 all out off 13.4 overs, Dubé 47, Rashid 3 for 18, Siraj 3 for 26, Rabada 3 for 32. With the win, the Gujarat Titans sealed a top 2 spot. You're listening to ZDK Sports, and now for other sporting developments tonight. Shooting into basketball. Cedar Grove Gunners and De Project drew first blood in their respective Antigua and Barbuda Basketball Association ABBA final series last night at the JSC Sports Complex. 2026 Division II League champions Cedar Grove Gunners defeated Oval's OJs 2 in a tight contest 70-66 to take a 1-0 lead in the best of 5 series. The Gunners: Tyrus Grayman with 15 points, Sean Thomas with 14, and Keedy Martin with 12, did just enough to hold off Oval's as the OJ's Johan Nicholas dropped in a game-high 26 points. While in the best of 5 Division 1 final series, De Project stunned defending and league champions Flyers 86-79 to take a 1-0 series lead as Cornell Greenwood shot a game-high 27 points, ably supported by Terry Dawkins with 24. The final series in both divisions continues with Game 2 on Sunday night, tipping off from 6:45 p.m. Meantime, in NBA action last night, the New York Knicks scored 18 unanswered points on the way to a 109-93 win against the Cleveland Cavaliers as they took a 2-0 lead in their best-of-7 Eastern Conference final. The score was tied at 53-all when the Knicks pulled away at their Madison Square Garden home to take a 71-53 lead on the way to a 9th straight victory. Games 3 and 4 will take place in Cleveland on Saturday and Monday. The winners will play either defending NBA champions the Oklahoma City Thunder or the San Antonio Spurs, whose Western Conference final is tied at 1-all. Kicking into football, former national footballer and sports ambassador Garfield Gary Gonzalez has once again demonstrated his unwavering commitment to the development of football in Antigua and Barbuda through a generous donation of footballs to the Antigua Ball Masters. The timely contribution comes as the Antigua Ball Masters prepare for their upcoming trip to Trinidad and Tobago, where they are expected to participate in a series of friendly matches and fellowship activities with fellow veterans of the sport. Gonzalez is a celebrated figure in Antiguan football and has remained actively involved in promoting and preserving the rich legacy of the sport. Meantime, Pep Guardiola says Manchester City need new energy as he brought an end to his 10-year reign as manager. The club confirmed the 55-year-old's final game in charge will be against Aston Villa on Sunday at Etihad Stadium. Guardiola has led City to 17 major trophies, including 6 Premier League titles and a Champions League victory, since he arrived a decade ago. In honour of his impact, City's newly developed North Stand will be named after him and fully open for the first time in the club's final game of the season against Europa League winners Villa. A statue will also be built for Guardiola and positioned on the approach to the stand. And it is the ultimate image for the poster boy of football in Saudi Arabia, Cristiano Ronaldo lifting the Saudi Pro League trophy for the first time. Al Nassr signed the megastar in December 2022 after he left Manchester United to shock the world and thrust the country onto the global sporting stage, but there has also been some surprise that more than 3 years later, the 41-year-old had not won a major domestic title. The wait finally ended on Thursday as Ronaldo scored twice in Al Nassr's 4-1 victory over Damak on the final day of the season to see off bitter rivals Al Hilal and win their first championship title since 2019. Spiking into volleyball now, in women's Division 1 action at the Antigua and Barbuda Amateur Volleyball Association Local League on Wednesday night at the YMCA. Jets moved into second place on the table with a 3-1 victory over Caribbean Stars, 25-15, 25-19, 22-25, 25-20. Reigning four-peat champions DeSquad leads the standings with a record of 5-1 out of 6 matches. While in men's Division 1 action, Stoneville recorded their fourth win out of 7 games when they defeated Renegades in straight sets, 25-15, 26-24, 25-12. Defending champions Pythons are on top of the table, having won 6 games out of 7 appearances. And in the men's Division 2 Development League, Stingers came from behind to move into second place on the table with a 2-1 victory over Invaders 2, 21-25, 25-14, 16-14, with the Invaders 2 dropping to third place. Unbeaten Chargers Momentum currently leads the 5-team Men's Division 2 League with a record of 4 wins in as many matches. Serving into tennis, world number 1 Arina Sabalenka cut short her French Open news conference as part of a 15-minute limit on media duties in protest at the prize money on offer. Players believe a greater share of the revenue generated by the Grand Slam tournaments should be allocated in prize money. The 15-minute limit is meant to symbolize the 15% of revenue the French Open currently offers. Several other leading players, including men's world number 1 Jannik Sinner and 4-time French Open champion Iga Swiatek, also followed the work-to-rule directive in Friday's pre-tournament media day. Belarus's Sabalenka has been a leading voice in the discussions and recently said players will boycott a Grand Slam at some point over the dispute. The French Open serves off on Sunday, May 24. And finally tonight, stepping into the boxing ring, promoter Eddie Hearn described Rico Verhoeven as not a normal man before the Boxing Novices World title shot against heavyweight champion Oleksandr Usyk in Egypt on Saturday. Ukrainian Usyk, widely considered the greatest heavyweight of his era, will put his WBC title on the line against kickboxing legend Verhoeven. The bout, which will take place at the foot of the pyramids of Giza, is widely viewed as a major mismatch, with critics questioning why a world title is at stake. Verhoeven is a huge underdog, and victory over Usyk would rank among the biggest shocks in boxing history, arguably surpassing Buster Douglas's stunning win over Mike Tyson in Tokyo in 1990. The Dutchman won 66 of his 76 kickboxing fights and has not lost in more than 4,000 days. But the 37-year-old has had only one professional bout, a stoppage win over a journeyman 12 years ago. And that story has brought us to the end of our sporting developments for tonight. Now to recap our top story. West Indies head coach Darren Sammy has fired up his squad for a crucial home series against Sri Lanka next month, emphasizing the special atmosphere of playing in Jamaica, with the series seen as a vital one-day international rebuilding phase towards automatic qualification for the 2027 Cricket World Cup. The first one-day international bowls off on June 3. I have been your presenter, Terry Laragi. Thank you for listening. Stay tuned now for your BBC News update. Do enjoy the rest of your evening and have a great long weekend.

0: BBC News with Eileen McHugh. The World Health Organization has raised its risk assessment for the Ebola outbreak in the Democratic Republic of the Congo to very high, although it says the global risk remains low. Provincial authorities in the DRC's worst-affected province, Ituri, have banned funeral gatherings. The WHO says it thinks the current outbreak has caused almost 750 cases, with 177 deaths. Otim Patrick Ramadan from the WHO's African region says it's important to identify suspected cases.
1: We have seen a progressive increase in the number of the suspected cases, but it's also a good thing in an Ebola outbreak when you are picking suspected cases, because it helps you to pick out the suspected cases from the community. And if they get confirmed, then you would have moved them out of the community and put them in isolation. That helps to stop the transmission.
0: Scientists at Oxford University in England are working to develop a vaccine for the rare Bundibugyo strain of Ebola at the centre of the current outbreak in Central Africa. It's based on the same technology used in the COVID pandemic. A common cold virus has been genetically modified to teach the body's immune system to recognise and fight off Ebola instead. Professor Andrew Pollard from the Oxford Vaccine Group says they are moving quickly.
2: The urgency is because there's a very large outbreak rumbling on at the moment. It's very hard to control with current public health measures. We certainly hope that they do, but if not, we want to be in a position to be able to get vaccines into the country within the next month or two to be able to then respond to the outbreak.
0: The experimental drug could enter clinical trials in 2 to 3 months. President Putin says he's ordered the Russian military to prepare options for retaliation after a Ukrainian drone attack on a building in a Russian-occupied part of eastern Ukraine. Russia says 6 people died in a strike on a student dormitory. Danny Eberhard reports.
3: Russian state media video footage shows rescuers clearing rubble. It also shows a partial view of a young person in a stretcher. But there's nothing conclusive to back up the Russian account that young people aged 14 to 18 were sleeping in the building. Ukraine's military rejects Russian claims that it had struck a civilian target. It said it attacked a building in the Starobielsk area that was being used as the headquarters of a specialized Russian military unit, which it says regularly targets Ukrainian civilians. It accused Russia of spreading manipulative information.
0: 7 Western countries have condemned Israel's construction of settlements in the occupied West Bank. They also urged Israel to investigate reports of violence by settlers and the Israeli armed forces. They say Israel's policies are imperiling the prospects for a two-state solution. This is the World News from the BBC. The US Director of National Intelligence, Tulsi Gabbard, has announced her resignation. She said she was stepping down to support her husband, who's been diagnosed with a rare form of bone cancer. Bernd de Busman in Washington has more details.
4: We know she'll be stepping away from her office at the end of June. She said that her husband has a very rough road ahead of him, and she would like to spend that time with him and helping him through that period. Reuters has reported, however, that she's been essentially pushed out of the White House, but we have no confirmation of that. And in his own message following the resignation, President Trump seemed to have parted on good terms with her. He said she had done a fantastic job and wished her well. So at least publicly, the two appear to have been getting along up until the end, and there's, at least on the face of it, there's been no kind of public spat that led to her leaving her position as DNI.
0: The Belgian government has lost an appeal at the country's highest court over a verdict which declared the forced placement of 5 women into an orphanage during its colonial period a crime against humanity. The mixed-race women, who were born in present-day Democratic Republic of the Congo when it was under harsh colonial rule, said they were removed from their families, brought up in a convent, and abandoned when the country gained independence. Slovenia's parliament has voted in favour of making the nationalist leader Janez Janša prime minister. The outgoing Liberal prime minister Robert Golob announced last month he'd failed to form a government after a narrow victory in elections in March. Mr Janša, who previously served 3 terms, managed to form a coalition with centre-right parties. Brazilian police have seized more than 200,000 counterfeit football stickers ahead of the Men's World Cup next month. The authorities said they found stacks of fake merchandise, including replica shirts, on a bus on the outskirts of Rio de Janeiro. BBC News.
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7: Here's a look at the morning weather forecast for Antigua and Barbuda, valid from 8 a.m. today, Friday the 22nd of May 2026, up to 8 a.m. tomorrow, Saturday the 23rd of May 2026. Pockets of low-level moisture and instability embedded in the wind flow could trigger periods of passing showers across the islands. Therefore, conditions today are expected to be partly cloudy with a 40% or a moderate chance of showers, while conditions for tonight will be partly cloudy with a 40% or a moderate chance of showers. The winds will be out of the east at 19 to 31 kilometers per hour or 10 to 20 miles per hour, with possible gusts to 46 kilometers per hour or 29 miles per hour. Sea conditions being 1.5 to 2.1 meters or 5 to 7 feet. Small craft operators should exercise caution. The overnight minimum temperature for Antigua and Barbuda was 24 degrees Celsius or 75 degrees Fahrenheit. The forecast maximum temperature for Antigua and Barbuda for today is 32 degrees Celsius or 90 degrees Fahrenheit. And the forecast minimum temperature for Antigua and Barbuda for tonight is 24 degrees Celsius or 75 degrees Fahrenheit. The sun will set at 6:34 p.m. and rise tomorrow at 5:33 a.m. This is Patrice Edwards for the Antigua and Barbuda Meteorological Service at the BC Bird International Airport.
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6: 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The claim must be made within 6 months of death, supported by a death certificate and the appropriate receipts in the name of the claimant. For more information on the funeral grant, please contact the Social Security office. The Antigua and Barbuda Social Security Board, growing to provide for you.
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Yo, what's it? Yo, what's it? Man, I can't let go. Boy, believe me. Boy, she look good.

they were all on the boat and they were representing Antigua hard, right? But in representing Antigua hard, they were putting a big Antigua flag on the back.

against black. This day I fight against that. Thank God me black, so me can't talk about that. Cause if a white see that gunshot, every youth want chop, every girl want tick tock, tick tock, tick tock. Baby a ban non-stop, crime just a go.